0: see how concerned you are about a budget when it comes down to getting an engagement ring.
1: You know what? Spend it however you want.
0: Is this all we make?
1: Okay, so that didn't go quite as well as I'd hoped.
2: Are you kidding? She barely even noticed me. I mean, what was I thinking, huh? That I would take Whitney to ZoomCon? That we'd dress up in costumes? I'm a tech guy. She's like a supermodel.
1: Okay, I have an idea, but I have to warn you, it's a little radical.
3: Illustration of a conversation a real couple might have, but it does.
1: This is a disaster.
4: I'm really sorry I had to leave. I was parked legally. The tow truck driver must have made a mistake.
1: Yeah, right. I'm guessing Mike set it up because he wanted to turn the video into a circus. Look at these comments. Hysterical. These guys are a riot. Is this book funny? No, it's serious.
4: Mike's really got you worked up.
1: Can you blame me? He's making me look ridiculous. Next time, you and I are glued to each other.
4: This isn't like you. You're usually so calm. You clearly have some unresolved issues with Mike. Maybe it's time to address them.
1: There are no issues. He just likes to push my buttons.
4: You're a relationship therapist. What would you tell yourself if you were one of your clients?
1: I would say to talk it out and try to reach a mutual understanding.
4: So, there you go. I think we've made some really great progress here today. Besides, this is great publicity for the book. I think you should do the rest of the videos with Mike.
1: What?
4: We'll talk later. Your clients are here.
1: It's about time. We're gonna be late for the movie.
5: Just give me 5 minutes to change my clothes.

0: Wow. Look at this place.
1: Hey, no fair. Didn't know anybody was coming over. I didn't have time to clean.
0: No, I'm jealous. You have every collectible I want. You have to let me borrow your Star Angel graphic novel. Wow, look at you.
1: I feel like a car salesman.
0: Yeah, well, if you want a girl like Whitney to notice, you have to play the part.
1: Something's wrong.
0: There you go.
1: Hey. Thanks for all this.
0: You're welcome. Tomorrow, Whitney meets the new you.

0: How long do we have to do this?
1: Just a little longer.
0: Wow. What felt strange?
1: It's supposed to at first. It's a trust exercise to break down barriers and open channels of communication.
0: You have to do it in the park?
1: Since we're trying to facilitate open dialogue, I thought we should get out of the office and come to neutral territory.
0: I thought you were trying to recreate our first date. That time I surprised you and brought you here for a picnic?
1: I'd forgotten about that.
0: At least one of us remembers. Connor showed me how to run the camera. What are we shooting today?
1: Actually, we're not shooting this one. We're gonna try a little icebreaker to work through some of our issues. Chapter 6. Make a list of things that bother you about your partner.

0: Hey there.
1: Hey. Oh, I'm glad you're here. My computer is doing that thing again.
0: Oh. Okay, let me just take a look.
2: I better roll up these sleeves first.
0: Wouldn't want to mess with the new duds.
3: But you know what they say, you gotta dress for success.
1: Do you normally wear glasses?

0: you know when you run out of paper, I'll go cut down a forest.
1: You're just being thorough. You know, normal people actually consider that a good quality.
0: I didn't need directions. I just needed someone to be quiet for 30 seconds so I could find the road.
1: Oh, please. I did that one time.
0: Once was enough. I didn't do that. Oh, maybe.
1: Really? 2 years later.
0: Sore loser.
1: Bad winner.
0: Can't take a joke.
1: Can't take anything seriously.
0: We both do that.
1: That's it. I can't do this if you won't take it seriously.
0: What's the point of this?
1: To have a conversation.
0: If you want to have a conversation, let's just have a conversation. It's just like your book, 10 Extra Steps When You Only Need One.
1: Now you're criticizing my book?
0: It's not a book. It's a owner's manual. Do this, do that. And if your fiancé still isn't working right, call her 24-hour helpline.
1: Love takes a plan. You need to use your head.
0: You don't love with your head. You love with your heart. It takes passion.
1: I don't need to take relationship advice from you.
0: Wait, Jessica. Wait. Wait. Look, I'm just trying to talk.
1: Well, I'm trying to protect people.
0: From what?
1: From making the same mistake I did. So, tell me how everything's going. I'm trying to do some real good with these videos, but they look like a joke. I have to admit, they are really funny. I'm not trying to be funny. I'm trying to be educational and hopefully impress the Bancroft people. The videos were Mike's idea. He could at least cooperate. Oh, and get this, on top of

0: he had the audacity to insult the book. He said it read like an owner's manual. What? You didn't like it either?
1: No, I thought it had some good practical ideas in it.
0: Except?
1: Well, for a book about creating a successful marriage, it kind of came off a little cold.
0: Cold.
1: Your book? It's all about checking off these boxes and flagging warning signs.
0: The people I counsel are the ones who ignored those warning signs.
1: I know. It just felt like it was avoiding the pain and not finding the love.
2: She didn't even notice?
3: It's hopeless.
2: Okay, new approach.
4: No.
3: Just forget about it, okay?
4: I mean, I really appreciate your help, but I'm never gonna be your type.
3: She just accepted and move on.

0: Wow, what was that for?
1: I was trying to get Whitney's attention. Sometimes it helps if someone else is interested.
0: Thanks.
1: What are friends for? Okay, now, so just play it cool, go back to work, let her come to you.
0: Good tip.
1: Yeah.
2: Thanks.
3: This is Mike.
4: Are you there yet?
3: I'm almost at Mr. Vincent's cabin now.
4: All right.
2: Time to get Robert to sign on the dotted line. Then we just have to worry about Jessica.
3: How critical is she to this deal?
2: Critical? Why do you ask?
3: I'm not sure I can pull it off.
2: What do you mean? Videos are great.
3: Yeah, great for us. She hates them. The more I try to charm her, the more I push her away.
2: Okay, look. For now, just focus on Robert. He's a writer, so stroke his ego.
3: Have you read his new book? It's not good.
2: Who cares? It's Robert Vincent. He could fall asleep on the keyboard and the book would still sell.
3: Yeah, my father would never release a book like that.
2: Mike, it's Robert's job to make art. It's our job to make money.
4: It's only business, man.
2: Now get him to sign.

0: You also get consultations on the cover art and sleeve photo. We've increased your pre-break split.
1: You know, back in the day, your father used to come out here and we'd talk about books, authors, new voices. The company was all about literature. Now, all I hear is dollars and cents and marketing videos.
0: Mr. Vincent, you've been with Price Books since the beginning. We released your first novel.
2: That was your father.
0: This company's my father's legacy. He couldn't bear you going to another publisher. Please, just think about it.
1: Write up the contract. I'll take a look at it.
3: No promises.

0: Hey.
1: My shirt. Congratulations on Mr. Robert Vincent. Here's the paperwork.
0: Well, Mr. Vincent's not official yet.
1: That just leaves Jessica.
0: I think I need to rethink my strategy there.
2: I thought if we just spent time, I could show her how great we are together.
0: But I think I'm just giving her more reasons to leave.
1: Well, you two always pushed each other. Even when you were a couple, that's what made you work so well together.
0: Maybe I'm still a little upset about the way she broke up with me. So threatening to go to another publisher is just fuel on the fire.
1: Then you should apologize.
0: Yeah. I need to get back on her good side if I want her to sign.
1: No. Because you owe it to her.

0: I want to apologize.
1: Do I smell stir fry?
2: Yes. You wanted to apologize?
0: About the videos. Back when we were together, if something seemed dull or wasn't working, we'd find a way to make it better. I guess I was trying to recapture some of that magic, but maybe we're past that. Or based on our videos, maybe we never really had it. Something burning?
2: Oh, no. Great. It's ruined.
0: It's not ruined. It just needs a little love. Okay, we need garlic, spices, and dice up this potato while you're at it.

0: I know you were just trying to have fun with the videos.
1: I was mostly just trying to have fun with you. It's been a while since we've both been on the same team. I missed it. We had some good times.
0: They weren't all bad.
1: But I support you as an author, and I support you as a professional, so I'll be good and play by your rules. Okay, bon appetit. I'll let myself out.
0: Wait. You prepared it. You might as well stay for dinner.
2: Gilmore Agency dropped out of the race for Jonah Davis. It's down to the two of us.
0: Really?
2: Well, no business talk tonight.
3: Right? Of course not.
4: Definitely a must.
3: It's really great that we can ignore something like this and just be ourselves.
1: No, technically our first date was when I took you for coffee while you were getting your car repaired.
0: After you rear-ended it.
1: I paid for it.
0: Insurance paid for it.
1: I meant the coffee.
0: Okay, that was our first date.
3: So I guess we should talk about the book.
0: Even though I know your opinion on it.
1: It's not that I didn't like it, or that I didn't agree. It just didn't sound like you. The you that I remember.
0: What do you mean?
1: Your first book was all about opening yourself up to love. It spoke to me. The randomness of a chance meeting. The spark of a first kiss. The unexplainable but undeniable chemistry. But as you pointed out with my track record, I'm not an expert in that area. I should get going.
0: Relationships are hard. You have to be careful who you let into your heart.
1: I know. But wouldn't it be nice if once in a while we could just throw out the rules and have fun? I'll see you tomorrow.

0: about blue roses?
1: I don't have those.
2: Wow.

0: all this? Or we were doing the priority tree exercise from chapter 9.
1: I had an idea last night and thought I'd try something off script.
0: So what are we doing?
1: A cooking video.
2: And action.
1: The foods we eat say a lot about who we are as individuals. Do we like things healthy or on the indulgent side? Sweet or spicy? In a way, how we cook says a lot about the kind of marriages we'll have. Does one person do all the work, or is there a division of labor in the household? Be a dear and cut this, will you?
0: Sure.
1: Your relationship is an evolving recipe, hot and spicy at times, milder at others, but always a shared effort. Marriage is a recipe, and like all recipes, sometimes the best things come out when you throw away the book and have a little fun.
0: Oh, you're dead.

0: It's not bad.
1: Delicious.
2: I saw you talking to Whitney.
3: Yeah, we're going to dinner.
2: Congratulations.
3: I hope you don't mind. I told her we used to go out and that's for you to kiss me.
2: That's fine. I actually came up with a little cover story for us last night, but yours is perfect.
3: I can't believe it worked. You know, and I owe it all to you too. Thank you.
2: Like I said, what are friends for? Good news! I spoke with the Brown Crop people this morning, and they're gonna be sending me an offer any day now.
1: Ooh.
2: You have got to be kidding me. What did Mike do this time?
1: Actually, it was me.
2: Really? I guess I must have missed that chapter in the book. So, what inspired you? Or, should I say, who?
1: The girl can change it up.
3: I had fun tonight.
1: Me too.
3: Guild Wars 2 Heart of Thorns is coming out?
1: What's that?
3: It's a video game. It's my favorite. Yeah, I went as one of the characters last year for ZoomCon, actually.
1: Zoom what?
3: It's this sci-fi fantasy convention. It's great. Actually, it's happening next week. We should go. Yeah, you get to trade comics and test out new games and people go as their favorite comic characters.
1: So it's a kids thing?
3: No, kids and adults. It's basically for anyone who likes sci-fi and fantasy and they just want to have fun pretending to be somebody else for a while.

0: You want to check out the mall?
1: Yeah.
2: I tried to be patient, but sometimes it feels like we're on different planets.
3: Maybe we should work on our I feel statements to get things loosened up.
4: No more exercises.
2: See? He doesn't even want to try.
4: Well, these exercises are pointless. We keep doing them week after week, and we're not getting anywhere.
2: You know what? I love you, Bert. But sometimes I just want to hit you.
3: Okay. Hit him.
2: Huh?
4: Excuse me?
3: Hit him.
2: Good.
4: Yeah, I don't think I like this kind of therapy.
3: It's couples therapy. You can hit her, too.
2: What?
3: Ow. Now we're getting somewhere.
2: Take that.
4: What's up?
2: Whoa.
3: Tony, what are you doing here?
5: I sent a pair of basketball tickets to Jonah Davis to woo him. When I called to follow up, I found out they've been replaced with tickets to a puppet show. That's okay. Because I found the receipt to this cookie basket you want to send them and had it delivered to our office instead. So I guess that's how the cookie crumbles.
6: What?
3: That was a decoy. I let you find that receipt so that you wouldn't find the real order that's being delivered. Now.
6: This isn't over.
3: Mm-hmm.
6: Not by a long shot.
3: That's what you got! A long shot!
7: We are almost home. Just keep saying all the things Robert wants to hear. What if he asks about the book?
8: What do you mean?
7: Lie.
9: Hey!
10: Hey!
9: How are things on Cloud 9?
10: Oh, fluffy.
9: Yeah? So your date went well?
10: Amazing.
9: You had a lot to talk about?
10: Ah! We're still kind of figuring each other out.
9: Ooh, Guild Wars 2 Heart of Thrones comes out tonight. Do you want to go stand in line for it?
10: I can't. Whitney and I are going out on another date.
9: No worries. No problem. Romance comes first.
10: But, maybe next weekend we can do something. I mean, I still owe you for, like, all of this.
9: Yeah, okay.
7: All the terms are just as we discussed. All we need is your signature.
11: Looks like I'm on the hook for another two books.
7: I'm sure you have many volumes of brilliance left in you. We're honored you're going to remain a member of the Price family.
11: Have you read the new book?
7: Of course.
11: What'd you think?
7: Truly one of your best pieces ever.
11: You know what? Maybe it's time for a change.
7: What?
11: I look around here and I don't even recognize this place anymore. Silly videos, this modern office. Your father's books aren't even here. I don't know what this is, but it isn't Price Books anymore.
7: Mr. Vincent.
11: And you know what? Your father wasn't into it for the money or the sales. He loved books and helping new authors find their voices. Now, if you have no passion for that, maybe you're just not cut out for it.
10: I'm going to my cabin for a week. When I come back, he can tell me why I should stay.
7: Yes, I saw the video, but I thought you were going to stick to the exercises from the book.
3: I was, but I thought it'd be fun to try something new.
7: Change is good, but I hope you'll go back to the book exercises.
12: It's important that we have unified treatment guidelines.
7: Oh, I am late for a symposium, but I'll see you when I get back.
12: Bye.
3: Bye.
12: Stop it!
3: you're ready, I have something special planned for the video today.
1: I'm sorry, I need to cancel. I have to go downstairs.
3: Where are you going?
1: To storage.
3: Are his books down there?
1: I don't know where his copy of Carter's Playhouse is. You'll have to look around.
3: These are all from your father's office?
1: Yeah. Oh, wow.
3: Did you find something good?
1: Just a book report I did on Robert Vincent in junior high. I didn't know he held on to this.
3: Your father truly loved literature.
1: One of the few things we had in common. Although I'm not sure what he would think about Mr. Vincent's new book. His standards seem to have dipped since I took over.
3: Why don't you work with him? You're a great editor, and I say that from personal experience.

0: I guess we can't go back, can we?
1: I guess not.
0: Dropped off Whitney early and swung by. Yeah, I've been waiting in line for over an hour.
1: I didn't realize line was gonna be this long. I'm gonna be here all night.
0: Jump in.
1: Thank you, but I don't wanna cut in the line.
0: Oh, then I'll go to the end of the line with you.
1: Oh, really?
0: Yeah.
1: Brett, you are so close.
0: Yeah, that's what best friends are for.
1: Thanks. Yeah. But first, let's take a picture to commemorate this occasion.
2: You know
1: okay,
2: it.
1: Let's do it. Okay. Yeah. Ready? Uh-huh. 1, 2, 3.
0: That's great. You know you're gonna have to send me that, right?
1: Of course.
0: Right?
1: Really? Oh my gosh. You're crazy.

0: the offer from Browncroft came in. It's good. We don't have to give them an answer right away. You can look it over, think about it, and I'm on board with whatever you want to do.
1: Man, I was up playing all night.
2: I know. I'm already on my third cup of coffee, but it was totally worth it.
1: I think the closest thing I got to a pillow was a bag of styrofoam packaging.
2: Did you ever figure out how to escape from the Knight's Tomb?
3: Yeah. Yeah, I did. Come over late at night and I'll show you how to do it.
2: Sounds good. I should get back to work. I'll see you later.
3: Okay.
2: Okay.
1: Thanks for waking me up.
2: Anytime.
0: So, I thought about what you said about throwing out the rules, and my clients are making amazing progress.
3: That's fantastic. Diffuses the tension and makes therapy feel like fun.
0: Thanks.
3: That's the kind of thinking I need. I still don't know what I'm gonna say to Mr. Vincent.
0: This is the first contract he's signing without your father around. He has to know he's in good hands. And he is.
3: He always wore my biggest cheerleader.
0: There's something you should know. The Browncroft offer came in.
3: I'm sure it's great.
0: I haven't made my decision yet.
3: Well, I always knew I'd have to fight for you.

0: Hi, Whitney. So you and Connor used to date.
1: Yeah, but we're just friends now.
0: Good that you're still so close. I guess that's why I like Connor. He's sweet. The guys I used to date in the past were party guys. Lots of fun, but I always had to keep one eye on them. Good not to have to worry about that anymore. Of course, if I did have to compete for him, I'd have to think I'd be pretty good at it. Honesty is the key element to any successful relationship. One method I use to open up dialogue with my premarital counseling clients is reveal a secret day. It can be silly or embarrassing or deeply personal, as long as it starts a conversation.
2: I thought I already knew all your secrets.
0: We'll see about that. I have this weird thing with my feet. They're extremely sensitive and they can be tickled without touching.
2: Like this?
0: Yes, and that's not funny. It may sound trivial, but it's difficult to trust someone enough to let your guard down and admit your vulnerabilities. Your turn.
2: I almost gave up my career once. It all started with a girl. Smart, beautiful. I was crazy about her. But I was a bit of a workaholic, which took a toll on the relationship. One night, she was being honored by some colleagues. I was so proud. But as I was getting ready to leave, I was handed a stack of paperwork. Stuck in the office, I suddenly realized I had this great girl that I was ignoring. So instead of working, I wrote a resignation letter. And I went off to see her. But I was late, obviously. I was just about to tell her what I had done. But by that point, I had pushed her too far. She thought that my not being there meant that I didn't care. She broke up with me on the spot. I guess it was pride. But I figured if she was so willing to give up on me, why should I give up everything for her? So I went back to the office and I ripped up that letter. Stupidest thing I've ever done. I fought so hard at work only to lose the one thing I cared about.

0: phone hung up.
1: Still going strong.
0: So, there's this animation festival happening at the Independent Theater later. Feel like going?
1: Wouldn't you rather take Whitney?
0: Animation's not really a thing. Besides, I thought it'd be fun for us.
1: Actually, I'm kind of busy tonight. I have to take a pass.
0: Okay. Maybe next time.
2: Initial here. And lastly, sign here. That concludes the business portion of our night.
3: When you said you wanted to take me out to celebrate the contract, I did not expect all this.
2: I told you. At Price, we treat you like family.
3: This has to be the most intimate contract signing ever.
2: I have to admit, I didn't think I'd get you to sign again.
3: I have to admit, me neither. Why didn't you tell me about the letter?
2: I don't know. I was hurt, angry, and focused on myself. By the time I realized how pig-headed I was being, you moved on.
3: I'm not sure how much I moved on. I think in a lot of ways, writing Do I Say I Do was my way of getting over you.
2: I guess we both had things to figure out.
3: Yeah.
2: Second chances?

0: Give it to me. Let's do that. Don't wait too long. We don't want to flop this one, okay?
1: Everything okay?
0: Just work stuff.
1: Did you get it? Okay, keep trying. We only have one shot. That was the gardener.
0: I gotta take this.
2: I hope you're impressed. I broke out the good fake dinner party china.
1: Joke if you will, but a dinner party can be a great metaphor for a successful marriage.
2: Sorry. Didn't mean to snack on your metaphor. You free for lunch today? There's something I want to talk to you about.
1: Yeah, there's something I want to talk to you about, too.
2: Oh, there you are. Got a minute to go over some paperwork? Sure. I'll be right back. All right, see you later.
1: See ya. Hey. A package came for you.
3: Oh, yeah? Oh, nice. And I could finally complete my work on my robot army.
4: I wanted to tell you something.
3: Yeah, me too, actually. Whitney said she wants to go to ZoomCon.
4: She did?
3: Yeah. It took a lot of persuading, but I bought the ticket for me and Whitney last night, so we could all go together.
4: That's actually what I wanted to talk to you about. My computer crashed last night when the tickets went on sale. By the time I got it up and running, there were none left.
3: So you're not going? It won't be the same without you.
4: Maybe next year?
3: Okay.

0: I cannot believe you got Jessica to sign. I will never doubt your charms again. You must have really worked some magic, huh?
1: Something like that.
0: Well, now that Jessica's locked in, you just have to work that razzle-dazzle on Robert Vincent.
1: Right to him, Jessica's gonna look like a breeze. At least I knew how to talk to her.
0: Just give him the same dog and pony show you used to coach Jessica. The investors want both of them on board or they're gonna walk.
1: Jessica.
2: I can't believe you.
1: Jessica, wait.
2: Was this all just a setup to get me to agree to a new contract?
1: Of course not.
2: You never told me you needed me for the investor.
1: I didn't think it was relevant.
2: What about the resignation letter story? Was that relevant?
1: What are you talking about?
2: Funny how after all these years suddenly just came up after I told you about the Browncroft offer. Have you just been telling me all these things I want to hear to get me to sign?
1: How could you even think that?
2: It's what you're doing with Robert Vincent, isn't it?
1: That's different.
2: How? You're pretending to feel a certain way as a means to an end. You know, the problem isn't that work is the thing you care about most, it's that it's the only thing you care about. There has to be some way to get out of this contract.
3: Not unless you signed with Disappearing Ink.
2: Two more books with Mike. I cannot do that.
3: Just breathe. I'm more concerned with you than the contract right now.
2: I really thought he changed, but it was all just to get me to sign a new contract.
3: Are you sure about that?
2: Kim, I heard it. He just needed me to get the investors on board.
3: Come on, Jess, what did you expect him to say? I have a major deal in the works right now, and the fate of the company rests in your hands. No pressure.
2: Still, I shouldn't have let my guard down.
3: You and Mike have always had your differences. But I've known you a long time, Jess. For better or worse, he brings out the real you. You gonna walk away from that?

0: Well, just got off the phone with Robert Vincent. He's coming in the day after tomorrow.
1: Good.
0: So, what's the plan?
2: Jessica and I found this photo of my father and Mr. Vincent up at his cabin. They used to hang out up there. Talk about books, give notes. I would have done anything to be up there with them. Anyway, talk about that. Get him to relive some of his glory days.
0: Perfect. Butter him up like toast. And with Jessica on board, he's the last piece of the puzzle.
2: Maybe I should tell him what I really think.
0: Whoa, what?
3: Mike, do you want to make something of yourself?
2: Hmm?
3: Do you want to step out of your father's shadow? Sometimes you have to make compromises.

0: Wanted to return your Star Angel graphic novel. It was really good.
1: Oh, yeah. I can bring in some more if you want. I got some really great ones.
0: No, thanks. I'm good for now. Ooh, she's hot. Maybe I'll dress as her for ZoomCon.
1: Wait, you're gonna dress up for ZoomCon?
0: Yeah, when in Rome, right? Besides, I don't want to lose you to some other cute girl. I should get back to work.
1: Okay.

0: She's a really cool character.
1: And here are your menus.
2: Thank you.
1: Sure. I'll be right.
2: Did you come alone?
3: Yes.
2: No weapons?
3: What's this about?
2: I have a proposal.
4: So I told the wolf, you're just a dog.
2: I am such a goof.
0: Please, this is nothing. In high school, my superpower was clumsiness.
2: Come on, be late.
1: It's okay.
0: Sure.
2: Yeah, thanks. I got it from here.
1: Maybe. Yeah, she's got it.
2: Have a good night.

0: I'm heading out. Are you gonna be here a while?
1: Probably.
0: So, should I ask what happened with Jessica?
1: She found out she was part of the deal with the investors and thought that that was the reason I was saying all the things that I said.
0: Why would she think that?
1: Because it's what I'm doing with Mr. Vincent. She said I should be honest with Mr. Vincent, but if I do that, I'll lose him and I'll lose the investors.
0: So?
1: It's my father's legacy.
0: Your father's legacy is exactly the way he left it. This is your company now.
1: Jessica said that Mr. Vincent needs to know the company's in good hands. But I don't know if it is anymore.
0: Jessica didn't stay with us because you tricked her into signing. She signed because she knows you care about her, about the company, about everything your father built this company on. So listen to her advice. I've read her stuff. She is one

Fights are fun, but whenever we go home, we have the same issues. I know that you're trying your best, but at the end of the day, we're just not on the same page. You know what? Maybe you're not right for each other. Since I've been doing this, I've seen couples who can finish each other's sentences and they can't make it a year. Or couples who can argue about the color of the sky and they're celebrating their 50th wedding anniversary. The truth is, compatibility can't be measured by looking at two individuals, but by seeing how those two people work as a couple. You can do all the tests and exercises and check all the boxes, but only you can decide if the person sitting next to you is the right one. I'll hold your next session. If you want to keep working at it, I'll see you then. But if you can imagine a life without each other, then there's really no point in going on.

0: Hi, Kim.
1: What are you doing?
0: Nothing.
1: Perfect. Tony and I just ended our client war. Why don't you come over and help us celebrate?
0: That's great. Who won?
1: Both of us. We decided to split represent. I'm taking book sales and he's handling TV and movie deals.
0: Congratulations. But I don't really feel up for dinner.
1: Just call me if you change your mind. We're here, okay?

0: I want to break up. We don't love each other. I don't even think you like me.
1: Is there another woman?
2: I'm so nervous. I'm just so nervous. What if the wedding sucks? What if the marriage sucks? Right? Whoa.
3: You wanna go?
2: In the water? At night?
3: Yeah.
2: It's cold and slimy, and I have no idea what's living in this water.
3: Yeah, but it will be fun.
2: But what if it's not fun?
3: Well, how are you gonna know unless you try it?

0: walking along the beach holding hands. I've had this dream for so long.
1: What?
0: Look, I know that it sounds crazy and I was practically a kid when you left, but for me, it was always you. And it still is you. You can trust me.
2: Are you sure this is what you want?
1: I've never been more sure of anything in my life. What I feel for you is priceless.
3: Love happens to a person, whether they like it or not. You know, it sneaks up behind you when you're least expecting it, and then, bam, everything changes.
4: The great Robert Vincent.
5: Thanks for taking the time to see us.
6: You packing?
5: Unpacking. My father's books. Figure they belonged up here.
6: Okay. You have the floor.
5: I want to read to you something that was written about your first book. The Hay and the Needle Stack. Robert Vincent writes the way nature carves landscapes. Beautiful, harsh, expansive, and all-consuming. His narratives aren't just engaging, they're enlightening. In his words are truth. A truth you can't always face, but you can never deny.
6: I don't remember that review. Is that from the Times?
5: It's a book report I wrote about you.

0: I was 13. My father and I have a complicated relationship. He wasn't good at sharing his feelings, but what he did share was his love of literature. Which is why I can't release your book.
1: I beg your pardon?
0: It's not good.
2: I think what Mike is trying to say
0: My father's legacy was literature. It's the only thing I have left of him. He wouldn't put it out, and I can't tarnish his name by releasing it. I took the liberty of writing up some notes. I think it could be great. It just needs some guidance. Thanks for taking the time. I honestly hope you'll choose to remain a member of this family. Hannah, I need you to do something for me.
3: Sorry we're late.
4: That's okay.
3: We tried to imagine our lives without each other. We couldn't do it.
1: So we're willing to do whatever it takes. Listen on.
4: Come in.
0: So that was your idea of buttering him up? I want to be proud of the work we do, not just successful at it.
2: Well, I want to work with writers who make us money. You're going to blow this deal with the investors.
0: My company, my decision.
2: Mike? Maybe I can salvage this deal. At least we still have Jessica.
0: Funny you should mention that.
4: That was really good work today. See you next week. Hannah, what are you doing here?
3: Hey, Mike asked me to drop off some paperwork.
4: Too busy to drop it off himself?
3: Kinda. He's meeting with Robert Vincent, telling him what he really thinks about his book.
4: Really?
3: Yeah, he took some advice from an old friend. Look, I know Mike cared about losing the investors, but I think what he really cared about was losing you.

0: I know. Mike called and he told me that he was letting you out of the contract.
1: Why would he do that? He needed to keep me for the investors.
0: Well, I spoke with the Browncroft people and they still want to offer you the same deal.
1: Okay.
0: That is, if you still want it.
1: I'm not sure what I want anymore.
2: Mr. Vincent, don't get up. You were right. The book's not good. I knew it. And you knew it too.
3: Mr. Vincent, I think you're a brilliant author.
2: Now look, an author's world is insulated. We're fiercely protective of our work, yet we need an outside voice to give us perspective. Read your notes. I'm impressed. The only other person to give me feedback like this was your father, and I thought I'd lost that.
3: Thank you.
2: Well, the company is changing. That's for sure. Maybe it's just growing up. Your father would be proud.
3: Unfortunately, we'll never know.
2: I do. You have more in common than you think. By the way, your father called me Robert.
4: Thank you.

0: We think.
1: Oh. Wow.
0: Thanks. Hey, how long is this Zoom con thing? Because I told some friends we meet up with them later and go dancing. We can dip out early, right?
1: I think we need to talk. Look, I can't even believe that I got the chance to go out with you. I mean, you're beautiful and you're smart. But I changed myself a lot to be with you, and you changed yourself to be with me. And I think as much as we want to be with each other, I think we've got to be true to ourselves.
0: Are you breaking up with me? Hannah must be pretty special.
1: You both are.

0: So, got an extra ticket for ZoomCon. Got any plans tonight?
1: What about Whitney?
0: We broke up. It's bound to happen. You can't be with a girl who can't quote Astro Fleet.
1: But you did it. Tonight's the night. You got the girl.
0: Just not the one I wanted.
1: Careful. You're gonna make Whitney jealous.
0: She'll be fine.
2: Stop it!

0: What are you doing here?
1: I wanted to tell you to hold off on publishing the book.
0: What?
1: It's missing a step.
0: What step would that be?
1: After all the checklists and compatibility tests, you have to ask yourself if this is what your heart wants. And then, trust what it says.
0: You didn't sign with Browncroft?
1: It wouldn't have been a good match.
0: If you're still under contract, you know that means we're gonna have to do more videos.
1: Good thing we're compatible. I have some ideas for the next book.
0: Well, as your publisher, I'd be very interested in hearing them.
1: We could discuss them over dinner tonight.
0: Do you ever stop thinking about work?

0: Good morning, Choate.
1: Your coach is an idiot. You should fire him.
0: Give my best at him.
1: Will do.
0: Well, good morning, Roz.
2: Morning, Jake. Do you know what time it is?
0: I will in a second.
2: Well, I wouldn't have to remind you if you weren't out gallivanting all night with some chippy of your age.
0: For your information, Miss Zhu and I attended a morning yoga class.
2: Oh, that should make it easier for her to wrap you around her little finger.
0: Might I remind you, Roz, Miss Zhu is not a gold digger. She is the youngest partner in the history of her hedge fund.
2: And might I remind you, it's cheaper to rent than to own.
0: All right, what else we got?
2: You missed the scouting meeting. Commissioner wants you to call him. TV contract talks resume after lunch. And your kids are waiting for you.
0: Well, that's great. Why didn't you tell me?
2: I wanted to see what kind of mood you're in first.
0: Well, what a surprise. You know, I can't remember the last time you both were here.
3: 10 years ago.
4: Yeah, you remember that, Dad. November 9th, 2007, when Vladimir Nestikov kicked me in the head going after the loose bull.
0: I always admired that guy's hustle.
5: Dad, we need to talk. Why don't you sit down?
0: Oh, okay. Is everything... So, what is it? Is everything okay? Is your mom all right?
5: She's fine, Dad.
0: Good.
5: I want you to listen carefully, and I want you to know that what we're about to say is not easy.
0: Alex, are you pregnant?
5: Absolutely not.
0: Is your grandmother okay?
5: She's fine, Dad.
0: Well, if no one died, then why are you here?
6: We're here because times have changed, and family ownership of a franchise is no longer viable. It's time to sell the team, Dad.
7: That's not the way we agreed to approach this, Barton.
6: Doesn't matter how we sugarcoat it. That's why we're here, right?
5: Dad, I know this must be painful for you, but I think after you reflect on this, you will agree with us.
6: Dad, just check this out. We commissioned two independent studies, and they both came to the same conclusion. Selling the team before the beginning of the season would spare us the burden of huge eventual estate taxes. It would allow the new owners to negotiate expiring contracts and take advantage of low interest rates to improve or replace the stadium.
0: Wow. Would you mind if I took a look at those?
6: Yeah, absolutely. Just
0: great. Thank you.
8: Wow, look at that. That's really.
0: Okay. Well, you know what? Thank you both for dropping by. Why don't you get Roz to set up a dinner for us real soon?
5: Dad, this is not going away.
0: Okay. I am doing my best not to lose my temper when I discover that my life's work, your grandfather and your great-grandfather's life's work, means about as much to you two as a disposable razor.
6: I'm sorry to be the one to say this, but selling is in the best interest of our family trust.
0: Oh, and by best interest of the family trust, you mean yourselves, of
6: course. Dad, this isn't personal. This is business. If you read the reports, you'd see.
0: I'd see what? Huh? A bunch of graphs, numbers, recommendations to build luxury boxes, raise ticket prices, replacing your name on this arena with some mattress companies? I know. Why don't we move the team to Quebec? Huh? Is that the kind of crapola that they teach you in this so-called business school?
6: No, they teach me that a business has to make money.
0: And this one, unlike half the league, does.
6: Please! At the end of last season, your net profit was a little over $3 million. FYI, in Silicon Valley, that's a janitor's Christmas bonus.
0: You know, what you two fail to understand is, with me, it is not all about the Benjamins. I have poured my heart and soul into this franchise.
5: Daddy, don't over-romanticize a bunch of pituitary cases getting paid millions of dollars to scratch their groins and choreograph high-five routines.
6: You cannot look at your competitors and say that you've kept up with the times.
0: What? Oh, I'm gonna let some number crunchers tell me how to run my team? No. We are gonna do this the way we got here. Exactly the way my grandfather did it.
6: That's exactly my point. There are a lot of factories sitting empty today because people tried to run their businesses just like their grandfathers.
0: You know, I always imagined that my children would want to go into the family business and succeed me. But instead, you put a knife in my back.
5: Dad, There are so many more meaningful things that could be done with all that money to help people and change millions of lives.
0: And exactly how would you do this, Alexandria?
5: By giving it away to those who are less fortunate than us.
0: You are just like your mother.
5: Thank you.
6: I'm gonna start a startup that funds startups.
0: And exactly what would this startup do?
6: We're gonna promote disruptive business practices.
0: Well, the only business you're disrupting is mine. So, while you're heading out, I would expect that you have a different plan, because the only way that I'm going to leave this team, my team, is inside an urn.
5: I'm sorry, Dad. We appreciate how you feel, but the fact is, we're all shareholders, and we can outvote you.
0: Oh, so I guess all those math tutors I paid for didn't earn their keep, because if I recall, I still control 51% of the voting stock.
5: Yes, but only if you control Mom's 6%.
0: Oh, your mother's. Yeah, you know, your mom and I might not see eye to eye these days, or ever, for that matter, but she swore to me that I would control her proxy. And we had a binding agreement. We've never actually put it on paper, but we did definitely pinky swear on it. And Frankie would never, ever, ever break a sacred pinky swear. Would she?
3: Cornell residence.
0: Irma, put Frankie on the phone, please.
3: Okay.

0: Francis! Miss Francis! It's Mr. Jake.
1: Here we go.
2: Jake, dear. I did so want to be there in person to explain everything, but the foundation is having its big fundraiser. It's going to be so much fun. We are having a huge pajama party.
3: No, I don't care about some stupid pajama party. How dare you try and ruin my life?
2: Look, I know it's a shock, but you have no right to speak to me like that. We're not married anymore.
3: You and those two turncoats.
2: Well, you always said you wanted our children to have minds of their own, and now that they do, you don't like it?
3: We had an agreement, Frankie. We pinky swore it.
2: I'm sorry if our children's futures mean more to me than the sanctity of a pinky swear.
3: Okay, fine. Fine. You want to play rough? We'll play rough.
2: Thank you, Jake. You've just erased any thoughts I might have had about selling.
3: Scorched earth, Frankie. That's all that'll be left when I'm done with you.
2: Let's be sure not to do this again.
3: Scorched earth!
2: He's doing better than I thought he would. He didn't jump out the window yet.
4: Mr. Jake's total rejection to basketball analytics as a managerial tool is totally out of step with the times. He's an anachronism.
2: Well, it would be different if either of our children wanted to succeed him. I do feel for Jake. A team is his life.
4: Which is why you divorced him. A baby touches a hot stove once. He don't do it no more. I am not to keep bandaging your hand again.
2: Oh, please. I have absolutely no interest in Jake Cornell. I just feel sorry for him.
5: The same way I would a wounded animal.
4: You should know. Wounded animals are the most dangerous kind. So keep your distance.
6: Jake, this trust is ironclad. No flaws, no back doors. I ought to know. I wrote it.
3: Well, then maybe I should hire someone smarter than you.
6: Well, evidently you think you are.
3: Okay, then what do you think that I should do?
6: Start working on your golf game.
7: Oh, you poor dear. I came as soon as I heard.
8: Miss Sue is here.
3: Thank you, Roz. How did you know that this was happening?
7: Oh, please, your son has been tweeting like a songbird. I mean, the whole entire world knows.
3: I don't believe it. Some of my fondest memories are coming here as a kid and sitting on my grandfather's lap and feeling the place shake as the crowd jumped on their feet to cheer.
6: Jake, you can buy another team. You could start a whole new league.
3: Taking your cousin to the prom.

0: feel a little weird.
1: Oh, well, if only you were a publicly held company. I mean, you could adopt a shareholders' rights plan.
2: Whoa. What do you mean, a shareholders' rights?
1: Well, you know, like a poison pill strategy, whereby a company pursued by a hostile bidder denigrates all its assets in order to make the acquisition extremely unattractive.
0: So what do you mean, like dismantle my front office and trade my star players for journeymen who don't have the hops to jump to a conclusion? Strip everything to a bare bone and make this a team that no one would want to own?
1: Exactly.
0: So, you are a genius.
1: Well,

0: I couldn't do it. But maybe my family might think I would.
1: Because sometimes desperate men do desperate things.

0: you. Goodbye.
1: Irma.
0: Goodbye.
1: Irma.
0: Goodbye.
1: Irma.
2: Stop it. Where is she?
0: She's not here. You shouldn't be here. This is not a good time, Mr. J.
2: Fiddlesticks. I want to talk to my wife.
3: Ex-wife.
2: It's good to see you, Frankie.
3: I wish I could say the same.
0: I told him he shouldn't be here.
2: Really? We're gonna do this now?
0: Yes, but this is
2: I don't care.
0: Mr.
2: I just want.
0: No, you got
2: Frankie, listen. I just need 5 minutes.
3: My name's Frances.
2: Well, I prefer Frankie.
3: Always so sensitive to my feelings. In any case, next time call first or email me. Then we won't have to speak.
2: Okay, you need to hear what I have to say.
0: He doesn't listen. Otherwise, he'd know that speed wins rings, not size.
2: Would you please stop telling me how to run my team?
3: That's the problem here, Jake. It's not just your team.
0: That's right, you tell him.
2: Okay, would you stay out of this,
3: don't
2: please?
3: Don't talk to my Irma like
0: that's
3: that.
2: Well, then maybe you should put a leash on the hired help.
3: That is not even fair.
4: What in blazes is going on here?
2: Would you tell your butler to mind his P's and Q's?
3: Funky is not my butler.
0: He's her lover. Won't you read the gossip column?
2: No.
5: Vernice Bidwell, the third. And judging by your charming demeanor, I take it you're Mr. Cornell.
2: That's not every day you get to shake hands with the man who burst the housing bubble.
5: You give me too much credit.
2: Oh, and here, I thought that's exactly what your banks did. Look, I'd love to exchange witty repartee with you, but if you don't mind, I'd like to speak privately to my wife.
3: Ex-wife.
5: Actually, I do mind. And as such, I'd appreciate you leaving immediately.
2: Okay, don't bust your cummerbund there, Bunky, but I need 2 minutes with the mother of my children.
5: Are you refusing to leave, sir?
2: Would you ask your boy toy to please cool his heels for a New York minute?
5: Arthur!
0: You better leave now, Mr. Jake.
5: Come in here, please.
0: I don't want to meet him. No, you don't want to see Arthur.
2: Who's Arthur? I don't care. Arthur, ooh. Bodyguard, huh? Yeah, I'd like to see how tough you are without him around.
5: Oh, I'm not much of a fighter. Although I wouldn't want to tangle with my lawyers. They're killers. Arthur, would you see Mr. Cornell through the door?
2: Hey, whoa, just a minute there, Arthur. Because my lawyers can be ruthless as well. Hell!
6: What you got?
2: Hey! You haven't seen the last of me, Bunky. Okay, you know what? You can throw me out, Frankie! But I'll be here when you get home.
3: Arthur, put him down.
2: Thank you.
3: Obviously, Jake, you won't leave me alone until you've had your say. You have 2 minutes.
2: That's all I need. So, how long have you been going out with the Earl of White Bread?
3: There's nothing wrong with white bread.
2: No, I just wouldn't want to eat it every day.
3: You have a minute and a half left.
2: Well, then let's get right to it. Now, I understand that you want what's best for our children's future, so if I were in your shoes, I wouldn't tick me off. Because if you do, I'll adopt what they call the poison pill strategy and strip the team so bare you couldn't sell it on eBay. So if you really want to protect their financial health, you will withdraw your support for a sale immediately.
3: You would ruin the most important thing in the world to you just to spite your own family.
2: That's up to you.
3: It's quite a threat. The way I see it, you aren't acting in the best interest of the trust. I'm afraid the children and I are going to have to remove you from the day-to-day operations of the team while we pursue a sale.
2: Oh, you're bluffing.
3: That's up to you. Arthur, come in here, please.
2: No, Arthur, don't. Are you serious, Frankie? You're going to push me out the door? Who's going to run the team?
3: I thought I could.
2: You. Replace me. Ha!
3: You know, I had no interest in getting in the middle of this, but once again, you have inspired me. I'm taking personal active control of the Cougars, and I'm gonna do it my way. Arthur, Mr. Cornell is ready to leave now.
2: Whoa, wait. Time out. Look, Frankie, you can't do this to me. I take it back. I pinky promise. Frankie, come on.

0: Morning, Joe.
1: Your coach is an idiot. You should fire him.
0: Is that so?
1: Oh, you'll see.
0: My best to Ethel.
1: Bye-bye.
0: Roz, you're a doll. Are the decorators here?
2: Yes. It's going to be a pleasure to get rid of all those old, musty things.
0: Like Jake?
3: Tell Emilio I love his color palette. Unfortunately, we have to stick with the team's colors.
2: Right.
4: Miss Cornell, a minute of your time, please.
2: Coach Zimmer is here to see you.
0: Mr. Zimmer, how nice of you to stop by. Would you like a smoothie?
4: No, I'm not going to stay long. Look, I want to get a few things straightened out here. Now, your husband and I didn't always see eye to eye, but he was a basketball man. And now that he's gone, I want you to understand that this is my team, and I'm calling the shots here. Are we clear?
0: I guess Joe was right.
4: Who's Joe?
0: The man who said I should fire you, and that's exactly what I'm going to do.
4: What?
0: I'm relieving you of your duties immediately.
4: Yeah. You are making a big mistake, lady.
0: You have a half an hour to clear out your office.
4: Ah, you bet.
0: Thanks for stopping by.
5: Your husband.
0: Ex-husband.
5: Whatever. He's been dawdling on a contract extension for Big Shot here for 8 months. That is no way to treat the greatest player in franchise history.
0: I completely agree. And I'm ready to settle this right here and now. How much do you want?
5: 3 years, $88 million.
0: That's a lot of money.
5: Well, the way I see it, we're losing that much not being in a major market.
0: Well, if you think you can do better somewhere else, I'm not going to stop you. But, Bobby, you don't want to leave Seattle, do you? You spent your entire career with the Cougars. Your family's happy here. The entire city loves you. But I can't afford to pay all that money to one player. It wouldn't be fair to the other boys. But I am prepared to offer you a fraction of that. And I think you'll say yes. Good morning, everyone. Oh, please. I haven't had so many boys fighting over me since I was in high school and played Maria in West Side Story. One at a time now, and please be gentle. It's my first time.
6: Ms. Cornell, with all due respect, what do you know about basketball?
0: Well, I know the last 2 minutes of the game take forever and ever. The line to the ladies' room is even longer. And the only performance-enhancing drugs I approve of won't add a point to your scoring average.
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0: Funny you should mention that, because modeling the Cougars' totally reimagined look, making his runway debut, is our newly signed player coach, the legendary Bobby Big Shot Sanders. That's right. Big Shot will be our leader on the bench and on the court for the next 10 years, thanks to him signing the largest contract in the history of our sport.
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11: 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They love her.
12: You don't have to sound so gleeful about it.
13: Oh, right. But you gotta admit, Jake, those new uniforms look pretty snazzy.
12: Ben, let's not forget that you still work for me.
13: Yeah, I was gonna talk to you about that.
12: Oh, jumping ship, huh? Yeah, the first to go are always the rats.
13: She's my cousin. I promised my mother I'd look after her.
12: Well, fine.
14: Fine. You know, I will get myself a new attorney. Yeah, as a matter of fact, I'll get a dozen. I will spend every cent I have to get the Cougars back. And the other owners, they will come to their senses when they see how easy it is for their ungrateful kids and ex-wives to kick them to the curb.
15: Jake, look, now listen to yourself. Okay, is this really what you want to do? Want to start a war and rip your family apart?
12: Now this situation, Ben, calls for exceptional measures.
13: What are you going to do, call in a drone strike?
12: No, to keep them from selling my team, I just need to get Frankie to let me keep controlling our stock.

0: How are you going to do that?
1: Well, the easiest way is to get Frankie to fall back in love with me.
2: What? Whoa. Hey, Ben, come on. Come on, you can help me here.
3: Oh, no, I can't.
0: No, I've seen enough war movies to know what happens to the guy who collaborates with the enemy.
2: Oh, come on. If you didn't think we belonged together, you would never have introduced us.
0: Well, I did a lot of foolish things in my youth.
2: Fine, Ben. You just watch me. Because I will do whatever it takes to get my team back.
4: You know, even if that means marrying her a second time.
5: You mean a third time, don't you?
2: Right. Forgot about that one.
4: Hi.
2: Thank you so much for coming. I was afraid you weren't going to show.
4: Please have a seat.
2: Yeah, there you go.
6: I shouldn't be here. If Miss Francis finds out about this, she'll boil me like a lobster.
4: Well, if she does, you make sure you save me the tail.
6: You're a very naughty boy, Mr. Jake.
4: Hey, your secret is safe with me, Irma. Scout's honor. Waiter, could I get a single malt scotch, neat, in a brandy snifter?
6: You have a good memory, Mr. Jake.
4: Oh, I do, that I do. Because as you know, Irma, I've had a lot of time on my hands lately. A lot of time to reflect, and what I've come to realize is that I've never been happier than when I was with Frankie.
6: So you're gonna prey on her weakness for you to stop her from selling the team?
2: So you admit she has a weakness for me?
6: Oh, no, I've said enough already.
4: Okay, look it. You know we belong together. Frankie and I are like lemonade and iced tea. Hey, we're completely different, but you put us together, you've got an Arnold Palmer.
6: No. Miss Francis doesn't like lemonade. It leaves a sour aftertaste.
2: You know how we were. Frankie and I had crazy, wonderful times together. Nobody loved anyone more. I mean, you should know, you changed the sheets.
6: Those were wonderful times. We were so happy.
4: I know. Yes. Yeah, see, and we can all be happy together again. You know her so well. Please, Irma, help me.
6: I'm sorry, Mr. Jake. I can't.
4: Look, I know what you're thinking. I'm not going to hurt her again.
6: Oh, no, it's not that. Miss Francis is appointing me the Cougar's new vice president of statistical analysis.
4: Oh. Congratulations. Okay, look, since you're so good with numbers, what are my chances?
6: 6% at best.
4: Oh. Look, I know that you can't help me, but if you could, where would you recommend I start? I mean, hypothetically.
6: Hypothetically? Yeah. To attract Bull's attention, the matador waves his red cape. Make her jealous.
4: Oh, that's good. Yeah, that is good. But what about Bunky?
6: Ah, he's nice arm candy.
4: Yeah, I know. He's the 1% of the 1%.
6: No. You don't have to worry. He's not enough man for her. I know. She tells me everything. Huh? I still change the sheets.
7: Oh, fiddlesticks.
8: Of all the nerves.
7: Remember, my dear, you're here to relax.
4: Well, what a pleasant surprise. You know, when the starter asked us to fill out a foursome, I had no idea who we'd be bunking with. Oh, I'm sorry. Where are my manners? This is my constant companion, Miss Pie Guy Sue.
9: Bernice Bigwell, what an unexpected pleasure. And Miss Cornell. You look so much younger in person without all that heavy makeup on.
4: So, who would like to tee off first?
10: I will. You are rude and know no boundaries, and if you think I'm going to stand here and listen to you moan and cry about your beloved team...
4: Oh, I have no interest in basketball anymore. Yeah, that chapter of my life is closed. Finito. And I'm fine with it. Yeah, I'm actually more interested in being out here in the fresh air and working on my game.
10: I don't believe you. Bunky, you're the club president. Do something.
11: Well, and as such, I'm obliged to enforce the rules regarding assigned pairings. Well, I guess today we won't need a wager to make things interesting.
4: Excellent. Well, who would like the honors?
9: I'll go. You?
10: Excuse me, dear. The women's tees are further up.
9: No need.
4: Mm.

0: Holy Hannah.
1: Well, Miss Sue was NCAA women's champion while attending Stanford. She's got quite an interlocking grip.
2: We get the picture.

0: Oh, dear, that was unfortunate.
1: I'm headed that way. I'll give you a lift.
0: Yeah.
2: Well, you're more than welcome to ride with me.
3: I'd rather swallow hot coals.
2: That's not... You know, like it or not, Frankie, our lives are somewhat intertwined with birthdays and graduation, weddings. And someday we might even have a grandchild.
4: I don't know how your little girlfriend's gonna feel about having two in diapers.
2: Oh, I was wondering how long it'd take you to mention Miss Zoo. Quite a skill set on her, huh?
4: For your sake, I hope one of them's CPR.

0: to. Allergies. My, you have already acquired quite the impressive resume, young lady.
1: Thank you, sir.
0: Please, call me Bunky.
1: Very well, Bunky. Can I ask you a personal question?
0: Certainly, but I will have to ask you to sign a confidentiality agreement.
1: Have you ever considered buying a basketball team?
0: No, I'm hardly the sportsman. But if I wanted to spend hundreds of millions of dollars on fragile athletes with short shelf lives, I'd invest in racehorses.
1: Oh, I despise the game myself, but I do think it's an undervalued commodity.
0: How so?
1: Well, for instance, you own several television stations in secondary markets, right?
0: 28 in all. I've been trying to unload them forever.
1: Well, maybe you wouldn't need to if you owned a team. 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
0: Blue is my second favorite color dollar.
2: Tell me more.
1: And then if you acquired a baseball team, well, you would have year-round programming. 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
0: I could distribute it via cable and collect carrier fees on top of ad revenues.
1: You know, I know the perfect phone carrier that would just love to tap into your digital spectrum.
0: Young lady, you have a dirty mind.
1: Why, thank you, sir.
3: So, what's the deal with you and Bunky? Does he make you happy the way I did?
4: I am not going to discuss my personal life with you.
3: Oh, guess I'll take that as a no. You know, if you guys are having problems, it might make you feel better just to get it off your chest.
5: So, yes, go on the online dates today?
6: Nope. We're gonna have to exchange war stories.
5: Well, not bad.
6: Oh, worse than you can even imagine.
5: It is rough out there, hard to find love these days.
6: Well, at least you love your job, right?
5: Wait, I thought you liked working at Yankee Fabrics.
6: Well, I'm a receptionist, right? I love textiles, but all they ever want me to do is answer the phones.
5: Why don't we work on your online profile thing?
6: Yeah? You do that?
5: Why not? Here. We're gonna have to change your what I'm looking for section.
6: Why?
5: Someone who isn't creepy? What?
6: Exactly. That's exactly right.
5: So let me see what kind of damage control I can do here.
7: Okay, yeah.
5: No one with complicated facial hair must have all their teeth. Yummy grilled cheese is what you like.
6: It's not bad.
5: Not bad?
7: Right.
8: Why do you have your toolbox?
9: Oh, this? Well, let me tell you, I have a new rule. First, do no harm. Yeah, it's the oath the doctors take.
8: Oh, and what are you gonna be repairing?
9: Honey, the stairs get really wet. They're creaking more than ever.
8: I like stairs I can hear.
9: Really?
8: Yeah.
9: Okay, all right.
8: Did you break the stairs?
9: No, I did no harm. But unfortunately, the creaking was incurable. Except for, of course, the fourth step from the bottom. See?
8: Yep.
9: And a one silent step before the big finish.
8: You know what? I kind of like the variation.
9: Do you?
8: Yeah.
9: Creak. Creak. Just love me and love my toolbox.
3: Frankie, I just want you to know, if ever you need me around to talk, I'm here for you. You're welcome. Ow. Oh.
0: What happened to him?
4: I think the golf gods feel the same way that I do about him.
0: Francis, I have an announcement to make. Due to an impending business opportunity, I'm afraid that both...

0: Miss Sue and myself need to detangle our personal relationships with each of you.
1: What does that mean?
2: He's breaking up with you.
3: Goodbye, Jake. I'd also like the key to my apartment back, please.
2: What do you mean?
1: She's breaking up with you.

0: you mind some company?
1: Terry, get the man a margarita. Rocks, no salt, with a floater.
0: You remembered.
1: Don't make too much of it.
0: God, can you imagine Bunky thinks he's going to own a basketball team? That man thinks that Air Jordan is how you fly to the Middle East.
1: The only thing he needs to know how to do is sign a check.
0: Frankie, the other owners will not approve him. Half of them lost their shirts in the last financial collapse.
1: This is an inappropriate conversation for us to be having.
0: Very well. So when was the last time you were dumped?
1: First time for everything, I guess. How about you?
0: Our last honeymoon.
2: Let's hear those cougars roar, roar! Fight, fight, fight! Together we'll win today! Together we'll win today!
1: Oh. Well, who needs it anyway? People our age, dating, texting, sexting? It's all so silly.
0: I think kids today have it right. We just hook up. Good times, no commitments. What do you think?
1: You cannot be serious.
0: God, you were wronged out there today, Frankie. And it's not unusual for people on the rebound to go back to playing for their old team.
1: We tried putting our old team back together before. The chemistry wasn't there anymore, remember?
0: Maybe we just need to give it more time.
1: Maybe we should have known better than to even try.
0: Do you know when he discovered the light bulb, Edison tried 1,200 filaments before he found one that would last?
1: Not your strongest selling point.
0: Come on, you know we're good together.
1: Do you not remember what happened up at the cabin? Could there be a more convincing litmus test than our second honeymoon?
0: Well, it wasn't that bad.
1: It was the worst 36 hours of my life.
0: Frankie, come on. Frankie, listen to me. I'm saying that maybe we're both at fault.
1: Pardon?
0: Yeah, I mean, come on. It takes two to tango, right?
1: So you're saying that I share the blame for what happened at the cabin?
0: No, I am saying that maybe we could both learn from our mistakes.
1: Believe me, I have.
0: Frankie!
1: Wait, let me get the door.
0: And voila. I love you, Mrs. Cornell.
1: I love you, Mr. Cornell.
0: Frankie, I promise you, this marriage is going to be so much better than the last one.

0: time for the kids. You should get that.
1: Who cares? Is it forget the kids? The kids can wait.
0: No, but they probably got our message. Go ahead, answer it. Answer it.
1: Hello. Yes, this is a bad time. What? New Orleans will trade their first draft pick?
0: Crazy!
1: Honey, I've got to... Listen, we need to do whatever we can to get the Sanders kids. This guy's a game changer. I want a full court press. Get their GM on the horn. Find out how much blood they want in return. Okay, honey, this is amazing. Yeah. Yes. Okay. After you sign the extensions with them, you trade them to Hartford. See, what that'll do is it'll create cap space for you to sign Corbin. Hartford will then give me their draft choice, which I will trade along with Price and Marks to New Orleans to sign Sanders. Hey. No. Oh! Okay, how about this? You give me Corbin. I give you my second picks for the next 3 years. And my condo in Maui for Christmas. Okay, good. Yeah, like it.
2: Good work, people.
1: Frankie, the deal's done. Let's celebrate. Whoa. Honey, no, we don't have to go home.

0: finish the deal here.
1: Me too. The annulment papers are ready to be signed.
2: What annulment papers?
1: I thought it was more expedient than a divorce. Goodbye.
2: Oh, what about our honeymoon?
1: Our honeymoon ended the minute you went back on your word.
2: Oh, honey, well, just listen, you don't give me that. You know you mean the world to me.
1: Be honest with yourself. The team is number one and there is no number two.
2: Just give it back.
0: Hey, listen. You're a little upset, okay? So let's not be hasty. Let's take a little time out. We'll go for a drink in the jacuzzi, okay? We'll chat. Just give me a second chance.
1: This was your second chance.
0: I'm telling you, this time will be different. Hey, I swear it. I pinky swear.
2: Oh! Oh! Oh! Oh!
1: Ah. You deserved it.
3: You all right, mister?
0: No. I lost my kids. I lost my wife. And I lost my team. But I'm gonna get them back. My name's Jake Cornell, and when I say I'm gonna do something, I do it.
4: Thank you, Brian. How are you, Joe?
5: Never better, ma'am.
6: Okay, one last one. You two, down on your knees, down on your knees. Yeah, lean towards. Yes, yes, yes, this looks so good. Oh, you guys look so amazing. I think we got it, people. Yeah, looks so great.
7: Thanks, you guys. Mother, this is such a surprise.
4: Hello, dear.
7: Hi. Come in the car.
4: I understand you don't have time to visit your mother. Too busy stealing Latvian teenagers from their mothers and covering up DUIs.
7: I'm sorry I haven't seen you lately, but don't worry, it's only temporary.
4: Funny, you didn't look like a temp out there.
7: Well, it's a national campaign. The publicity is good for the team.
4: You're starting to sound like Jake.
7: It's only temporary.
4: I certainly hope so. You spend enough time as it is with big furry animals. And I certainly didn't raise you to be a tomboy.
8: What is all this?
9: I think she has a secret admirer.
8: Huh. Wow.
7: It's from Jake.
8: How sweet.
7: Have him sent to the hospital.
9: Consider it done.
8: There are some very expensive flowers here, dear. Are you sure you don't want to keep any of them?
7: No, I want nothing to do with him. The man is pestering me every turn I make. Last night, I went to dinner at Martelli's. As soon as I sit down, the waiter comes over with an expensive glass of champagne, says it's from the gentleman in the next booth, Jake. So, I stand up, pour the champagne over his head, and walk out. And then I give the valet $100 so he could let the air out of his tires.
8: Francis, do you hear yourself? You're giggling like a sixth grader with a schoolgirl crush.
7: Do you really think I enjoy being stalked?
8: Are you sure you're not encouraging him? Just to chase you.
7: You think I'm egging him on? Why would I do that?
8: Well, that's what I've been wondering. And the only answer I can come up with, you're still in love with the man.
7: I am offended.
8: Hardly a denial, dear.
7: Can we just talk about something else?
8: Can you?
7: It's not happening, Mother.
8: I think Jake is very sincere in his desire for a fresh start. He said so Sunday at brunch. The salmon was under par, and believe me, I let them know. It was
7: You
8: just...
7: had breakfast with Jake?
8: Brunch, dear. And stop staring at me like your father. Jake and I are only interested in what's best for you.
7: How can you let him use you like this? Is there no depth the man won't stoop to?
8: He loves you.
7: No, he's loathsome. He's egomaniacal. He's a gutter snipe.
8: My darling. My dear, dear girl. Just because there's a spot on the apple doesn't mean you have to throw away the whole thing.
7: Yes, but most of the time, it's just plain old rotten to the core.
8: But Francis, you can't be sure, one way or the other, unless you take a bite. Now can you? Hmm?

0: Well, what a coincidence.
1: Or cruel joke. What, did you put a tracking device on my truck?
0: Nah, it's more preferable to put the tracking device on the actual subject, but that means I'd have to get very close.
1: That's never gonna happen. Anyway, nice bumping into you. I'm gonna take a nice long run.
0: Hey, well, that's exactly what I'm here for.
1: Really? I didn't know you ran.
0: What are you, implying that I'm out of shape?
1: No, it's just that your jogging suit still has the price tags on it.
0: Are you gonna wear those headphones the whole time?
2: What'd you say?
0: I said I thought that maybe we could talk.
2: That's why I put these on.
0: Oh, Frankie, when's the last time we had a real conversation?
2: I think before the restraining order went into effect.
0: Okay, haven't we played enough pin the fail on Jake lately?
2: Oh, well, you offer up such a huge target.
0: See, who makes you laugh like I do, right?
2: Why are you doing this?
0: Doing what?
2: The flowers, acting all cute, following me around like you're with the NSA.
0: Come on, isn't it obvious? How do you get electricity, Frankie? With friction. And there's enough electricity between us to eliminate fossil fuels.
2: Oh, thanks for the science lesson.
0: Come on, come here. Hey, come here. Listen, don't you get it? I love you.
2: You are shameless.
0: Look, I never expected to fall in love with you again. But here I was being shooed away by Ehrman, and I looked up and boom! Honey, you just plain knocked the wind out of me. And that's when I realized that I still loved you.
2: You love me.
0: Yeah, I guess I always have.
2: Why?
0: Why what?
2: Why do you love me?
0: A man just said he loved you. What more do you need?
2: I need a few specifics.
0: Because I do.
2: Well, but why?
0: What kind of a question is that?
2: It's an important question. Why do you love me?
0: I just told you. Electricity and friction and looking radiant.
2: That's all you got?
0: Of course not.
2: Okay, I'm listening.
0: Because you say things and then you do things and then you say, and I can't define love.
2: Apparently so.
0: Okay, I didn't know I was getting a pop quiz today.
2: Okay, last chance, Jake.
0: I love everything about you.
2: Nice try.
0: All right, well, listen, what do you want me to say?
2: Should be easy for a man with such unbridled passion.
0: Frankie, I'm not Taylor Swift, okay? I just...

0: This isn't how the story ends.
1: Can't put my feelings into words. Ow!
2: Are you okay?
1: Oh, I think I sprained my ankle. No. Go on without me.
2: Very well.

0: Let me take a look at it. How does this feel?
1: Not as good as this.
0: Stop it! Get off of me, Jake!
1: Frankie, listen to me. There are words that you can't always say, but you feel it between us, don't you?
0: Right now, all I feel is resentment.
1: Frankie, this is right.
0: No. Get... no.
2: Is that a sports bra you're wearing? Damn, that drives me crazy.
0: No, no, no, no, no! Get off! No, Jake, no! When you go to a theme park, you can't just buy a ticket for the rides you like. You have to buy a ticket for the whole park. It's not worth it for me anymore.
1: Frankie, come on. Come on. Frankie, you gotta admit, we were happy.
0: No, you were happy. The kids and I, we were lonely. I thought it would get better, but I guess I was just being naive.
1: Look, you have every right to be angry.
0: You missed so much. You missed so much of your life, so much of ours. And you want to know what the final straw was? When I did this little number at a PTA benefit, and I really wanted you to come to the show, and you kept promising me that you would be there. And at the last minute, you decided you were too tired. And unfortunately, nothing's important unless it's important to you. It's clear that the kids and I will never be your priority, and we deserve so much better.
1: Frankie!
3: How's it going, Mr. Jake?
2: You know, Irma, you know, instead of Mr. Jake, why don't you call me Your Highness? Because when I'm around you, I feel like a king.
3: Oh, Mr. Jake, you're a silver tongue devil. I don't know how Miss Frances can resist you.
2: Tell me about it. It's like she's wearing a seduction-proof vest.
3: Oh, you men. You think everything is about sex.
2: Oh, I don't think it. I know it.
3: What are the most important things to a woman?
2: Oh, I don't know. Money, chocolate, and mani-pedis?
3: No. More than anything, a woman wants her man to be a good father. Bart and Alex have different values than you. But they are good people. And you love them. Proof you care. Show Miss Frances you can be a family again.
2: Yeah, what else you got?

0: There you go.
1: Durbin back here.
2: Excuse me. Right. Okay, thanks so much. You know, I usually don't eat spicy food, but this looks so good, I'll make an exception.
0: Dad, what are you doing here?
2: What? A father can't come by and say hi and take an interest in the good work that his daughter is doing?
0: It's just, well, I thought you were mad at me. You know, about selling the team and all?
2: Alex, come on, that's just business. I don't take that stuff personally. So, why don't we go for dinner and get some real food?
0: I can't. Mom has a big fundraiser tonight. It's a theme party. We're all getting dressed up in pajamas.
2: Oh, well, that's great. Sounds like a date. I'll pick you up.
3: Move it along, fancy pants. I'm hungry.
4: Take your time, sir.
2: I promise you, you will have more fun than on your seventh grade cotillion. Hopefully this time I won't throw my back out doing the electric slide.
0: Pick me up at 6.
2: Got it. Thank you. Excuse me. Thank you so much.
0: Hi.
5: Now, one of our biggest problems is the growth of urban farming, which is sprouting some very negative side effects. We are dedicated to helping abused, abandoned, and neglected animals, domestic animals, especially farm animals. Due to past mistreatment, it would be difficult to place through adoption. You won't believe how many abandoned animals are just wandering the streets of Seattle. Pigs and those things with the horns that go baa. Excuse me. What is so funny?
0: Hi, Mom. Look who came as my plus one.
5: How sweet.
0: Dad was just telling us the funniest story.
5: Really?
6: Frankie, you remember when Alex came into our room that night and her arms were crossed in front of her chest and she was like, the movies won't place no more.
5: Right, because
6: she put the grilled cheese in the video.
5: I don't believe I saw your name on the guest list.
2: Well, I paid at the door. I mean, I overpaid, but hey, it's for charity, right?
5: What's your angle here, Jake?
6: Other than trying to be a better father, nothing.
5: Hi! You didn't answer my question.
2: Frankie, what is it with you? You chastise me if I don't pay attention to the children, and you chastise me when I do.
7: Surprise!
5: Oh, I didn't think you were coming.
7: Last minute, I caught a ride on my friend's jet. I brought her along. I hope that's okay.
5: The more, the merrier.
7: Excellent. She's just outside. She had to make a business call.
2: There's my boy, huh?
8: Look at you.
9: Huh, look at that. Something you didn't think you'd ever see again?
10: I think they're going to get back together.
9: Auntie Portia, I think you're just having a senior moment.
2: Young lady, would you mind taking a photo? Come on, let's go do a family photo.
0: A family photo?
2: Come on.
5: What?
2: Stand right there. Hey, everyone, let's squeeze in. Let's show off those pearly whites your mom and I paid so much money for. All right, let's do the pose that Barton did in his seventh grade yearbook photo. You remember?
0: I'm sorry to take so long, Bartykins.
7: Oh. Mom, Dad, think you know my friend here?
2: No, not quite as well as I thought.
0: No one Barton told me about all the important work that you do. Well, I just had to show my support. Hi, Alexandria, Barton's sister.
11: Barton's told me all about you. I admire your charitable spirit. Yours as well, Miss Cornell.
5: Oh, that's sweet, dear. You know, I was just wondering, how did you and Barton become so close?
0: Well, recently, my new employers, the Bidwell Group, made a substantial investment in Barton's startup.
7: And we really hit it off.
0: Anyways, Barton has now offered to help champion my firm's purchase of the Cougars.
2: Oh, really? So you suckered him into backing some lowball offer.
0: $700 million is hardly a lowball offer, Jake.
2: Yeah, that's right. It's an insult.
5: That's enough. We're not talking business here.
2: No, we aren't talking business, Frankie, because I am not selling my team.
7: For the last time, the team doesn't belong to you, Dad. It belongs to our family.
2: Don't you get it, Barton? This is a swindle. Her and Bunky are not interested in your little disruptive startup.
7: Well, the Bidwell Group is supporting my dreams, which is more than I could say for you, who takes no interest in what I do.
2: Now, what you're doing is selling out the family.
10: Stop it. Everybody is looking.
2: Okay, and also, I'm not sure if you've actually taken this one out on a test drive yet, but in the showroom, she's fabulous. But take her out on the road, and the performance is very disappointing.
7: Maybe she just needed a more skilled driver.
2: Oh, really? I didn't know you had your license.
7: You're just jealous, aren't you, Dad? Because I'm my own man, and I'm going to be very successful, completely on my own, unlike you, who just inherited his father's business.
2: Oh, really? I just inherited my... Well, how would you like me to bequeath you a bloody nose?
1: Oh, you're gonna
2: hit
1: me?
2: Yeah,
10: I'm gonna...
2: Why don't we step outside then, young man?
1: Yeah, no.
2: All
1: just
2: right,
1: stop
2: fine.
1: It.
2: Let's
1: just stop. Oh, just my let her go.
10: Stop
2: Come
10: it.
2: On.
10: You stop want... it. Stop it. The most important night of the entire year for me, and what does the man who claims to love me so much do? He humiliates me in front of everyone I know.
2: Well, maybe one day you will thank me.
10: Please leave, Jake.
2: But don't you see what's going on here? This woman is luring him into Bunky's little web.
10: I asked you to leave. Please go.
2: Not until we sort this out.
10: Go now!
2: Not until we work this out.
10: In that case, good night.
4: Mom.
2: Frankie!

0: Hey, you okay? You need help?
1: I can handle this myself, thank you.
2: You know, I don't know why you drive this old heap. It's nothing but problems. Let me call the auto club.
1: No, if there were service out here, don't you think I would have called them already? Do you know how to fix a broken carburetor?
0: No. But even if I did, I wouldn't touch anything in there in the middle of the perfect storm. Come on, get in my car before you float away.
1: Don't you get it? It's over. Goodbye. Adios. You fouled out. You're ejected. Banned for life. Let's get out of here.
2: There you go.
3: Thanks for the ride.
4: My pleasure.
3: You're shivering.
4: No, I'm not shivering. I'm just excited to be near you.
3: Come inside the house. We'll get you dried off.
4: No, I can't.
3: Yes, you can.
4: Okay.
2: Oh, I can't wait to get out of these wet clothes.
3: Don't get any ideas. This is purely humanitarian.
4: You got anything to drink around here, Frankie?
5: Have some tea. You'll be leaving soon.
4: that was a pretty good fight tonight, huh?
5: What do you consider a good fight?
4: I'm just trying to have a conversation here.
5: No, you're trying to have an argument.
4: No, I'm not. You
5: yes,
4: keep
5: you
4: telling
5: are.
4: Me that I
5: because
4: like to argue.
5: What,
4: I'm just trying
5: do.
4: To have a conversation
5: okay,
4: and have a little cup of tea.
5: You know what? Let's stop talking for a while, okay?
4: Okay. Oh. Though you gotta admit, we're good at arguing. And we're pretty darn good at making up, too.
5: No comment.
4: Anyway, good. I'll admit that I was wrong, and I'm sorry about the PTA show thing that I didn't go to. I feel really bad about it.
5: Please, you wouldn't even have known about it if I didn't tell you.
4: Which makes it even worse. You know what? I would like to hear you sing the song.
5: That was a one-time performance only.
4: Come on. It'll make you feel so much better.
5: This is stupid. We can't erase the past.
4: I just want to hear it, please.
5: I'm going to check the dryer.
4: No. Please, Frankie. Hey, please, just sing it once.
5: I don't even remember the words.
4: Then just sing one verse. One verse. Just step right over here, okay?

0: you go, loosen up.
1: One verse. Well, there was music. There was a guitar player, and I was wearing white
0: dress. Yeah, you don't need any of that. Please.

0: I love you because you make every day exciting. And I love you because despite my failings, you're always there for me. You, because every time I look in your eyes, I know how good life can be. You're my everything, Francis.
1: Call me Frankie.

0: Hey, good morning, beautiful.
1: Making breakfast for me?
0: Well, it was for me, but I guess we could split it 50-50.
1: Just like our divorce.
0: Oh, that's good. Oh, I got us a little Bloody Mary.
1: Oh, really? I shouldn't.
0: Come on, we have a lot to celebrate today.
1: What exactly are we celebrating?
0: Us. To many more years of bickering.
1: Cheers.
0: Cheers. All right, grab your breakfast.
1: Thank you. Wow, beautiful.
0: Here we go. Oh, do you happen to have any of your wedding rings left?
1: No, the first one I threw into Puget Sound, and the second one I rolled over with the tractor.
0: Ah, that's too bad. They could have come in handy.
1: Whoa, wait. You're moving a little too fast. You want to get married again?
0: Oh, yeah, don't you?
1: We'll jump off that bridge when we get to it. But first, we have a few issues we need to resolve.
0: Oh, like which religion to raise our children in?
1: It's very funny. No, I'm talking about the team.
0: Well, there is no problems because we're not selling the team anymore.
1: What do you mean?
0: Well, we're back together again, so the sale is just a moot point.
1: Really? So you'll just go back to running the team again?
0: Yeah, of course.
1: And where does that leave me?
0: Frankie. Come on, you've had your fun, but playtime is over.
1: What about all the improvements I made?
0: Improvements? Okay, big shot. I'll give you that one. Good idea. But come on, no one comes to the arena to have a designer hot dog. And those uniforms?
1: I like the uniforms.
0: It looks like the team just stepped out of a Grateful Dead concert.
1: Really?
0: Yes. The Seattle Cougars have proudly worn the same uniform since 1948.
1: And the team has been dead last in merchandising sales.
0: I don't care about merchandise. I care about winning.
1: Well, you are losing this argument.
0: You call this an argument?
1: A grown man throwing a little hissy fit over something he has no control over? What do you call it?
0: You know, I really think that the Botox is finally getting to your brain.
1: Oh, now this is an argument.
0: Okay, look, I'm just saying that I think that maybe the uniforms are the wrong color,
1: and
0: maybe
1: that we should... that I thought we could get back together.
0: Oh, come on. Okay, you know what? Maybe the 36 hours that we spent the last time didn't work either.
1: Get out, Jake.
0: I want my team back.
1: You mean my team. Out.
0: Oh!
2: Frankie, I'll see you in court.

0: Welcome. We thank the plaintiff, Mr. Cornell, for letting us use his lovely home.
1: So over the top.
0: Not yet, Miss Cornell. So, in order to expedite a resolution to a matter of great importance to both sides, you have agreed to binding arbitration. I am a former probate judge who has been appointed as the sole arbiter, and my decision will be final and not subject to appeal. Please remember that although we are in a casual setting, the rules of the court still apply. Are both sides clear on this?
2: Crystal, Your Honor.
1: Agreed.
0: All right, let's play ball.
2: Morning, Jake. How are you doing today?
3: Oh, besides the constant pain of being betrayed by my best friend since college, just great.
2: Your Honor, I move to declare Mr. Cornell a hostile witness.
3: I have no objection with that, Your Honor.
0: And you have no standing in that decision. You may treat him as such.
2: So, Mr. Cornell, how many years has your family had ownership of the Seattle Cougars?
4: Are you going to ask a lot of questions that everybody knows the answer to?
0: This is in jeopardy, sir. One doesn't answer a question with a question here.
4: Mm. 67 distinguished years, and over the past quarter century, I have succeeded my grandfather and father in providing stability and leadership while steering our team and family trust to record revenue.
0: Oh, goodness. Let's try to remain civil, please.
5: But in all that time, you haven't raised many championship banners, have you? As a matter of fact, for the past 6 years, the team hasn't even made the playoffs.
3: Well, we've had some bad luck and injuries. Plus, it's very hard for a smaller market team to compete for the top free agents.
5: So, in other words, you're not promising a winning season this year or anytime soon. Now, you say you have a lot of injuries, but it seems to me that it's your fans that have been hurt the worst.
4: Are you going to let him get away with these shenanigans?
1: Objection, Your Honor. The team's record is not germane to this inquiry.
0: Well, as a season ticket holder, it's of great interest to me. Overruled.
5: So, Mr. Cornell, 10 years ago, you fired Chuck Thompson, the head coach with the second best winning percentage of all time. Why?
3: We didn't see eye to eye.
5: Then I guess you didn't see eye to eye with the 5 other head coaches you've had this past decade. 4 directors of scouting, 3 general managers, and 42 assistant coaches.
3: I object.
0: You can't.
3: Well, then you object.
1: To what exactly?
3: He's making it out like I don't get along with anybody, you stuffed skirt.
0: Mr. Cornell.
1: I quit.
5: I think you've shown us all we need to see. No more questions, Your Honor?
4: Your Honor, if it pleases the court, I guess it's obvious I don't have my own legal counsel. I ask that I be allowed to represent myself.
0: Very well.
2: Now, Barton, can you tell us what the contents of this bag are?
6: Yes, those were 2 independent

0: Reports that I had commissioned on behalf of the family trust.
1: And what exactly was your father's reaction to these findings?
0: I think that's evident.
1: How would you characterize your relationship with your father?
2: I don't know. I used to see him going through the locker room, hugging all the players and telling them how proud he was of them. And wishing he felt the same way about me.
1: And after this 7-foot, 300-pound Russian gentleman kicked you in the head, you had to be transported to the hospital in an ambulance.
3: That's right.
1: And your father did not accompany you, did he?
3: No. Because the game had gone into double overtime.
2: I used to love May because that's when the season ended, and he'd be home more.
0: And even when he was home, he was always restless, waiting for training camp to start.
2: I believe he thinks that we're trying to sell the team to hurt him. And deep down, maybe we are.
1: Your witness.
4: Actually, I don't know about you, but I'm getting a little hungry. Let's recess for 1 hour.

0: having a rotten day, I hear.
1: Most important job in my life, and I threw up an air ball. God, I'm such an idiot. You know, I figured I'd just waltz back in, get Frankie to fall head over heels in love with me, the kids would forgive me, and we'd be one big happy family again. Instead, I realized how badly I blew it.
0: You sure have.
1: You know, the worst thing about losing your family is realizing you never deserved them in the first place. Ow! What did you do that for?
0: Because you're being a pathetic loser. When your team is behind, do you quit? No! You dig deep and fight for what's yours.
1: Irma, we've sailed way too far past that buoy to turn the ship around.
0: Do you love them?
1: Of course.

0: course I love them. I wanted to be a good father and husband. I just never got the hang of it. But the truth is that Frankie and the kids, they mean more to me than anything in the world.
1: Then show them. Save your family.
0: I've done too much irreparable harm. Hey, it's too late.
1: If you truly love them, you go back in there. Show them what's in your heart.
0: And win them back.
1: Yes.
2: Your witness, Counselor.
0: Thank you, Your Honor. I don't admire the portrait that's been painted of me here today. And you've all caused me to take a long, hard look at myself and the damage that my misplaced priorities have caused to the people that I care about the most. Alex Bart, I can't change the past, and I know that I can't do any worse going forward, but I do know that in my heart, I can be much, much better. Now, you have every reason not to believe me, but I love you both. And in the time that we have left together, I want to be a better and more understanding father, and I want you both to feel that we are a family. And if the only way for me to prove what my family means to me is to sell this team, then go ahead. Give it away for all I care.

0: Mrs. Cornell, are you tired of people asking if you know anything about basketball?
1: I've sat through hundreds of games, but I still can't explain the continuation rule. Can you, Your Honor?
2: Not exactly.
1: I don't know much about triangle offenses or triple doubles, but I do know that this is a city filled with good people, begging to be inspired by a team that shares their character, who aspires to be the best. And I don't believe that was possible under the former management.
0: So you believe that it's in the best interest of the city and the team to find a new owner?
3: Not just for the city, but for our family. My ex-husband always talks about how the Cougars are a family business, but his actions have excluded the family from the business. Actions which, like everything else, he's never accepted responsibility for.
4: Nothing further.
5: Frankie, wait.
6: What about telling the kids?
3: I'll do it. They might be relieved. Us being together again really freaked them out.
6: Yeah, I'll have the team issue a press release and then fax it over for your approval.
3: Okay. Make sure you see a doctor. You might need some stitches.
6: Yeah. Don't worry about that. Time heals all wounds, right?
3: I guess this is it.
6: Yeah. Yeah, at least we won't have to wonder anymore.
3: Can't say we didn't try.
6: No. No.
7: Mr. Cornell. Mr. Cornell. I said your witness, Mr. Cornell.
6: Mrs. Cornell, can you tell the court, did we have a happy marriage?
3: What do you want me to say, Jake? That every moment we spent together was nothing but utter bliss? That you were a wonderful father and a doting husband? Sorry, but I'm under oath.
6: And yet you married me a second time.
3: Regrettably.
6: And recently, you and I had a very memorable night filled with passion, romance, and tender, sweaty...
8: Objection! And objectionable.
6: I'll rephrase. Your Honor. Mrs. Cornell, there's a preponderance of evidence to suggest that you are very attracted to me. The question I want to know is, why?
3: I've asked myself that many times.
6: And for good reason. I mean, obviously, I'm very handsome, and I have a masculine vitality and confidence.
3: Better not get too close. I may not be able to control myself.
6: But would you also agree that I can often be self-centered, difficult, impulsive, opinionated, and somewhat combative?
3: I'd say more constantly than often.
6: And as a result of those factors, I occasionally can make some mistakes. Sometimes real whoppers. But the biggest mistake I've ever made was letting you leave that cabin that night.

0: so sorry, Frankie. Come back.
1: Relevance, Your Honor?
2: Hang on now. This is just like the telenovela I saw last night. Keep going, Mr. Cornell.
0: Rather than even trying to take a shot at becoming the man that you obviously believe I can be, I had the ball in my hands, and I let the clock run out. But if you can see clear to giving me a second shot, I promise you that I will not disappoint. Because I love you so much. But all of this means nothing if you don't feel the same way about me, Francis Cornell. Can you see clear to love me again?
3: Objection. Counsel is asking the witness to draw a conclusion.
2: Sustained.
0: No further questions, Your Honor.
4: Thank you, Miss Cornell.
5: Thank you.
3: Your Honor, at this time, the defense rests his case.
5: I need you to bring Jake back up to the stand.
3: Correction. At this time, the defense would like to recall to the stand Mr. Jake Cornell.

0: The court is touched by your heartfelt confessions, but given your history, why should we believe anything you said?
1: I'm not asking to be judged from the past, but from what I do from here on out.
2: Excuse me, Your Honor. I think it would just be easier for everyone if I questioned the witness myself.
3: I guess it's everyone can be a lawyer day. Proceed.
2: So, Mr. Cornell, do you recall how you received that small scar on your right little finger?
1: Yes, you confused my finger for a Cobb salad.
2: And what would cause me to do something so out of character?
1: Well, I told you that I wanted to try to be a better man. You said to quit lying to myself, and then you punctuated that with your teeth.
2: So, do you think you're being honest with yourself now?
1: I am. I've lived with you and I've lived without you. And life is definitely better with you.
2: And you're not just saying all these things because you think that's what the court wants to hear.
1: No, I'm saying them from my heart.
2: Even if it means losing the Cougars.
1: Frankie, Francis, losing the team means nothing to me compared to losing my family.
2: Well, then, Mr. Cornell, Jake, given everything we've heard in this room today, how would I know that you would do your utmost to live up to the promises you made today?

0: 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As of today, I will be sharing responsibility for day-to-day operations with my bride-to-be, again, Frances Cornell.
1: Our team has a great history, but our future is going to be even brighter because the Cougars are going to be playing in a completely refurbished arena. That's right, new concessions, better sight lines, ergonomic seats, and a 400-room hotel.
0: Also, as of today, Seattle fans across America can follow their team exclusively on CTN, the Cougar Television Network. 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And who better to oversee this bold expansion than the architect of the acquisition himself, our son, Barton Cornell. I'm so proud. Good job, sir. Now, the Cougars organization and the Cornell family owe a great debt to this community. And what better way to repay that debt than to help lift and inspire those less fortunate? So to accomplish this, we have formed Cougars Care. Our team will lead the league in a new statistic, charitable donations. And its MVP will be our daughter, Alexandria Cornell. Now, the Cougars may not win every game, and no one does, but I will promise you that not only will we be great on the court, but also in the owner's box.
1: And I love to entertain, so I'm inviting you and your family to the biggest party of the year. And the best part about it, it goes all season.
0: So,
2: let's hear those Cougars roar, roar, fight, fight, fight. Together we'll win today. Together we'll win today.

0: How do you guys like the new wheels?
1: I can't believe I'm saying this, but your car was cooler.
2: I think I found a quarter under the back seat.
0: See? Look, it's changing already.
1: Are you sure about that?
3: Do you think he's following us?
4: Get down.
3: I thought you said we were safe. This is all your fault.
4: What's he doing? Is he pulling us over?
3: Nothing. It's okay.
4: I can't believe this is happening.

0: Well, first of all, I'd love to thank all of you wonderful people, family and friends, for coming here to help us celebrate our 10th anniversary. Thank you. Well, where do I start? It was 11 years ago, I was just a good old beat cop. And this young lady came zooming by me at 67 in a 30. That is no joke, my friend.
1: I think it was 45.
0: A year later, we got hitched. And then Charlie came, and then I started law school, and, well, the rest is history.
2: And now look at me. I'm the DA. What more could I ask?
1: Yeah, well, it's not a fairy tale.
2: Everybody,
1: lady's a single mom.
0: This toast is to you, my love, for the most beautiful person in the world. Happy anniversary.
3: Chaya!
1: Yeah, we just had the entire place remodeled.
4: It's beautiful.
1: Thank you.
5: This picture come with the frame. It's the perfect family.
1: Oh, stop.
5: Oh, and look at Charlie. So grown up.
1: Oh, he's so cute. How's he liking camp?
6: He loves it. I don't think he wants to leave.
5: Well, I don't blame him.
1: No, me neither.
5: Well, I hope he's getting some sleep.
1: Seriously, this family is just
5: a picture perfect.
1: Mom, where's the bottle opener? It's in the kitchen, in the drawer.
7: If it was there, I wouldn't be asking.
1: Okay, well, I'll come help you find it in just a sec, okay?
5: She looks great. Looks like she got her mom's figure.
1: Well, I will take that as a compliment. Thank you very much.
5: It is.
8: Amazing spread tonight, Darren. Erin really outdid herself.
0: Well, Erin doesn't work. She takes care of the home.
9: You keep her on a pretty tight leash, huh?
8: You would, too, if your wife looked like that.
0: What are you trying to say, Gary?
8: What? Nothing, I just...
0: What? Objectifying my wife? I'm just kidding, man. Jesus, wow.
8: Okay.
0: I had you guys. Truth is, look, Erin, she's not a risk taker. Okay? She would not thrive in the workplace. She's too naive. She's better at home.
1: Thank you.
8: Hey there, guys.
1: Hi.
8: Hey, Frida, how are you?
1: Good to see you, Nancy.
8: Good to see you.
1: How are you?
8: Good. Why didn't she wear the dress I bought her?
1: Darren, you know, girls her age, they like to make their own fashion choices.
0: Do you mind if I steal my wife for a second?
5: Not at all.

0: Oh, and Aaron, if you still want to talk about the real estate exam, just call me.
1: Okay, thank you.

0: is this? I thought we talked about that.
1: What? It's a party, Darren.
0: I don't care. I told you no red lipstick.
1: I know. I'm sorry.
0: Your daughter can dress like trash, but you're my wife. We have an image to uphold.

0: to me.
1: I feel like someone's there.
2: It's nothing. Come here.
3: Hey, Jake. You guys having fun?
2: What are you doing?
3: Me? It's my property. My house. My pool. That's my chair. I think it's time for you to say goodnight. I'll text you. Disappointed in you.
2: You're not my dad.
3: Because I caught her practically having sex with a kid out there on the back porch. Is that how you taught her how to express herself?
2: Darren. We need help, okay? We need to talk to somebody.
3: Would you stop with the goddamn couples therapy? Till death do us part. Right.
2: Right, babe. Where is your coat?
4: I left it in my locker.
2: Can I drive?
4: Not in this weather.
2: I just drove in this weather.
4: That's what your driver's ed is for, honey.
2: Oh my God. Darren's right. You are afraid to take risks.
4: When did he say that?
2: When didn't he?
4: If something happened last night, you can tell me.
5: Nothing happened. He kicked Jake out because he hates him.
4: He doesn't hate Jake. He's just upset about the dress.
5: Well, no one asked him to buy me an ugly yellow dress. I'm not 10.
4: You know what? When things aren't working, sometimes you have to consider the alternative.
5: What are you talking about?
4: Darren and I have been together for almost 11 years, and people change.
5: Are you leaving him?
4: No, that's...
2: Mom, I am in my senior year of high school, and I finally have a boyfriend. And you just want to mess that all up?
4: I don't want to mess everything up. There are just things that you don't know.
2: Don't touch
4: me. You don't know.
2: I hate Darren, but I do not want to go back to the way things were. I like my life the way it is right now. Don't touch me.
4: It's okay. I'm sorry I said anything. Everything's fine. Just forget I said anything, all right?
3: You spent over $500 at the mall. On what?
6: Charlie needed some stuff for camp. Sleeping bag, clothes.
3: That wasn't $500. What else did you buy? What else did you buy?
6: Nothing.
3: Whoa. Where are you going? We're having a conversation.
6: You're interrogating me.
3: I'm not interrogating you. I'm just asking you what you buy. Just tell me what you bought.
6: A dress, okay? I bought a dress.
3: Yeah, where is it? Let me see it.
6: Why?
3: Why? Because it's my money and I want to see what I bought.
6: You already saw it. Last night at the party, Amy wore it. I bought her a dress.
3: So I paid for two dresses?
6: I just didn't want her to be embarrassed.
3: Oh, so now I embarrass her.
6: That is
7: so
6: not what
7: So you and
6: I
7: your
6: said.
7: Daughter deliberately disobeyed me.
3: You went behind my back. You made me look like an absolute fool in my house with my friends.
2: Don't
3: and now you spend my money?
2: I'm sorry, you're hurting me.
3: Now look what you've done.
2: I'll call the police.
3: And who are they gonna believe? Huh? A respected DA or his gold digging wife? It's so dramatic.
4: We'll go back to California. I miss you.
2: I know, I miss you too.
0: You look amazing.
2: Oh, stop it.
0: You look amazing. Yeah. Well, except for that Frankenstein thing on your forehead. Oh. What is that?
4: No, I tripped on Charlie's toys.
0: You're such a klutz.
4: I know. So anyway, tell me about Italy. How was it?
0: It was awesome. The food was amazing. The fashion was like to die.
4: And the men?
0: The men were, they were kind of cheesy.
4: We're cheesy, right? I know.
0: Yeah. Oh, speaking of.
4: No, it's just one of those Amber Alerts.
0: It's a bummer. Anyway, how is Darren?
4: He's good. Mm-hmm. Yeah. Yeah, he's just gearing up for the campaign. It's just really, he's busy with work.
0: Yeah.
4: Yeah.
0: What's wrong?
4: Nothing. What? Nothing. I'm just, you know, it's just some personal stuff.
0: Oh, sorry. I thought I was your best friend. I thought we told each other personal things.
4: I know. I totally know that. Let's talk about your trip, and you only have one day here.
0: Did he hit you?
4: No. No, no, no. No, we had an argument, and I fell.
0: Oh, my God, Erin. He hit you.
4: He didn't, okay? Just drop it. Just drop it.
0: Are you lying to me right now?
4: Let's talk about Italy. Come on.
0: Okay, whatever. Listen, fine. But listen to me, okay? If you or those kids are ever in danger, I want you to come straight to California. Do you hear me? Look, we're living on Jason's boat now. It's awesome. It's beautiful. The kids would love it there. Anytime. You promise me?
4: Everything's fine. Okay? Really?
0: Okay.
4: Okay?

0: was your day?
1: Good. You know, just the usual errands, shopping.
0: That's it?
1: Yeah.
0: You forgetting anything?
1: No.

0: Since when do you drink coffee?
1: So what are we digging through the trash now, Darren?
0: Answer the question.
1: My friend wanted to have coffee. I had lunch with my friend.
0: Really? Which friend?
1: Does that really matter?
0: Was it a man?
1: You think I'm having an affair?
0: Just answer the goddamn question.
1: I had lunch with my friend, Darren. That's all.
0: You know, in my business, you just created reasonable doubt. I mean, the jury was willing to go along with your story, but by refusing to answer a simple question, you create doubt.
1: Well, this is our kitchen, not a courtroom.
0: Did you have lunch with another man? Yes or no?
1: All you need to know is that I had lunch with a friend, Darren.
0: A friend.
1: Get
0: off! Is that how you taught Amy how to be a slut?
2: No, who told you that? It's just not true. Hey, Jake, sorry, I'm gonna have to call you back.
3: What's going on?
0: Your mother dropped a plate. Go back to your room.
3: Maybe I don't want to.
0: Disrespectful little bitch.
3: Don't use that tone with her.
0: This is my house. I'll use whatever tone I want to.
3: I'm out of here.
0: Yeah, go.
3: Okay, that is it. I am done with this marriage.
0: You're not going anywhere. If you ever try to leave me, I will bury you and your daughter. To death do us part, remember? Going to bed.

0: morning.
1: I didn't see Amy this morning.
0: Oh, she stayed at Abby's. She texted me.
1: Okay.
0: Hey, I'm sorry. I should have told you this last night, but it was Frida that I had lunch with. I wanted to talk to her about the real estate exam, and I know that you don't want me to work, but I just thought it couldn't hurt to hear her out.
1: It's okay. You have a good day, okay?

0: Hello.
1: Frida, it's Darren Latimer.
0: Hey, how are you?
1: Hi there. Hey, listen, I'm actually calling about my wife, Erin. I know you guys had lunch yesterday and you were...
0: Actually, hey, we didn't have lunch.
1: You didn't? Oh, I thought... You know what? I think I got mixed up. I'm really sorry to bother you.
0: It's totally okay. Sorry I couldn't help.
1: Great. Have a great day.
0: You too.

0: Mrs. Latimer. How are you?
1: Hi.
0: You're here early this month.
1: Yeah, Charlie is away at summer camp. And he's been a little low this month, so I just want to make sure he's got enough glucagon. Maybe like five shots.
0: Well, unfortunately, your shipment doesn't come in until the 1st.
1: Okay, maybe you've got some in the bag. Maybe you could just check and see if there's any samples or anything.
0: Let me see what I have.
1: Okay.

0: to. I'll just add this to your account.
1: Mrs. Latimer?
0: Oh. Appreciate it. Excuse me.
2: Yeah.
0: Do you have these in 1,000 minutes?
2: Let me go check in the back.
0: Thank you.
3: Aaron? Aaron? Aaron?
0: Gary.
3: Hey.
0: Hey, how are you?
3: I'm good.
2: Yeah, we didn't have any more in the back, but did you want me to ring you up with that one?
0: You know what? You could put it on my bill.
2: Okay.
0: Thank you.
3: You buying a burner phone?
0: No. Well, actually, it's for Charlie. He's at summer camp, and he's so homesick.
3: I know that feeling all too well.
0: Right. Hey, do me a favor and don't say anything to Darren, just because I don't want him to worry.
3: It'll be our little secret.
0: Thank you. All right. See you later, Gary. Amy, why aren't you picking up my call?

0: The woman who gave birth to you?
1: Mom, what number is this?
0: That's nice that you won't pick up the phone for your own mother, but you'll answer for a complete stranger.
1: Well, if it's so important, just text me.
0: Listen, I gotta tell you some things in person. I'm gonna be over at Abby's in 10 minutes. Amy?
2: I'm at Jake's. Don't be mad at me.
0: I'm not. Just get in the car.
2: Nothing happened. You're wondering. His parents are like really old school. They had to sleep in separate rooms.
0: We'll talk about it later.
2: You just missed our turn. Where are we going?
3: As far away as possible.

0: Please say one for account information, two for account balance,
1: two. Three for...

0: Why can't you just get a divorce like a normal couple?
1: Yesterday, you didn't want us to split up.
0: That was before you abducted me.
1: Amy, this between Darren and I, there's a lot of stuff that you don't know.
0: That's because you don't talk to me about anything.
1: I'm your mother. I will tell you what you need to know when you need to know it.
0: So what's the plan here? Are we gonna hold hands and drive off a cliff?
1: We're gonna go get Charlie, and then we're gonna go stay with Stacy for a little while.
0: In Italy?
1: She's in California now.
0: Oh, it's Darren. You want me to tell him you're kidnapping us? Are you insane? Did you just throw my phone out the window?
1: Darren installed a tracking device on your phone. He uploaded it months ago.
0: You've been tracking?
1: Not me, him. If it makes you feel any better, he did it to me too.
0: It doesn't.

0: His favorite pajamas are missing.
1: I thought you told me he was at camp.
0: Yeah, he didn't take them. Okay, but there's plenty of other things missing.
2: Even toys.
1: So neither she nor your stepdaughter are answering their phones.
0: I installed a tracker on their phones, but it's on my computer. And she changed the password.
1: So we have the little missus pack stuff and takes off. Is there any reason why?
0: What are you saying?
1: What happened to your hand?
0: It's an accident, Lou. What are you getting at? You know what? Forget that. I'm a public figure, and I can't have my own wife clearing out our joint bank account. And now she takes the kids? This is spousal child abduction. I need you to help me!
1: Darren, there's no custody battle going on here. She's allowed to take the kids on a trip. Is this about Martinez?
0: What? What are you talking about? That case was closed 2 years ago. She doesn't know anything about that.
1: Are you sure?
0: Lou, I think I know my wife.
1: All right.
0: I want an Amber Alert.
1: You know the rules. That can only be issued if there is a threat of violence.
0: Then I need to show you something. Come on.
3: She took the gun.
1: Does anybody else have the combo besides you or her?
3: No, no one. I didn't say anything because she's my wife, Lou.
1: But now she's got a loaded gun.
3: Yeah, it's my fault, too. Should have been more careful. I should have hid it in a different place, safer place.
1: You can't blame yourself. How are you supposed to know she'd do something like this?
3: I just want my family back. Gotta help me, Lou.

0: Hi.
1: Hi.
0: I'm Erin Latimer. My son Charlie is a camper here. I brought him some medicine from home.
1: Do you just want to leave the medicine here with me?
0: Sure. Actually, it's in the car. You know what? I would love to say hi to my baby boy.
1: Oh, yeah. Okay. Well, all the campers are in the dining hall right now, so I'll have to go get him.
0: Okay.
1: All right. Yeah.
0: I'll just wait.
1: Great. And it's Charlie?
0: Charlie Latimer.
1: Charlie Latimer.

0: Charlie, baby.
1: What are you doing here?
0: I brought you your medicine and the care package. It's in the car, do you mind?
2: Yeah, sure, just you'll be back in the office.
0: Cool, thank you. Quickly, baby. Come on.
2: This is Bonnie. Erin Latimer. God. This is Latimer! Erin! No!

0: numerous, Mom.
1: What?
2: You know how embarrassing this is for me? My friends are gonna see this.
3: What's an Amber Alert?
2: It means Mom's kidnapping us.
0: Amy!
2: What? He deserves to know. Everybody else does.
0: Going on a vacation.
2: Can you at least drive normal? You're gonna get us killed.
3: I wanna go home.
0: You can't go home right now, honey. Okay, put your seatbelt on.
2: Mommy thinks your daddy's a psycho.
0: Amy, you are not helping.
3: What's a psycho?
0: Your daddy's not well right now, honey, okay?
4: How much longer?
5: Another hour. I don't know, maybe. You got a lot of security on this thing.
6: Darren.
4: I just got off the phone with the head counselor from the camp.
6: And?
4: Aaron took Charlie.

0: Okay, I'm gonna pick up some snacks and some waters, Charlie. I need you to check your blood sugar, okay?
1: Where are we gonna stay tonight, Mom? We can't just keep driving.
0: I'm gonna figure that out, all right? You just stay put and help your brother.
1: Do you need my help?
2: No.
1: Good. I have to pee.
2: Mom said to wait here.
1: I'll be right back.

0: sorry, ma'am. You okay? Oh my God, did I really get all this energy drink? When you see it all laid out on the ground like that. I'm Wes, by the way. Nice to meet you, too.
1: Where's your sister?
2: What's that, Mommy?
1: It's nothing, sweetheart. Hey, did you check your levels? Huh? Oh! Oh, my God. Hi. Officer, is there a problem?
3: Could you please back your car up a couple of feet? I need to get to the gas pump.
1: Oh. Yes, I am so sorry. Yes, we are actually just leaving.
3: All right. Have a good night.
1: You too.
4: Get in the car right now.
1: Why did you leave your brother? I told you not to.
2: Why would you kidnap us?
5: So the campus is at the intersection of two highways. She could have went in four different directions. Any ideas?
6: Why don't we just throw a dart at a map? Would that help?
5: You think she would have went out of the country?
6: No, she would have needed her passport.
5: What?
6: Oh. She took them. She took the passports.
5: All right, well, I'll contact the airports and the Border Patrol.
6: No, no. You don't understand. She took all of them. Mine, too.
5: Jesus, Darren. Your passport's the only evidence she needs to link us to Martinez and the cartel.
6: Listen, I took two trips to Juarez, okay? She thinks I went down to Texas to visit my sister. She's not capable of putting any of this together. She won't know anything. Just trust me. All we have to do is find her.

0: Don't let the name throw you. This baby was made in America.
1: Is that right?
0: Oh, yeah. Mileage King. Little bumblebee of an engine just keeps going, going, and going. You like what you see?
1: I think I do. How much you want?
0: For you, 10 grand.
1: Oh, I'm on a bit of a budget.
0: Well, darling, budget's my middle name. That there's a little piece of American history.
1: How many miles on her?
0: 150, 160. I'll let you have it for 1995.
1: Is she gonna break down on me?
0: Ma'am, all of our vehicles are inspected by my own personal mechanic. Now, of course,

0: Vehicle this age may run into problems down the line, but that is the price of owning a classic. It's like equestrianism. It's the sport of queens.
1: Will you take cash?
0: Does the Pope wear a funny hat?
1: One condition, though. No paperwork.
0: I don't know. I can get a lot of trouble for that.
1: How about an even $3,000?
0: I can work with that.
1: Deal.
2: By the way, I found a quarter under the back seat.
3: See? Look, it's changing already.
1: Are you sure about that?
3: Okay, duck down.
2: I thought you said we were safe.
3: We are, it's fine. Just stay down.
1: This is all your fault.
2: It stinks down here.
3: It's all right.
2: What's he doing?
3: Nothing, it's okay. I can't believe this is happening. Oh my God.
2: How could you get us into this?
3: Relax, it's all right. Okay, sit up. You can sit up now. It's all right.
2: I'm not doing that again.
4: I found another quarter!
3: You did?

0: This mattress is worse than camp.
1: It's only for one night.
2: Mom! Mom, come here!
1: What is it? Oh, it's just a cockroach.
2: How big it is?
1: Well, it reminds me of Mr. Ross Roasterson.
2: Come on.
1: From where we lived before we met Darren.
2: Oh my God, I forgot about that.
3: Yeah, it's pretty crappy.
2: We were poor, weren't we?
1: Yeah, but we were happy. Remember we used to play Go Fish during the daytime, and then at night we'd walk to the store and get those little cups of ice cream.
2: Mint chocolate chip. Yeah, every time.
1: Every time.
2: You used to take me everywhere.
1: Yeah, well, I needed you to help me be an adult. I needed you. You were a kid, but I needed you just as much as you needed me. We were best friends.
2: Yeah.
3: And we had roaches. Not that big, but we had them. Used to name them.
2: Hey, Charlie, come meet Albert.
4: Roasterston.
1: Albert.
2: Charlie, come here.
1: Roasterston? Okay. Charlie, come look at the... Get the kit.
2: Where is it?
1: It's in my suitcase. Stay calm.
3: Charlie?
1: Charlie, baby! Wake up.
3: Here.
2: It's not here, Mom. Are you sure you didn't leave it in the car?
1: No, I wouldn't have done that. Where is it? I wouldn't have left it anywhere.
2: Jamie, where is it?
1: It was right here.
2: I can't believe it.
1: Jamie, not now.
2: What if I don't find it?
1: Just keep looking for it, okay?
2: Where are you going?
1: I'm gonna go to the car and check. Just keep him awake.
2: Charlie?

0: me. Stay with me, okay?
1: Charlie, it's coming, okay? I'm gonna help you out right now, baby. Stay with me. Here we go.
0: We got it.
1: All right.
0: Okay, baby. I need you to wake up. I need you to wake up, all right, baby?
1: I need you to fight right now. I need you to wake up. Come on.
0: Please don't do this.
2: Seizure, baby, but you're okay now.
1: You're okay.
0: Oh my God.
3: I just got off the phone with the Tulsa PD. I think we have a line on Erin. Bad news is she picked up a car from a lot, purchased it without paperwork or a license plate.
4: So go find the car.
3: Right.
1: We're like the crappiest motel ever. You heard of Motel 6? This is like Motel 5.
5: You know, I've been trying to text and call you.
1: My mom threw my phone out the window.
5: Wait, what? Are you kidding?
1: Yeah, she's being really psycho right now. She basically kidnapped us.
5: Okay, well, does she, like, have a plan?
1: I don't know. She said we're gonna stay with her friend Stacy or something, but that's, like, way far away. Jake, I gotta go.
5: Amy, wait, right?
6: We gotta go. The police are here. Come on, the police are here.
1: What?
6: Oh, Charlie, get up, baby. Get up. Come on. Come on, baby. Let's go.

0: Well, it's official. Worst night ever.
1: No argument here.
0: I'm hungry.
1: Saw a truck stop a couple miles back.
0: They towed our car, Mom. What are we gonna do, call an Uber?
2: I spy with my little eye something brown.
3: The dirt?
2: Nope.
3: This might take a while. Rust? Is it the rust?
2: Yeah.
3: Are you serious?
2: Nope, it's the rust.
3: I wish we had grabbed a few things from our bags first. Still, use a toothbrush. What? Mom, what's wrong? Did you forget Charlie's insulin kit?
4: No. But I left the money in the car.
3: What? Why would you leave the money in the car?
4: Because I didn't want to put it all in my purse.
3: How much do we have left?
4: Less than $300.
2: Cool.
3: No, Charlie, not cool. We just left 6,000 bucks with the cops.
4: Come on. Let's go. Come on.
5: So here's what we got so far. Amy calls this kid Jake. We trace the number to this Fleabag motel. When the cops got there, they're gone. But the good news is they got the car and the money.
6: What about the passports?
5: No, she still has them. But they're on foot and they're low on options.
6: So why haven't we picked them up?
5: We have several cars canvassing the area. Go ahead and patch us through.
7: Yep.
3: What are we gonna do, Mom?
4: I don't know, Amy. I don't have all the answers. I'm just doing the best that I can here.
3: This is your best. I'd hate to see your worst. What else do you want? You want some chocolate chip cookies?
0: Yeah.
3: Me too. I can't wait.
8: Folks lost?
4: No, we just had some car trouble a while back, but we're good. We're good now. Thanks.
8: Where are you headed?
4: California.
8: Just the three of you?
4: Yeah.
8: I could take y'all. Once you hop in.
3: Mom, can I talk to you?
4: Just one second.
3: You're not seriously considering this.
4: We need a ride.
3: With this guy? He could be a serial killer for all we know.
4: Amy, Darren is looking for us, and it's only a matter of time before he finds us.
3: Good. Maybe we should let him. Look at us, Mom. We have nothing. I'm sure if you just apologized to him, he would take us back. Was it really that bad?
4: It was worse, Amy. Much worse.
3: So tell me.
4: Now is not the time.
3: Now is never a good time.
4: I'm trying to protect you.
3: Oh, you call this protecting me?
4: What is this?
3: It's Jake. Call them from the motel last night.
4: Are you serious?
3: What is your problem?
4: My problem is that they can trace phone calls.
3: It's a burner phone.
4: That doesn't mean they can't trace it. This phone was for emergencies only, and you wonder why I don't treat you like an adult.
9: Yeah, this is Officer Cheney. We're pulling into the truck stop just north of the motel in a moment.
5: Copy that. Mrs. Latimer is considered a flight risk and armed and dangerous.
9: Copy that.
3: Mom, where's Charlie? Charlie!
4: Did you see which way my son went?
10: No.
4: Charlie! Where did you go?

0: Charlie!
1: This is Officer Dean. We have contact with the phone company. They're getting a signal from her phone.
2: Call her now.
3: Who is it?
1: Yeah, we just spoke with a trucker who claimed over here.
3: Whose phone is that? Is that hers?
4: Guy.
1: She ditched the phone under the truck.
3: Damn it!

0: across the country in my pickup truck. That's all I got left. Woo! She let me hear. What? You guys don't like country music?
1: Does anyone?
2: No, I do.
1: This feels safe.
3: Wes, thank you for being so nice, but you could just drop us off at the next stop.
0: I thought you all were headed to California.
3: Well, we are, but I think we'll just rent a car.
0: Out of here? Good luck.
3: The next stop will be fine. Really.
0: Tell you what, I know this little restaurant up the highway is stretched. Best food you'll find for miles. Say we go and grab a bite, my treat. And if you still feel like parting ways, then you should be able to find a ride there, no problem.
3: I don't know. I don't think that's a very good idea.
1: I'm hungry.
0: Good. Settled then. You love a key lime pie?
4: I love it.
0: Well, did you know my mother makes the best key lime pie in the country? It's a well-known fact.
4: I want to try it.
0: Hmm? But when you folks get to where you're going, I'll have her send you a piece.
4: Wait a second. You can send pie in the mail?
0: Yeah.
3: Hey, Charlie, you have to check your levels before you eat dessert.
0: There you go. Thank you. Whoa, buddy, complicated stuff.
4: Not really. It just measures your blood sugar.
0: Yeah? Ah, did that hurt?
4: You get used to it.
0: Yeah, well, I can't stand needles. I don't think I could handle that.
4: 145.
0: Is that good?
4: Yeah.
0: Yeah? What's bad?
3: 400.
0: What happens then?
4: Too much sugar or hyperglycemia, and you can go into shock or a coma. Too much insulin, that's hypoglycemia. You go into shock or a coma. Either way sucks.
0: Yeah, sounds like it.
3: Hey, you guys want to go check out the pies?
1: You know how many carbs are in a slice of pie?
3: Aaron, come on. Please just go with your brother.
0: Good kids.
3: Yeah, I like them.
0: Where's Dad? Sorry, none of my business.
3: No, it's just... it's complicated.
0: You know, whatever it is, I'm just happy to help.
3: Why?
0: See my good people? Be honest, I could use the karma. So what's your impression of us truckers?
3: I don't know. You're the only one I've ever met, so.
0: And
3: I think the kids are tired. I should probably...
0: This one is on me.
3: Come on, you've already done plenty. I'm not gonna let you pay for our food.
0: Rock, paper, scissors?
3: What?
0: Come on, rock, paper, scissors.
3: What are we, 8 years old?
0: Loser pace. Come on. Ready? Go. Oh, well, looks like this one's on me.

0: about blue roses?
1: I don't have those.
2: Wow.

0: We gotta get you to bed.
1: Right, here we are, two deluxe suites.
2: How about guys in one room, girls in the other?
0: I don't think so.
2: Oh. Or adults in one room, kids in the other room?
1: How about kids in one room, your mom in her own room, and me out in the truck?
0: No. Wes, please take a room. The kids and I are gonna share.
3: I'm not sharing a room with Charlie.
2: And I don't want you in my room.
0: Guys, please
1: stop. It's fine, really. I'm used to sleeping out there. Besides, y'all had a long day and deserve a nice solid mattress.
0: You sure?
1: Positive. Night, y'all. All right.
2: Night. Thank you.
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0: Oh. You scared me. Sorry.
1: What are you doing sneaking around here in the middle of the night?
0: I saw your truck light was on.
1: Had a little trouble sleeping.
0: Yeah, me too.
1: Want something to drink? Got a wide variety of energy drinks and caffeinated beverages.
0: No, thanks. I just came out to say I'm sorry.
1: For what?
0: Well, you've been very kind to me and my family, and I was kind of a bitch when we first met, and I just wanted to say I am sorry. And thank you. All right, good night.
1: Wait, that's it?
0: What do you mean?
1: Rock, paper, scissors.
0: For what?
1: You win, you go back to your room. I win, you hang out. 30 minutes. Just talking, no funny business.
0: No funny business.
1: Promise. What do you say?
0: All right.
1: Ready?
0: Here we go.
1: All right.
0: Okay.
1: Oh, winner, winner, chicken dinner.
0: Oh. This is my second time on a roof today. Heights are not my thing.
1: Oh, come on. It's beautiful out here.
0: It's pretty nice. Yeah.
1: All right. You see that big group of stars right up above us?
0: I think so.
1: That is Orion. Or Pegasus. Actually, I have no idea what I'm talking about.
0: I didn't think so. Just work on all the girls who pick up at truck stops.
1: Oh, no, you're the first. Girls at truck stops are called lot lizards. Pretty hard to meet a nice girl at a truck stop.
0: So you think I'm a nice girl, huh?
1: Yeah, sure, for a bank robber.
0: Okay, I'm assuming that you're talking about cash in my purse. Well, I'm not a bank robber. That was all mine. Ours.
1: Okay.
0: It's all gone, by the way, just in case you're thinking about stealing it.
1: Well, nice knowing you.
0: Okay.
1: All right, so you may not be a criminal, but you're definitely running from something. Is it really that bad?
0: Not at first. In the beginning, just kind of a fairy tale. He was a cop. Very confident and strong.

0: feel safe. And the way he looked at me, it's like I was the only girl in the world. But over the years, the look changed and he became controlling and he stopped trusting me. And
1: become violent?
0: Yeah.
1: Yeah, my papa's the same way. My mom never had the guts to leave him.
0: I'm sorry. That must have been really hard for a kid.
1: Yeah, Jim, we survived. Just like you. You're a survivor.
0: Is that how you see me?
1: No, I actually see a lot more than that.
0: You know, I should probably get back to the room.
1: Sure?
0: Yeah. I'm just gonna head back to the old lumpy mattress.
1: I'm just gonna stay out here and work on my constellations.
0: Okay. Good night.
1: Night, Aaron.
0: Hey, Wes. I locked my key in my room.
2: Mr. Latimer, as soon as you're ready, we're set to go.
3: Thank you.
4: Coming up in our next segment, the nation's Amber Alert system. How well is it working? Can you trust it?
2: Oh.
4: And an interview with District Attorney Darren Latimer, who has issued an Amber Alert on his own wife.
2: Mom! Mom, Darren's gonna be on TV!

0: What's wrong?
1: Where's my mom? What's wrong?
2: Oh my god. I can't believe you.
0: Relax, it's not what it looks like.
3: I locked myself out. I slept back here and Wes slept up front.
1: Do you think I'm stupid? You think you just do whatever you want? You're so selfish, Mom. Oh, and FYI, Darren's on TV.
4: We're talking with Darren Latimer, popular district attorney of St. Charles County, Virginia, and possible congressional
5: candidate. Mom, look, Daddy's on TV.
4: Good morning, Mr. Latimer.
6: It's good to be here.
4: I'm just going to jump right in. Was it a difficult decision to issue an Amber Alert on your own wife and kids?
6: Yes, that's an understatement, yes. But let's be clear, I am only doing this to protect my children. As you know, Amber Alerts are only sanctioned if there's an imminent threat on a child's safety.
1: I can't believe it.
4: And you believe your own wife is a threat?
6: I'm afraid so. We have a gun in our house, in a safe, with the combination only known by my wife and myself. That gun is missing.
1: He's lying. I didn't take his gun.
4: Is that all?
6: I'm sorry. No, it's not. This is difficult to talk about. I love my wife, but she suffers from mental illness. She's been on and off medication for years now, battling this disease. I mean, there's even been suicide attempts and even threats to our own children. I have done everything that I could to help her. But recently she's gone off her meds again, and quite frankly, I am afraid of what she's capable of.
0: I'm gonna step outside.
6: Look, it seems to me the bigger discussion here is mental health in America and the stigma put on that. My wife needs help. Okay, but she's afraid of what all the damages she could do
4: to your career.
6: Yes. I'm a public figure. Okay, our lives, our whole lives are under a microscope.
1: Hey, listen. I'm gonna explain all of this to you later, okay?

0: Okay, pack your stuff. We gotta go.
1: Oh, what about Amy?
0: Keep an eye on Charlie. I gotta find Amy.
2: Yeah, sure.

0: know when you run out of paper, they'll cut down a forest.
1: I'm just being thorough. You know, normal people actually consider that a good quality.
0: I didn't need directions. I just needed someone to be quiet for 30 seconds so I could find the road.
1: Oh, please. I did that one time.
0: Once was enough. I didn't do that. Oh, maybe.
1: Really? 2 years later?
0: Sore loser.
1: Bad winner.
0: Can't take a joke.
1: Can't take anything seriously.
0: We both do that.
1: That's it. I can't do this if you won't take it seriously.
0: What's the point of this?
1: To have a conversation.
0: If you want to have a conversation, let's just have a conversation. It's just like your book, 10 extra steps when you only need one.
1: Now you're criticizing my book?
0: It's not a book. It's a owner's manual. Do this, do that. And if your fiancé still isn't working right, call her 24-hour helpline.
1: Love takes a plan. You need to use your head.
0: You don't love with your head. You love with your heart. It takes passion.
1: I don't need to take relationship advice from you.
0: Wait, Jessica. Wait. Wait. Look, I'm just trying to talk.
1: Well, I'm trying to protect people.
0: From what?
1: From making the same mistake I did.

0: get back here right now! Amy, stop! What are you doing?
1: Going home.
0: Do you know what happens to teenage girls who hitchhike?
1: They end up sleeping in a truck with a stranger?
0: Nothing happened with Wes, Amy.
1: I miss Jake, and I miss my friends, and I don't want to live in California.
0: Amy, you may not realize this, but everything I ever do is because of you. Okay? I know you didn't know your dad, and I'm really sorry about that. When I met Darren, I thought, here's a good man. Here's a solid man who could give us a family we never had and take care of us, be a father figure to you. And I knew we had problems early on, but I overlooked them and I hid them from you. That time that I broke my arm, that was him. That was not a bicycle accident. I didn't have the strength to leave him.
2: He really broke your arm? Why didn't you tell me?
0: I know. I'm sorry. I should have. I should have told you. Maybe if I did, we wouldn't be standing here right now. I love you.

0: stuff together. We gotta go. Charlie?
1: In here, hurry!
0: Charlie? Oh my God, what happened?
1: I don't know, he was feeling weird. I tried to take reading it. I think I broke my heel.
0: Charlie?
2: What's his level?
1: I don't know. I tried checking it on the...
0: Did you give him insulin?
1: No, not yet. There's like six different...
0: Charlie, wait.

0: Wes, he's okay now. I'm very sorry that you had to go through that.
1: I could have killed him.
0: Jesus.
1: Is there anything else I need to know? Huh?
0: After Charlie was born, I had postpartum depression. And it lasted longer than usual. I was on antidepressants.
1: So that's what he was talking about on the news?
0: Yes. But I'm fine now. He was just twisting it. He was just twisting it to make himself seem... You know what? If I would have stayed there, he would have killed me. So if you want to part ways right now, please, go ahead. You have done more than enough.

0: And we're sure she's heading west. We're just not sure how or who she's traveling with.
1: But you think she's with someone else?
0: Well, I think we have to be open to the possibility. How sure are you that she was...
1: What? Loyal? Are you saying she was having an affair?
0: Well, she's managed to elude us thus far. It's possible someone's helping her.
1: Is this what you do? You sit around and speculate how my wife is screwing another guy behind my back?
0: I'm on your side.
1: Are you?
0: Throw your ego out the door and focus on finding your wife. Because if we don't...
1: Then you're not on my side.
0: I'm not going to take the fall for your mistake.
1: My mistake?
0: It's your wife. You let this happen.
1: You listen to me and you listen good. You let Martinez walk too. Your hands are just as dirty as mine.
0: Whose Mexican stamps are in his passport? The one that's out there with his wife right now. That was never part of the deal.
1: Why don't you tell me what the deal is? Okay? What's the deal, Lou?
0: If we don't find her, I'm washing my hands. And you're gonna be all alone.
2: Heading up north, driving through the pines.

0: Jake. I just came by to see how you're holding up.
1: I'm okay.
0: How's Amy?
1: I don't really know.
0: You talked to her the other night at the motel, didn't you?
1: Motel? I'm not sure what you're talking about, sir.
0: Why don't you jump in the car? I think you and I need to have a little talk.
1: I'm good, sir. I actually have somewhere I gotta be.
0: Get in the car, son.

0: talk.
1: Okay, you were right. We did talk the other night, but she didn't tell me anything, I swear.
0: Why'd you lie?
1: Because I didn't want to get involved.
0: Well, then you talked to her the next night, too, didn't you? That doesn't sound like someone who doesn't want to get involved. Where are they going?
1: I don't know, sir. I swear, she didn't tell me much.
0: Jake, I'm the DA. My best friends are cops. For your own self-preservation, I need for you to think long and hard about what side you're on. You're on law enforcement. We're trained to not shoot unless we're in imminent danger. But sometimes people get shot. And when they do, a jury tends to believe our version. Look at me. Do you catch my drift?
1: Stacy's. But that's all she said. She just told me that they were going to Stacy's.
0: You're not lying to me.
1: No.
0: You sure?
1: I swear.
0: Okay, you did good tonight.
2: No! I saw it!
3: Okay,
2: you
3: stay right
2: here. No, you stay right over there.
3: This goes here. Make me the melody.
2: Blame
4: me up, not blame me.
2: No!
4: Arizona! Woo! Ohio. Arizona!
3: Treat me well,
4: yeah. Pick up your feet.
2: Ohio. Arizona!
5: Keep your boots, boy.
3: Treat me well.
4: California!
6: Hold
7: it,
6: I'm starving.
4: Four more hours.
2: What?
6: Yay, Wes.
2: Yay, Wes.
6: In my pleasure, y'all.
8: Stacy Hansen. Boom. I remember you. You complained about the music at my wedding. Bitch. Thought you were in Italy. Gotcha.
2: Is this it?
4: It's so amazing.
2: Whoa! Oh my God.
4: We did it. Well, we're finally here.
9: Here.
10: Thank God.
9: Erin?
4: Hi, Stacy. I'm so sorry I didn't call first. I didn't want anyone to know where we were.
9: Oh, of course, of course.
4: Is your offer so good?
9: Oh my God, of course. I saw Darren on the news. I've been worried sick about you guys. Are you guys okay?
4: We are now.
9: Okay.
11: It's been a while.
4: Hey, it's been too long. It's so good to see you, Jason.
9: Okay, who are these grown-ups?
4: No, I really need a shower.
9: Okay, you still have one. Oh my God, you were so big.
4: Thank you.
9: Okay, and who's this?
4: I don't know how you did it, but thank you.
11: Just kept my eyes on the road.
4: Well, I couldn't have done it without you.
11: So, what now?
4: I don't know. I guess I didn't really think it out too much. I guess we start some kind of life, you know? Oh, you meant...
11: Just a general question is all.
4: Well, I don't know.

0: I gotta get this shipment up to Sacramento, but back through in a couple days. Can swing by.
1: Hey, Aaron! Invite him to the fireworks on Friday.
0: Hey, rock, paper, scissors. I win, I swing by. You win, I swing by.
1: Let's just call it, you swing by.
0: So I guess so.
1: Okay. Yeah.
0: All right.
1: Yeah.
0: Try me.
1: Okay.
0: See you in a couple days.
1: Okay. Oh. The hat.
0: I'm coming back for that.
1: I get the hat. Okay. You know what? I'm gonna keep it safe for you.
0: Please do.

0: All right, ladies, dishes are done. I'm gonna turn in. Yeah. Aaron, you and the kids can stay here as long as you'd like.
1: Thank you, Jason. Gosh, I really appreciate that.
0: It's our pleasure. Now, no skinny dipping, you two.
2: No promises.
1: Seriously, could he be any more perfect?
2: No.
1: I got lucky.
2: Speaking of getting lucky, what's going on with you and the hunky truck driver man?
1: Nothing. Nothing.
2: Oh, we just met.
1: Stacey, this boat is incredible.
2: Thank you. How are you doing?
1: I'm better.
2: Yeah?
1: Yeah, a lot better.
2: Jason knows a great lawyer. I can put you in touch with him whenever you're ready. The most important thing is that you got away. You're safe here.
1: Yeah. I feel much safer.

0: Mom.
1: Yeah, baby.
2: Well, we're gonna be okay.
1: Of course.
3: Is Daddy gonna find us?
1: Honey, you know your father loves you very much.
3: But if he really loved me, he'd be nice to you.
1: Sweetie, mine and your daddy's problems have nothing to do with you, okay? I know that's confusing, but it's complicated.
3: It's not complicated to be nice, Mommy. It's normal.
1: You're right.

0: 2015. Oh my god.
1: Again, the rabbit goes through the hole, around the bend.
2: Around the tree.
1: Uh-huh.
2: Through the hole.
1: Uh-huh.
2: And pull.
1: Okay. Now your turn.
0: Look at him. He's having so much fun.
3: Which one?
1: And pull. Yes.
0: We really needed this. These past couple days. Been incredible. I think the kids are really starting to like it here.
3: Well, good. I think Jason wants a son.
0: So give him one. Oh. I don't know what you guys are waiting for.
3: Diapers? It all seems so overwhelming. Can we taste this? Is this can it taste strong?
0: No. It doesn't taste like any alcohol. Oh my god!
3: Really?
0: Don't let Jason touch it.
3: It's only been 2 months. Don't say mom.
0: What's going on?
3: Yeah.
0: Nothing. We're just really happy to see each other.
4: Hey, we should probably start getting ready if we want to see the fireworks tonight.
3: Okay, babe.
0: Stacey, if I tell you something about Darren, can you keep it a secret, at least just for now?
3: Yeah, sure.
0: I found something in his passport, and I don't know exactly what it means, but it does prove that he was lying.
3: You mean, like an affair?
0: No, actually, it's worse.
2: Hi.
3: Hey.
2: Mom, I'm cold.
3: Oh. Your sister went to get us some jackets from the boat. Actually, she's been gone a long time. Do you want me to go check on her? There's a lot of cute distractions around here. I'll go check on her. Come here. You stay here. Okay.
0: Amy. Amy. Amy. Are you down here? Amy.
5: My sweetheart, you miss me?
0: Where's my daughter?
5: What? How does that feel, Aaron? To lose a child? To not know where she is? To not know if she's alive? Or dead?
0: Darren, please don't do this.
5: Where is it?
0: I don't know what you're talking about.
5: My passport. Where is it?
0: I don't know. I think it's with the other ones.
5: We'll get it now. Get it!

0: We can watch fireworks like we used to. Who can argue with a view like this?
1: Darren, please. Where is she?
2: There she is.
1: Amy! I'm here! Get away from her! You get away from her!
2: I'll touch you then. What? What? What? Oh, what? You like that? You like that?
1: Just let us go. I won't say anything to anybody. Just let us go, Dan.
0: No, I can't do that.
1: So what? Did you come all the way out here to kill me?
0: Oh, I'm not going to kill you. You're going to do it yourself. With the gun that you stole. I can see it now. Suicidal mother abducts kids and kills herself.
1: You're crazy.
0: Yeah. I didn't plan on aiming you. I guess you're going to have to kill her, too. If only you left the kids out of it. I'd ignored your little outburst, and I'd wait for you to come back home with your tail between your legs like you always do.
1: I'm never coming home, Darren. Wait! I scanned the passports. I scanned the passports, your passport, your little secret. It's all in the file online. If anything happens to me or her, Jason and Stacy are going to make those pages public. And I'm sure Carlos Martinez doesn't want the world to know about his business with a certain district attorney.
3: Don't let him get it. Hey, Wes! Hey!
4: Stacy, how you doing?
3: Good. What's going on?
4: Turn around.
3: Just went to go get Andy a little while ago.
4: How long have you been gone?
3: 30 minutes.
5: Like that?
0: Like that? Huh? Where are you going? Where are you going? You want to fight me? You want to fight me? Oh, yeah. Come on, fight back! Come on, fight! You want to go? Come here. Come here. Ow! Freaking bitch! Oh, you bitch!
3: Amy!
0: You're gonna die, you hear me? Come on, Aaron.
3: Stay away from my family.
0: Oh!
1: Are you okay? What did you do to you?
6: Mom, I'm fine.
1: Are you okay?
6: It's okay.
1: Sorry.
6: We're okay. We're all right. Oh!

0: Hey, Charlie, did you get anything?
1: Any luck out there, guys?
2: Yeah, we did all right.
3: All right? We got three fish, Mom.
1: Three fish?
3: Yeah. We've seen this big one. It was so huge, it almost tipped the boat over.
1: It almost tipped the boat over.

0: I want to break up. We don't love each other. I don't even think you like me.
1: Is there another woman?
2: I'm so nervous. I'm just so nervous. What if the wedding sucks? What if the marriage sucks? Right?
3: Whoa.
4: You wanna go?
3: In the water? At night?
4: Yeah.
3: It's cold and slimy, and I have no idea what's living in this water.
4: Yeah, but it will be fun.
3: But what if it's not fun?
4: Well, how are you gonna know unless you try it?

0: heart.
1: Am I gonna fist bump?
0: Nice.
1: High five?
0: Awesome. I'll miss you too. Bye.
2: Well, that's the last of them. You know what time it is now? It's party time. It's party time. Party time. Party time in the teacher's lounge.
0: Well, I really miss you.
3: Me too.
0: I'm really glad you had time to talk. I just wish you could have come out here. You know, it's so beautiful.
3: I wish I could have made it work with my schedule. So isn't there a going away party being thrown in your honor?
0: Yeah. I mean, I could go to the party, or I could stay here with you.
3: Okay, anybody could walk in.
0: I know, you know, we could... Are you okay?
3: Yeah, that's why I always keep an emergency water handy. I love you 1 week from now, Mrs. Chalowski.
0: Aw, I love you too, current and forever, Mr. Chalowski.
3: I should go. Enjoy your party.
0: Okay. I'll see you soon, honey. Bye.
4: Hey!
5: We were dancing.
4: Okay.

0: I guess this is your last weekend of freedom.
1: Well, I always want to think of myself as free, whether I'm married or not, Mr. Shea.
0: You know, it's a party. You're leaving tomorrow. I'm not your assistant principal anymore, you know? I want you to think of me as Joe.
1: Okay.
0: And I know you have an interest in literature, you know, and back at mine I have some first editions that I would love to show you.
1: While I'm sure your first editions are impressive, you know I have my own waiting for me back home. So. Oh,
2: Joe, you sly fox, are you hitting on Miss Katie again?
0: yes, I was, but I had a better line this time. I've been working on it, and, being dragged away now. Yeah, okay.
3: Thank you.
2: I have no idea how to explain what that was.
1: It's okay. I'm used to it by now. And to be fair, he did put a little bit more effort into it. This time it wasn't all just smiling and, you know, bumping against me. So.
2: Yes, he is getting better.
1: Yeah.
2: As we all are, thanks to you.
1: Aw, you're sweet.
4: I can't even get you. Oh, well, come this way.
1: Oh.
2: Excuse me, everyone. As we all know, tonight is our last night with Kate. She's leaving us tomorrow morning, back to civilization, and to her family, and to get married. We want to thank you for coming all the way up to our little community and giving of yourself. It takes a special person to come up here and live and work with us out of the goodness of their heart. Because we know it's not for the money. It's not for everyone, but you fit right in. And we really wish we could talk you into coming back to us.
5: Me too.
2: Kate, although it's only been a short time, we will miss you. We love you. And you will always be a part of our family. All right, enough of this. Let's dance!
6: Wow, now that was some storm last night, huh? You're waking up to a record snowfall, Sorensen Lake. Be prepared, folks. Our little town is buried. It's going to be days before we get everything up and running again. On the bright side, though, if you're already, you know, toasty warm at home, maybe still in bed, stay there. No one's going to be working today. Stay tuned for more updates. Coming up next in sports, top of the hour, we'll have our hockey report.

0: Excuse me. Are you the pilot? When do we leave?
1: Do I look like a pilot?
0: Okay. So where are the pilots then?
1: Do you see a runway out there?
0: Nope.
2: Because it's under 3 feet of snow. You can't land a plane or take off without a runway. Hence, no pilots.
0: Okay, but I have a ticket for a flight that leaves today to Snowy Pines.
1: Yeah, so do I.
0: I'm getting married in a couple of days in Snowy Pines.
1: Good luck with that.
3: Hey! Where are you going? We just... Can you just stop for a second? I'm sorry. You were just gonna leave me here. You can't just leave me here.
1: Who throws a candle?
3: I just really need to get to Snowy Pines.
1: Lady, I mind my own business.
3: Okay, well, so do I, but sometimes I like to help people.
1: Lady.
3: Okay. When do you think the runways are gonna be open?
1: A week.
3: A week. What about the roads?
1: 72 hours.
3: 72 hours? I don't have 72 hours. So what am I supposed to do here? Are you going on this thing? Will you take me with you? Why don't I just go with you? I will pay you.
1: I'm sorry, no. I don't need the extra baggage.

0: about blue roses?
1: I don't have those.
2: Wow.

0: So, as we've discussed, we're thinking that maybe we could start here and then go back out through the other side.
1: Cindy. Cindy, what are you doing? I told you that the sign, it hangs in the center above to cover the...
0: We can actually hang the sign here.
1: Excuse me. Cindy, your sister's wedding, hello?
2: Pastor dude told me I can't stick anything on that holy guy. I don't know what to do with all this stuff.
3: Diane, why is he not cooperating with us? This was supposed to be a done deal. God, when is Kate gonna be here?
4: Brad went to pick her up at the airport.
3: Well, I should hope so. Because I am tired of all of this falling onto me. You know, because I don't need this. I'm married already. Am I not married already?
5: Are you giving me a choice, dear?
3: That is not funny. Do not say that. None of you are funny. Nobody listens to me. You're all against me, and I don't know why. Brad! Where's Kate?
6: Everything's fine. She's just going to be a little bit late.
5: Late?
3: How late?
6: Well,

Hey, so some bad news. Got a pretty bad storm up here, so no planes in or out. Probably no graders on the road for 72 hours, so I'm gonna jump on my sled. It's about a 3-day trek. I won't have any cell phone reception, so I'll call you when I can, but I'll be there.

0: Look, I'm not asking for any favors. You're not even gonna know I'm there. I'm just gonna follow you.
1: No.
0: Well, you can't stop me. What are you gonna do with that? Huh? Are you gonna shoot me? Is Mr. Big Man here gonna shoot me? Is that what you're trying to say? Because I don't scare that easily, Mr. Big Man.

0: out.
1: I saved your life.
0: Is that what that was?
1: Well, you're alive, aren't you?
0: This whole thing is your fault.
1: Lady, I told you to go home.

0: What is wrong with you, lady?
1: This place is known as Deep Valley. The locals will know it. You can leave your bags here and hire someone to come get them.
2: Why don't you just let me ride on the back of that thing? And then as soon as we get to Snowy Pines, I will hop off. I will pay you some money.
1: No, I don't want your money.
2: Okay, look, I'm sorry. I should not have tried to follow you. But you can't blame a girl for wanting to get to her wedding on time. And now we're both here, and we both need to get to Snowy Pines, so...
1: You know what? I have an idea. Why don't you just push your wedding?
2: You can't push a wedding. You can't push a wedding. There are guests coming in. There's flowers that are supposed to be arriving today. The venue's been booked for like a year. Where are you going? Come on. Will you please? Will you please just take me on your snow thingy? Come on. You can't. Just leave.
1: Come on! Really? One bag.
2: One bag.
1: No more hitting.
2: No hitting.
1: And do us both a favor, no more talking.
2: Okay, I am mute.
3: You're the one who insisted, at considerable expense, I might add, that the muffs be real fur.
4: Yes, well, in your vast experience in dealing with muffs, dear, don't you think it's best to stick to the real thing?
5: Here's the latest. She's on her way here now, and she's still riding a snowmobile with a guy. But they'll be here in 3 days, and she says not to cancel anything.
3: Dear Lord, do you have any idea how this affects me?
4: Yes, dear. It's all about you. What else?
5: Just that she's sorry she's not here yet, and she knows it's a major inconvenience. For you, especially. Just don't cancel anything. She'll deal with whatever's left when she gets back.
4: Okay. I'll deal with the planner.
3: Brad, why don't you go to your future mother-in-law and comfort her? Cindy! So,
4: don't.
3: Don't.

0: Whose place is this?
1: No idea. But it's shelter. You think you managed to start a fire?
0: Uh-huh. Yeah.
1: Kindling's there. I'll go and get some more firewood.
0: Okay.

Still nothing.

0: Three things to make a fire.
1: Fuel.
0: Spark.
1: Oxygen.
0: That's it.
2: For your face.
3: I guess I'll sleep on the floor.
4: That's okay.
3: I'll go get my sleeping bag. You just take that.

0: You know what? Let me do it. Okay, how do I,
1: remove one of the necessary elements.
2: There you go. Congratulations.

0: Redford?
1: What?
0: Thank you.
1: Night.
0: Night.

Oh, that's cold. Oh.

0: doctor.
1: Lady, come on! Just a better time for this.
2: Dog.
3: In a row, cowboy. You're letting the cold in.
0: Oh. Looks like we got ourselves a menage a travois here. This one here's yours, I suppose.
3: What do you think this here's pelt's worth?
2: Not in the fur business.
3: Oh, take a guess.
2: I don't speculate.
3: My cabin, my rules, cowboy. What do you think this pelt quiver in the corner's worth in the open market?
2: I'm guessing not much.
3: I'm guessing you're right. You can go, Missy.
4: I can just go?
3: Yeah, go, get out of here. Get on that machine of yours and get the hell out of here and off my trap line.
2: Come on, let's go.
3: Not you, cowboy. You stay put.
4: Oh, you've got to be kidding me.
3: Do I look like I'm kidding?
4: Yeah, okay. Oh, I need the keys.
3: Here are the keys.

That's harsh. I had a good day today. Really, I did. But I didn't think it was gonna turn out this good. Come on, you gotta put him out there. It's just you and me. It's really cold outside. We're far, far away from everything. God damn it, lady, we had a deal.

0: was she worth to you?
1: Oh, not much.
2: What are you upset about? It's not your hide he was interested in.
3: Go, cowboy! I got your two skins here for you if you want to stay! Ox belt! Beaver! I'm so lonely.

0: I can't believe that your heap of a fire is still burning.
1: Well, I can't believe you left my bags back there. And one thing we've learned is to not leave me in charge of building fires.
0: Yeah. But, that looks good on you. Better on you than me.
1: What a night. I'm starving.
0: There's some beef jerky in that bag.
1: So, what's your story?
0: What story?
1: Well, I mean, you live out in the middle of nowhere because...
0: Because it suits me.
1: Okay, well, what do you do?
0: About what?
1: For a living.
0: I don't ask pointless questions about that.
1: Okay. Well, in my experience, guys like you live out in the middle of nowhere for two reasons. One is money, and the other is to be alone. So I'm guessing a bit of both of you. Are you a oil rigger? Miner? No. Construction worker? Mechanic?
0: No. And why don't you just stop talking?
1: So we can take public relations off the list?
0: And what about you?
1: What about me?
0: What's a rich city girl doing living out in Swarson Lake?
1: What?
0: Well, I mean, you got, what, a $10,000 ring on?
1: Well, I didn't buy it.
0: Okay, so he's the rich one, yeah.
1: I teach out here because I want to make the community better. Helping people is what matters to me. It's 15, by the way.
0: 15 what?
1: The ring. You were impressively close, though.
0: I've gone up in price.
1: Oh, well, there's a little crack in the armor. Stoic Redford bought a diamond, but I'm guessing not for the girl you're about to go see. What's her name?
0: Jody.
1: Jody. Does she spell it with an I or a Y?
0: With an I.
1: Does she dot her I with a little heart? She work at Hooters? I'm sorry, I'm not being nice.
0: It's fine. Cause nice won't get you across the river.
1: And being a jerk will?
0: I guess we'll see, won't we?
2: You go make yourself comfortable.
1: Okay.
2: I'll do all the hard work, that's fine.

0: No, we got ground
1: to
0: cover.
1: Pee.
0: No, no. Before dark, if we don't make it.
2: Okay, it's your jumpsuit. Let's keep going then. I'll be 5 minutes. Less.

0: My zipper is stuck. Can you help me? Come on, hurry. Oh, God. Just...
1: Okay. There.
0: Thanks.
1: Think you can handle it from here?
0: Uh-huh. Yeah. Okay, go away.

Shh.

0: Well, better some beans and fruit than us, right?
1: I don't think it would have been much of a question on which one of us it was. I guess now we're on foot. Come on.
0: Okay.

0: We'll have to cross it. We go around, it'll add an extra day. And we don't have the food, or we'll probably freeze too.
1: I also have to be at the church in 2 days, so yeah, let's go.

0: We gotta turn back.
1: What? Hey, why? I've seen cars go across lakes before. One guy even had a motorhome. It's gotta be like 2 feet of ice under us.
2: Yeah, but somewhere between here and that shore, this 2 feet of ice is gonna go down to a quarter of an inch.
1: I say we cross it.
2: Yeah, well, I didn't ask you.
1: Well, I don't wait to be asked sometimes.
2: Listen, lady, my hide is mine to lose or save. Yours? See, this is exactly why I mind my own business. Now you're my responsibility.
1: I'm not your responsibility, okay? I'm a big girl. I decided to come on this trip. All I'm saying is, if you're willing to try, then I'm willing to try.
2: You realize if we go through, there's no going back.
1: Yes, I realize that.
2: Okay.
1: Okay. We'll be fine. Come on. You're so pessimistic.
3: Hey.
4: Hi, Edward.
3: I know, Brad, that you're sick with worry. I know exactly how you feel.
4: I don't know what to do. I was thinking maybe we should send out a search party or something.
3: We've been through a lot, you and me. I think it's time I show you a special little something. I learned this along the way. Go ahead, take your socks off. Come on now. Okay, you see, some men prefer scotch. Other men prefer golf. And even others prefer the company of prostitutes. I'm gonna show you my little secret that I use every time I just can't take it anymore. Now put your feet flat on this carpet. And now take a breath. And try to pick it up with your toes as you exhale.

0: guy thinks I made this up, but I actually saw it in a movie.
1: This is really good.

0: You need to stay at least 4 feet back, all right?
1: Okay, Mr. Know-it-all. So let me guess, are you a nature guide?
2: No.
1: Handyman? Janitor? Garbage collector?
3: You have a low opinion of me, don't you, lady?
1: Skate sharpener, professional snowshoer, birthday clown.
3: If I tell you, will you please shut up?
1: Yes.
3: Fine. I spend my time in the woods, quietly, avoiding women like you.
1: Redford. Redford. 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

Doc. 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

0: You did good. Thank you.
1: Hi.
2: This is insane. I don't know where she is, when she's going to be back, if she's going to be back, or even if she's still alive. You know, sometimes I think she does these things to me on purpose. I mean, how am I supposed...
1: You're tense.
2: Oh, God, that's good.
1: You need to relax.
2: Yeah. Yeah, you're right. I just need to relax. Whoa, hey, maybe not that relaxed.
1: Brad, you're almost family. What could be more right than comforting each other in our hour of need?
2: Cindy, I don't think Kate would go for this.
1: Are you saying that my sister is selfish enough to deprive her husband-to-be of solace when she herself has gone missing?
2: Oh, you make a good point. No, this isn't right.
1: Besides, would Kate do this?
2: Oh my God, don't do that.
1: Are you gonna stop me?
2: Oh my God, oh, I'm so sorry. Let me just... I think it might be broken. Sorry.
3: Put that up there. Like that. And you can just spin around.
4: Excuse me. What are you... Oh.
3: If we leave the fire in damp clothes, we'll freeze in a matter of hours. And don't worry. You'll be next.
4: Yeah, you wish.
3: You ain't got nothing I haven't seen before.
4: How do you know what I have and haven't got?
3: Basic anatomy. Well, you should probably allow an inch or so for shrinkage. Probably two.
4: Yeah. Oh. What is it with men? I'm just always obsessed with measuring your peens.
3: Oh, right. And you women aren't worried about your cup sizes, huh? Earlier, I had you pegged for an ample B, but now I'm thinking maybe a small B.
4: Excuse me, I am a full B. Thank you very much.
3: Right, well, I'll believe that when I see it.
4: Oh, dream on.
3: Okay.

0: Don't turn around. So I should probably say that you were right. I was wrong. And I'm sorry.
1: Don't be sorry. I would have done it whether or not you were with me. So I'm sorry.
0: Well, this is awkward.
1: Yes, yes, it is.

0: It's Katie.
1: Your pants are ringing.
0: Kate?
1: Hi, Katie, it's Dad.
0: Of course I'd be interested in a free trip to the Bahamas.

0: I'm going in.
1: Any excuse to get naked. Can you just leave your underwear on, please? I don't want to see any dangly bits if you need rescuing.
0: Yeah, are you sure?
1: Yeah. Ugh. Wait.
0: What? What? Come on, lady. It's freezing out here.
1: Okay, can you stop it with the lady thing? I know you're trying to be a big man and everything, but it's a little demeaning. Just come back, okay?
0: Yeah, well, if I don't get food or more clothes, I might as well not come back, so.
1: Okay, well, give her.
0: Oh, thanks.

0: Would you like a piece of my dehydrated banana?
1: What do you think Jody would say about that?
0: I'm sure she'd say better you than me.
1: Well, she sounds like a special lady.
0: And that she is.
1: Well, we have some clothes, we have some food, and...
0: That is not for you.
1: Redford, I didn't know you knew how to read. And Emerson, no less. Huh?
0: Huh. Yeah, there's a lot of things that I know how to do that you don't know about.
1: Okay.
0: You know, you'll get yourself into trouble someday if you keep thinking you know more than you do.
1: To be great is to be misunderstood. Is that it?
0: None of us will ever accomplish anything excellent or commanding, except he who listens to the whisper

0: which is heard by him alone.
1: Hmm. That's nice. I haven't heard that one before. I'm impressed.
0: And what were you expecting?
1: Oh, I don't know. Maybe a little Louis L'Amour.
0: I like Louis L'Amour.
1: You do? Surprise, surprise.
0: And I suppose you're all Margaret Atwoody, huh? Oh, woman is woe.
1: You know, Margaret Atwood isn't all...
0: And I'm sure when no one's looking, you're watching Sex and the City reruns.
1: You know, I have to say, I'm a little surprised that you know who Margaret Atwood even is.
0: Yeah? What's really going to break you off when I tell you that I prefer Margaret Lawrence?
1: Break you off? You can't talk about female authors all intelligently and then say something like, break you off. You lose all ground that way.
0: I was making ground?
1: No.
0: Oh, I think I was.
1: Well, you weren't.
0: I think I was.
1: How long do you think we could survive out here?
0: I don't know. But I don't get the feeling that I'm about to die. I think if we stick together, we stand a pretty good shot.

0: Oh, yeah.
1: What are you doing?
0: You gotta try this.
1: Yeah, no, I don't.
0: Oh, come on. Live in the sunshine, swim the sea, drink the wild air.
1: No, thanks.
0: You don't wash your face in the morning?
1: Yeah, I wash my face with glycolic acid cleanser, sensitive skin, and warm shower water.
0: Ah, no, no, no, no, no.
1: No?
0: No.
1: Why no?
0: Cold shower's the only way to go.
1: Yeah. Bet you need a lot of cold showers.
0: And your fiancé, does he enjoy glycolic, sensitive skin?
1: Oh, God. Oh, this is so cold. Oh, my God. That'll wake you up.
2: I think you probably missed a spot.
1: No, no, no. Yet. I didn't miss it. No, <it's good. laughs>
0: All right. Okay. Showers are over.
1: So what's for breakfast, big man?
0: Well, it definitely won't be eggs and toast.
1: No, that's okay, because I don't like eggs and toast.
0: Well, good, because there is no food.
1: You mean there's nothing?
0: No.
1: Well, that's not good.
0: Especially when we're planning on crossing the Snowy Pines Plain on foot.
1: Sounds to me like you didn't plan that one out very well there, Nature Boy.
0: What?
2: Oh,
1: come on, don't.

0: Come on, Kate. Come on, Kate.
1: I don't know.
2: Stay with me.
1: I don't think I can take another step.
2: Just a few more steps. Come on. Come on.

0: Okay. Looks like Rig Watch. There's probably only one camp attendant left behind. I'll go steal us some wheels, you steal us some food.
1: Okay, no, I'm not stealing anything. Let's just go in there and ask them for a ride.
2: Don't you have some place you need to be tomorrow? Because I know I do. All right, they're gonna shut down at the cost of tens of thousands of dollars just so they can give us a ride back into town.

0: We'd probably have to wait a few days for the next guy to show up and then go into town with him.
1: Okay, well, I'm not doing that. That's ridiculous. Just leave it up to me. I will get us home.
2: Yeah, right.
3: Some stuff.

0: How's it going?
1: Carpool, Captain?
2: Here. Huh?
3: Take this.
2: Really, we'll just ask you for a ride, huh?

0: shit.
1: You should have seen the look on your face.
2: Yeah, I'll take care of this, yeah.
3: Yeah, okay, I had everything under control.
1: Yeah, clearly.
3: How far away do you think we are?
1: Well, you know, I mean, we're making good time. It can't be more than a few hours, and... or not.
3: What? What's wrong? What is it?
1: Well, we're almost out of fuel.
3: Are you kidding me?
2: Well, it's not like I really had time to fuel up. You're being chased, you were running, you were screaming, there was that underwear guy.
1: I got nothing.
3: What's happening?
4: Well, how do your walking legs feel?
3: Oh, come on, are you serious?
4: Yeah, I am. There's a town up ahead, it's about an hour's walk.
3: I can't do this, I'm so tired.
4: Oh, I think you'll make it.
3: Worst.

0: Excuse me. We need, two rooms.
1: Oh, I've only got one room left. But very special. Very nice. You two crazy kids look like you're up for an adventure. Oh, to be young again.

0: So, are you gonna go first?
1: Huh?
0: Shower. Warm up.
1: Oh. Yeah. I'll go first.

0: Hey, sis.
1: Hey, Cindy, is Mom around?
2: She's saying goodbye to Uncle Dave.
0: Where are you?
1: It's a long story, but we're in a motel, and I'll be home in the morning.
2: We?
0: I see what's going on. One last fling
2: before the ring.
1: That is not what's going on.
2: Is he hot?
1: What? No. I mean, he's handsome, but that can you just put Mom on the phone?
0: He is totally hot.
1: Hey, you're being ridiculous. Just tell Mom that I am very tired and I need someone to come and pick me up from this motel in the morning and take me home, okay?
2: Okay. Have fun.
1: Yeah, thanks. And tell Brad that I'll see him tomorrow.
3: You know, when you run out of paper, they'll cut down a forest.
4: I'm just being thorough. You know, normal people actually consider that a good quality.
3: I didn't need directions. I just needed someone to be quiet for 30 seconds so I could find the road.
4: Oh, please. I did that one time.
3: Once was enough. I didn't do that. Oh, maybe.
4: Really? 2 years later.
3: Sore loser.
4: Bad winner.
3: Can't take a joke.
4: Can't take anything seriously.
3: We both do that.
4: That's it. I can't do this if you won't take it seriously.
3: What's the point of this?
4: To have a conversation.
3: If you want to have a conversation, let's just have a conversation. It's just like your book, 10 extra steps when you only need one.
4: Now you're criticizing my book?
3: It's not a book. It's a owner's manual. Do this, do that. And if your fiancé still isn't working right, call her 24-hour helpline.
4: Love takes a plan. You need to use your head.
3: You don't love with your head. You love with your heart. It takes passion.
4: I don't need to take relationship advice from you.
3: Wait, Jessica. Wait. Look, I'm just trying to talk.
4: Well, I'm trying to protect people.
3: From what?
4: From making the same mistake I did.

0: What you doing? Kate? What's going on? What is wrong with you, lady?
1: Yeah, I'm sorry. I got so caught up in this. I know better. I was this close to throwing my life away. And yours.
0: You went through my stuff? You are unbelievable. You're all the same, aren't you? Why can't you just mind your own business?
1: Now I know why you live out in the middle of nowhere. And if you ask me, that's exactly where you belong.
0: I live in the middle of nowhere to avoid women like you.
1: This is why Brad is perfect.

0: Good morning.
1: Hi.
2: Welcome home.
1: Thank you.
2: Tired. And beautiful.
1: Well, I missed you.
2: I missed you too. That was too long. No more, okay?
1: Okay.
2: Promise?
1: I promise.
2: You've had quite an adventure over the last few days. What the hell happened?
1: God, let's see. I was chased by a disturbingly lonely fur trapper, a naked rig worker, and a giant bear.
2: A bear?
1: Yeah.
2: A bear chased you?
1: Uh-huh. I also may have stolen a ham and a snow cat. We crashed into this frozen lake, and I almost froze to death, and I almost blew myself up.
2: My God.
1: Yeah.
2: Poor thing. I can't believe all that happened to you in the last few days.
1: Yeah. I guess it is kind of crazy when you think about it, but it was actually kind of fun and exciting in the moment. I mean, I wasn't even really thinking, you know, we were just doing what needed to be done.
2: Well, I'm just glad you're home and safe. I don't know what I'd do without you. Nothing will ever happen to you again.
1: Seem to be getting along a little too well.
3: Yeah, they are.

0: almost disturbing.
1: So what happened to Cindy's face?
0: I don't know. But as usual, her timing's impeccable. Did you get enough sleep? Liar. You know, I seldom worry about you, but this time, I must say, I'm glad you're here. You are here, aren't you?
1: Of course.
0: Does this have anything to do with the adventurer who led you out of Egypt or Canaan or wherever it is that you were?
1: No. Maybe.
0: Kate, in less than 6 hours, you're gonna make a promise to love, honor, and obey Brad as long as you both shall live. After having been through the adventures that you've been through over the past few days, I can understand it may not be something one wants to jump right into. If you want to postpone this afternoon and just leave it for another day, I would find it quite a reasonable thing to do.
1: I'm afraid I don't have a very good grip on reasonable right now.
0: Well, that's why you have me.
1: Thanks, Mom. Did you have any second thoughts about marrying Dad?
0: Oh, of course I did. He's insane. But he's what I really wanted. Make sure that Brad's what you really want.
1: I think he is.
0: Does this adventurer have a name?
1: Redford McMillan.
0: Redford McMillan?
1: Mm-hmm.
0: Like the author?
1: What author?
0: Well, it's not like he's on the best-selling list or anything, but I really like his work. As in all things, the blessings of nature abound. No. Lucky girl.
1: Mom.
0: I'm just saying. You know, there's a McMillan residence across the street from my office.
2: Sorry.
3: So sorry to disturb you.
2: Straight to the church, then?
3: Yes, thank you.

0: Actually, can we make a quick detour first?
1: Yeah, okay.
2: Hi. Hello.
0: I'm looking for Redford.
2: Redford's my son. I'm Jody. Big day, huh?
0: Yeah, today's the big day. Is Redford...
2: He's just stepped out.
0: Okay.
2: You're Kate, right?
0: Yeah, that's me.
2: That was quite the adventure he had getting down here. Redford told me all about it.
0: So he came to see you.
2: He's never missed my birthday.
0: That's sweet.
2: Redford should be back soon. I'm not sure where he is. He likes to mind his own business.
0: Yes, he does. I really have to get going. But you should know that your son saved my life, like 20 times. He's a really good man.
2: He is. Most of the time.
0: Most of the time. You're right. Can I ask you, who's the little girl?
2: Oh, that's a complicated story.

0: you do?
1: That's really good, Alice. You're such a good colorer. You're getting to be so big.
2: Thanks.
3: Alice, why don't you go play on the slides in the playroom? Mommy and Mr. McMillan have some things they need to talk about in private.
2: Okay, Mommy.
4: Mr. McMillan? Really? That's a bit cold, even for you.
3: I don't know what to call you. You're not her father.
4: I was her father for 3 years. She seems to be doing well. How are you?
3: Good. We're really good.
4: I'm happy for you.
3: I was surprised. Shocked, actually, to hear from you.
4: I thought maybe it was time.
3: Yeah, I guess I at least owe you that much. You know, I'm really sorry for the way everything turned out. It was never about you. Redford, I never thought he was coming back.
4: I know. I know. I'm sorry for the way I handled things. I truly am.
3: How are you?
4: You know, I'm fine.
3: What's her name?
4: Whose name? She's with someone, and it's none of my business.
3: You made me your business when I wasn't. We're not all the same.
5: That? I'll take that. See you in there.
6: Talk to Brad.
5: Well, he's just a few steps away, and you can talk to him as much as you want.

0: Please be seated. Dearly beloved, we are gathered here in the presence of God and these witnesses to sanctify the joining of Brad and Kate, the holy matrimony. Marriage is commendable in the eyes of God. Kate, Brad, as you move forward, may you look forward to each new season of your marriage, much as the world looks forward to the new seasons of the year. For each season brings with it new moments, memories. The key to a good marriage is to have a strong bond, friendship, and trust. It's an adventure, one that only the two shall share.
1: An adventure. I can't. I'm so sorry, Brad. I can't do this. I think you are an amazing man, but...
2: Kate, I thought we had a plan.
1: We did. We did have a plan. That's part of the problem. We were always just following the plan. I know I went up north, but you never once came to see me.
2: I just wanted you to have what you wanted.
1: I know. But I think that's what you wanted. I thought I wanted that, but I don't. I'm so sorry, Brad. I can't do this.
2: Katie?
3: She's doing the right thing.
4: Poor baby.

0: What happened to minding your own business?
1: What do you think I'm doing, lady? You are my business. Ah! What the hell?
0: You ruined my wedding!
1: I guess it's not a bad thing.
0: Let's get out of here.
1: Yeah.
0: Well, you didn't think this through. Look what I'm wearing.
1: I always got your back.
0: I'm driving.
1: It's all yours, lady.

0: up, Ella?
1: What's up? I'll tell you what's up. You were supposed to meet at my place for dinner last night.
0: That's what's up.
2: Really? I thought that was next Sunday.
1: No, it was last night. We invited Tom's friend Paul, remember?
2: Ugh, the ventriloquist? The guy with the dummy?
0: He was really looking forward to meeting you.
2: Which one? The ventriloquist or the dummy?
1: You're so funny.
2: I'm sorry. I must have forgot.
1: You only hear what you want to hear when you want to hear it. You drive me crazy. I am trying to help, you know. That's what sisters do for sisters who are...
2: workaholics?
1: I was going to say spinsters, but they both work.
2: I do appreciate your efforts on my behalf. I really do.
1: Look, I want you to check out this new website I heard about.
2: Ugh, please, not another dating site.
1: It's called matchme.com. The guy who designed it is a mathematical genius or something. According to the radio, it's meant to be the next big thing in dating.
2: Do you believe everything you hear on the radio? You do realize I work in advertising.
3: Mom, reminder about this afternoon.
1: Max wants me to remind you about this afternoon.
2: Afternoon?
1: Please don't tell me you've forgotten that too.
2: No, of course not.
1: You're taking him to see Santa because I'm volunteering at the soup kitchen?
2: Right.
0: I'll drop him at your office at 3.
2: 3 o'clock, Santa Claus. Got it.

0: help the homeless. Ho, ho, ho! Spare a penny, help the homeless. Hey, lady, how about it?
1: Hey, stop ringing that bell at me.
2: Do you know how annoying that is?
0: Yes, I do. But it got your attention, didn't it?
2: Yeah.
3: Hey, how much do you make in, say, an hour's worth of ringing that bell?
0: I don't know, a couple of bucks.
3: $5, maybe?
0: Yeah, sure, maybe.
3: You know, minimum wage is $8 an hour, if you get where I'm going with this.
0: Listen, lady, I got a nighttime job. I'm only volunteering here to help out, okay? The money's not for me. It's for the needy.
3: A volunteer. Well, that's different. All right, I'll give you $5. But stop ringing that bell for the next hour.
0: Can you hear me now? Ho, ho, ho! Ho, ho, ho!
4: Three shots today, extra strong, and...
5: Hi, your usual?
3: Two, please.
5: Great.
4: Excuse me. There's a line?
3: I know, but I'm kind of running late today, so if you don't mind.
4: So I guess the rules just don't apply to you?
3: No, of course they do, but I'm on my way to work.
4: Oh, like none of us have anywhere we need to be.
3: I'm sorry, I've upset you. But you see, I'm an executive, and a lot of people depend on me to be at a certain place at a certain time where it's chaos. But I'll go to the back of the line.
4: No. Well, you know, since you're running late and you're a busy executive, I'll let you cut in front of me.
3: Great, thanks.
4: I'm gonna need to clear it with everyone else in line. Show of hands, does anyone have a problem with... What's your name?
3: Elizabeth.
4: With Elizabeth cutting the line in front of you? Sorry. Democracy rules.
6: Here you go.
3: You are a lifesaver.
7: You work at the Conroy Ad Agency, right?
6: I do.
7: I just graduated from NYU with a degree in advertising, and I was wondering if you could maybe take a look at my resume.
3: You should really submit your resume to human resources like everyone else does. Time is money to me, and I don't work in the employment department. I'm vice president, so...
7: Oh, sorry. I didn't know.
3: What I meant was... Sure, of course. Why not? Here's my card. Email me, and I'll see what I can do.
7: Really? That's so nice of you.
3: Don't mention it.
0: Ho, ho, ho! Spare a penny, help the homeless! Ho, ho, ho! Spare a penny, help the homeless! Ho, ho, ho! How about it, sir? Spare a penny.
8: Hey, Santa. How's it going?
0: It's a little slow. There's a lot of Scrooges out there this year.
8: I'll bet. But it's guys like you who are changing all that.
0: Well, you know, I think people should try to care a little bit more.
8: Hey, you're preaching to the choir, Santa.
0: So how about it, huh?
8: Well...

0: I'm starting a new job today. Maybe this will bring me a little luck.
1: Well, I do know that will certainly bring good luck to some unfortunate person.
0: Well, I sincerely hope so.
1: Well, thank you for your generosity, sir, and taking the time out to listen to an old man.
0: Not a problem. And you are not an old man. You're Santa Claus.
1: Oh, good luck with your new job, sir. Now, that's a nice man. Ho, ho, ho, ho! Spare a penny, help the homeless. Ho, ho, ho, ho!

0: Well, when you consider the impact, I'm sure that you're going to see the market potential. Yes. I never steer you wrong, Scott. You can thank me later. Hey, give the kids a kiss from Uncle Bob.
1: Wait, could you hold the door? Hold the door, please?
2: Yeah.
1: Got it?
3: Jerk.
4: Good morning, Elizabeth.
5: Morning, guys.
4: You all right?
5: Fine.
6: You got a little something right there.
7: Good morning, Liz.
8: Wait, what happened? Are you okay?
5: I had a little accident, sorry.
4: Oh, don't worry about it. There's a free cappuccino bar set up in the break room.
5: Oh, a free cappuccino bar, really?
8: Yeah, somebody paid for the whole thing.
5: How nice of them.
7: I printed everything up on the Strowman account, just like you'd asked.
5: Oh, thanks, Kevin. Have we heard from Charles?
9: Mr. Conroy's waiting in his office.
5: Oh. Wonderful.
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5: Charles, did you know about this?
11: The company's been backsliding for a while now, so we had to address this.
10: Elizabeth, the big ad agencies aren't family businesses anymore. They're conglomerates. We're talking branding, sales promotions, multimedia productions, interactive marketing, all the... You've got 10 days before these offices close for the Christmas break. We need to turn up the heat fast.
5: A lot can happen in 10 days. What's the quota? Wow.
11: Well, I've got some good news. You can tell the board of directors that I have a plan.
5: Really? A plan?
11: Yeah, I'm bringing in someone to assist with our efforts.
10: That means you're spending more money.
5: What do you mean, assist?
11: He's one of the fastest rising young executives in our business. He single-handedly got the Carter Corporation account for OmniPublic. I mean, that was a $350 million deal.
10: Well, who is this miracle worker?
11: Robert?
12: Hey, boss.
5: You.
12: Hi. I'm sorry, I'm at a loss. I can fix that, though. I'm Robert Morgan.
11: Elizabeth, Lewis, I'd like you to meet our newest team member, Robert.
12: How are you, sir?
13: Robert.
5: Charles, how could you do this without consulting me first?
11: This is my VP, Elizabeth Watson. And by the way, thank you for the generous gift to the staff. It's very thoughtful.
12: Oh, it's my pleasure. Just wanted to thank everyone for the opportunity to play. I'm sure it's going to be great. Cappuccino?
5: No, thanks. I'm already wearing one. And no offense, but I am perfectly capable of handling this situation on my own.
12: Cappuccino?
13: Sure.
12: Sweetener?
13: Sure.
12: Okay. I'm sure you can. I just want to contribute however possible.
5: Charles, please.
11: Elizabeth, no one's doubting your talent or creativity. It's just that Robert

0: has people skills.
1: People what?
2: Elizabeth, if you really want to succeed in this business, you have to get the client to like you. And to do that, you have to listen. Listen to the client. Listen to the marketplace.
1: I wasn't asking you.
0: Elizabeth, I'm told you were actually texting while meeting with one of our clients.
1: Well, you know, with all the big deals I have spinning around, I have to stay on top of things. And besides, it was one of our small clients.
0: We don't have any small clients.
3: Thank you.
1: I understand. And you know what? I'm going to reach the quota. And I'm going to do it without your help.
4: Okay. Well, if we're not going to do it as teammates, I'll just figure out another way.
1: You do that. And you know what? I can't be bought for the price of a cappuccino. Excuse me.
0: I think that went rather well.
1: Oh! Are you okay?
5: Help me up. Thank goodness those rice cappuccinos.
1: Shut up with the cappuccinos already.
5: Sorry. Your 3 o'clock is here, and it's 4 o'clock.
1: 4 o'clock? Oh, no.
6: I want to break up. We don't love each other. I don't even think you like me.
7: Is there another woman?
8: I'm so nervous. I'm just so nervous. What if the wedding sucks? What if the marriage sucks? Right?
9: Whoa.
10: You wanna go?
9: In the water? At night?
10: Yeah.
9: It's cold and slimy, and I have no idea what's living in this water.
10: Yeah, but it will be fun.
9: But what if it's not fun?
10: Well, how are you gonna know unless you try it?

0: walking along the beach, holding hands. I've had this dream for so long.
1: What?
0: Look, I know that it sounds crazy, and I was practically a kid when you left, but for me, it was always you. And it still is you. You can trust me.
2: Are you sure this is what you want?
1: I've never been more sure of anything in my life. What I feel for you is priceless.
3: Love happens to a person, whether they like it or not. It sneaks up behind you when you least expecting it, and then

0: don't listen to people? I mean, can you believe it? Me? What's that all about?
1: I don't know.
2: Me neither. I mean, I'm listening to you right now, aren't I?
1: I guess so, but I'm not really saying anything.
2: Well, that's just my point. I can hear that you're not saying anything, which proves I'm listening, right?
1: I think so.
3: This place is so cool.
4: Mm-hmm.
3: Oh, I love that game.
0: Oh.
3: I think you're supposed to turn here.
0: Oh.

0: Oh, I'm sorry, Max.
1: Mom said we had to be here by 4:30. It's after 5:30 now.
0: I know. It's all my fault. I guess I wasn't paying attention when your mom told me about the time.
1: Maybe you don't really listen very good after all.
0: You think?
2: Hey, kid. You missed out on seeing Santa.
1: I guess.

0: show?
1: It's all my fault. I was running late from work.
0: And now he's gone for the rest of the day. And you're in a real funk.
1: That about sums it up.
0: Maybe I can help.
2: Really? How?
0: You know, me and old Mr. C, we're just like that. So I'll tell you what. Come on over here, tell me what you want for Christmas, and I'll make sure it gets passed on all the way to the big guy.
2: Would you? Could you?
0: I can, and I will.
2: Gee, that's great!
0: Come on over here and sit next to Calvin. Here we go. Now, tell me, what would you like for Christmas?
2: A Danger Dog action figure.
0: How original.
2: What's wrong with Danger Dog?
0: Look, if a magical elf came all the way down from the North Pole and told me I could have anything I wanted, I wouldn't waste it on a Danger Dog action figure.
2: All right, then. How about a motorcycle?
0: Too late. You asked for Danger Dog. We'll start with this. And maybe, just maybe, if you're a really good boy, Santa will bring you the real thing on Christmas.
2: Thanks.
0: All right. Come on, sister, you're next.
1: Oh, no. I'm just here.
0: Come on over here. Take a load off. I got a quota.
1: It's funny, I got a quota too.
2: Go on, Auntie Liz.
3: All right.
0: You know what I'm talking about. Now, what can I get you for Christmas?
3: Oh, that's all right. I'm here for my nephew. You see, my sister's volunteering in a soup kitchen, so...
4: Soup kitchen? Wow, she's a really caring person.
3: Oh, she is. She's very caring. And, you know, I just messed up because I stayed late at work and...
4: Yeah. Enough. There must be something you want for Christmas.
0: How about
4: your own personal elf?
3: Okay, there's someone at work that says I don't have any people skills. That clients don't like me and I never listen to people.
4: Oh, so you want some rockin' people skills for Christmas?
3: No. That's not it. I just want to prove to them how wrong they are about me.
4: Oh,
3: so... Excuse me. Let me do the talking, all right, buddy?
4: Lay it on me.
3: I want to understand what it is that people dislike about me. I want to know what they're really thinking.
4: Oh, that's a heavy responsibility. Are you sure you're ready for that? You're not going to always like what people say.
3: Well, I thought I could ask for whatever I wanted. It's not like you're going to give it to me or anything. Oh, that is so cheap looking. You're never gonna get any girls handing out stuff like that.
0: Please. This pin is infused with the magic of Christmas.
3: The magic of Christmas? How does it work?
0: Oh, you wait till the stroke of midnight, and then you look to the Christmas star, and you make a wish.
3: Really?
0: No, not really. It's a pin. You wear it.
3: Thanks, but it's not my style.
4: Take it.
1: I don't want it.
4: Take it. I have a quota, and this is only for you.
3: Okay, fine. If it gets me out of here.
0: You do realize I've only just met you, and I already dislike you.
3: Wow, seriously?
0: You have no idea.
3: What do you know? Come on, let's go.
0: You'd be surprised.

0: That's pretty cool.
1: And it wasn't even from Santa.
0: So I heard. Guess you're pretty lucky that elf came along.
2: We were... sorry about that.
1: Show Mom what the elf gave you!
2: Oh, no, no, that's okay. It's nothing, really.
0: Let's see it. Come on.

0: Hi.
1: Hi.
0: Now, Edgar, don't be rude. Say hello to the pretty lady. Hubba, hubba, hubba. Oh, Edgar, I'm really sorry. Boys will be boys.
1: Oh, dear. Paul forgot his hat here last night and just dropped by out of the blue to pick it up. Isn't that great? Now you two can have dinner together after all. That is so great!
0: Wow, what a knockout body on that babe.
1: Wait, you're really good at that. I didn't even see your lips move.
2: Mama's gonna need a Christmas miracle if I'm gonna pull this one off by myself. Companies to target. Any ideas, Bailey? Didn't think so.
1: Ella, I can't decide if you really love me or you really hate me.
2: Matchme.com. Tired of being alone? We've got a patented mathematical method to find you the love of your life.
1: Give me a break. Mathematical? Who writes their copy?
2: So what do you think, Bailey? Am I that desperate that I need a website to find the love of my life?
1: Yeah, you're right.

0: Thank you, Santa, for bringing happiness to the children of Mars.
1: And the Christmas spirit to all of us.
2: Sir, from the bottom of my heart, I wish you and yours the very best of everything.
3: Ho, ho, ho! Merry Christmas, everybody! Travel Claus is here! Ho, ho, ho! Merry Christmas!
0: Joshua, you do not wait.
4: All right. Hope you're hungry, buddy. Did you just say something? Okay, no more all-nighters for me. Look, if you want to say something, just say it. Huh, that's what I thought. Wish me luck!
5: Oh, oh, oh! Spare a penny!
6: Oh, great. Here comes Miss Crumpy Pants.
4: Wait, what did you just call me?
5: What?
4: You just called me a name.
6: Don't tempt me, lady.
5: I didn't say anything, ma'am. Would you like to make a donation?
4: Don't get greedy.
5: Oh, oh, oh!
7: Oh, great. Just hoping I never have to run into her again.
4: Are you talking to me?
8: Hi, Elizabeth. Usual?
7: Are you really going to cut the line again?
4: No. I came in today to tell you that I'm not cutting the line today. I don't need any coffee, so there.
7: Ugh, get real.
8: Should I mention the resume? Why didn't I ask if she got it?
4: Oh, your resume. I completely forgot, but I promise I'll get to it ASAP.
8: Oh, I wasn't even going to bring it up. I know you're busy.
7: Yeah, I'm busy making people miserable.
4: Hey, I'm working on that.
7: What?
8: How weird was that?
4: See you tomorrow.
9: Wow, where'd she get that cheap, junky-looking pin?
10: Hey, Elizabeth. Coffee?
4: Yeah. Thanks.
11: Man, she's looking hot today. I wonder if she's into younger guys.
4: Just so you know, I'm barely 30.
10: You look much younger.
4: You're darn right I do.
12: I wonder if he's into younger guys.

0: Oh, I'm glad you're here. I thought maybe something had happened to you.
1: Oh, well, I got caught up in a late show and I overslept.
2: She's probably nursing a hangover.
3: Thanks, Kevin. I'm flying.
0: What?
3: Oh, you know what? You know what? Just keep your thoughts to yourself.
0: Liz, are you okay? Are you having a migraine?
3: I'm not having a migraine. I'm not. Sorry. I'm just stressed.
0: Well, not to add to it, but Charles said he'd like an update on your new clients.
3: Okay, we'll get the books.
0: I'm already on it.
4: But are you?
3: Shouldn't you be leaving just now?
0: Right.
5: Oh, hey, there she is. So, any progress?
3: Progress.
5: Clients? The quotas. Leads.
3: Oh, as a matter of fact, I have a couple of leads. Hot ones. Hot.
6: Sure you do. You're so faking it.
3: I am not.
5: Excuse me?
0: She's having a migraine.
3: No, I told you, I'm not having... Migraine. I'm having a migraine. I need to sit down.
5: You're looking a little pale.
3: I have to go. I'm not feeling well.
7: But we have a lot of work to do.

0: Really? That's amazing.
1: Goes quite nicely with my eyes too, doesn't it?

0: Shopping.
1: The cashier is single. Tell Susan the truth.
2: Spending another Christmas alone.
3: This year will be different.
4: This brownie tastes like caramel.
5: Wonder what I'll get over Christmas.
6: I've got to find out.
7: I've got all the Christmas.
8: It stopped. I don't hear anything. Maybe Kevin was right. It's just a migraine. That or I'm going crazy.
9: What a lousy tip. Maybe I can buy a stick of gum with it later.
8: What is going on?
10: Check out.
11: Gotta get my nails.
8: This isn't possible.
10: I hate.
12: So you see, the naughtier you are, the more of a reverse sort of energy field you can make. So that's good, you know? The naughtier, the better.
13: You! We need to talk.
12: Hold that thought.
13: Wait, so you're telling me that this pin allows me to hear other people's thoughts?
12: Will you pipe down? Do you know how much trouble I would be in if the big guy heard that I gave a human magical powers for Christmas?
14: This just keeps getting better and better. So now you're telling me that you're a real elf, like from the North Pole.
12: You want proof? Here's proof. Here.
14: This is Max's wish list. I saw him give it to the mailman like 3 weeks ago. How did you get this?
13: Okay, so let's just say, hypothetically, you're a real elf. Why would you give me a magical pin?
12: Because I thought, hypothetically, that you being able to hear what other people were thinking might give you a lesson in how to listen. We're not always supposed to know why things are the way they are. If you want change, you have to affect change from within yourself.
13: So true.
12: Good. Now, can I have my pin back?
13: Oh, no, don't be silly. This thing is priceless. I just have to learn how to use it and control it better, to shut out the voices I don't want to hear.
12: That's not exactly the lesson I wanted you to learn.
14: Maybe so, but a gift is a gift is a gift.
13: Thank you. This is going to be my ticket to the top.
12: You wouldn't.
14: Oh, but I would. Merry Christmas.
12: Cheaters never prosper.
14: Oh, don't worry. I'm just going to use it to become a better, people person.
12: Now I've really messed things up.
15: Tonight on Eye on Frisco, we have a special guest in studio. And ladies, hang on to your hats on this one because we have a mega action movie star, not to mention a regular He-Man, Larry Eastwood. Larry, thanks for dropping by.
16: Oh, thanks, Biff. It's great to be here in the city by the bay.
15: After your last stinker, I'm surprised they didn't dump you in the bay. I understand you are here to promote your new movie, which is called Larry of Arabia, which, by the way, hits theaters this weekend. Give me some details on that.
16: That's right, Biff, and I'm very happy to be engaging in the type of film my fans have been requesting for years. A nice, light, romantic comedy.
15: And the ladies definitely line up when Larry Eastwood puts a pick in the theaters.
17: Yeah, they line up to get their money back.
16: Well, you know, Biff, after the success of my first film, Something About Larry, I started getting into action films. But now I feel like there's a new way to go. I'm tired of all that gunplay, the gratuitous violence, the fightings, the bloodshed.
15: But you had some success with the movie you filmed last year in San Francisco. What was that movie?
16: Oh, you're referring, of course, to Dirty Larry.
15: That's right. Dirty Larry broke all sorts of box office records, as we all know.
17: Yeah. It broke the record for being the worst film of the year.
14: Wow.
15: And there you have it. Ladies and gentlemen, check his movie out this weekend in theaters called Larry of Arabia. And Larry Eastwood, it's a pleasure to see you in the studio.
16: Thanks, Biff. My pleasure.
8: Robert Morgan, you're never going to know what hit you. Matchme.com. Ella. You don't know when to give up, do you? Bailey, Mama's gonna be back later tonight. And if all goes well, I'm gonna get you a big, juicy steak. Oh. I couldn't have said it better myself.
18: Oh, oh, oh!
0: spare a penny, help the homeless. Ho, ho, ho, spare a penny.
13: Morning, Santa.
3: You again. Here comes another lecture.
0: Good morning, miss.
13: There you go. Have a good one.
3: Wow. Wonder what got into her.
0: Oy vey.
5: Double espresso, no foam latte, just the way you like it. Go on, bring it up. You have to ask her.
13: Oh, by the way, I haven't had time to get to your resume yet. Yesterday was a little crazy, but I promise I'll look at it as soon as I can.
5: Don't worry. If you're too busy, I understand. Why did I just say that? I'm such an idiot.
13: Nonsense. A promise is a promise. Morning.
3: Please just stay away from me.
7: There she is. Just the person I was looking for.
11: Hey, Elizabeth. You know, we haven't had a chance to talk since Robert came on board. So, how are you holding up?
7: I know she's a hard worker. I just need to make sure the company's in good hands.
13: Actually, things are looking up. And I think I'm going to make our quota without any difficulty.
7: Oh, I wish I believed her.
11: That's good news.
13: Don't worry. Things are about to change.
11: If you want change, you have to affect change. My dad used to say that all the time.
13: So true.
11: Did I ever tell you that my father wanted to give this business to my Uncle Jake and not to me?
13: No.
11: He wanted me to be a priest. Can you imagine that?
13: No.
11: Me neither. But I promised him I could handle it. And this company would always be in good hands.
13: It is in good hands.
11: Then why am I so worried?
13: Don't be. I'm going to turn things around.
11: Thank you, Elizabeth. The way you say that, I almost believe you.
13: You can.
11: Listen, can you meet me and Robert in my office in 10 minutes?
13: Certainly.
11: Great. I'll see you up there.
13: Morning, boys.
18: Hey.
13: Oh, and Philip, I'm afraid he's not your type.
18: What?
19: Dude, what's she talking about?
18: I don't know.
13: But no need to get the straitjacket. All I needed was a good night's sleep. Any messages?
5: Yeah, your sister called. She wanted to know if you got her text message about that matchme.com website.
13: Ugh, unfortunately, yes. Oh, and there's a resume in my inbox from a recent graduate named Jenny. Make sure it gets to human resources.
18: Absolutely.
19: Go ahead and lift, she said.
7: Yeah. Great time.
13: Morning, Robert.
7: Hey, good morning. Feeling better?
13: Much, thanks.
7: You look like $1 million today.
13: Well, first of all, I'd like to apologize for my behavior yesterday. I had a severe migraine.
11: I'm sorry about that. Now, where are we on meeting our quota?
13: Well, I was just thinking about that, actually.
7: Over at OmniPublic, we had been looking at pharmaceuticals. A lot of really strong firms coming into play right now. If you look, especially just turn to page 47.
11: Medical companies are so unpredictable.
13: Of course, pharmaceuticals can be very unpredictable.
7: Unpredictable.
13: And if the board is already nervous, then we might want to go with something a little more firm.
11: Not bad. Maybe something in tech.
7: Something a little more firm.
13: I was thinking something in the technology sector. Maybe dot-coms?
11: Of course, we'd have to make sure there isn't another bubble. That was a disaster.
13: Now, I know that the tech bubble hit hard, but a lot of these companies have found their footing now. In fact, there are a lot of opportunities in some smaller firms.
7: She's actually not bad. Beauty and brains.
11: So could you do some research on those firms and give us some revenue reports?
13: Of course.
11: You know, if you were to choose a whale, a company that stands out from all the other startups, one company, what would you choose?
13: Well,
7: Uh-oh. Busted.
13: How about, matchme.com?
11: The online dating site?
7: Why didn't I think of that? I'm even a member.
13: You are? You?
7: Huh. What?
13: Well, it's not just a dating site. My research shows me that, it
14: it actually is a very advanced way of matching people together. Yeah.
20: She doesn't know what it's about at all.
11: Be more specific. Tell me exactly how it works.
14: Well, it's all very scientific, really. They used advanced algorithms to pair people based on compatibility and...
20: Interests, occupation, education.
14: Interests, occupation, education.
20: Whoa, that was spooky.
11: How many members do they have?
14: Oh, 1 million, or...
20: Try 10 million?
14: 10 million, actually, 10, or even 11, give or take a few lonely hearts. Robert, didn't you say that you were a member of Match Me?
20: Well, I've heard of them. But who hasn't?
11: I like this, Elizabeth. I like this idea a lot.
14: And when I land.

0: And them as a client, it'll be bigger than the Janus account.
1: Go! Get out there, make it happen!
0: Sorry to interrupt your pharmaceutical thing.
2: Your instincts are uncanny, Elizabeth. I may have misjudged you.
0: Well, it's all in the research.
2: I'll bet. So, how did you know that I was on that site?
0: Didn't you mention it?
2: Nope. Never mentioned it to anyone.
0: Huh. Lucky mistake, I guess.
2: Could she be spying on me? Nah.

0: Really? That's amazing.
1: It goes quite nicely with my eyes too, doesn't it?

0: Tonight on Eye on Frisco, we have a special guest in the studio, Kroger Johnson. Of course, Kroger from Kroger, Nash, and Barnholtz. He'll be performing at Pier 87 New Year's Eve. Kroger, welcome to the show.
1: Peace out, brother.
0: Does this guy even know where he is right now? I understand you'll be performing all of your big hits from the 60s and early 70s at the show, correct?
2: That is, if you can remember the words.
1: I think that's right, yeah.
0: Fantastic. Can't wait.
2: I can't wait to get the hell out of here.
1: Is that New Year's Eve?
0: Kroger, New Year's Eve is next weekend.
1: Oh. Maybe I should come back then.
2: Please, don't.
3: This is the best show ever.
4: All right, Kevin, let's see if we can't beat Robert Morgan at his own game. I made a list of all the up-and-coming tech firms and dot-coms in the city. Let's set up meetings.
5: Sure.
6: Oh, please call Match Me and set up a meet and greet. I want to sign them before Robert Morgan does.
5: I'll track down their number.
6: Okay. Let's see what you can really do. Now, if I'm right, I'm sensing hesitation about effectiveness. I can offer your site an accumulative audience across the board.
5: I'd say it's like you're reading my mind.
6: Deal.
7: Ms. Watson, you have an uncanny ability to know the answers to all my questions, even before I ask them.
6: I try. You strike me as someone probably concerned with value. What would you say about a flat rate with a forced combination?
8: I would say we both think alike.
6: I'm guessing you might be interested in a broader target than the other guys are offering. Have you ever thought about a scatter package?
7: It's amazing. You seem to know exactly what I like.
6: Well, thank you, Mr. Carter. And yes, I'm a natural blonde.
9: I'd like to get my hands on that.
6: Shame on you, Mr. Carter.
7: What?

0: It's amazing, Liz. It's like you were in tune to exactly what they needed.
1: That's right.
2: 5 clients? Not only is she beautiful, but she's got the magic touch as well.
1: You're darn right I do.
3: She's on fire.
4: Lewis. Heard you wanted to see me?
5: Yeah. Come on, sit down.
4: You sure this is a good time? You look a little occupied.
5: Worried is the proper term. And who wouldn't be? I have a lot to be worried about.
4: Well, I hope that I can alleviate some of that.
5: Yeah. That's what concerns me.
4: What do you mean?
5: Robert, you have a sterling reputation. Real go-getter. And as Charles pointed out, you're a people person.
4: I like to think so.
5: Yeah, and yet, here you are, just a few days before Christmas, available to drop in on a moment's notice and save the day. Why is that?
4: Why is what?
5: Why is it that a guy like you, with everything you've accomplished, needs a job at Christmas time?
4: Well, let's just say that I'm not perfect.
5: No.
4: Yes, I have helped some companies, but I haven't always made everyone happy doing it.
5: I think you just lost me.
4: I tend to be too honest. Or at times, too honest too quickly.
5: Meaning you get the job done, but you ruffle a few corporate feathers along the way.
4: Yeah, some people think that I make them look bad. I'm trying to work on that. That's why I don't want to step on Elizabeth's toes. Yeah, I'm trying to get her to like me. If that is at all possible.
5: Well, she is one tough cookie. But at her core, she's actually a very sweet girl. Maybe a little bit of a loner. But I think you can win her over. Just don't be too aggressive. Hang around the edges. Work your magic from over there.
4: You think so?
5: Well, it depends on how badly you want her to like you. If you catch my drift.
4: I do. Uh-huh. Appreciate the advice.
5: It'll cost you.
4: We got one thing. There it is. Thanks, sir. Oh, hey, Elizabeth.
6: Hey, Robert.
4: Productive day for you. Any luck with matchme.com?
6: I've left a couple messages for the CEO.
4: So, I was thinking that, you know, if we teamed up, we could be, like, stronger.
6: No, I'm not falling for that.
4: Not falling for what?
6: Look, I know that this whole thing is just one big conquest for you and your ego, but this company, these people, are important to me.
4: Okay, Elizabeth, I don't know what you think that you know about me or what you've heard, but I think that you've got me all wrong. Not everything that I do has an ulterior motive.
6: Uh-huh. But some of it does.
4: Okay. All right. You've been doing a pretty good job of reading my mind so far. What am I thinking now? How about having lunch with me?
6: You're thinking about filling the quota.
4: And?
6: And I think that you and I should have lunch tomorrow.
4: Lunch tomorrow? That's a great idea.
6: I know.
7: Anything but fish.
6: How about seafood?
4: Great. Sure. So, yeah, seafood tomorrow. Good.
6: Tomorrow, 1 o'clock.
4: Excellent. Hey, Tom?
8: Did I just hear that someone is going to have lunch with Robert Morgan?
6: Well, you just heard him. We're stronger if we work together.
8: So it's strictly work? There's absolutely nothing else?
6: Me and Robert? No way.
8: Uh-huh. Oh, yeah, she likes him.
9: Tonight, I'm joined by Mindy Barquette. She is a candidate in the upcoming spring elections. Mindy, welcome to the show.
10: Glad to get the word out, Biff.
9: I am not getting paid enough for this. Mindy, I understand you are way ahead in the early polls amongst voters in your target demographic. Is this true?
10: That's what my figures say, Biff.
9: I think your figure says a lot more than that, baby. Wow. What exactly is your target demographic?
10: Oh, cats.
9: Cats? cats.
10: Cats and other disadvantaged animals.
9: Mindy, cats can't vote.
10: Well, that's what I'm trying to change, Biff.
9: Please, shoot me now, someone.
6: Don't worry, Bailey. It'll never happen. And even if it did, how many cats do you know that are old enough to vote? Exactly.

0: Okay. Hold still, honey.
1: It's too itchy.
0: Hey, listen, if you want to be a Christmas tree, then you got to make some sacrifices, mister.
1: But it's itchy.
0: Oh, sorry, honey. How's that?
1: All right, I guess.

0: Hi, Ella.
1: Hey, I just wanted to remind you about tonight.
0: Tonight?
1: Max's show, 8.
0: Oh, right.
1: Come on, Elizabeth, you promised you'd be there.
0: And I will.
1: Sounds like you're in a car. Where are you off to?
0: Lunch with the infamous Robert Morgan.
1: The guy from The Office you don't like?
0: You know what they say, keep your enemies closer.
1: Didn't you tell me he had a nice smile?
0: I said his bright smile made me sick. There's a difference.
1: Uh-huh.
0: Goodbye, Ella.
1: See you tonight. Don't blow it. Very good.
2: So 5 clients. Wow.
3: You didn't think I could do it.
2: I did not say that.
3: But you were thinking it.
2: You just seemed so uncomfortable with the quota. I thought that. Look at you now.
3: The magic of Christmas.
2: I could use a little bit of that magic.
3: Hmm. All right, so I gotta ask. Being as you're the match me expert of The Office.
2: Oh boy, here we go.
3: I'm wondering, does it really work?
2: Why, are you thinking about signing up?
3: Well, my sister is threatening to stage an intervention on me if I don't.
2: Oh, well. Okay. I have gone out with a few women. I've had a few drinks, but nothing's really stood out for me. I can get you the full report. I'll even see your sister.
3: Wow. Robert Morgan on a dating site.
2: Why is that so hard to believe?
3: Well, you just seem so confident, so put together.
2: Whoa. Wait a minute.
3: In a business way.
2: So what do you think, that women would just throw themselves at me?
3: Something like that.
2: I wish someone like you would. You okay?
3: Mm-hmm.
4: This is so cute. He likes her, she likes him.
3: Excuse me. We're having a private conversation here.
2: So what? You don't think there's a perfect person out there for you?
3: I think relationships are like business deals. Everyone has their own best interests at heart, and when the business gets bad, they sell.
2: Uh-oh, sounds like she's been burned before. It's one way of looking at it.
3: That's just how I see it.
2: I think that it is entirely possible to have two people who march to the beat of the same drum, who complete each other's sentences, and who just look at each other and know exactly what the other person's thinking.
3: How romantic. Guess I'm a little gun-shy.
2: Maybe I could change the way you see things.
5: I understand.
3: Excuse me. Hi.
6: I just got a call back from Match Me.
7: And?
6: They're having a fundraiser tonight, and the CEO, Mr. Corzo, seemed open to meeting you.
3: Great.
6: It's at 7. They put your name on the list.
3: 7? 7 tonight? I can't.
6: What do you mean you can't? I thought this was the big client.
3: No, I have that thing at 8. My nephew's play, remember?
6: Corso's leaving town the night of the 24th.
7: If you don't do this now, you won't get another shot at him until after the 1st.
3: I know, but...
7: Look.
6: Just stop by, say hi, and then go to the play.
3: All right, tell him I'll be there.
6: Great.

0: Oh, so did you land another big client?
1: One can only hope.
0: Well, I would like to propose a toast.
1: Ah.
0: To Elizabeth Watson. The hardest working and most interesting woman in advertising.
1: Thank you. Robert, something wrong?
0: I'm fine. There must have been anchovies in the salad dressing. Mm.
1: Are you allergic to fish?
0: No. I'm fine.
1: Check, please. I'm sorry. I didn't know you were allergic to seafood.
0: Oh, fine, fine.
1: I just thought you didn't like fish. I feel like this is all my fault.
0: I'm okay. I'm okay.
1: Are you sure there's nothing that I can do to make this
0: look,
1: up to you?
0: It's just a little rash. I'm okay. I'm fine.
1: Are you going up?
0: No, I'm gonna get some fresh air.
2: Oh, hey, Robert.
3: Hey.
2: How was lunch?
3: Lunch was great. Thanks for asking.
2: Whoa! What in the world happened to you?
3: What, this? Oh, I'm getting a little seafood allergy. It'll be gone in an hour.
2: Whoa. Oh, no.
3: That's not something I brag about.
2: Robert, if you're allergic to seafood, then why did you choose that restaurant?
3: Oh, I didn't. Liz did. I thought I could just order the salad and get away with it, but I must have gotten tripped up on the Caesar dressing.
2: Anchovies.
3: Right.
2: I'm sure if she knew, she would have...
3: Oh, yeah. Exactly. But, you know, just every time I feel like she's warming up to me, something weird happens. I mean, I'm trying to help her, I'm trying to help the company, and something keeps getting in the way.
2: Cappuccino?
3: Exactly. Hey, you think it would help if I asked her out for dinner tonight?
2: No. She's busy.
3: What's she doing?
2: Christmas stuff.
3: She going to the meshme.com party?
2: No, she's not. How do you know about their party?
3: I didn't, but say no more.
2: I didn't say anything.
3: I know, thank you.
2: I gotta go.

0: Okay, you can do this. Just walk in, say hi. Calvin, work your magic. Okay.
1: You must be Elizabeth Watson. I'm Allie, Mr. Corzo's assistant.
2: Hi, Allie. Nice to meet you.
1: He's tied up at the moment, but he's hoping you'll be able to stick around for a while.
2: Sure. So, what are you guys raising money for?
1: It's called Sarah's Dance. It's a children's charity named after his daughter, and it's very special to him.
2: Wonderful.
1: I'll let him know you're here. Excuse me.
2: Okay. Oh, boy. Come on, come on, come on, come on, come on.
3: Wonder which one is Corzo.
2: What are you doing here?
3: I don't know. I thought maybe you could use a little backup.
2: I see your rash has gone down.
3: I'm trying to impress her, and that had to happen. I was actually quite mild. It went away very nicely. Thank you.
2: I'm so sorry. I had no idea.
3: I'm fine. I'm okay. Let's say we work together, reel him in, and save the day.
2: Like I said, I'm a one-woman show.
3: Okay, what is it about me that makes you so dubious? Is it my hair?
2: And your teeth.
3: And my teeth. Oh, that's great. Well, they're both fake. My teeth and my hair, they're both fake. Okay, she just smiled. Maybe this is gonna work out. You have somewhere you need to be?
2: Why do you ask?
3: Maybe I should invite her to dinner after this. I thought you were checking your watch.
2: My nephew has a play at 8. Will you excuse me for just a moment?
3: Sure. Barkeep?

0: I take it Corzo hasn't shown his face yet?
1: You would take that correctly. Get you a drink?
2: I think I'm out of time.
3: Come on, get up some nerve. Ask her out.
2: Huh?
1: What?
3: I wonder if she'd be my date to the company Christmas party.
2: It looked like you were about to... Yeah, maybe... Were you going to ask me something?
1: Yes. Yes, I was. I was thinking that maybe when all this blows over, that you and I could, I don't know.
2: Yes?
4: Robert, Elizabeth, I'd like you to meet Mr. Drew Corzo.
2: Oh, boy.
5: Oh, well, the Wicked Witch of the coffee shop.
1: Oh, you guys know each other?
5: Well, isn't this interesting?
2: We had a little misunderstanding.
5: Great. What a night. I didn't make enough money to raise my goal, and now this woman. Robert, I'd be more than happy to listen to anything you have to say, but not as long as she's involved.
2: Mr. Corzo, please don't let what happened between you and I get in the way of something that could be very beneficial for your company.
5: Goodbye.
4: I'm afraid Mr. Corzo would like you to leave.
2: If I could just have a moment, I
6: would... Now.
2: Great. I'm so
5: sad, just Christmas. So nice to see you again. Danny, so nice to see you. Thank you so much for that donation. I really, really appreciate it. Hope you're having a good night. See you soon.
1: Corzo.
5: Robert, is it?
1: It is. I think we may have gotten off on the wrong foot, and I was wondering if we could maybe talk about that.
5: Where's your friend?
1: She left. Her nephew had a Christmas play across town at 8 o'clock.
5: Oh, well, good luck in making that. It is well past 8 now.
1: Well, I think that's how important this was to her.
5: I think it's more of an indication how she puts her own interests in front of everyone else around her.
1: It's a little harsh, don't you think, but...
5: Accurate. But did you know that I see her almost every morning at the coffee shop?
1: I didn't.
5: Oh, yeah, no, we're old pals. She cuts in front of the line every time I see her. You know, and it's always the same excuse. She's very busy and very important. I can't be in business with someone like that. See, my whole life... My business, matchme.com, my charity. It's all about giving of yourself, giving back, giving unselfishly.
1: Well, maybe you're not giving Liz a chance.
5: I don't have to give her a chance. This is my party.
1: But you haven't even heard her ideas.
5: I know, but what could she possibly tell me on how to reach out and help those who are trying to find their one true soulmate? See, Robert, her type never listens. And if you don't listen, then you'll never hear the heartbeat of the one that can bring you true happiness.
1: That's a great campaign right there.
5: It's yours if you want it. Just not with her.
1: I understand. But I can't cut the line in front of Liz. I guess that's the point, isn't it?
5: Indeed. So, guess we're done here then, right?
1: Guess so.
5: Thank you.
1: All right.
7: That was the best performance by a Christmas tree that I've ever seen.
8: I wasn't scared at all, Dad. That was one of the other trees out there shaking like a leaf.
7: I know. You're really good out there.
9: Steady as a mighty pine.
8: I didn't even move a branch.
10: You were perfect. Now, if we can just get your father to bring the car around front.
9: All right. Be outside in 2 minutes.
10: We'll meet you at the curb.
9: Okay.
8: Where's Aunt Elizabeth? I didn't see her. She said she would be here.
10: I know she did, but... Something really important came up and she just couldn't make it.
8: What was it?
10: I think she said she was having a special meeting with Santa Claus himself.
8: Really?
10: Yep. She just wanted to make sure he had your list since you guys missed seeing him the other day.
8: Wow! Isn't Aunt Elizabeth the greatest?
10: She sure is. Come on, let's go wait for Daddy.

0: Oh, I've really messed everything up, haven't I, Bailey? First Ella, Max, and now Robert. Call me crazy, but I really felt something special tonight. Something good. I just don't know if I deserve it. You think it's too late to fix everything?
1: It's never too late to change. If that's what you really want.
0: Yeah, but I'm afraid the damage is already done.
1: I know what you mean, but it's not like you caused a major catastrophe. All your troubles are manageable. It will, however, require you to hear and see things differently.
0: I'm trying. But this thing isn't making it any easier. You think with this kind of power that my life would be running as smooth as silk. But is it not?
1: I tried to warn you. Are you ready to give the pin back now?

0: Not quite yet.
1: Ah, you're killing me, babe.
2: You know what I'm thinking, baby? You know what I'm thinking?
3: Should I mention the resume?
4: Oh, her again.
5: Now, where are we on meeting our quota?
6: You're so faking it.
1: That's a heavy responsibility. Are you sure you're ready for that?
2: You know what I'm thinking, baby?
3: Mention the resume?
4: Her again.
6: Meeting our quota. You're so faking it.
1: That's a heavy responsibility.

0: How'd it go?
1: Well, let's just say that Liz doesn't have as many friends at Matchme.com as we had hoped.
0: Oh, really?
1: Mm-hmm. Yep. The guy who runs the company, Liz has been rude to on more than one occasion.
0: Imagine that.
1: Go figure. I went back over to him. I tried to patch things up, but he wasn't having it.
0: So, no interest at all?
1: Oh, he's interested, and he'll listen. But I would have to dump Liz. And I am not doing that.
0: Thanks for that. Maybe it'll all turn around.
1: Maybe. Just not sure how.
0: Hope it does.
1: Yeah.
2: Elizabeth, come in.
3: First, let me explain.
2: We heard what happened.
3: Before you say anything, I just want to say that...
2: I know. You did your best, and it's not your fault. I get it.
4: It's true that MatchMe would have put our company back on top, but it's not always about that.
2: You know, when my grandfather founded this company, it was just he and his son, my dad. And occasionally my grandmother would come in and cover the phones, but it was just them. They didn't have a board of directors or a CFO.
4: But they always listened to their clients and heard what they needed.
2: And they made something really special here. Something that has endured to this day.
3: I can turn MatchMe around. I know it.
5: It's too late.
3: It's not.
2: It'll be a heck of a Christmas party this year.
3: We can win this client. And if that means rolling up my sleeves with Robert Morgan, then so be it.
2: Wow. That is quite a sacrifice you're willing to make. You know, I would have thought you two would have got it together by now. You guys could have been a force to be reckoned with, Elizabeth.
3: If we don't kill each other first. Got it.

0: Excuse me, do you know where Elizabeth Watson is? Thank you.
1: Any luck?
2: As soon as I said I was from the Conroy Agency, she hung up.
3: They also said a few choice words first, but that's besides the point.
4: You know, Corso humiliated you right in front of everyone at the party. But you've got to bounce back.
2: If there's anyone who can fix this, it's you.
1: That's sweet. But it's going to take more than a little holiday magic to pull this one off.
2: Elizabeth, let me help you.
1: Jenny from the coffee shop.
0: Hi, I just came in for my interview and I wanted to stop by and say thank you.
1: Jenny just graduated from NYU with a degree in advertising. She's applied for a position here.
2: Wow, great.
0: What are you working on?
1: Well, remember that guy from the coffee shop that got angry at me for kind of sort of cutting in line?
0: Yeah.
1: Well, it turns out he runs this company that we're trying to land.
2: And they won't return our calls.
1: He's holding a grudge.
0: I'd love a chance to help out and prove myself.
1: Any thoughts?
0: I'm sure you've already apologized, right?
1: I would if he'd listen, if only.
0: Then you'll have to find a way to make it impossible for him to ignore you.
1: Such as?
0: Find something he wants.
1: Well, what could we possibly offer him that he couldn't refuse?
2: I don't know.
1: His charity.
2: His charity?
1: The fundraiser the other night didn't raise enough money to reach his goal.
2: It didn't. How did you know that?
1: That's not important. But suppose we were to help fill in the gap.
0: That would get his attention.
1: I'll tell Charles to change the Christmas party into a fundraiser for Corso's charity.
2: And then he'll have to hear our pitch.
1: Perfect.
2: Exactly. That's amazing. I knew you'd think of something.
1: Jenny, thank you. You're going to make a great member of this team. Hi, get me matchme.com, please. Thanks, Jenny. Drew Corso's office.
5: Hi, Elizabeth Watson from the Conroy Agency.
6: I already told you he's not interested.
1: Actually, I'm calling about Sarah's dance.
6: You have 2 minutes.
1: Here's what I had in mind.
6: Girl, I like the way you're thinking.
1: All the radio, television, and online.
7: Yeah. Dinner served.
1: Ah, what has the chef prepared this evening?
7: We have got flat noodles and orange sauce.
1: How Christmassy. Kevin, why don't you go home and get some sleep?
8: We're good. I've got a lot of work to do.
1: No, it's late. It's fine.
8: You sure?
1: Yeah, we got this.
8: Okay.
7: Kevin?
9: Yep.
7: For the road.
8: Oh, you're awesome.
7: All right, then. All right. Let me see it.
1: I'm working on it all day. So what do you think?
7: I don't know if I should be honest. I know how hard she's worked on this.
1: Please be honest. Everything needs to be perfect for tomorrow.

0: The heart?
1: Look, in these few days that I've known you, I have seen you open up and connect with so many people around you. And I want to see that in this campaign. I want to see that mysterious glint in your eye, that amazing smile that I saw last night, that personality that comes out. Put that into the campaign. It's wonderful. Just be yourself.
0: That's the problem. It's not me.
1: What do you mean it's not you?
0: I've been cheating.
1: What do you mean you've been cheating?
0: No, you're gonna think I'm crazy.
1: Liz, you want exactly what I want, at least I think you do. We just have to get through this one roadblock. And as far as the crazy thing, I'm not gonna let you off the hook that easy, migraine girl.
0: Calvin the elf gave me a magic pin that lets me hear what other people are thinking.
1: Calvin the elf?
0: No, I'm being serious. It's how I knew that Drew hadn't met his goal. It's how I knew that Charles didn't like your pharmaceuticals pitch.
1: I think you might be a little tired, Liz.
0: It's how I knew you were on Match Me.
1: I'm sorry, what are you talking about? What are you doing?
0: You know what? I'm telling you the truth. Without this pin, I'm nothing but the real me.
1: Is that so bad?
0: You just said it yourself. There's no connection, no risk, no heart. At Drew Corzo's party last night, for just a moment, you were thinking of asking me out.
1: How'd you know that?
0: That's what I'm trying to tell you. I could read your mind.
1: Look, I don't know what this is, but I need to get some fresh air.
0: What, Robert, what about the pitch, the quota?
1: Quota? Liz, there's only one prospect I really wanted to win over. But I guess you already knew that.
0: Robert, wait. Robert.

0: Rough night?
1: I lost a big account. I let my family down, my company down. And all I have to show for it is this empty glass.
0: It's Christmas. Don't you believe in holiday magic?
1: Trust me, it ain't enough.
0: You're far too young to be giving up. And when you get to be my age, then we can talk. Thanks, Joe.
2: Yeah, see you tomorrow, Sam.

0: What do you want?
1: Ella, you have every right to be mad at me, but I really need someone to talk to.
0: Look, Liz, I'm not as mad at you as I am disappointed.
2: You don't need someone to talk to. You need someone to talk at.
1: I'm really sorry for being late for the play.
0: Late? You missed the entire thing.
2: Nothing seems to matter to you anymore.
0: I just don't understand you.
1: I'm trying to change. I really am, okay?
0: Well, you're doing a lousy job of it. Good night.
3: Who was that?
0: Nobody.
3: Thank you.

0: what a mess you've made of things.
1: You. I thought you said I could change.
0: And you have.
1: Some change. I mean, look at me. I'm a wreck. My life's a wreck. And everyone I care about hates me.
0: You could turn it all around. You've already started. You just don't realize it. The first thing you need to do is give up that pin. It was never really your friend to begin with.
1: Oh, all right. You win.
0: Yes. Now, on your own merits, I want you to go out there and take hold of what you really want in life. Grab the bull by the horns and don't let go.
1: With my luck, the bull will probably drag me to death.
0: And trust me this one last time. I know what I'm talking about. Oh, and Merry Christmas.
1: Merry Christmas.

0: Hey.
1: Hey. Mr. Corzo just arrived with his daughter.
0: Good. Have you seen Robert?
2: Hey, don't worry. We're gonna be great. You don't need him.
0: Gosh, why are they all sitting down? That's a bad sign. God, I wish anybody was thinking. I guess I'll never know.
2: Is that so bad?
0: It's Charles. Hi, Charles. It's almost time for the pitch.
3: Well, I've decided to let you carry the ball alone on this event.
0: What?
3: Yeah, you planned it. It's your baby. I think you and Robert can handle it without me.
0: Well, Robert and I...

0: I don't want to hear another word about it. You said you could turn this around, and now it's your time to prove it.
1: I'm just going to hang back and let you do your thing. It's going to be fine.
2: Well, I wish I was as confident as you think I am.
0: Just follow your heart, Elizabeth. And don't blow it.
2: Well, looks like we're on our own.
3: Look, you're going to be fine, okay?
4: Ladies and gentlemen, can I have your attention, please? I'd like to begin by thanking Sarah for allowing the Conroy Agency to host this party in honor of the charity that bears her name. Now, I know it's not normal to start a pitch off with an apology, but there are a couple people here that I need to apologize to. Mr. Corzo, I can only imagine what you thought of me that day we met in the coffee shop. If I had taken the time to listen to you, I would have seen earlier the amazing work of your charity, Sarah's Dance. I shouldn't have behaved like that. I'm sorry. Robert, I should have given you more credit. But to be honest, when you came on board, I felt threatened. Conroy might not be the biggest agency around, but it's the best. And it's the best because at its heart, it's the same company it's always been. Started by a very smart man many years ago and run by that same man's grandson today. It's not about multinational conglomerates or 10-digit accounts. It's about people, what they think, what they want, and how they feel. Mr. Corzo, I was the type of person who spent my free time alone, working, trying to get ahead. My career came first, before friends, before family, before love. That's why I didn't believe in the concept of MatchMe.com, a website that claimed to have a mathematical formula to help you find your soulmate. I thought that was absurd. But that's the thing about love. Sometimes you have to go to the ends of the earth, sometimes you need a website, and sometimes you just need to bump into someone on the way to work. My match was staring at me in the face, and I didn't even see him. I'm sorry, Robert. I learned that sometimes you have to stop and listen. You have to open yourself up to people. And that's what MatchMe.com did for me. It showed me that you have to trust the facts that are in front of you. It helped me listen. I'm just a regular girl telling you her story. And maybe, just maybe, for those of you out there who are searching, it'll help you find your soulmate. Thank you.

0: Robert, I'm sorry.
1: I never doubted you.
2: Well, I have to tell you, that was one of the most brilliant pitches I've ever heard. And the little touch of you looking at him throughout, really got to me. Right here. And the money that you're raising for Sarah's dance. What you've done here today means a lot to me.
0: So does that mean I'm forgiven?
2: No. But I am gonna sign with you guys anyway.
0: Thank you.
1: So, where is little Sarah?
3: Here she is.
2: Hey, this is my baby girl.
4: Hi, Daddy.
2: So, what do you think of the party so far?
4: It's wonderful, but it would be even better if you would. Dance with me, Daddy.
2: I would be honored. Excuse me, I am wanted on the dance floor.

0: Hi, Ella. Hey, Tom, look who's here.
1: Hey, Merry Christmas, Liz.
2: Merry Christmas.
1: I wasn't sure if we'd be seeing you this year.
2: Well, Merry Christmas, everyone.
0: So, who's Mr. Handsome over here?
3: Robert Morgan.
0: Ella, it's a real pleasure.
3: Hey, Ella. Robert.
1: Hey, Tom. Great to meet you.
3: Hey, Tom. How are you?
0: Max, come say hello to your aunt and her friend.
4: Hey, Max.
5: Hey, Aunt Elizabeth.
4: Listen, I'm sorry I missed your show the other night, but I heard you were awesome.
5: Thanks, Aunt Elizabeth.
6: Max, I'm Robert.
5: So you're my aunt's boyfriend, huh?
6: Well, she seems to think so.
5: Cool.
6: Yeah, it is pretty cool.
5: What's that?
4: Well, Santa left this for you at my house.
5: Really? Can I open it now, Mom?
0: Go for it.
5: A Danger Dog action figure set. Awesome!
4: Wow.
6: That's some response. I wonder who does our advertising.
4: Can we wait till after Christmas?
6: Okay.
1: Can I get you guys a drink?
6: All right.
4: Let's do it.
6: Hey, you know what I was thinking?
4: No, you're gonna have to tell me.
6: Oh, huh. Well.
5: Hey, look, Mom, they're under the mistletoe.
6: I'm thinking that kid read my mind.

0: Hey, Bethany. Any movement on the Willow Street house?
1: Hi, Greg. Yeah, some bites, and I've got the open house tomorrow.
0: Look, I know the ink is still wet on your real estate license, but you gotta step it up. Go for it.
1: I understand.
0: Not tomorrow, not next week. Now, take charge.
1: I will, I promise. I will.

0: calm down. Kevin, don't leave. Kevin.
1: What are you looking? Bethany?
2: Clara?
1: Oh my God. What's it been like? 15 years?
2: Are you in town for the reunion?
1: Yeah, we thought, why not? Stay with my mom, see some old friends. Have a drink with me. Come on.
2: I really have to get going.
1: Oh, come on, just one. Look at you, Miss Real Estate Agent. Come on. Miss Wiggins Hoback. Do they even teach that anymore?
2: I didn't know a cake could explode.
1: I still can't cook.
2: That doesn't seem to be an issue with you and Kevin traveling so much.
1: Well, it's nice to be home. Who do you think's gonna be there tonight?
2: Probably everyone who succeeded. You know, like you and Kevin. You guys have traveled the world. I haven't even left the neighborhood.
1: Be careful what you wish for. Travel becomes a blur.
2: I know, I wish I'd left.
1: You're doing well, Miss Real Estate Agent.
2: Well, I'm a work in progress and I just got my license. Tonight, I will still be the girl that got married within a year of graduation and then got pregnant.
1: So what happened with you and Dan?
2: He started drinking, then he cheated on me and took off. My daughter Mel makes it all worthwhile. Speaking of which, I have to get home to her.
1: Okay. I'm sorry about Dan, Bethany. I thought you two would make it.
3: Bethany Saunders? Oh my.
2: Hi, Mrs. Hodges.
3: It's so good to see you.
1: Wow.
3: Oh, and how's Mel?
2: She's great. Starting high school.
3: Oh, they grow so fast.
1: Bethany's got to get going, Mom.
3: Well, it was good to see you.
2: You too. Bye, Clara.
1: See you tonight.
2: Now, which dress?
4: Both are bad, but go with the one on the right. At least it shows your knees.
2: I don't know. There might be clients there.
4: You're still young. You should have a sexy little dress. Lighten up. Take a risk. That's another reason to attend. You need to bet yourself a Mr. Fix-It.
2: Oh, well, so much for independence and feminism.
4: Oh, please. Having a man do simple repairs around the house gives us independence. He works and we play. Being able to cook would be another plus. Choose a place.
2: Perpignan, France. Short distance from the Riviera and Barcelona. Popular, but not too popular as to be unaffordable.
4: When was the last time you left town?
2: We went to the water park in Grimsby last month.
4: I mean, really left town. What about your honeymoon?
2: Yeah, we couldn't afford to go anywhere.
4: Then France would be nice.
2: It would. Someday.
4: You always say someday. Do you think Dad's gonna be there today?
2: I wondered about that, but I don't think he'll come. You have to accept that he's gone, honey.
4: Have you?
2: It was hard, but I moved on. It was a decade ago, Mel.
4: I know, I hardly even remember him, but I still feel like a part of my life's missing.
2: I understand. But aside from minor home repairs, we do pretty good together.
4: Aside from minor home repairs.

0: Well, I don't have to guess who you are, do I, homegirl?
1: Hi, Peggy. Homegirl?
0: Is that not hip?
1: Not even 15 years ago.
0: I guess I'll never fit in. You know, maybe if we'd married some rich guy with a winery, everyone here would be fawning over us, too.
2: Oh, hi, Amy.
3: Oh, sorry. I didn't notice you.
0: Ouch. I'm gonna stop saying what I'm thinking out loud now. Enjoy yourself.
1: Thanks, Peggy. Gin and tonic. No, wait. Vodka, straight up.
4: I started with a double. Scared?
1: No, I'm not scared, Doris. Perfectly at ease being judged by people I haven't seen since high school.
4: Watch how everyone's head in the room turns when someone enters.
3: Who's fat? Who's bald? Are they with someone? Are they alone?
1: Who's that?
3: Some lucky lady must have married up. She's certainly not from our class.
5: Oh my, Miss Bethany Saunders, and as lovely as ever. It's Paul.
1: Paul? Paul Kavanaugh? Oh my God, you've changed.
4: I'll say. Paul Kavanaugh, he used to be...
1: Doris.
4: Well, he was. Nerdy, skinny, obsessed with airplanes. What do you do now, Paul?
5: Well, I'm a doctor and a pilot.
4: I feel flushed. Didn't you and he...
3: Do you have an off switch?
4: Go for it. He's a doctor. That's like the Holy Grail. Kevin Dupree.
3: What about your husband, Brian?
4: Well, what he doesn't know won't hurt him.
5: Some things never change.
1: Relieved to lose the spotlight?
5: Very much so. I'll talk to you later.
6: Hey, sorry about that drama this afternoon. I should have stopped to say hi. How have you been, Raisin?
1: Only you would remember that nickname.
6: Wow, that's all you ate. What else was I going to call you?
1: We were in kindergarten.
4: I eat lots of other things now.
6: Oh, motorcycle accident. I'm actually lucky I didn't lose the whole hand.
4: The rest of you is looking good, Kevin.
2: Go away, Doris.
4: I missed you too, Clara.
2: Let's cut to the chase here. Who's aged poorly?
1: Oh, God.
2: At least I'm honest enough to say it aloud.
1: Well, to judge is to be judged. I'm going to think it, but I'm not going to say it.
2: Always wearing goody-two-shoes. You need to loosen up. Vodka, doubles.
1: I already have a drink.
2: And you're having another. Come on, Bethany. Live a little. Peggy Layton. She was a mouse in high school. She clung to the walls. Look at her now. She blossoms, and Kevin and I wilt.
1: Pardon?
2: The last time we were in this town was graduation, and that's where we peaked.
1: But you guys, you...
2: We're facing our second bankruptcy. We travel, but we can't even pay for the trips. Kevin went and got his hand mangled in that accident.
1: I'm sorry.
2: The medical off that put us further into debt. Neither one of us can even hold a job because we're not even qualified for anything. This should not be the most important thing in our lives, but it is.
6: Oh, people I do like. Sorry I got pulled away there.
2: You should say that more often.
6: Pardon?
2: Sorry. You should say sorry more often.
6: I think you've had enough, Clara.
2: I've had enough of you! Mr. Most Popular, everybody. Mr. Most Likely to Succeed is a failure. You can all feel good about yourselves now.
1: Clara, I need to stop.
2: Back off, Bethany. No one likes fawning sidekicks.

0: She's not moving.
1: Clara? Call 911.

0: What happened?
1: It looks like she's been attacked.
0: Are you all right? Go call 911.
1: Kevin was trying to, but
0: call 911 now, Bethany.
1: I'm not getting a signal.
0: Go try upstairs. Now!
1: I need an ambulance.

0: We have history, but this is murder. What happened? Who are you?
1: Hewitt's here too. He's a doctor.
2: Paul Cavanaugh.
0: Little Polly Cavanaugh?
2: Yeah, I had a growth spurt. She lapped into unconsciousness and, well, we lost her.
0: Cause of death?
2: Appears to be a blow to the head, but I'm no coroner.
0: Thanks. Please give your statement to the uniformed officer. Now take me through what happened. And I saw the drama at the bar.
1: I was headed to the restroom and decided to clear out. I was going to my car, and that's when I saw Clara. She was still alive, and Paul arrived.
0: So you said. Talk about a late bloomer. He was, what, 92 pounds in high school? Didn't you and he once have...
1: Didn't we say something about history before?
0: Kevin Dupree, the husband. He received a public dunking. Did you see him in the parking lot?
1: He was kneeling over her when I arrived.
0: You might have started with that.
1: He was trying to dial 911.
0: And where is he now?
1: I don't know. He ran off. I thought he was going to get help.
0: You were a bit of a third wheel with Kevin and Clara back in the day. I noticed that she barked at you, too.
1: You seem to have noticed a lot, Amy.
0: It's Detective Ms. Saunders. And considering Clara assaulted Kevin and then you prior to her death, it's not so unreasonable to want more details.
1: She was drunk, very drunk. She may have been drinking since I saw her earlier in the day.
0: And when and where was that?
1: At her mother's place this afternoon. I was at a property across the street.
0: And was there anything that occurred then with Kevin? Out with it.
1: They argued and he stormed off.
0: I get a sense you're protecting him.
1: I haven't seen them in years. I just don't think that Kevin would do something like this.
0: You saw him leaning over the body of his wife, and he ran.
1: Clara, Kevin, and I have been friends since kindergarten. He's never been violent.
0: The body bag says different. Life happens, people change.
1: I'm aware of that, as you well know. Any more questions?
0: If you think of anything else, call me. I'll be in touch. I'd like your card as well, just in case. I want an APB out on Kevin Dupree. The charge is murder. Bethany, don't leave town.
1: What? Wait, you think I'm an accessory to murder?
0: You said it. I didn't.
2: I think you need a drink.
1: Only if it's coffee. Poor Clara. I can't believe it. You know, the Kevin I knew would never do something like this.
2: Well, high school was a long time ago.
1: I still owe you an apology. I am so sorry. I've felt bad for years.
2: Well, like I said, it was high school.
1: Well, there's no excuse for the way that I treated you.
2: I said it was okay.
1: It's not. I mean, I callously dumped you for Dan.
2: Well, the heart knows what it wants.

0: I mean, why the regret over Dan? You ended up marrying him.
1: We wanted to play grown up, and we weren't. Then I got pregnant, and, well, he strayed.
0: Oh, no. Amy. Amy Pulitzko.
1: That's Detective Pulitzko.
0: Well, she was always hot for Dan.
1: Yeah, well, they had a fling, and it turns out that Dan wasn't so hot for her. He left town, and that was 10 years ago.
0: Leaving you a single mother.
1: We get by.
0: Well, you deserve more than to get by.

0: What about you? I mean, you, it's like you vanished. You weren't even at graduation.
1: No date.
0: Right. That.
1: Oh, please, it's ancient history. You know, my home life wasn't so great, so I got out fast. I had good grades to get scholarships, pre-med at state and then med, and I've been with aid organizations in Central and South America.
0: Travel, that's all my daughter Mel talks about. So why are you back in town? I mean, can't be the reunion.
1: God, no. You know, 5 years of living out of a suitcase, it takes its toll. Mm. I'm looking into joining a practice. I'm shopping around. You know, the truth is, all my cards out on the table. I was only at the reunion to see you, Bethany.
0: I don't know what to say.
1: Well, I'm not little Polly anymore. I'm nerdy, skinny, obsessed with planes. Would you mind if I call?
0: Doctor and a pilot, and how can I resist? But I can't make any promises.
1: I understand.
0: Oh gosh, it's late. I gotta get home. Mel.
1: Yeah,

0: Mom, are you okay?
1: I'm fine.
0: What about this murder?
1: How do you know about the murder?
0: Oh, please. Every kid in school knows about it.
1: I was out with an old friend and I lost track of time.
0: You didn't answer your phone.
1: It didn't ring. Oh, great.
0: Did you know the woman that was murdered?
1: She was a friend. Or used to be. I don't know.
0: I'm sorry, Mom. Was Dad?
1: I'm sorry, honey. But no.

0: You didn't have to come here.
1: You said you were attacked. That's an emergency. So what did he look like?
0: It was too dark to see, but he was wearing a baseball cap.
1: And?
0: That's all I saw. There was something really familiar about his voice. I don't know. He grabbed me from behind. He told me not to scream. I got away and he ran. That's when I called you.
1: No sign of breaking and entering.
0: I sometimes forget to lock the back door.
1: Oh, that's convenient.
0: What the hell is that supposed to mean?
1: This whole mystery man in a baseball cap thing. It's very convenient. Did Mel see him?
0: No.
1: Convenient.
0: Maybe you ought to leave. I don't have anything else to say since you don't believe me anyway.
1: I'm a detective. It's my job to be suspicious. And you are setting off my spidey sense.
0: I'll be in touch if I remember anything else.

0: You're late.
1: No cell phone, no alarm. I overslept and I have an open house.
0: Breakfast in 5 minutes.
1: I don't have 5 minutes, kiddo. I'll grab a donut. Hi, Mary. I'm sorry, I lost my cell phone. They're canceling the open house? It's a perfect Sunday. I could have made a sale. Okay, I'll talk to you later.
0: No open house?
1: Nope.
0: An actual Sunday with no open houses.
1: Yeah. I'm going back to bed.
0: Not a chance. Mother-daughter time.
1: I'm just teasing. What shall we do? Laundry and bathrooms?
0: Crappy movies and junk food?
2: Good morning.
1: Paul, did we agree to...
2: I'm sorry, I contacted your office about you taking me around to see some property. You know, in case I found a practice, and they said you had a last-minute cancellation.
1: I just found out myself. How could you...
2: Oh, I don't know. I spoke to,
1: Mary?
2: Yeah, Mary. Like, minutes ago, and just by coincidence, I was blocks away.
1: How did you know our address?
2: Well, I plead guilty. Told Mary I was a longtime friend. Well, she gave me your address. I'm sorry to just show up out of the blue like this. I should have called you.
0: Oh, no.
2: Well, looks like you two could use some breakfast. My treat.
1: Oh, well.
0: Accepted. I'm starving. Hi. Mel, and you are?
2: Paul. Are you really using that to cut vegetables? I think cavemen had better tools.
0: We work with what we got. I'd suggest a brunch at Petit Gaston.
2: Well, Petit Gaston it is.
1: Paul, you really don't have to take us out for brunch.
0: Mom, brunch. We can't say no. It's Sunday. Please?
1: All right, then.
2: Wonderful.
1: The diner? We have to stop at the diner. I lost my cell phone there.
2: Sure.
0: Mom, did he say practice? He's a doctor.

0: Found it.
1: Oh, my God.
2: Thank you, Paul. That was delicious.
0: Well, I've never seen anyone eat two orders of Eggs Benedict before.
2: I'm a growing child.
3: You're gonna start growing sideways if you continue to eat that much.
2: I'll limit myself to Sunday brunches.
0: Well, you know, Sundays aren't the best day to eat at a restaurant.
3: Why's that?
0: Well, the A-list team worked the night before. The ingredients were brought in on Thursday, and most of these guys are probably hungover.
2: But the food was good.
0: Well, it should have been great.
3: How do you know so much about the...
0: Well, as a waiter in pre-med, quick way to pick up some extra cash. Hey, Mel, would you mind if I stole your mother away for the day to look at some houses?
3: Oh, we actually already made plans.
2: To do laundry and watch crappy movies? Steal away.
3: Close to downtown, but no congestion.
0: Oh, on the market at present?
3: It's a good time to buy. Hi, Greg. I would like you to meet Paul Cavanaugh.
4: Nice to meet you, Greg Brock. Can I have a word with you, Bethany?
3: Sure.
4: The Forbes called. And they said you canceled the open house.
3: No, Mary called me and told me they canceled.
4: That doesn't make sense. They said they didn't call.
0: Excuse me, Miss Saunders. You said we had two more properties to view today, and, well, I'm on call, so we must make the most of my time.
4: Oh, well, you're a doctor. Oh, well, I'm sure we'll find you a suitable property.
0: Well, Miss Saunders is already doing an exceptional job. I actually have her contacts at two of my other colleagues in the market as well.
4: That is good news. Well, I'm going to leave you in Bethany's capable hands. Thanks, Doc.
3: Hi, Greg.
4: Morning, Detective.
3: Bethany? Paul? I have a few more questions for you, Bethany. Can you come with me?
0: Everything okay?
3: It's just routine. What do you want? Do you remember anything else about last night? No. Has Kevin been in contact? Of course not. Why would he? Because you two are involved. Based on what? Do you really hate me that much that you have to make up a fiction to persecute me? Don't make this personal, Bethany. I'm just doing my job. Based on the facts so far, you are involved. I've told you everything that I know. Are we done? For now. I'm just trying to cut you a break here. Give up Kevin. I might be able to plea bargain on the accessory charge. Except I haven't been charged with anything, so there is no plea. This isn't about murder. This is about our past. Goodbye, Detective. Don't leave town.
0: You sure everything's all right?
3: Just more questions about last night. They're talking to everyone who was at the reunion.

0: What happened to laundry and bathrooms?
1: I'll get to it. So how'd it go?
0: I showed him some properties. A brunch in an afternoon is not a relationship make, so cool down.
1: Not all men are like Dad, Mom.
0: This isn't about me and your dad. This is about what happened to my 4-year-old girl when her father left. He seems like a great guy, but I'm not gonna rush into a relationship. It's gonna take some time. Losing one father figure is enough for one lifetime. I don't wanna put you through that again. I love you.
1: I love you too, Mom.
0: Now, laundry bathrooms.
2: What about crappy movies?
0: Okay, laundry bathrooms and crappy movies.

0: Well, I'm not a fan of laundry, but I cannot resist a crappy movie.
1: I'm sorry, did I forget that I invited you?
0: Well, I presumably invited myself in hopes that you could not resist an extra large I can't eat this alone pizza. And besides, I brought a gift for Mel. If you're gonna cook, you gotta have the right tools. Oh,
2: that's far too expensive. She can't accept that.
3: Sure I can. Those onions won't stand a chance. Thank you, Paul.
0: And what's this?
1: Oh, that is our hope to go map.
3: No, that's our going to go map. Our passports are all set to go.
0: Well, it looks like you're partial to warm weather.
3: Where'd you suggest?
0: Well, my career hasn't exactly taken me to resort destinations, but that doesn't mean I'm against them.
3: Well, next time you head south and know of a free place to stay, you could always bring us along.
1: Mel?
0: Yeah, I'll see what I can do.

0: Well, that wasn't too crappy.
1: Wasn't too good either, which made it perfect.
2: Oh, look at that. Just enough time for Mel to do some homework.
1: Mom. Okay. Thank you for dinner.
3: Thank you for the movie.
4: The main suspect is the victim's husband, Kevin Dupree, who is still at large.
2: What were we talking about a second ago? Oh, yeah. Homework.
1: Thanks for coming.
3: Good night. Do you think he did it? I mean, from what I saw, I think he could have...
5: I don't know. I hope he turns himself in.
3: Well, good night.
5: Night, Paul. And Paul, I can't have you dropping by unexpectedly. You understand? You're moving very quickly.
3: Yeah, I understand. I'll take my foot off the gas. Good night.
1: Okay. He's a nice guy, Mom. You should give him a chance.
5: I am. He just needs to take it easy.
1: Okay, sorry.

0: Come on, Mom, I can't be late.
1: We have plenty of time.
2: To my two favorite girls, thanks for a wonderful weekend. These have to go in a vase.
3: We're running late.
0: But you just said.
1: Come on, we have to go, Mel.
3: Come on, Mel, we have to go.
2: I'm not gonna let Paul's flowers go to waste. Card mentioned me, too. Why are you upset?
3: I'm not upset. Just don't make something out of this.
2: I'm not 4 years old anymore. You can't use me as an excuse.
3: Well, relationships take time. We don't need a man to fix our lives. There are no Prince Charmings. Now, come on, we gotta get going.
4: I'm sorry I was short-tempered. I know you like him, and I like him too. I just need to get used to all the attention.
2: It's okay, Mom.

0: stop right there, Bethany.
1: Two childhood friends are murdered, and you discover both bodies. Kevin's the chief suspect in Clara's murder. He's on the run. And then he's found dead in a property that you have the keys to.
2: I already told you. I had no idea he was there. Look, I went by the house to check on the renos. Kevin must have thought that with my name on the sign and the house being empty, that it was a safe place to hide.
1: Who would kill him?
2: I don't know.
1: Maybe Kevin didn't kill Clara. Clara humiliates Kevin in public, and in a rage, you attack Clara. If Clara out of the picture, you'd have Kevin all to yourself. He's the prime suspect, and you provide him with a safe place to hide.
2: I did not provide him with anything.
1: Do you believe he can finally be yours? Only he rejects you.
3: Bethany Melkholder.
1: I have to ask you to leave.
3: What kind of trumped up charges are these?
1: Get him out of here!
3: Bethany, don't say anything.
1: Certainly are popular. Kevin and now the doctor.
2: Detective Politzko is twisting this all up.
3: Politzko has it in for her. She's had it in for her since high school.
4: You were at both murder scenes. The circumstantial evidence is strong enough that they could charge you, Miss Saunders.
2: I didn't want to believe this, but isn't it pretty clear that Kevin killed Clara?
4: Autopsy report came in. Cause of Clara's death was not a blow to the head. Strangulation. Her larynx was crushed.
2: How does that change things?
4: Well, Kevin Dupree injured his right arm in a motorcycle accident. He wouldn't have the strength to crush the larynx. According to a police statement from Clara's mother, he barely had the strength to open a jar. It's Kevin's murder that I'm really concerned with. Time of death, 2 a.m. Can you provide an alibi?
2: I'm guessing sleeping at home doesn't count.
3: What? I think we need to tell the truth here, Bethany.
2: But I am.
3: You're not, and we both know it. I think we needed to come clean. Bethany and I spent last night together.
2: No, we didn't.
4: As in slept together?
3: Yes. Please, I know you're just trying to protect Mel.
4: Is this true, Miss Saunders? At the time of the murder, were you with Dr. Kavanaugh?
2: Yes. Yes, we slept together.
4: I'll inform Detective Politzko of this development. Dr. Kavanaugh, you'll need to make a statement.
3: Yes.
4: Let's go.
1: You got it a lie for you, and I'm going to prove it. You hear me, Bethany? You're going to jail.
4: If Detective Palasco harasses you, I want to know immediately.
3: I had no choice but to lie. She's trying to railroad you.
2: You didn't make things better. You made them worse. And when she finds out that I lied, I'm going to look really guilty. I shouldn't have lied.
3: Well, it's not exactly a lie.
2: What?
3: Us spending the night together. It's only a matter of time before we do.

0: walking along the beach, holding hands. I've had this dream for so long.
1: What?
0: Look, I know that it sounds crazy, and I was practically a kid when you left, but for me, it was always you. And it still is you. You can trust me.
2: Are you sure this is what you want?
1: I've never been more sure of anything in my life. What I feel for you is priceless.
3: Love happens to a person, whether they like it or not. You know, it sneaks up behind you when you least expecting it, and then

0: I want to break up. We don't love each other. I don't even think you like me.
1: Is there another woman?
2: I'm so nervous. I'm just so nervous. What if the wedding sucks? What if the marriage sucks? Right? Both.
3: You wanna go?
4: In the water? At night?
3: Yeah.
4: It's cold and slimy, and I have no idea what's living in this water.
3: Yeah, but it will be fun.
4: But what if it's not fun?
3: Well, how are you gonna know unless you try it?

0: look.
1: I will repeat myself, Paul. You need to slow down.
0: You're just upset, okay? You're not thinking clearly.
1: You're not listening to me. There's nothing between us.
0: We can have a wonderful life. You, me, and Mel. Look, we're gonna get through this.

0: Paul and another brunch?
1: Morning, Bethany. Can I have a word with you?
2: Sure.
1: Outside? Look, I just don't know how to put it.
2: Just say it, Greg.
1: You were arrested earlier on a client's property, and the neighbors were watching.
2: I wasn't charged with anything, nor am I guilty

0: of anything.
1: That's not the point.
0: No, that is the point.
1: I can't have a potential convicted felon representing the company. What are the clients going
0: to
1: think?
0: What do you want me to do, Greg? You're not firing me?
2: No.
1: Well, just maybe take a leave of absence until things quiet down.
0: What about my current clients?
1: Well, you can depend on me and your colleagues to take care of them.
0: All right, Greg.
1: Look, it's going to work itself out. Oh, and by the way, can you get me Dr. Kavanaugh's contact information? I want to make sure we don't lose that sale.

0: So we're gonna be okay?
1: We're gonna be just fine.
2: Anything I can do?
1: High grades, clean bathrooms, and recycling to the curb.
2: Nice try, Mom.

0: Sorry, not enough sleep.
1: I can't be late again, Mom.
0: It'll start.
2: More trouble?
0: Everything's fine. We're just running late.
2: Oh, don't worry. I can give her a lift.
3: Prince Charming to the rescue once again.
2: Well, Dr. Charming, maybe.
0: She can take a cab.
2: Don't worry. I'm going in that direction.
0: Mal!
2: Don't worry. I'll drive slow.

0: Detective Palitzko.
1: Amy, I saw him again, the guy in the baseball cap.
0: Really?
1: He was here. I think he's following Mel and Paul. Paul was driving her to school.
0: What kind of car is this man in a baseball cap driving?
1: I don't know. A sedan of some sort. It looked pretty new. It's white.
0: Did you get a plate number?
1: No.
0: All right. I'll send an officer to the school and I'll put an alert on a white car.
1: Thanks.
0: I'm just doing my job.

0: Hi, Mom.
1: Mel.
2: Are you all right?
0: Paul just dropped me off. Paul's gonna drive me home later.
1: No. I mean, I'm coming to pick you up, so don't go with Paul.
0: I think he's passed the trust test by now, Mom.
3: I've gotta go. And by the way, I invited him to dinner to thank him for this morning.
1: What?

0: You and me walking along the beach holding hands. I've had this dream for so long.
1: What?
0: Look, I know that it sounds crazy and I was practically a kid when you left, but for me, it was always you. And it still is you. You can trust me.
2: Are you sure this is what you want?
1: I've never been more sure of anything in my life. What I feel for you is priceless.
3: Love happens to a person, whether they like it or not. You know, it sneaks up behind you when you least expecting it, and then

0: Leave us alone, Dan. Go away.
1: I need to talk to you.
0: What the hell are you doing here? We don't need you. And you need to get out of here before Mel comes home.
1: Paul Kavanaugh has been stalking you for weeks.
0: You expect me to believe that after you tried to attack me?
1: I didn't attack you.
0: Well, it felt like it.
1: I just had to talk. I didn't want you to scream.
0: Just go away.
1: No. 10 years. I need to...
0: No, you are dead to me and Mel. You don't get to say I'm sorry.
1: I'm sober.
2: 2 years.
1: Trying to make amends. Step 9. Alcoholics Anonymous.
0: I don't care, Dan. Just go away.
1: When I got to town and saw you and Mel, I knew I couldn't intrude. I didn't have the right. Then I saw Paul follow you to school, work, groceries.
0: I don't believe you. You're just trying to cause trouble. Why wouldn't you tell me this before?
1: You hate me. So would you have believed me? I saw him tampering with your engine this morning. Must have been 5 a.m. I followed him to school. To make sure Mel...
0: Don't say...
1: To make sure she was all right. I'm not the person I was, Bethany.
0: There are no excuses. There's no explanations.
1: I need you to understand.
0: No, you don't get to explain yourself. You know why? Because that would make you feel better. And that's not gonna happen. So get out!
1: No. I'm not leaving. You and Mel need me.
0: Really?
1: I'm sorry.
0: Why were you following Paul?
1: I wasn't. I was following you.
0: Wonderful. Two stalkers.
1: I didn't want to leave you and Mel. She's still my little girl.
0: Irony is killing me. She hasn't been a little girl in some time. You killed that part of her.
1: I'm sorry. I don't know what else I can say. But when I saw him follow you, I was afraid he meant to do you harm. Amy arrested, then released you. Why?
0: I really don't want your help, Dan. But it all started at the reunion. Amy was there.
1: So Paul really believes there's something between the two of you?
0: If I reject him, there goes my alibi and Amy charges me.
1: Then who killed Kevin and Clara?
0: Well, now that I know that he's been stalking me, I'd say Paul, but why? I mean, what motive could he possibly... Oh, my God, I let him drive Mel to school.
1: She got there safely, yeah.
0: She adores Paul. She keeps saying that...
1: What?
0: That he's nothing like you and he can be trusted.
1: Well, I deserve that. What if he told Amy the truth about Paul?
0: Amy's not interested in the truth. She's still in love with you. Besides, I have no motive or proof that Paul's guilty. I would just lose my alibi for Kevin's murder.
1: What can I do to help?
0: Paul always knows where I am. What do you know about cell phones? I lost mine the night I went out with him.
1: For how long?
0: Overnight.
3: Found it.
0: Oh.
1: It's pretty convenient. He could have installed some kind of tracking software.
0: So he could be tracking me. That's why he keeps showing up everywhere. He knows where I am. Paul? Hey, it's Bethany. I'm so sorry I missed you earlier. Would you be available for lunch? Okay, I'll see you at 1. No, a mechanic is handling the car. I've been alone for so long. I wanted to say how sorry I am for keeping you at an arm's length. I'm not used to accepting help from people or asking for it, and you've been there for me.
3: Well, I love you, Bethany. And I have since high school. To us. You, me, and Mel. You know, I could be the father that she's never had.
0: You have to understand, though, Paul, that you can't just jump in as Mel's father. You need to respect that.
3: Oh, yeah, I understand. And I respect that. And as soon as I earn Mel's respect, you, me, and her, we can go to all the places that you two mapped out. phone call for me. On the landline? How would anybody even know I was here?
2: I don't know, Dr. Kavanaugh. They described your appearance and asked for you by name.
3: Excuse me, honey. Sorry, but there must be some misunderstanding.
4: I'm sorry, Dr. Kavanaugh. Was that with two N's?

0: know who that was or why they called or how I even knew I was here.
1: You can't hide from anybody these days. Paul, you're the only reason that I am not in jail.
0: I didn't want to lie, but I had to.
1: If Amy questions Mel, she's going to know that you didn't spend the night.
0: I didn't think of that.
1: But Amy will, unless the person responsible is caught.
0: Well, what about Doris? I mean, Doris and Claire were hardly friendly.
2: Go away, Doris.
3: I missed you too, Claire.
0: And Doris was flirting with Kevin.
2: The rest of you's looking good, Kevin.
0: And Doris's husband, maybe he killed them.
1: Why would he kill Clara?
0: To punish Kevin.
1: I'm not buying that. I mean, why would he kill Kevin later? Whoever did this had to have a clear motive, but what is it?
0: Maybe they were mixed up with the wrong people.
4: I'm sorry, I've got to go. A friend from med school might have a position for me. Please stay and finish your wine.

0: Bethany.
1: Mrs. Hodges, I just want you to know that I had nothing to do with...
0: Of course you didn't. Come on in. I don't know what went wrong. She and Kevin, I thought their future would be golden.
1: I'm so sorry.
0: And then to be murdered.

0: Detective Polizko questioned me. She asked about you, Kevin, and Clara.
1: She thinks I killed them.
0: Yeah. Jealousy, or you were in love with Kevin. There's something wrong with that woman. And I told her Kevin didn't have the strength.
1: I noticed a bruise on Clara's arm.
0: She drank a lot. She took a fall. Kevin was never violent.
1: Was there anything in their lives that led to their murders?
0: I don't know. They were always borrowing money, and they were always on the move, as if they were running away from life. I wish they'd stayed like you. Is something wrong?
1: No, it's just so sad. Do you mind if I kept a photograph as a keepsake?
0: Of course. I was always glad you were part of their lives.
1: Do you know where this was taken?
0: Caribbean. I don't know where. They traveled so much.
1: I have to go pick up Mel.
0: A child might have made a difference in their life.
1: I think they would have made good parents.
0: I would like to think so also. Thank you for dropping by.

0: Hello?
1: He's staying at the Dive Motel on Creemore Street. I thought they closed that place down years ago.
0: He said he had a job interview.
1: He went straight to the hotel. I'll keep following him.
0: Thanks, Dan. Wow, did I just say that?
1: I won't take it personally.

0: Another suspects.
1: Well, I'm innocent, so I suggest you try harder.
0: That new boyfriend of yours? The doctor? I hear he's looking to set up shop in town. You know, providing you with a false alibi could hurt him. Have a good day, Miss Saunders.
2: What was that about?
1: She was just updating me on the case.
2: And?
1: They're continuing to investigate. She didn't ask you any questions, did she?
2: About what?
1: Just nothing. I'm just making sure she's not making this personal.
2: Why would she?
1: I'm sorry, I shouldn't have mentioned it. It's just stuff in the past.
2: Well, what stuff?
1: It's in the past, and that's where it belongs. I've moved on.
2: So I don't have to worry about you?
1: No, you don't. Now let's get home. And in the future, I do not want you accepting rides from Paul.
2: You still don't trust him? Why?
1: This is none of your concern. And you certainly had no right inviting him to dinner.
2: Anything in our lives is my concern. He made a difference. He cares about us. He deserves our trust.
1: This is not your problem. Let me deal with Paul.

0: Bernard.
1: I'm trying to confirm what year Paul Cavanaugh graduated from your medical school.
0: One moment, please.
1: Thank you.
2: And that was my first patient. So, any trips to the emergency room for Mel?
1: Nope. She was a dull child.
3: Thanks, Mom.
2: Well, I find that hard to believe. And how's school?
3: Oh, no, not the how's school question. It's what adults ask teenagers when they don't know what to say.
2: Almost 7:30. I was just wondering, by now I'd already started my homework.
3: You're trying to get rid of me.
2: Oh, of course not.
3: Homework it is, then.
2: She's a great kid.
1: So how was your job interview today?
2: It just wasn't the right fit. Sometimes you just have to go with your gut.
1: Well, that's too bad. It was a friend from medical school, right?
2: Yeah, Alan. Alan Berg. Alan Berg.
1: I'm sorry, Paul. It's gonna have to be an early night for me, too.
2: Well, I was kind of hoping for the whole evening.
1: Me too.
2: Oh, caught red-handed.
4: You two are not very good role models.
2: I will see you two tomorrow.
4: Bye, Paul.
2: Good night, Paul.
1: It's not what you think. And don't invite anyone over again without my permission. Understood?
4: Don't even know what you want, do you, Mom? One second you're in his arms, now you're saying nothing's even happening?
1: Homework, now.

0: Dr. Berg? Dr. Berg, can I have a moment of your time? Do you know Dr. Paul Cavanaugh?
1: I'm sorry, I have appointments.
0: He said he had a job interview with you yesterday about a staff position.
1: I haven't seen Paul Cavanaugh since he was expelled from medical school. Now, I've said enough.
0: Expelled? Look, I'm afraid of him and I don't know what to do. Anything that you can tell me could make a difference.
1: He cheated on an exam. I turned him in.
0: So he's not a doctor?
1: Thank God, no. He vandalized my car, my apartment, and hacked my email. Online, he did everything he could to ruin my reputation.
0: Was he ever violent?
1: He's a very angry person. He blames everyone but himself for his problems. I had a restraining order placed on him. Now, leave me alone.
0: Dan, please call me back.

0: Casa de Blanca?
1: This is Bethany Maitland. I'm the owner of Petit Gaston in Chicago. We're looking for a new maitre d', and I received a resume with your restaurant as a reference.
0: Well, I'd be happy to help. Who's the applicant?
1: Paul Cavanaugh.
0: I wouldn't recommend him.
1: May I ask why?
2: Mr. Cavanaugh was egotistical, disruptive, lazy. He had a bad temper.
1: Was he ever violent?
0: Yes. Most recently, before he was dismissed,
2: I asked him to deal with a couple who were drunk and arguing.
0: He refused. I informed him he had to.
2: And he flew into a rage, grabbed me by my throat, then left.
1: Do you remember the name of the couple?
0: I'm sorry, but what restaurant did you say you were with?

0: A confession?
1: Wait, he killed Kevin and Clara? No, that's not possible.
2: That's right there. He says he did it to protect you.
0: But they weren't a threat to me.
2: No, he seemed to think so. Did you know he was in town?
0: Yesterday. I found out yesterday.
2: He's been what?
0: He's been following me and Mel. He wanted to see that we were okay.
2: If Dan was killing people to protect you, why not kill Paul? You spent the night with him.
0: I don't know. I refused to talk to him.
2: And that's why you said Dan when I called.
0: All right, we spoke.

0: He wanted to apologize for running out on me and Mel.
1: Was he so sorry that he'd kill himself and confess to protect you?
0: I don't know. I'm sorry. I know you loved him.
1: Meeting you was the worst thing that ever happened to Daniel.

0: about blue roses?
1: I don't have those.
0: Wow.

0: Hello?
1: Are you on your way yet?
0: I'm on my way to your school to pick you up right now.
1: Paul already did that and brought the luggage you packed for us. We're at the airport.
0: What?
1: You need to hurry. Oh, wait, here's Paul.
0: It's my mom.
2: Surprise.
3: I arranged everything.
0: What are you talking about?
2: Oh, I stopped by your house and I packed both your bags for you. Picked up your passports. I rented a plane.
0: You did what?
2: A friend of mine is going to let us stay at this place in the Bahamas while he's out of town. Fuel up in Colorado Springs and then fly to Miami for the night. By noon the next day, we'll be in the Bahamas.
0: Paul, you can't keep spoiling us like this.
2: The three of us are meant to be together. So our new life is just waiting. Just waiting on you.
3: Need to hurry up.
1: Hi, Mom.
0: We are not going with Paul.
4: I want you to leave right now
0: and meet me in the parking lot.
1: No way, Mom. I'm not going to let you chicken out on this. Paul's a great guy, and this vacation will prove it. We can be a family.
0: Mel, do as I say.
1: If you're going to talk to me, you're going to do it in person.

0: Where's Mel?
1: Oh, she's waiting in the plane.
0: This is far too generous, Paul. We can't accept.
1: Oh, no. Everything's taken care of. But we need to go because I don't like to fly at night. Look, I swear I won't abandon you and Mel like Dan.
0: You're right, Paul. I have to stop playing it safe.
1: I knew you'd come around. The three of us are gonna make a great team.

0: All right, I think a trip to the little girl's room before we take off.
1: Oh, yeah.
0: Yeah.
2: Yeah, just turn right into the hangar.
3: Oh, okay.
0: All right. We'll be quick.

0: We are in danger.
1: You're unbelievable, Mom.
0: Paul killed Kevin, Clara, and your father just to hide the truth.
1: What?
0: Paul's not a doctor. Okay, he got kicked out of medical school.

0: You're making this up.
1: Your father came to town to check on us. He discovered that Paul was stalking us, and Paul killed him.
0: So Dad was in town, you didn't tell me, and now he's dead? This doesn't make any sense.
1: I know it doesn't. Paul is crazy. Okay, we have to leave now.
0: I don't believe you.
1: Who are you gonna believe, your mother or some guy you met a week ago?
2: Bethany, we need to hurry!
0: Oh, God.
1: All right, come on, let's go.
2: Bethany!

0: Miles Saunders?
1: Not too late, Bethany. Still fly out.
2: This is a new life for us, don't?
1: Don't make me end it before it begins. You, me, and Mel. We're getting on that plane.
0: Clara knew you were a waiter. That's why you killed her?
1: I only knew you'd want to be with me if you thought I was a success. Clara might have exposed that. Kevin might have too.
0: How did you find Kevin?
1: It's not too hard to figure out that he'd hide in one of your sales properties.
0: What were you gonna do when I found out?

0: It's over, Paul.
1: We can still make this work. Look how things have changed. No ifs, maybes, or some days. You took control.
0: I had to protect Mel from you.
1: You betrayed me. You betrayed me and a wonderful life for Mel.
0: The police are on their way.
1: Let's go.
0: No, no, let her go!
2: Paul, let her go!
3: You need to go!
0: Let her go. Paul, leave her alone! Mel, run!
2: Paul? Paul Kavanaugh?
4: I was only at the reunion to see you, Beth. I love you, Beth. We can have a wonderful life.

0: Trying to go 3 for 3. Ready? Watch.
1: Stop that. Look at this.
2: You see that group of gorgeous young ladies over there? They're here for you, Sean. They don't want to talk to me. They want to talk to the Sean Payton, heir to Payton Enterprises.
1: Help a buddy out and talk to these girls with me.

0: She's right there. Hi. You remember Candace?
1: Love that polo shirt. Great color on you, Mr. Peyton.
2: Oh, thanks, but please call me Sean.
1: You are so generous to give back like this.
2: Well, it's just financial assistance. I'm not coaching the kids myself or anything.
1: I guess when you're worth millions, you can pay someone to do that for you.
0: Believe it or not, we're actually both worth millions.
1: Interesting. So, when can you and I get together? Maybe discuss another charity event?
0: Oh
2: my.
3: I am so sorry.
2: Don't be. These aren't my favorite clothes. Ladies, it was so lovely to meet you. I hope you have a wonderful evening.
0: So, where's the after party?
1: Shall we? Thank you so much for coming. I know that this is a bit unorthodox, but I promise that once the park is safe, it'll all be worth it. Okay, we should all spread out so we can cover as many cars as possible. I'm gonna go to the front entrance and cover the executive cars, okay? Okay, I'll come with you. Awesome. Afterwards, we'll meet back outside the property where we parked, okay?
4: Okay, thanks.
1: Let's disperse.
4: Okay.

0: Still need to work on that posture. You'll never drive the ball unless...
1: Unless you're standing tall.
2: I remember, Father.
0: I told you to wear a suit. What happened to the one I gave you?
2: You know, I'm just not really a suit and tie kind of guy.
3: Okay, I'm gonna go this way.
4: Okay.
0: I

0: couldn't help but notice that you and Candace were hitting it off rather well.
1: You know her?
0: She's the daughter of a competitor that I bid against regularly. Wouldn't hurt to foster that relationship. Might be of great benefit to you when you take your place at Peyton Enterprises.
1: Dad, we've been over this. Real estate development just isn't my thing. I want a job that I can actually be passionate about.
0: Like certified scuba instructor? Master of Odava Rima poetry? Culinary chef? Ah, that's right, I forgot. You've already chased all those passions. Your number's up.
1: What does that mean?
0: It means I will no longer be the benefactor of your journey in self-discovery. You have 1 week to find a job.
1: What?
0: If you don't find a job, you come work with me at Peyton Enterprises. If not, I'm cutting you off.
1: You can't be serious.
0: I can cut you off right now, if you'd like.
1: Fine. 1 week.
0: You look like you work here.

0: Iris. That's okay. I think we got most of them covered already.
1: Okay.
0: Okay, you guys go ahead. I'm not leaving without getting the most important car here.
1: Wait, are you crazy? It's too risky.
0: What's risky is losing the park to Peyton so he can build a hideous strip mall.
1: Well, I'm not leaving you.
2: Yeah, me neither. Strength and solidarity.
3: Yeah, I can't. I gotta go. I gotta meet my friends. I'm gonna be late, but I'll see you later.
1: Don't worry. I'll meet you later.
3: Okay, sounds good.

shoot!

0: What are you doing?
1: Okay, arrest me if you must, but just know that if you call the police, you're only supporting them.
2: Who?
1: The Paytons, who believe that they can destroy whatever they want for the sake of their next million. But I'm sure you wouldn't know anything about that because you are a valet.
0: Oh, I don't...
1: Oh, no, no, I mean, of course you wouldn't. You are a caring and compassionate citizen, just like me. You know, people like us, we have to stick together.
3: There they are!
2: Run.
1: What?
2: Run.
4: Hey, Mr. Payton.
0: Having a good day? How's your mom's? Did you guys plan this?
4: No, I'm just kidding. All right, I got her. Don't worry about it.
5: I don't think I've ever had to run from the authorities before.
6: Yeah, me neither. Oh, how long do you think we'll have to wait in here? I mean, I have to work pretty early in the morning.
4: Oh, you're like lightning.
1: Thank you. Oh, man, I feel bad. What are they going to say when you go back empty-handed?
4: I'm not going to go back.
1: What? Won't you get fired? It's kind of a big deal.
4: Oh, but all that stuff you said about supporting the elitists, I mean, I can't go back after that.
1: Really?
4: Yes.
1: Allison Johnson, by the way.
4: Sean. Pine.
1: That's nice to meet you, Sean. I have to check on my friend Beth and make sure she got out okay.
4: Yeah.
6: Oh. Allison's back at the truck. We just have to wait till the coast is clear. So, why haven't I seen you at any of our meetings before?
5: I just moved here. I've taken my rescue dogs to Fountain Green Park a couple of times. A co-worker, he told me about what you guys were planning, and I felt like I had to be a part of it.
6: Me too.
1: She's fine.
4: She's okay. Great.
1: Yeah.
4: Hey, excellent. You know what? We should celebrate.
1: What did you have in mind?
4: We could grab some dinner. We could go to Chez Henri Pierre or the 24 Karat Club.
1: Country Club, you weren't.
4: But would you mind driving?
1: Yeah, sure.
4: Oh, okay. Is this yours?
1: Yeah, I'm sort of between cars right now. My boss let me borrow it. She has the day off. I am a food truck driver by day and a law student by night.
4: Law school, huh? I tried that once.
1: Come on up.
4: All right. That's Boogie.
6: Oh, wow. I had no idea it was so late.
5: Is everything okay?
6: Yeah, I'm supposed to, meet a friend. Could you drop me off at the amusement park?
5: Help a fellow fugitive in need? Yeah, of course. Do you remember where we parked the cars?
6: Nope.
4: Impressive.
1: Yeah, I love this place. This is the park we're trying to save.
4: Oh, yeah, right.
0: It's really beautiful.
4: You know, you've got a pretty good setup here, actually.
1: Yeah. I mean, my boss, Antonia, she does not fool around. Mm. I'm not much of a cook. I usually just assist, so. Grilled cheese?
4: You know what? After all you've done today, for introducing me to your cause. How about I cook for you?
1: Okay.
0: Have you seen Sean?
7: No. Okay, then. I'm back in the game.
8: I really think that with just a little more nudging, he'll come on board.
7: Hey, you! Oh, well, I've barely seen you all day. This guy's like my second dad.
6: Well, Jared, have you seen your brother, Sean, around?
8: He went home.
7: What? But he was my ride. But not that I couldn't call my driver.
6: Mr. Payton, it's been a pleasure. I'm sure we'll be in touch soon.
8: I look forward to it. And please give your father my best.
6: Will do.
8: And I'm ready to leave myself. I may regret this, but I can give you a lift.
9: Thank you, Mr. Payton. You're the best dad ever.

0: Really? That's amazing.
1: Goes quite nicely with my eyes too, doesn't it?

0: terrible about costing you your job. Oh, I know. You could work here. I will totally put in a good word for you with Antonia.
1: Oh.
0: Honestly, it'd be so much fun, and it is the least that I can do for you after you stuck out your neck like that for me.
1: Thank you.
0: Great.
2: Funny.
0: I'm sorry that I'm late.
2: Oh, no worries. I'm just glad you made it.

0: Thank you.
1: This is incredible.
2: The French call it a croque monsieur, but really it's just a fancy way of saying grilled cheese.
0: You even managed to get the cheese on the outside. That is masterful.
2: Well, merci beaucoup.
0: Hey, how would you feel about making some more of these? I have a delivery to the food bank I would love to make.
2: Yes, sure. That sounds great, of course.
0: Oh, amazing.
2: Yeah.
3: Well, how do you feel about taking a swing?
0: Huh?
3: In there. Come on, let's get you a turn.
0: I don't think so. I'm not very athletic. In fact, I was voted the least athletic in middle school, which was the last time that I attempted, like, sports of any kind.
3: It's super easy. You'll be fine. I promise. You got this. I am so sorry. I swear, I've never seen that happen before.
0: Leave it to me to be the first person to get injured in what is essentially a kiddie park.
3: I feel terrible.
0: No, oh, it's fine, really. But could you take me home?
3: Yeah, of course.
0: Okay.
4: You let me out here. This is fine.
0: Where do you live? I can drop you right outside your house.
2: Oh, no, I can walk from here. It's fine, thanks.
0: Okay.
2: So, do you donate to the food bank every day?
0: Try to. Yeah, I mean, Antonia's not exactly thrilled about it, but food's just gonna go in the garbage anyway, so why not, right? Wait, you can walk to your apartment from here, and yet you've never been to Fountain Green Park.
2: I guess that it's fate we met.
0: Well, thanks again for helping me escape the country club.
2: No, thank you for helping me escape.

0: You seem upbeat. Where have you been?
1: Oh, just a food bank.
0: How was your date with... Oh no, what happened? Are you okay?
1: Yeah, I mean, I got hit with a ball at the batting cages. Apparently there's a good reason I don't play sports anymore.
0: Yeah, very good reason, apparently.
1: So, the new guy, Pascal, asked me out.
0: Elizabeth! Dog, two suitors?
1: I don't know. I don't think I can date like two guys at once.
0: What? Just get to know them both better. I'm sure you'll know what to do.
1: Thanks. So, what about you?

0: What are you doing?
1: Those little hors d'oeuvres were not food. Here we go.
0: No, I mean, what are you doing here?
2: Your dad gave me a ride back to my car since you ditched me. We thought you'd be here, but you weren't. Where have you been?
0: I met a woman today.
1: Finally?
0: Yeah.
1: Where?
0: The parking lot of the club. Well, actually, funny enough, she was fighting to save a park from the evil Peyton Enterprises.
1: That doesn't sound like a promising start.
3: I know that you want to save the world and all, but you deserve to have some fun, too.
4: I have plenty of fun. Working, studying, volunteering. I mean, what's not fun about that? Come on.
1: Wouldn't it be kind of awkward to date this girl once you start working for Peyton Enterprises?
0: Did my father tell you that?
5: No. I have a week to find a job of my own. I only have to go to work for him if I can't make that happen. Otherwise, he'll cut me off.
1: He can't cut us off.
6: Wait, Allison, the girl that I met, she works on a food truck.
1: Imagine what your father would say if you worked there.
6: Hey, a job is a job. My father never said what type of job.

0: You aren't working today?
1: What?
0: Working? Shoot, I'm late.
2: That is impressive.
3: Hey, you.
2: Sean, you're late.
0: I know, I'm sorry. I missed my bus.
2: I like your friend. He made me a chocolate souffle this morning that was so good, I hired him on the spot.
0: That's pretty great.
3: Well, come on, sous chef. The lunch rush is gonna start soon, right? Come on, get up here.
0: Okay.
4: Where did all this come from?
2: Sean insisted on bringing his own cookware and pro mixer. And who am I to say no to new kitchen gear?
0: Wow. Where'd you get all of this?
3: It was a graduation gift. I haven't had a chance to use it until now, so.
2: A cordon bleu graduate in my own kitchen. This is gonna be good for business. We should advertise. Paper the neighborhood.
3: No, you know what you need is your own app. That way people can tell where you are that day. They'll get menu updates, photos.
4: Don't bother. I've been telling her this for a year now, and she never listens to anything I say.
2: No. You said social media. He's talking about my own app. That's even better.
3: I got you, Antonia.
2: Is this guy amazing or what?
4: Wow. Cordon bleu, huh? Like Paris?
3: I mean, I took most of the courses online, but...
4: Nice. Well, cordon bleu, are you ready for your first lunch rush?
3: Oui. No sweat. It's gonna be fun.
4: Hi, how are you?
5: Bonjour.
4: Here you go. Enjoy. Caden, hi.
6: Hey, Beth.
4: What are you doing here?
6: I had to come make sure you're feeling better.
4: Oh, that's sweet. I'm fine, really.
6: So, that was a bad first date, right? We can both agree on that?
4: Yeah.
6: Yeah, we can agree on that. I really want to make it up to you.
4: Oh, that's sweet. You don't have to. And besides, I'm hosting a poetry reading tonight. Do you want to come?
6: Yeah, sure. What happens at a poetry reading?
4: People pretty much just read their poetry.
6: No, yes, it makes sense. I will be sure to be there and check it out.
4: That's great.
6: Hey, is this the petition to save the park?
4: Yeah, if we get enough signatures, we can present it to the town council and hopefully stop the park from being bulldozed.
6: Can I take some of these? I have some friends who would definitely sign it.
4: That's great. That would be super helpful. Thank you.
6: Well, why don't you get back to work?
4: Great. Thank you.
6: I'll see you later.
4: Of course.
6: Okay. More buns?
4: Yeah, the buns are under the counter.
6: You can't open it? Aha!
7: Do you have order 65?
3: Order 65. Up. To you?
4: Order 71?
3: All right, thank you.
4: 74? 78? Great. Sean, I still need order
3: 68. 68. Up. Mademoiselle.
4: 68? Thank you.
2: How'd he do?
1: He was all right. Well, I can take care of the late shift if you guys want to take a break.
3: You sure?
1: Yeah.
3: Oh, I could really use a break.
1: Good job today.
3: Thank you.
4: See ya.
1: Well, I have to go get some more signatures for the petition, so.
3: Do you want some help?
1: Nah, you don't have to do that.
3: I know. I want to.
1: Really?
3: Yeah.
1: Okay.
3: Save the park. It's a pretty great park.
1: Yeah. We actually only need a few hundred more signatures before we can present to town council, so.
3: That's it?
1: Mm-hmm.
3: Well, let's go get some John Hancocks.
1: Yeah, okay.
4: Hi, and welcome to the... Hey, Pascal.
8: How's the bookkeeper doing today?
4: The bookkeeper... is a little anxious. She's planned a poetry reading tonight and is hoping that it will draw a crowd.
8: You're doing a poetry reading? That's amazing. I wrote a few poems in college.
4: You're kidding. I mean, Well, it would be perfect. You have to read one.
8: You think so?
4: Definitely.
9: So do you write?
4: I dabble. I have one to share tonight.
9: Well, if you're half as good at poetry as you are from fleeing the authorities, you're gonna do great.
4: Well, do you want me to show you around?
8: Please?
4: Okay.

0: Save the park! Stop Peyton Enterprises from paving over our community!
1: Hey, guys, save the park? Ma'am, miss, would you like to save Fountain Green Park by signing this petition?
2: Why not?
1: Great!
0: That's great. Yeah, it's pretty horrible.
1: You are gonna love that the park will be around for your grandkids.
3: Yeah.
1: Thank you.
4: Sean Payton.
1: Candace, how are you?
4: What is that for?
1: What? Oh, just some field research I'm doing for my father.
4: That's genius. Why haven't I thought of that? Your father is so lucky to have you at the company.
1: Oh, him and I have a special bond, all right?
4: Maybe we could get together sometime. Chat more about your field research.
1: Well, it's kind of a proprietary thing. It's a company secrets and yada yada.
4: Okay. Sure we could find something else to talk about?
1: Sure. Sounds good.
0: Great. Thank you so much.
1: Yeah, me too.
4: How about lunch at the club?
1: Great. I'll call you.
4: Have a lovely day, Sean.
1: You too.
4: She seemed pretty interested in the petitions. You think she could be a Peyton lawyer?
1: Oh, no. She's nobody. Just another concerned resident.
4: Honestly, you can never be too sure.
0: Peyton Enterprises has an entire team of people just waiting to derail this project. Not everyone is who they say they are.
1: Right, yeah.
4: So, thank you so much for helping me with this whole thing.
1: Oh, no problem. Anytime.
4: How can I repay you?
1: Oh, how about a guided tour of the park?
4: Yeah, I can do that.
1: Great.
5: And that's the end of the grand tour. The book barrel in all of its glory.
6: And with such a lovely tour guide. Is there anything I can do to repay the favor?
5: Well, could you get some signatures on the park petition?
6: Of course. I'll pass these around the clinic.
5: Awesome. Thanks.
6: Yeah. So, see you tonight?
5: See you then.
6: Bye.
5: Bye. What am I doing?
1: You're right. This is definitely the best part.
4: It makes me so sad to think about all of this being wiped away. Over the years, do you know how many animal families I've seen raised here? They're gonna have nowhere to go. Can't believe the Paytons want to destroy that.
1: They seem pretty awful.
4: Yeah, you want to know what's even more sad?
1: What's that?
4: This.

0: William Peyton Sr. is a benefactor.
1: Ironic, isn't it? One generation of Peytons builds this park, the next one wants to tear it down.
0: It's almost the very definition of irony.
1: Well, if we get enough signatures, we have a chance of presenting this to council and blocking them. John, are you okay?
0: Yeah.
2: Okay, let's see here. How do I... Hello. Would you like to... No? Okay. Hi, guys.

0: Father?
1: You're late. Where have you been all day?
0: Actually, I've been working. You know, at my job.
1: Funny.
0: I'm being completely serious, Father.
1: And what is this job?
0: Head chef.
1: So we're back to cooking, aren't we?
0: Mm-hmm.
1: And where exactly is this?
0: C'est si bon.
1: Never heard of it.
0: Well, it's downtown, upscale, French dining.
1: Thanks. I'm going to need some proof.
0: Well, it's my first week on the job. I can't have my father showing up.
1: I mean like a pay stub, W-2, 1099.
0: Yeah, fine. I can get you one of those.
1: And remember, you have to stick with it. You can't quit or get fired.
0: Dad, what do you know about Fountain Green Park?
1: Don't remind me about that place. It's a PR nightmare.
0: Well, I meant more about the history of the park.
1: People don't want to see their homes gain property value. It's ridiculous. Just one moment, George. I'm not cutting this short. You're the one who was late. Yes, go ahead.
0: Right.
2: Hey, you. Allison, what are you doing here? Well, you never share any of your problems with me, so I had to come see for myself.
3: Thanks. Is Caden coming?
2: Yeah. And so is Pascal.
3: Oh, wow. Okay.
2: Yeah. Well, good luck.
3: Thanks.
4: Thank you very much. Have a nice day. Hi there. Can I bother you for just a quick signature to save Fountain Green? Thanks. Is that the time?
2: Oh, no. Hi, everybody, and welcome to the Book Barrel's inaugural poetry night. Let's get things started. Please give a warm welcome to our first poet of the night, Pascal Lucchesi.
5: Thank you. I think I'll start tonight with a haiku.
6: This is for someone special.
5: Perfect. Maybe so. If you like tall and comely, be perfect with me.
7: You have lost your mind. You're collecting signatures in order to block your own father from building the shops of Fountain Green.
0: It's just a couple signatures. And it's only to stop him from putting the shops on the park that my grandfather helped build.
7: Thank you. I really hope she's worth it. Because you're getting disowned for sure.
0: If it weren't for Allison, I wouldn't have even known about the park. Or the plaque.
7: So, do you plan on telling her you're painting anytime soon?
0: No, not yet. I still think I'm growing on her. Like a fine mold.
2: So, I guess it's my turn.

0: My words still stuck between two lines. Shadow boxed, fonts too fine, or too narrow to be seen by him, the stranger who knew me when.
1: Make her favorite meal. That could be easy. You're already on the food truck.
2: Yeah, she does love my croque monsieur. And it says that's romantic?
3: Yeah. Here we go.
1: Surprise her by uploading her favorite music onto her phone or MP3 player.
2: Yeah, I can work with that.
1: Boom! Romance! If these things actually work...
3: Yeah, you may have to rethink your dating scheme now.
1: But why fix what isn't broken?
0: Thank you. And thank you everyone for coming tonight. Now, if there's treats and coffee out back, so please help yourself.
4: You're so incredible!
0: Thank you so much for coming.
4: Of course. So, Caden didn't show up, eh?
0: I guess not.
4: Lise Pascal came.
0: Yeah. Was it just me or were his poems a little odd?
4: Maybe some poems are just like that?
0: Yeah.
4: I should go back to studying.
0: Of course. I mean, if you flunk out because of my poetry night, never forgive myself.
4: Well, you could write a poem about it.
0: That's true. Just saying.
4: See you later.
0: Bye.
4: Hey.
3: No, after you.
4: Thanks.
5: Wow. Socially conscious and the soul of a poet. You're amazing.
0: You did really well tonight, too. Your poems are really something.
5: Yeah, I mean, people tell me that all the time, so.
1: I am so sorry, Beth. I was collecting signatures.
0: Don't even worry about it.
1: Oh, I got these for you.
0: Oh, they're beautiful. Thank you. Caden, you remember Pascal?
5: Yeah.
1: Oh, yeah, from the...
5: Yeah, that's
1: really...
5: right.
1: Yeah, you.
5: Yeah.
1: Okay.
5: Well, look, I should probably call it a night. But, you know, I did manage to get over 500 signatures on the petition, so...
0: That's amazing. Pascal, that's enough to get us in front of the city council. Thank you.
5: Hey, it's my pleasure. Have a nice night, Beth.
6: Caden?
1: Yeah.
5: Yeah?
1: See you later. Hey. I really wanted to be here and hear you read your poem. I lost track of time.
0: I know, that is not really your thing.
1: No, it's totally my thing. Okay, it's not really my thing, but it's your thing, and I wanted to be here. Can I treat you to some coffee and donuts? And maybe you can tell me how it went?
0: Sure. That'd be good.
1: Okay.
0: Yeah.

0: and I kept falling. And my dad kept yelling, "Hold your arms like this, Kaden!" And I'm like, "I'm doing it. The stupid skis must be broken." Anyways, my little brother, who was like 7 at the time, gets up perfectly on his first try.
1: Water skiing, huh?
0: By the way, I'm much better now. Uh-huh. My friends and I go to the lake like once a month. Have you been?
1: I can't say that I have.
0: Well, you have to come out with us next time.
1: That sounds like fun.
2: Hi.
3: Hey.
2: Not late.
3: I see that.
4: Hey. Oh, perfect timing.
5: I made your favorite. Croque monsieur and french fries.
2: On a real plate?
5: Yeah.
2: Wow. Fancy. What's the occasion?
5: Oh.
2: Song.
5: I know you do.
2: What do you mean I know?
5: Well, you play it all the time. I also know that you have exams and been a little bit stressed. So I just thought it would be nice if you were able to relax, even if it's just for a few minutes.
2: This is amazing.
5: Then have dinner with me tomorrow night.
2: Look, it's not you. It's me.
5: You can't use a breakup line on me. We've never even been out.
2: Well, I hope we can still be friends.
3: What? Don't we have a lunch to prep for?
2: Yeah.
5: On it.
2: Sorry.
0: Want to say Fountain Green Park? Thank you. Hey, guys, if you love Fountain Green Park like I do, and if you want to preserve it, cheers, sign the petition now before it's too late. Thank you. Thanks for making a difference.
6: Order 218.
7: 218 is for you.
5: Enjoy.
6: Next.
8: There's only one Saisy-Bone in the entire country.
7: Would you like to order something, sir? We have a savory crepe on special today.
8: I'm not interested in what you're serving. I want to know what you think you're doing here.
2: Well, look who it is. Mr. William Payton himself. Somebody getting a little bit scared that they're not going to be able to pave over our park.
8: Are you the girl that's been littering the town with those flyers?
2: It's called freedom of speech, Mr. Payton, and I intend to exercise it.
8: If you think that...
7: Sir, if you're not going to order anything, I suggest you just keep moving. We've got a lot of hungry customers here.

0: Hi.
1: What are you doing here? What are those?
0: Well, I thought I'd get you comfortable around these things before I take you out on the lake. I know how you can get around athletic equipment, so...
1: Oh, my.
0: Yeah, hop on in.
1: Okay. Oh, this is crazy. Am I doing it?
0: Yeah, pretty much. Here, bring your arm forward, bend your knees. You're a natural.
2: What are these?
3: Oh, these are food bank donations. I prepped them early so that we wouldn't have to worry about it.
2: Food bank? Does this look like a charity to you, Cornelia? No, it's not. I bought a truck so that I

0: could run a business. We give people food in exchange for money.
1: Antonia, listen, it's not...
0: No, this is the most profitable we've ever been, and you two want to give it away?
2: You can take it out of my paycheck.
0: Yeah, I think that's what's going to happen.
1: Okay. I'm so sorry. I'm going to make sure that she takes half out of my paycheck as well.
2: No. I want to do this. I'm just following your lead. Everything that you do for everybody, you've inspired me.
1: What about dinner tomorrow night?
2: Yeah, she can take that out of my paycheck too. I don't care.
1: No, I mean you and me.
2: Are you messing with me?
1: No. Any guy who gives that much is worth at least one dinner.
2: Seriously? Okay.
3: I also got you something. It's a poetry book. And short stories.
4: I don't really know anything about it or poetry, but my sister recommended it, so.
5: It looks amazing. Did you happen to get any more signatures on that petition? I mean, it's no big deal. We have plenty, but it always helps to have more.
4: Yeah, I got a few, but I think I could do even better. Would you give me a few more days?
5: Of course.
4: Awesome.
5: Perfect.
4: I'm gonna get these out of here.
5: Yeah, no more injuries.
4: Yes. Cool.
5: Thank you again.
4: All right.
5: I'll help you.

0: What did I tell you?
1: Where do you even find something like this?
0: Rented it from one of the valets at the club. Felt appropriate, seeing as that's how you met Allison. Perfect for an average Joe like yourself.
1: I'm afraid I'm gonna feel a little less than average in this thing.
0: Easy. She doesn't look like much, but she drives quite nicely, truth be told.
1: No, I'm not saying it's a bad thing. No, this is spot on. Good job, buddy. Hey, thank you for doing this, Jared.
0: Of course.
1: She's a beauty. After tonight, there's gonna be no more hiding. I'm gonna show up as Sean Pine, I'm gonna take her to Chez Henri Pierre, and I'm just gonna lay all my cards out on the table.
0: Still the same guy, just different last name.
2: Boys? What are we up to this evening?
0: Sean has a date.
2: A date? In this?
0: His car's in the shop, so I got him a loaner.
2: I presume you'll be moving on from the food truck nonsense. You let me know when you're done with this minor distraction, and we'll set you up as a junior executive at the company. Oh, and,
3: champagne's on me. Enjoy yourselves.
1: Shut it.
4: See you later. Look at you. Allison has a hot date with a boy and not a textbook for a change.
5: It's just a dinner. Calm down.
4: Oh, I'm staying calm. You look stunning.
5: Wish me luck.
4: You don't need it. This one seems like a real winner.
5: You know, the more time I spend with him, the more I think he is.
4: Bye-bye, Allison's sad life plan. The new Allison has herself a man.
5: Okay, that is officially my least favorite film of yours.
4: Well, the truth hurts.
5: Bye.
4: Have fun.

0: Hi.
1: Hi.
0: You look nice.
1: And you look absolutely breathtaking. Come here, please.

0: How did you ever find this place?
1: I'm always looking for the best taco in town, and one day I found it. Here.
0: Is that so, Cordon Bleu?
1: Uh-huh.
0: Well, thank you for sharing your secret with me.
1: What secret?
2: This place. What other secret would I be referring to?
1: I thought you meant, I don't know, I'm a man of many secrets.
2: Wait. I have a secret.
1: You do?
2: I wasn't rejecting you because of work or school.
1: It's because you think I'm hideous?
2: Yes. No, of course not. I got really hurt by my last boyfriend. He broke my heart. I thought he was the one. Turns out he didn't think I was the one. He thought my roommate Tiffany was the one.
1: Oh, ouch.
2: Yeah, anyway, I've had a hard time trusting people since then, you know?
1: Yeah, that's gotta be horrible, wow.
2: Yeah, it was, but I'm so happy to know now that people exist who are completely genuine and real. So, thank you for that. Anyway, what was the big secret you wanted to tell me?
1: My secret is that I am a mini golf champion, and I am going to take you down. Are you ready?
2: Okay, listen, I only have one sport in my life, and it is mini golf.
1: Prove it.
2: You are going to be so sorry.

0: walk in the park.
1: I love it out here at night. The fresh air really helps clear my head, you know?
0: I mean, who knows how much longer we'll be able to enjoy it. This one could be next.
1: Yeah, it's awful that we could lose it. Both of them.
0: Speaking of which, I want to get those signatures on the petition. I mean, I can't believe you got so many people to sign. Thank you so much, Pascal.
1: Funny thing about the petitions, look, Beth, I'm not really all that into the cause.
0: What?
1: I joined your group to meet people. And it worked. Mm. It did. I met you.
0: So you lied.
1: I don't care about saving a park.
0: Okay. Well, I have to go now and try and figure out what to do about a petition that I no longer have enough signatures for.
1: Beth, I really like you.
0: Was that really your poetry?
1: Yeah, it was.
0: Well, you probably should have lied about that. Well, this is it. All comes down to the 18th hole.
2: Are you scared?
0: Stop it.

0: What?
1: Hole in one.
2: Oh, yeah!
1: I should probably check that.
0: Yeah. I still have a turn, you know.
3: It's awfully rude.
1: Oh, no. That says Pascal never got any signatures. We were counting on their signatures to present to council.
0: Can I help?
1: Can you get 500 signatures in 2 days?
0: I can try.
1: I should go. Beth is freaking out, and we have to strategize.
0: Yeah, of course. I'll drive you.
1: I had a really nice time. To wake up early and try and get enough signatures in time. I mean, I can't believe that Pascal would lie to me like that.
4: I'm sorry. I know you kind of liked him.
1: I didn't really like him. I mean, I wanted to like him because I thought we had so much in common. Turns out that we didn't have anything in common at all. But enough about me. How was your date with Mr. Perfect Pine?
4: He planned this date. That was exactly what I would have planned. You were right, I needed some fun, and Sean is fun.
1: Well, I'm really proud of you. I know that it's not easy to put yourself back out there after having your heart broken, but this is a good thing.
4: I think you're right.
1: What's going on?
0: Well, I'm sure you have enough signatures, so probably won't make a difference, but... Ta-da. I got some friends to help me out. We got, like, 700 people to sign on the dotted line.
1: That's amazing. Oh, my gosh.
5: Are you okay?
1: I'm calling Allison.
6: Please leave a message.
1: Voicemail. Allison, it's Beth. Call me back. Caden got 700 signatures. Okay, bye. Oh my gosh. Guess what?
5: Oh my god. Scared me. You're like a blonde ninja.
4: We got all the signatures.
5: Already?
4: Mm-hmm.
5: Oh my god, that's amazing. Well, I guess you won't be needing this anymore.
7: It was supposed to be a feel-better pie.
4: What's a feel-better pie?
7: Well, it could be a you-can-do-it pie, or a don't-be-sad pie, or a buck-up-little-trooper pie. They all have the same ingredients, so...
4: You made this?
7: Yeah.
4: Wow.
7: Yeah, it was nothing. A piece of cake, if you will.
4: Except it's pie.
7: Right. You get it. Yeah. Do you like it?
4: It's amazing.
1: I have to admit, you make everything sporty sound like so much fun. Like water skiing. I mean, I really would love to learn.
0: Yeah? How about this week?
1: My life is in your hands.
0: Oh, wow. No pressure, huh?
8: Another successful lunch rush.
1: Yeah.
7: Something wrong?
4: Oh, no, I'm just, it's this huge exam that I'm not at all prepped for because I've been so preoccupied with all the park stuff.
7: Sorry.
4: Honestly, I'm not getting any of this anyway. It's just way too much memorizing.
8: Oh, torts. Come on, I can help you study. I am the king of mnemonic devices. All right, intentional torts. 4 of them against persons. Can you name them?
4: Assault. Battery.
7: Fabied. F-A-B-I-E-D. False imprisonment, assault, battery,
4: an infliction of emotional distress. Okay.
7: See, you got it. So easy. All right, next. Property torts. Okay. You've got this whole section nailed. You're gonna ace this exam.
4: Well, you have saved my life once again.
7: Guess you'll have to keep me around then.
4: I think I'm ready to commit to that.
8: Wait.
0: I'm sorry. I have, keep trying to tell you something and it keeps not coming out.
4: What is it?
0: When you met me, the circumstances were odd.
4: All makes for a great How We Met story.
0: Well, what I mean is, I had dinner with my father.
4: Now?
0: Yeah. He's a workaholic, and we have this standing dinner time once a week. Basically, I have to be scheduled into his life.
4: It's kind of sad.
0: That is what it is. It's family tradition, I guess. I'm sorry.
4: Well, do you want to finish what you were telling me first?
0: Mind if we put it on the back burner for now?
4: Yeah, sure.
0: I'll call you later.
4: Okay. Have a nice dinner.
0: Yeah, I'll try.
2: May I?
4: So, have you had a chance to look over the proposal?
2: I did indeed. You're early.
0: Me? Never. Candace.
4: Long time no see.
2: Candace had some business matters she wanted to discuss, and I figured, why not invite her over for dinner?
0: Great.
2: May I pour you some wine?
0: No, thank you, Father. You know, I'm a little sick of Salade Niçoise. Do you think they've got a burger back there?
4: Funny.
2: Sean has been working on a food truck serving French fare.
4: Really? Why would you do that?
0: Well, it's a lot of fun. I get to meet people from different parts of town. I'm the head chef.
4: Oh.
2: He'll be joining me at the company soon, taking over the family business.
4: I hope so. I was telling your father I recently inherited the perfect piece of property out east of Glenville. Be a great opportunity for us to work on our first development together.
0: I'm sure it's a lovely proposal. What do you think, Father?
2: I've kicked it downstairs to the boys in planning.
0: Oh, by the way, I heard about a petition against your Shops at Fountain Green Park project.
2: These things happen all the time. It's a quick fix. You know, these petitions never get very far. The mayor can just veto it like that.
0: I think he'd be making a lot of enemies.
2: No one of substance or consequence. Sean, what are you doing?
0: Candace, it was so lovely to see you. Please excuse me.
4: Excuse me.

0: John, what happened in there?
1: I'm really sorry about that. My dad thinks it would be a good idea for the company if you and I dated.
0: Neither of us want that. I've been trying to make a deal with you. I think I may have a solution to your little park problem.
1: What's in it for you?
0: It's obvious your father doesn't take me seriously. But with your help, I might be able to convince him. I know a good business deal when I see one.
1: All right. How about lunch at the club tomorrow?
0: I'll be there.
1: Okay. Karen?
2: Hey, what up?
1: So, yes, go on any online dates today?
2: Nope. We're gonna have to exchange war stories.
1: Well, not bad.
2: Oh, worse than you can even imagine.
1: It is rough out there, hard to find love these days.
2: Well, at least you love your job, right?
1: Wait, I thought you liked working at E&K Fabrics.
2: Well, I'm a receptionist, right? I love textiles, but all they ever want me to do is answer the phones.
1: Why don't we work on your online profile thing?
2: Yeah? You do that?
1: Why not? Here. Alright, we're gonna have to change your what I'm looking for section.
2: Why?
1: Someone who isn't creepy? What?
2: Exactly. That's exactly right.
1: So let me see what kind of damage control I can do here. Okay, yeah. No one with complicated facial hair. Must have all their teeth. Yummy grilled cheese is what you like.
2: It's not bad.
1: Not bad? Right.
3: Why do you have a shoelbox?
1: Oh, this? Well, let me tell you, I have a new rule. First, do no harm. Yeah, it's the oath the doctors take.
3: Oh, and what are you going to be repairing?
1: Honey, the stairs get really wet. They're creaking more than ever.
3: I like stairs I can hear.
1: Really?
3: Yeah.
1: Okay. All right.
3: Did you break the stairs?
1: No, I did no harm. But unfortunately, the creaking was incurable. Except for, of course, the fourth step from the bottom. See?
3: Yep.
1: And a one silent step before the big finish.
3: You know what? I kind of like the variation.
1: Do you?
3: Yeah.
1: Creak. Creak. Just love me and love my toolbox.
4: Sean.
5: He called in sick.
4: Oh, but I got an A on my exam. I have to thank him.
5: Well, I don't know where he is.
4: Well, do you have his address on file or anything?
5: I do. Hold on. He only gave me a P.O. box number.
4: What? That's weird.
5: Yeah, you don't think he's like, you know, homeless or something?
4: His vehicle did kind of look like it had been lived in. Just kidding.
5: You went to Cordon Bleu.
4: Yeah, online.
5: What?
6: Don't you have a job you should be at right now?
1: Don't you?
6: My job is knowing people, Sean.
1: I'm waiting for Candace.
6: Excuse me?
1: Well, my father's gonna have Allison's petition shot down, and Candace seems to think she has a solution that'll keep everybody happy, so.
6: The business partner of my enemy is my friend.
7: Gentlemen?
1: Hi.
6: Nice seeing you both. I will be not here.
1: Good. Sorry about that. Please, have a seat. So what have you got for me?
7: Okay. Thank you so much. Have a great day.
8: Allison! Allison, you won't believe it.
4: What are you doing here? Aren't you supposed to be at work?
7: William Payton just had the petition pulled from the town council's agenda.
4: What? How?
7: Well, he's a Payton. What do you mean, how?
4: We have to do something.
7: I bet I know where he is.
4: Where?
7: Where all the wealthy people in this town always are.
4: Country club.
7: Could you cover for me?
5: Okay, go save our park.
7: Okay.
5: Again.
7: He has no idea who he's messing with.
1: How can we convince my father that your land is a better site for the building project?
0: We are going to have to do a lot of research on the area. Demographics, consumer reports.
9: Seems like it's going to take a lot of time.
0: It may.
9: But this is urgent.
0: I know. We're going to get this all sorted out. Trust me.
9: Okay.
4: Sean? What are you doing here? Antonio said you were sick. Membership has its privileges.
0: Sean and I have a little business to discuss, but it shouldn't take too long. I'm Candace.
4: Membership? I thought you were a valet.
10: Can I talk to you?
9: Please. With me. Remember, I had something I wanted to tell you? I love tacos, and I love mini golf. I love dancing like a goofball. I love donating to the food bank. All of that stuff is real. The only thing that wasn't real was my last name. I'm Sean Payton.
4: What?
9: I tried to tell you.
4: I trusted you.
9: I didn't want to lie to you. I shouldn't have. I didn't want this to go on as long as it did.
4: Then why did you?
9: Well, you didn't give me a choice.
4: I see. Okay, so this is all my fault.
9: Allison, wait. Al! I'm sorry. Excuse me. Allison!

0: Really good this time.
1: We can fix this. We just need to find another way to save the park and...
2: And convince Allison that I'm not a pathological liar.
1: I'll admit, the cards are somewhat stacked. Quite heavily.
2: I can't go back and work on the truck because she'll be there. She's never going to trust another human being ever again. And it's all my fault.
1: Oh, hold on. Just a couple of weeks ago, Sean Payton was an aimless loser.
2: Dude, what?
1: Ben? Ben! Allison comes along and suddenly you had purpose. You got up and went to a job. Every day. For the first time in your life.
2: It's true.
1: I'm not gonna let you give up. This is the time to dig your heels in and fight.
2: Man, can't you just let me wallow for a little while?
1: Depends. Listen for me.

0: Here's your tea.
1: Oh, thanks.
0: How are you doing? Do you want to talk about it?
1: Not really.
0: Well, I understand.

0: Caden.
1: I was just in the neighborhood, and I wanted to ask you something.
0: Sure, go ahead.
1: Will you be my girlfriend?
0: Sure.
1: Awesome.
0: Awesome.
1: Well, I'll let you get back to it.
0: Is that it?
1: Yeah, that's it.

0: Do you not have food at your house?
1: I'm a single 20-something man. Of course I don't. Hey, cordon bleu, take it easy. I'm pretty sure they can revoke your certification for something like that.
2: Who cares? What in the world do you have to sulk about?
0: Let's see. I lost my job. I lost the park. I also lost the only person who ever genuinely liked me for me and not for the family that I come from.
2: Are you still on about that park? Let the next misguided philanthropist bequeath a new park. Peyton Enterprises isn't in the park building business. We're in the commercial development business.
0: Wait! You don't know, do you?
2: Know what?
0: Right. You probably only saw your father at your weekly scheduled dinners, too. Come with me. I'll drive.
2: I don't have time,
0: Dad,
2: for a drive, son.
0: Whatever it is, it can wait. Okay, if you come with me now to see the park before you pave it over, I'll come work for you. Just like you always wanted.
2: Okay, fine. I'll come with you to end this melodrama once and for all.
0: Great. I'll see you later.
3: I'll be here.

0: More flowers from Sean.
1: Yep.
0: Allison, why don't we go and see a movie or something this afternoon?
1: I can't. I have to work.
0: I mean, I'm sure Antonia would understand.
1: I'm not gonna let Antonia down. That's what Sean did to me, and if I turned around and did the exact same thing, then I'd be no better than him.
0: Well, just call Sean back. He seemed like a genuinely good guy. There's no way he could have faked every moment with you for the past few weeks. No one is that good of an actor.
1: You don't know his reasons, Beth.
0: He took you on your favorite date without even knowing it.
1: Please just stop it, okay?
2: You're bringing me to the park to what? Guilt me into not building here?
3: No. I wanted to show you this.
4: A plaque?
3: Look closer, Dad.

0: Well, would you look at that?
1: Seems as though the Peyton Enterprises is in fact in the park building business.
0: I had no idea.
1: You've been fighting to level a park that your own father was instrumental in building.
0: I don't know what to say, son. I didn't know.
1: Yeah, me neither.

0: know when you run out of paper, I'll go cut down a forest.
1: I'm just being thorough. You know, normal people actually consider that a good quality.
0: I didn't need directions. I just needed someone to be quiet for 30 seconds so I could find the road.
1: Oh, please. I did that one time.
0: Once was enough. I didn't do that. Oh, maybe.
1: Really? 2 years later.
0: Sore loser.
1: Bad winner.
0: Can't take a joke.
1: Can't take anything seriously.
0: We both do that.
1: That's it. I can't do this if you won't take it seriously.
0: What's the point of this?
1: To have a conversation.
0: If you want to have a conversation, let's just have a conversation. It's just like your book, 10 Extra Steps, when you only need one.
1: Now you're criticizing my book?
0: It's not a book. It's a owner's manual. Do this, do that. And if your fiancé still isn't working right, call her 24-hour helpline.
1: Love takes a plan. You need to use your head.
0: You don't love with your head. You love with your heart. It takes passion.
1: I don't need to take relationship advice from you.
0: Wait, Jessica. Wait. Wait. Look, I'm just trying to talk.
1: Well, I'm trying to protect people.
0: From what?
1: From making the same mistake I did.

0: Every summer, my father would take me to a park very much like this one. And we'd catch lightning bugs in mason jars. I looked forward to that more than any holiday. Eventually, the business grew and grew, and we'd go to the park less and less. And I'm afraid that I have carried on that less than stellar tradition with you, son. After your mom died, work was the best distraction.
1: Much like my various ventures across the world.
0: I suppose we grieve in the same way, too. The truth is, I want you at the company. Not just to instill a good work ethic, but to spend time with you.
1: Why didn't you say anything?
0: I guess I just didn't realize it until now.
1: Save this park. And I'm willing to do absolutely anything it takes to make that happen. I'll even honor my commitment to come work at Peyton Enterprises.
0: You'd be willing to do that?
1: If that's what it's going to take, then yes.
0: For the girl in the truck, right? The feisty one? That day I saw you on the truck, the way you looked at her made perfect sense. And just like your mother.
1: I have so.
0: A hopeless romantic.
1: So,

0: Do we have a deal?
1: Welcome to Peyton Enterprises.
0: You know, there's somebody I think you should talk to.
2: Under the circumstances, I didn't think you'd come in today.
3: Did you hear from him?
4: Yeah. What's there to say? It was all a lie. He was using me to help his father, so.
3: But how do you know that?
4: Nothing else makes sense.
3: So, they won.
4: Yeah. No more park. No more playground. No more stream.
3: Work hard and study. You still have a bright future ahead of you with many parks and many more people to save.
5: Allison, right?
4: Sorry, do I know you?
5: Not officially, but I feel like I know you. I'm Sean Payton's best friend.
3: I think you should hear him out.
5: I'm here because I think Sean deserves a defense. You need to know Sean had absolutely nothing to do with his father's development project, I swear.
4: I don't believe you.
5: You really think a Payton would work on a food truck just to get some details from a small protest group? You're the first person Sean's ever met who didn't want something from him. You think you have trust issues? Imagine how he feels.
4: Okay. So?
5: He's avoided working for his father for a decade. He's run across the world to get away from it. But today he gave in.
4: What do you mean?
5: He agreed to work at Payton. The one thing he's never wanted to do in exchange for saving the park. For you.
4: Really?
5: He's clearly crazy about you. He and William are at the park right now.
4: I can't believe he would do that for me. I can't let him do that for me.
3: Yes, go.
4: Thank you.
5: Are you opening soon? Because saving the day really gives me an appetite.
3: Sure, what do you have?
5: I'll have one of everything.
4: Sean!
6: Excuse me. Hey, what are you doing here?
4: Jared told me everything. About how you offered to take a job at your father's company on my account. Look, I know we want to stay at the park, but not that way. Please, don't take the job.
7: You know, not everybody's horrified at the thought of working for me.
0: The park stays, I promise. Allison, I'd like you to meet Candace. Candace, this is Allison.
8: We sort of met at the club. Hi.
0: So Candace here has a plot of land that's about the exact size as the park that she's willing to put on the table in exchange for a partnership stake in my father's shopping development.
4: So the park won't be destroyed?
0: Exactly.
4: Well, what's in it for you?
7: Well, I get to save my father's legacy. And thank you for pointing that out, by the way.
4: Jared said that you were going to take a job at your father's company.
7: Technically, that's true. Sean brokered a deal between myself and Candace here, so he's entitled to a finder's fee.
0: It's a one-time thing, and I can spend the money exactly how I want. Like on a food truck, or buying meals for the food bank, things like that.
7: Son, I don't think that sounds like a very smart business plan.
8: William, we better be going. We need to meet with the lawyers to hash out the finer points of the deal.
7: Absolutely.
0: Oh, you know, I thought it was time that the Payton name stood for something different.
4: I see.
0: I'm Sean Payton, by the way.
8: Allison Johnson.
0: Pleasure to meet you.

0: Saving the park was the least that I could do. I never would have known about it or my family's legacy if it weren't for you. I owe you.
1: Me too.
0: And you know, I've really caught the park saving bug, I think. Oh, you should see the one I have my eye on next.
1: What? Another park?
0: Oh, yeah. I might even name it after you. Allison Park. No, Johnson Park.
1: Sean Payton. You are...
0: No. You are.
1: You don't even know what I was going to say.
0: Oh, awesome. Incredible. Stupendous. That was the one, wasn't it?
1: Yeah. Something like that.
0: Wait. There's something else I have to tell you.
1: What?
0: I'm just kidding.
1: Are you going to do that to me for the rest of your life?
0: No. But I am going to do this.

0: In this life, Savannah had only encountered two phenomena with unequivocal rarity and beauty. The first was the magical glow of the blue moon, so named for its scarcity. It appeared only once or twice every 2 or 3 years. And the other was love, an even rarer occurrence, ignited by the passion of a man named Lyndon. However, even the truest devotion can be threatened by ambition. And for Savannah, this coursed through her veins like a fire that refused to dim.
1: I love you.
0: On the strike of midnight, it would be time for her to choose between her heart's comfort or a destiny unknown. She could have one, but never both. As she disappeared into the night toward the sounds of pounding hooves on cobblestone, Savannah pulls off her heels and she turns for one last glimpse of her true love. Now that's how you finish a book, wouldn't you say, Grace?
1: I know, I did it once, I can do it again.
0: Hello, where's the fire? I'm not feeling it.
1: Maybe I have nothing left to say about love. It's not like romance is the only genre out there. Mysteries are always popular.
0: Your deadline is in 10 days, and we're paying you for the third book in this trilogy. So you better find something worth saying about romance. Look, I'm gonna be frank. Your book sales have dropped significantly in the last quarter. If this book doesn't hit the bestseller list, we won't be extending your contract.
1: I'll get the pages out to you, okay? I'll force them out one way or another.
0: No, you're not gonna force anything. You're gonna weave a tapestry of love and passion that ends this trilogy with such fierce emotion. People are gonna be buying your book for the next 10 years.
1: Fierce emotions, gotcha.
0: Yes! You know, get a change of scenery. Ask someone on a date.
1: Wanna go on a date?
0: Not me, but I like the confidence. Ooh, what about him?
1: How'd you even know that was in there?
0: Do you think I would have forgotten about your muse when you, a lowly, unpublished writer, approached me with the most heartfelt manuscript I'd ever set my eyes on?
1: Sean's irrelevant. He broke up with me, remember?
0: No, you broke up with him because he was being distant.
1: Same thing. He's probably off in Europe researching catacombs or imagining the next Eiffel Tower.
0: What's this?
1: What?
0: The Blue Moon Ball.
1: Oh, it's just a hometown event that happens every few years. Flyer I used to think was meaningful.
0: Used to. Sounds quaint.
1: Ancient history now.
0: Grace, stop waiting for the moon and stars to align. Take action in your life. Fight for your love. I need you to think about where your heart was when you first met Sean, when you first fell in love with him. Go there and write. Okay?
1: My book signing.

0: so sorry. Are you all right?
1: I'm fine.
0: I am such a klutz. Hopefully my patients never find out. I'm really sorry again. Have a good evening.
1: I mean, I am a little bruised. Nothing a book sale wouldn't fix. Well,
0: I can't say I've ever read a romance novel. Is this one any good?
1: Oh, only if you like your passion red hot.
0: Sounds like I could get burned if I'm not careful.
1: So you're a doctor?
0: Resident, currently. So I'm good with burns.
1: Well, what do residents like to do for fun?
0: Fun hasn't come up much lately. We do enjoy an occasional brunch.
1: Me too.
0: Maybe the author of River of Romance would be open to discussing her novel over mimosa sometime.
1: She might be.
0: James.
1: James, strong name.
0: Thank you.
1: I'll just give you my number. There you go.
0: Ciao.
1: That was a hot tamale. Nicely done, dear. Okay. It's quite nippy out there tonight, keeping people inside, I think. Leaving already?
2: Yes. Thank you so much for letting me use your store, Esther.
1: Never mind about the turnout. You're a great writer.
2: Thank you.
1: I want you to come back here for your next book launch.
2: If I have one.
1: You will. Just don't give up. That's the secret to anything worthwhile. Because, you know, everyone loves a happy ending.
2: Me too.

0: Hi, Mom.
1: I can't believe you're really here. And just in time. How serendipitous.
0: It was kind of a last minute decision.
1: Well, I'll take it. Come on, let's get you in the house.
2: I missed this place. I wish I could transplant it back to LA.
3: Well, LA may have skyscrapers and strip malls, but it doesn't have the Blue Moon Ball.
2: Oh, please. That's so far away, it's the last thing on my mind.
3: What do you mean? I assumed you knew. The Blue Moon is this Friday.
2: It can't be. It's supposed to be another 5 years until the next Blue Moon.
3: That's how long you've been away.
2: Really? Feels like no time at all.
3: Well, the good news is, you're back. And this is going to be a very special year, where the Blue Moon falls on the same night as the Harvest Moon. I thought you knew.
2: I'm sorry I've been away for so long. But I'm really happy I'm not missing this.
3: You worked too hard on that career of yours. You have always been single-minded. And I am so glad that you finally took some time for yourself. But if you didn't know about the ball, what brought you back home?
2: My agent suggested it. He wanted me to return to the place where I first learned about love.
3: Back to your mom, who's the person who loves you most in the world.
2: Exactly. Well, I should get to bed. I've got a full day of work tomorrow.
3: Okay. I'm gonna make this trip extra inspirational.
2: Thanks, Mom.
3: Mm-hmm. I'm gonna start with baking.
2: Yes.

0: Don't tell me you're an FBI agent. I was just getting used to the intense writer phase.
1: Hilarious. I'm going to the old mansion to write, and I don't want anyone to recognize me.
0: People are going to think you're there to mug them.
1: Maybe they'll keep their distance.
0: Maybe the mansion isn't the best idea.

0: Lyndon and Savannah's stroll through the Rose Garden became a march down Blame Lane. I can't believe you'd tear down the walls of our love without so much as running the idea by me first, Savannah snaps.
1: Grace?
0: It's just a building, Savannah. I knew you'd say no, so I made an executive decision, Lyndon replies. What gives you the right...
1: Grace!
0: I'm sorry, I'm trying... Sean.
1: Sorry, I just heard your voice and underwent a minor heart attack.
0: Were you sitting there the whole time? At our tree?
1: Is this... our tree? It is. No. I was on a work break and decided to get some fresh air.
0: Right. Wait, you work here?
1: Yeah, I got my master's in architecture, and then, what'd you know? First job I land is right back at home.
0: Building the new shopping complex, I heard.
1: No. I'm here to make sure that doesn't happen. I'm trying to get the old mansion deemed historic and save it.
0: Really? That's amazing. Sorry, I kind of went a little crazy when Heather told me they were tearing it down.
1: Heather told you?
0: Can you believe it? She actually sounded excited about it, too. Same country princess as always.
1: She was a sucker for outlet stores.
0: So does this mean you're going to the Blue Moon Ball?
1: I haven't missed one yet. Aren't you going?
0: I am now.
1: I'm really glad that I ran into you, or bothered you.
0: Yeah, at least some things never change.
1: You look really good.
0: I am really good.
1: I think you're supposed to say that I look really good too.
0: Isn't that a given?
1: Well, I got to get back to work. I got to find grounds to deem the mansion historic, then write a 20-page proposal.
0: Save the Blue Moon Ball.
1: Exactly. So I'll see you around, I guess?
0: Maybe. Danny, hey.
2: Hey. Can you come to my office? I want to talk about the book signing.
3: I heard through the grapevine that after selling one book...
2: You proceeded to pack up early.
3: Tell me the grapevine lies.
0: I did. You told me to go to the place where I first fell in love, so I flew home last night.
3: Flew home?
2: I was talking about in your mind, not on a plane.
0: Oops.
3: Well, you're there now, I suppose.
2: Getting lots of writing done?
0: Tons.
3: Great.
2: Send me the pages by Friday.
0: Prepare to be amazed.
2: You know, in this profession, I prepare for the worst, and I pray for slightly better. Bye, Grace.
0: Bye.
4: Bye. Joe, come here.

0: on.
1: Hey, Heather. How was your day?
0: Oh, good as good can be. Spent most of it at the riding club, practicing dressage with Star. I'm gonna need new gloves soon.
2: My day was good, too. Thanks for asking.
0: Somebody's grumpy.
1: I heard you've been talking up the shopping mall, which seems a little strange given it that

0: my job to make sure that doesn't happen.
1: It's your first job, baby boo. A practice run. Besides, you know how proud my daddy's gonna be when you declare that site a teardown.
2: Thanks for the vote of confidence, but...
0: Oh, this mansion's really important to me. It's a link to some of this town's most important history. It's not a teardown.
1: I love that you always think with your heart. It's the perfect balance to overly logical me, who has no choice but to point out that old house hasn't been used in who knows how long. It's a financial black hole. That's why the Cassidys are finally dropping it. You know, I heard they're living in the suburbs somewhere back east. The suburbs, poor things. People will come shopping here every day from all over the county and beyond. It'll increase our town's economy tenfold.
0: You know, I didn't need your dad to give me this job. I can stand on my own two feet.
1: Of course you can, sweetie.
0: You ever gonna stay at your own place?
1: Why would I do that, silly? I make this place just barely livable. Dinner will be ready in 5.
3: I want to break up. We don't love each other. I don't even think you like me.
4: Is there another woman?
5: I'm so nervous. I'm just so nervous. What if the wedding sucks? What if the marriage sucks? Right? Whoa.
6: You wanna go?
5: In the water? At night?
6: Yeah.
5: It's cold and slimy, and I have no idea what's living in this water.
6: Yeah, but it will be fun.
5: But what if it's not fun?
6: Well, how are you gonna know unless you try it?

0: walking along the beach, holding hands. I've had this dream for so long.
1: What?
0: Look, I know that it sounds crazy, and I was practically a kid when you left, but for me, it was always you. And it still is you. You can trust me.
2: Are you sure this is what you want?
1: I've never been more sure of anything in my life.
3: What I feel for you is priceless.
4: Love happens to a person, whether they like it or not. You know, it sneaks up behind you when you're least expecting it, and then, bam, everything changes.
5: Well, if it isn't my goddaughter.
6: Sheriff Carson.
5: Oh, how you doing, sweetie? Well, when I heard you were back in town, I decided to camp out in your mom's kitchen. That way you have no choice but to say howdy.
6: Camp out means eat the fridge.
5: Best fridge in town.
7: Well, I'd never come home without visiting the best storyteller in town.
6: How did the writing go? Did you manage to stay incognito?
7: As if. I had to personally introduce myself as the great-great-granddaughter of the man who helped build that mansion to every demolition contractor in the county.
6: So you know.
7: Why didn't you tell me they were planning to tear it down?
5: It's a tragedy, Grace, but not one we have any power over.
6: And it's a reminder that the Blue Moon Ball is not about fancy location. It's about bringing the community together.
7: So you're going to host the party in your backyard?
6: If it came to that, in a heartbeat. And anyone in town would do the same thing.
5: Yes, ma'am. All true.
7: Sean's trying to have the mansion deemed as a historical site.
6: Right. Sean. I was wondering when your two paths would cross.
7: Do you think there's any chance he'll manage to save it?
5: Well, Sean's a smart man. The town's lucky to have him. That said, he's not exactly the persuasive type.
7: That's definitely true. He could never get me to do anything.
5: Yes, I know that. You were always the ringleader with the bright ideas. You know, I remember the time you and Sean stole that fire hose and flooded out old man Jeremiah's taxidermy shop. He was hopping mad.
6: Don't encourage her.
5: Like two peas in a pot of mischief.
7: I plead the fifth.

0: Hey, phone.
1: Yes.
2: What does love mean?
1: An intense feeling of deep affection. Example, his love of football.
2: Grace Montague speaking.
3: Hey, Grace, it's James.
2: Hey.
3: You'll never guess where I'm at.
4: Back at the scene of the crime.
3: Look, I know it's a little bit late for brunch.
4: But my work is taking me out of the city tomorrow.
3: So if you're free tonight?
4: Maybe we could squeeze in that date.
2: I'm actually not in LA right now. I'm on a bit of a
5: work trip myself.
4: Oh, well, yeah. I knew it was a long shot.
2: Weird question for you.
5: But I was just wondering.
2: How do you know when to stop diagnosing a patient?
5: Like?
2: How do you know when you're done testing
5: them and you can just
2: treat them for what you think it is?
4: There's no hard and fast rule.
3: When I've exhausted all the possibilities I can think of,
4: then I just trust my gut. Does your next romance novel need a doctor?
2: No, but that actually helped. Thanks, James.
5: Have a good night.
4: You too. Bye, Grace.
0: Hey, phone?
1: Yes?
2: How to write a persuasive study on historical property value.
1: Approved historical property applications. 1,021 entries.
0: Hey, phone?
2: Email links to me.
1: Emailing links.
2: Mom, are you awake? Mom, are you awake?
6: What happened? What time is it?
2: 5 a.m. I've been up all night trying to figure out how to help Sean win the zoning permit, and I think I've done it.
6: So you're an architect now?
2: I know. But like Sheriff Carson said, Sean doesn't need an architect. He needs a writer. And I'm a writer. I'm persuasive.
6: And loud. Yeah. You know, Grace, this is a noble project, but do you think it's a good idea to be working with Sean again? I mean, I remember when you two broke up. It just really hurt you.
2: It was years ago. We were just kids. We've grown past all that.
6: Yeah, but what about your work? Don't you have a deadline, the night of the ball? Shouldn't you stay focused?
2: I can do both. See? Did you see? Oh.

0: I didn't know they taught the two-step at architectural school.
1: Whoever built this place knew exactly what they were doing. This house is built with a sprung floor that absorbs shock. So when I lift you up, and then drop you back down.
0: And break ankle.
1: Exactly. I want to tell you something.
0: Yeah?
1: I was hired for this job because the contractor knew I'd fail. It's my first job with the firm. I'm a newbie.
2: How would the contractor possibly know that?
1: The contractor's Heather's dad.
0: Ugh, classic small town nepotism.
1: I'm glad you came home. It might be your last chance to say goodbye if I botched this job.
2: My mom used to tell me stories that my great-great-grandpa helped build that red barn. How could such a precious place not have any historical significance?
1: That's so weird. No, my family used to tell me the exact same story.
0: Maybe our ancestors built it together. And maybe that's why we need to work together now. We're not gonna let some rich country bureaucrats take over our town. If you can prove what makes this site historical, I'll come up with the arguing proposal. What do you say? Team?
1: Team.
0: So what's first on the list? Library archives or a townwide Save the Mansion petition?
1: Actually, I noticed a quarter wall panel that looked

0: It's a little too new.
1: So it's been updated. That's good, right?
0: Yeah, but it only takes up half the wall.
1: So it's covering something up?
0: Exactly.
1: Fingers crossed it's not black mold.
0: Well, I'm gonna head home and grab some tools. I'm gonna get that paneling off.
1: Great. I can see your new digs.
0: Actually, I've had a bit of an infestation.
1: Mice?
0: Something like that. I'll drop you off at home and we can meet up later.
1: Yeah, that sounds great. I have some writing to do anyway, so. No way. You're still driving Jess?
0: Of course.
1: You put some work into her. Oh, there's no more hole in the passenger seat.
0: You don't need that old striped pillow anymore.
1: Oh, yeah. I totally forgot about that thing.
0: Got new mud tires on her, too.
1: Must be the season. Heather was just telling me that she got the same thing for her truck.
2: Her truck. Right.
1: Mom? I have a problem.
3: As a kid, you would always say that when you didn't know how to finish a story.
1: Well, at least with a story, I can always erase it and try again. Those look lovely, by the way.
3: Thank you.
1: With this, if I mess up, there's no do-over. No back button.
3: And exactly what problem is it we're discussing?
1: Sean. He's acting all weird and aloof.
3: Well, you know, maybe his life is a little more complicated than you think.
1: What do you mean?
3: Well, I'm not one to pry into other people's affairs, but, you know, your history together is complex.
1: Well, technically, I guess we never called off our engagement, but that was years ago.
3: Mm. And now?
1: Now, we're working together, and it just feels like all those years of being best friends never happened. It all just makes me feel more...
3: interested?
1: Confused.
3: Are you still in love with him?
1: No! I'm in like. Emphasis on the like. And I have no idea if he feels the same way.
3: Do you remember when you started writing?
1: No.
3: It was after your father died. You needed to sort through your feelings, write them out. So the stories and the poems were fiction, but your emotions were real.
1: So you think I should journal?
3: I think it would give you the clarity you need.
1: Thanks, Mom. You always have the best advice.

0: Hey, Sean. You still want to see a movie tonight?
1: Yeah. Just one sec.
2: What's with all the letters?
1: Oh, just nothing. Just junk mail. It's a good fire starter. What movie are we seeing again tonight?

Okay. What do I want to say about Sean? It depends on what he has to say about me.

0: Hello?
1: Hey, are you busy?
0: If you consider staring at a blank computer screen busy, then yes.
1: Sounds rough.
0: Yeah, I need a break.
1: Good. You're never gonna believe this.
0: What is it? What is all this?
1: Looks like an old doorway that someone filled in and some vandalism.
0: I don't think it's vandalism. An old tradition, maybe.
1: Names and hearts. Past lovers.
0: Okay, what were your grandparents' names?
1: Albert and Marjorie. Why?
0: Do you think this was them?
1: There's only one way to find out.
0: They're still alive?
1: Grandpa Albert is. The present's a little tricky, but the past, he knows like the back of his hand. Go for a trip down memory lane?
0: On one condition.
1: Anything for my partner in crime.
0: I get to drive Jess.
2: I really appreciate you doing this, Grace. Especially when you have work of your own you've got to get back to.
3: I wouldn't exactly consider this work.
2: Lucky? I barely slept with all the thoughts racing through my mind.
3: I mean, there's really only two ways we can go, right?
2: You're right. We save her, or we don't. Hey, I'm really doing everything I can to save the mansion. I know I screwed up and disappointed you in the past, but I'll try not to let that happen again.
3: Disappointed me? Sean, I sent you about 101 text messages, countless embarrassing late-night voicemails, and you couldn't so much as call me back?
2: But you never came back.
3: I was chasing my dreams to be a writer. You said you wanted that for me.
2: And I did.
3: So I don't get it. You're not making sense.
2: I really screwed up, didn't I?
3: You did. Do you think it's too late to fix it?
1: Fix it?
0: I still have the bolt, Sean.
2: Get down!
3: What?
1: Your hair! There's a bug in it. Let me get it.
3: Ew! Get it out! Did you get it? Sean!
2: Got it.
3: Let me see it.
1: I smashed it. Wait here. I'm gonna get Grandpa.
3: You go get Grandpa.

0: Hello. Did you jog all the way here?
1: Exercise keeps me focused.
2: I love the determination. What brings you out to the area?
1: Well, it's a town-wide survey.
3: I want to know exactly what kind of stores this town wants to see in the new mall.
0: A new tech shop, a trendy cafe,
3: ritzy boutiques, you name it.
2: I'm very sorry, Heather. I just don't think it's right I take the survey. Grace and I are dead set against the mansion demolition.

0: Well, that's all right. You have a great day, Mrs. Montague.
1: You too.
0: Mrs. Montague?
2: Yes, dear.
0: Grace is really lucky to have such a supportive mom.
3: How you feeling? How they treating you in there?
4: Well, you know, I can't complain, you know. I mean, I started out with nothing, and I still have most of it left.
3: You're doing great. I mean, look at you.
4: Well, you know.
3: Grandpa Albert, this is the friend I was telling you about. Grace.
4: Who? Yeah, speak up, toy.
3: Grace.
4: Hey.
5: Marjorie, my dear.
4: Let's go to the races.
3: Grandpa Albert, that's not Marjorie. She's...
6: at the riding club.
4: Oh, at the riding club. Well, of course she is. I'm sorry, dear. My mistake.
6: I guess the Green family loving me must be a genetic trait.
4: Taxi driver, take me to the mansion gardens.
5: I haven't seen a blooming lilac in years.
6: Yes, sir.
5: Oh, what a time to be alive.
3: Grandpa, I wanted to ask you about the Blue Moon Ball. Do you remember it?
5: Well, of course I remember it. Dancing under the blue moon is how every man in this town found the love of his life, glowing under Luna's soft kiss.
6: That's beautiful. Is that how you met Marjorie?
4: Oh, no, no. We grew up together. We were in the same class all the way from the kindergarten through graduation.
7: Just like us.
6: Albert, we were wondering about the mansion.
4: Yeah?
6: We found some carved initials, and we were just wondering if they had any sort of significance.
4: Significance? What? It's a tradition. They're as old as the Blue Moon itself. Legend had it that if a young man would carve his name next to the name of the woman he loved, they would be brought together again under the next blue moon. And the moon would see to it, no matter what the circumstances, that their paths would cross and their love would blossom.
6: Does it work?
4: Ask Marjorie. We've been married since 1960. Why are you asking all these questions about the Blue Moon Ball anyway?
3: Grandpa Albert, there's some people who want to tear the mansion down. Me and Grace, we're trying to gather as much information as we can to stop that from happening.
4: Why, that's criminal!
3: Grandpa, where are you going?
4: The study.
3: It's a study?
6: Not that I know of.
3: Oh, where are you going?
4: Hey, you'll see. Prepare to be amazed.
6: Nice work, Sean.
4: Hey, that's a boy. Here we go. Whoa, yeah, here it is.
6: Is this an original map of our town?
3: Uh-huh. It can't be. The year's 1831. We weren't founded until 1845.
4: That's right. The original founder of this land, Austin Hastings, bought over 10,000 acres and built this mansion for his wife. Well, now, they knew they had something special here, so they started giving land deeds to some of the struggling local farmers to foster a community. He envisioned a town, and this is what it became.
6: Enough to have it declared a historic site?
3: I mean, if we can find the original deeds, I don't see why not.
4: Find them? My grandpa used to bring me here to the mansion when I was a child for history lessons. Now, Mr. Hastings kept every document he ever had right here in this desk. There you go.
6: Look, we're all here. The Montagues, the Greens.
4: But as a gesture of appreciation, the local farmers built Mr. Hastings the Red Barn.

0: Grace, I want to ask you something.
1: Yeah?
0: It's kind of awkward. I'm more just asking for a friend.
1: Oh, well, yeah, let's hear it.
0: He has this girlfriend. And she was supposed to be just a rebound to help him get over the biggest heartbreak of his life. But that rebound turned out to be more permanent than he expected. And he's been trying to break up with her for months now, but he doesn't want to hurt anyone's feelings.
1: Us girls are tougher than we look. You should just be honest with her. No one likes getting strung along. Do I know this couple?
0: Yeah, it's Heather, actually.
1: Oh, I pity the man who's ever crossed paths with her.
0: Me too.
1: About you, but I'd sooner take a pothole over a ticket.
0: It's Jess we're talking about.
1: You've got me there. Just let me do the talking. It's fine.

0: Sorry, officer. I was just avoiding a pothole.
1: Mm-hmm. Well, Grace, I know these country roads aren't as pristine as L.A. That was some pretty erratic driving, even for the likes of this town. Not to mention you're in the company of one of the most notorious party boys in these parts.
0: Sean?
1: Me? No. Talking about Albert. Best square dance caller I know. So, to ensure that we keep these streets safe, I'm going to need you to prove that you haven't been drinking. Hop on out of the car, Miss Montague.
2: You too, partner. Come on.
0: What can I do for you, Sheriff? Want me to walk the line?
1: Not quite, Grace. I found line dance is a much better judge of sobriety.
0: You're kidding. I don't even remember how to line dance.
1: Maybe your good friend Sean here can remind you. Come on, hop to it.
3: I was the line dance king of the day.
1: Cowboy up!

0: Sweetie, are you awake? I know you've been up for hours writing, but I made cookies.
1: Oatmeal raisin, my favorite.
0: I thought you were in your room. Did you sneak out?
1: Sneak out? I hate to burst your bubble, Mom, but I'm not 16 anymore.
0: No, 6 is a better estimate.
1: Come on, I want to tell you about my ideas for the mansion that require your wisdom and expertise. Sean says the biggest problem with the mansion is keeping it heated and maintained while it's not being used.
0: Which is 99% of the time. And if we had a ball there every night, well, then we'd lose the very rarity that makes it so special.
1: The town's been helping the Cassidys with the costs for a long time, but it's a big number. Maybe it doesn't have to be a ball. What about a farmer's market?
0: Or a wedding venue. It's so beautiful.
1: Why not both?
0: Well, people have been asking for an indoor farmer's market for years. We could use the barn.
1: And the house and the grounds are magazine worthy. We just need a marketing campaign to get the word out.
0: Oh, they're perfect. But who'd run it?
1: I happen to know a certain empty nester who's been needing a new baby.
0: Am I so obvious?
1: Look, a shooting star.
0: I wish that you and Sean saved the mansion.
1: I wish the universe would give me a sign. If Sean's the one I'm meant to be with, have him call me right now.
0: Oh. You're not gonna get that?
1: It's a telemarketer.
0: Just because you don't get a sign doesn't mean it's not gonna work out.

hen. Saw your truck at the old fogey's home today. 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

0: Hello?
1: Daddy, we have a problem.
0: Heather, what now?
2: He's finding evidence. Good evidence. I think maybe someone's helping him.
0: Heather, do you want to be appointed executive developer of this mall or not?
1: Well, yes, I want it more than anything in this world.
0: Then start making some executive decisions. You know this man. You know how to shake him up. Change his mind. Am I making myself clear?
1: Crystal.

0: Morning.
1: Good morning.
0: Dressing up for someone? Please tell me that manicure is for your keyboard.
1: There's no point in trying to figure out the ending to my novel without first finding out how my love story ends.
0: I think it's great that you want to reflect your life experiences in your writing, but don't forget that relationships take work.
1: Writing takes work. Relationships only take one thing, love. 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
0: I don't know if your father would have agreed with that.
1: Well, let's see if Sean does.

0: Okay, time to rip off the Band-Aid.
1: Miss Pick here, and let me just cut to the chase. 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
0: Hi, Miss Pick. I mean, Heather. 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Listen, we need to talk today. I feel like things have been a little off recently, and if you could just give me a shout when you have a chance,

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1: Whatever do you mean?
0: Please. I'd recognize our song 3 miles away.
1: What took you so long?
2: There was something I needed to take care of first, so I could give you my full attention.
1: And did you manage to take care of it?
0: Not quite, but I'm resolute. What's this?
1: This is the finished proposal and an idea for a farmer's market and a wedding venue overseen by my sweet mother.
0: You are my savior.

0: There's something I've been meaning to tell you.
1: You can tell me anything.
0: I don't want to be friends.
1: What do you want to be?
0: This.

0: Really? That's amazing.
1: Goes quite nicely with my eyes too, doesn't it?

0: What happened?
1: Are you okay?
2: No, I'm not okay. I'm seriously wounded. I'm just lucky it was my leg and not my neck.
0: You fell?
2: Yeah, I got your voicemail and I was hurrying into the mansion when this happened. Step broke right through. Just imagine the lawsuit if it weren't someone as spry as myself. The whole place is a death trap. The whole structure's just rotting away.
3: I don't know about the whole structure. It was just one step.
4: Give me your keys. I'll get the truck and we can take her to the hospital and make sure nothing's broken.
2: Oh, I can't put any weight on it. Oh, I can't put any weight on it. If it's not broken, it's definitely fractured.
5: I'm so lucky to have you. You know, I'm probably going to be out of commission for the rest of the summer. I'm going to need you. Help me get dressed, drive me to the stables, feed me.
3: Are your arms broken too?
5: I was just saying how lucky it is and fortunate that I have someone who loves me. Someone who would choose me over some old building. So what was your voicemail about?
3: Nothing. Don't worry about it.
0: Okay, do you want?
4: Do you need help? We should get something to stabilize your leg.
5: Oh, don't worry about it, Grace. My Shawnee will stabilize it while you drive.
4: My Shawnee?
3: Maybe she hit her head too. We better get going.

0: I'll be right back with the wheelchair. Don't talk to each other.
1: What?
2: He really is sweet, isn't he?
1: He really is. This town's lucky to have him.
2: Good cheekbones.
1: Contagious laugh.
2: You really did capture him in your novels, you know? All his happy-go-lucky mannerisms.
1: I'm so glad you could tell. It was really hard to capture his character. His essence.
2: I don't know how you do it.
1: Do what?
2: You know. Recall all those feelings every time you sit down to write. Sounds exhausting.
3: Everyone doing okay in here?
2: Sean!
3: It's a rush. I'm sorry. You okay?
2: Yeah.
3: What's your leg? What's your leg? What's your leg? Okay. Sit. Wait. Oh, hey. I'm so sorry.
0: Grace.
1: James. What are you doing here?
0: I applied for the locum position here. They offered me the job. I don't know if I should take it. After looking around, this town just seems so quiet. You don't live here, do you?
1: No. I mean, I did. I'm just visiting.
4: Grace was born and raised here. She's ours. I mean, she knows how to appreciate the quiet.

0: How do you guys know each other?
1: I sense tension. Is this an LA boyfriend you've been keeping from us?
2: James bought one of my books.
3: Yeah, it's hard to resist a given saleswoman.
1: I know we could all stay here gushing over Grace's books all day, but I need to see a doctor. Sean?
0: Right. Grace, you coming?
2: I'll just wait in the truck.
3: It's the locks. Now, it'll be a bit of a wait for them, and I'm just getting off work. If you don't mind, I'll drop you anywhere you need to go.
2: Okay. Sure.
3: Wonderful. I'll be back in 5.
2: Sounds good.

0: Hi, Mom.
1: Oh, not so fast, young lady.
0: I need to get inside and write. I know how my novel ends.
1: So what does that mean?
0: Sean's the only one for me. No one, no matter how dreamy, can take his place. We're soulmates.
1: That's amazing, sweetie. I'm glad you're proving me wrong. Not to mention, he's driving quite the car now.
0: Oh, that was actually a friend from L.A.
1: Your two worlds colliding?
0: More like a surprise meteor.
1: Isn't that what wiped out the dinosaurs? Go finish your book while you're glowing with inspiration.

0: I just swear it was the other leg you were clutching. It's weird that the one that hurt less was the one that was fractured.
1: Yeah, well, you're an architect, not a physician. You have to just stay in your field.
0: Can I get you anything? Water? Tea?
1: How about the permit to that old house's demolition? As long as it's still standing, people are in danger.
0: I know you were planning on being a lead investor and developer in the outlet mall.
2: And this has nothing to do with that.
0: Are you sure?
1: How'd you know?
0: You leave your sticky notes everywhere. Wasn't that hard to piece together?
1: The house is gonna come down, Sean. It's just a matter of time. And the land is better off in the hands of a local than some outside builder.
0: Have you ever considered there might be a better use for your money? Something that makes a more positive change?
1: I am not paying for you to go on another 6-month archaeological dig.
0: It was a 6-day architectural convention, and I paid you back.
1: Yeah, well, old buildings, old bones, all the same to me.
2: Now take that tea, please.

0: that everything?
1: For now. Store everything near the kitchen. The decorating crew will be in tonight.
0: I can't believe the ball's tomorrow. This week flew by.
1: Life does that. And the older you get, the faster it goes.
0: Call you in a bit.
2: No mansion means no dancing. No mansion means no dancing. No mansion means no dancing.
0: Grandpa Albert? What are you doing here so early? You must be freezing.
2: I'm hot with a raging fire. Sweating for justice.
0: Does the nursing home know you're here?
2: Yeah, do those people know anything? The newspaper said that a step came loose and some local lady got injured. They said the mansion was a hazard.
0: That doesn't necessarily mean the building will be demolished. We get the final word this afternoon.
2: Well, those bureau rats should know the facts.
0: Sean, I need you to get to the mansion now. What facts, Grandpa Albert? Yeah. What are you talking about?
2: I proposed to Marjorie on those steps. They're as sturdy as our marriage. What we're dealing with here is first-degree sabotage.
3: Joe, come here. Hey, Joe!
0: Wait here. Hey! What are you doing?
3: Marking the placements. For the explosives, they need to be aligned with the support beams to ensure the entire building comes down in one go.
0: You can't implode the mansion. No final decision's been announced.
3: We're just doing some preliminary work, okay? We won't do anything actually until the results are in.
0: So stop digging holes.
3: If I don't dig holes, the wrecking ball guy may take my job. We're all fighting for something here, sweetie.
2: No mansion means no dancing.
3: Is it a gas line?
2: No dancing, yes. No, Marjorie.
4: Oh, I'm so glad you came back. This is what happens when problems get swept under the rug. Couples fight.
5: Grace?
0: Sean.
5: Grandpa Albert?
2: Come again?
0: This isn't what it looks like.
2: I was professing my love.
0: All right, it's exactly what it looks like.
5: Come on, Grandpa. We need to get you back to the home. This will be your 10th demerit.
2: Can I have one last look inside the mansion?

0: Hi, Oscar.
1: Hey, good luck. My daughter, she's been looking forward to this ball for 5 years straight. It'll be your first one.
2: Let's hope.
1: Steps seem fine.

0: Well, what are you waiting for? Open it.
1: What if we didn't get it? I'd be chased out of town.
0: Sean, no one would blame you. We did everything we could.
1: You open it. If we got the permit, it's all because of your amazing proposal. Well?
0: I'm sorry, Sean. Sorry that you ever doubted yourself. We got the permit. And the town's gonna buy out the Cassidys. We did it!
1: Yes! Oh.
0: I guess the Blue Moon had our back.
1: This wasn't the Blue Moon, Grace. This was all you.
0: We make a great team.
1: I'm gonna let Grandpa know.
0: Okay. I'm gonna let the newspaper know that the ball is full steam ahead and I'll be at your place at 6.
1: 6? Tonight?
0: To talk Renos. I like sweet Shiraz and Chardonnay.

0: Heather, I want to break up. We don't love each other. I don't even think you like me.
1: Is there another woman?
0: Well, if we're being honest, Heather, put down the dinner plates. No, can't we talk about this like civilized adults?
1: Get out of my house!
0: This is my house.

0: Heather? You home?
1: I'm in here.
2: We need to talk.
3: Are those the permit results for the mansion?
2: The results have nothing to do with what I'm about to say.
4: Unless you're about to say the results, which I'd really like to know.
2: Heather, I want to break up. We don't love each other. If anything...
3: Okay.
2: Okay?
3: Yeah, fine. Let's break up.
2: Just like that?
3: I'm gonna need some alone time to grieve. Mind leaving?
2: Actually, this is my house.
3: Both my leg and my heart have been broken in the past 24 hours, and you have the gall
2: okay. to... Sorry, you're right. Take all the time you need. Sorry.

0: I thought your leg was broken. It's the other one.
1: I'd love to have seen Heather's face when she heard the news.
2: I don't know what you have against that girl. She spent her whole life wanting to be just like you.
1: Very funny. I'm the last person Heather would ever want to be. I'm proud of our family, but compared to her, I grew up with nothing.
2: That may be true, but just imagine how she sees things. You grew up earning everything that she got for free, and you're the one with the career and passion. She may have money, but her dreams haven't come to fruition. If she even knows what her dreams are.
1: I never thought of it that way. Do you think... Hold that thought.

0: Hello?
1: Grace, finally! Ethan, you're in some backwards hole in the wall with
2: no Wi-Fi, or you have developed a tendency to hang up on me.
0: I would never. Did you get a chance to read my novel? What'd you think?
2: I think we should discuss this in my office. Can you come in tomorrow morning?
0: Tomorrow? Is it urgent?
2: It certainly shouldn't be postponed.
1: Is that a problem?
0: No. No problem at all. I'll, book a flight back to L.A. tonight.
1: Great.
2: Okay, kiddo. I'll see you soon.
3: See ya.
4: Sean.
5: You know, I've faked a lot of things these past few months, but I never faked how badly I wanted this. You know, it would have been a chance to make something of myself.
6: You're a pick. You're the top of the town. You never had to prove yourself.
5: Well, maybe not to you, but to myself and to my family. I can't just live off Daddy's charity forever. Anyway, that's enough of the rich girl's sob story for today. Thank you for not freaking out.
6: How could I be mad? I've made my fair share of mistakes in this relationship, too.

0: It's open.
1: What's going on?
0: Well, you know, just realizing I'm living in a fantasy. Truth is so much crueler than fiction.
1: I don't think that's how the saying goes. Are you leaving?
0: My publisher told me to come back to LA. So my novel is a total flop.
1: He said that?
0: He didn't have to.
1: But the Blue Moon Ball is tomorrow night.
0: Trust me, I know.
1: I'm just scared that you're going back with more mixed emotions about this place than when you came here.
0: I'm focused on my career, not my emotions.
1: You are going to have the most amazing writing career, Grace. I just worry you're going to have regrets in other aspects of your life.
0: Like my non-existent love life? I don't think so. Here. I don't need any more reminders of him.
2: Can't say I've ever read a romance novel.

0: Hey! No demolition!
1: No demolition. Just some much-needed repairs.
2: Have a safe flight and remember to call and let me know what they say. And remember, Grace, you always have a home here.
3: I'll call you when I get back to LA, okay?
2: I love you, Grace. Stay safe.
4: I love you too, Mom.

0: I saw a car. Was she in it?
1: You just missed her.
0: She's leaving? Because of me?
1: You've gone ahead and broken Gracie's heart again. I'd be shocked if she ever wants to come back home.
0: I broke up with Heather.
1: A few minutes too late, it seems.
0: Grace kept the pillow.
1: She's always clung on to a piece of you, Sean. I'm sure she'd love to have all of you for once.
0: I can't believe I lost my chance with her.
1: Love has nothing to do with chances, Sean. Oh, Sean, you have a good night.

0: by Cinderella.
1: Oh, Sean, I feel badly for you, but I don't think my daughter would appreciate me comforting you on the night of her breakup.
0: What if this doesn't have to be the night of her breakup? What if this could be the first day of her Cinderella story? I have the best idea. I know this will work. Please, let's go. I know this will work.
2: Grace? It's my job to be honest with you, so that's what I'm gonna be. A good romance novel, heck, a good relationship has lovers that beat the odds. Characters who confront their biggest fears and come out on the other side stronger. Lyndon and Savannah's problems disappearing under the blue moon it's ex machina.
3: Do you think it's possible that maybe you're interpreting it wrong? What you're reading as ex machina is meant to be read as fate. True love conquers all.
2: What exactly did they conquer?
3: The distance that held them apart.
2: Yes, right. So they move closer and they're no longer physically distant. What about the emotional distance? What about Lyndon never replying to her letters? What about Savannah's fear of commitment?
3: I can add those pages in. Consider it an epilogue.
2: I'm gonna think of it as a total bust.
3: What's this?
2: Your severance check. Good luck, Grace.
3: But it's a trilogy. What about the third book?
2: Grace, you know, sometimes an open ending is more satisfactory than the wrong ending.
3: Right. Yeah.
2: You know, one day you may wake up to that happy ending. But until then, maybe you should stick with user manuals and technical writing.
3: FYI, Danny. Happy endings don't exist.
2: I think my ex-wife would agree with you on that one.
0: I've only spent one day in pediatrics, but I am certain that's where I'm supposed to be. You know, there's something about working with children that makes me feel like I'm making a difference in the world.
3: That sounds so amazing.
0: I'm sorry. I've been going on and on about myself. What's it like being a writer?
3: It's challenging. Sometimes I wish I could just disappear into my books. Can you tell that from my writing?
0: I haven't actually had a chance to read your book yet.
3: That's okay. It's probably for the best.
0: No, wait, hey. Hey, did I say something wrong?
3: No, it's not that. You're perfect, James. You're the kind of guy I write books about.
0: But that's fiction.
3: Exactly. I'll see you around.

0: No one's home. I said go away. Mom?
1: Broken. Just like me.

0: Dear Grace, this is the 53rd letter I won't be sending. Every day I stay away is a day you can make your dreams come true. You're going to be the most amazing writer. You've already written the best love story across my heart. Love you always. Sean.
1: Sean Green, I know you can hear me. Guess what? You're too late. 53 letters too late. This dress will look better on you than me.
0: My turn. Grace, I know you're a girl of fairy tales and Cinderella stories, but maybe our romance isn't that simple. Maybe our love has to break convention for it to be real outside of your books.
1: What are you doing here?
0: Winning you back. Ask me anything.
1: Okay. Why are you wearing a dress?
0: To make you laugh and maybe let me in. Next.
1: Why didn't you tell me that you were dating Heather?
0: I tried, but things are never that simple. I was hoping you wouldn't have to find out.
1: So there could be another secret between us? Like all those letters you never sent?
0: I never sent the letters because I was scared that if I admitted that I loved you, you'd come back to our small town and leave your dreams behind. I was scared that I would distract you from becoming who you were meant to be.
1: You were never a distraction, Sean. You were my muse. Don't you get that?
0: I was scared I would never be good enough for you, Grace.
1: Sean, you've always been everything I ever wanted and exactly what I needed.
0: I've loved you from the moment I saw you. And it's never changed. Please forgive me, Grace. Is it too late?
1: The truth is, I could have come home anytime to see you. I was scared too. I guess being disappointed was easier than taking the risk to get hurt. And in my imagination, love was always perfect.
2: But that's not real life.
0: Can we fix it?
1: It'll never be too late for us. Too bad it's too late for the ball.
0: Then I guess it's a good thing I already booked 2 flights back home.
1: Wow. You were really confident you were gonna get me back.
0: I took a chance and believed for a change. Come on, let's catch that plane.
1: Okay, but wait.
0: What's wrong?
1: Do you mind if I wear the dress?

0: place is amazing. Even more spectacular than I remember.
1: I have something to show you.
0: I love it. We're leaving our mark.
1: In the words of Grandpa Albert, if lovers carve their names on the walls of the mansion, the blue moon will see to it that they are reunited.
2: I think I lost another bet. But you kids were right. Fate works in mysterious and wonderful ways.
0: It wasn't fate. It was respect and communication.
1: Honesty and forgiveness.
0: We're finally both all in.
1: And ready.
2: Well, then I can guarantee it's a relationship that's gonna last.
3: One worth lasting.
1: May I have this dance?
0: I'd be delighted. I think he was talking to me.
2: If you think so.
4: I heard there was a young woman in need of a dance partner. Now, I've only got 15 minutes before bed check at the home, so let's make this a dance to remember.
0: Okay.

0: Sean, there's something I need to tell you.
1: Please don't say you want me in that dress again.
0: Despite how cute you looked. No. I lost my publishing contract. My agent hated my latest novel.
1: Grace, I'm so sorry.
0: Me too.
1: Can you try again? Write a new version, now that your muse is back?
0: I could write the best novel in the world, and I don't think you'd give me a second chance.
1: Well, I might know someone with a large sum of money who's looking to invest. It's a bit of a long shot, but who knows, the timing might be just right.
0: Really? You think they've read my novels?
1: Read them? They're your biggest fan. And they're here tonight, if you want me to introduce you.
0: Sean, that's amazing. I love you.
1: Say it again.
0: I love you.
1: Again.
0: I love you.
1: I love you too, Grace. I'll get you a real engagement ring. But until then, will you marry me?
0: You couldn't stop me if you tried. And now you have lipstick all over you. Who's that scary investor?
1: Grace, this is Heather. Heather, Grace.
0: Sean.
1: Sure, you've gone to school together. Maybe you've even been friends at one point. But you've never been business partners.
0: What are you talking about?
1: You've wanted to make a name for yourself ever since your dad got you your first set of business cards in the sixth grade. You have money and business sense, but not a stitch of creativity. And Grace, you're all passion and creativity, but completely lacking in practical, commercial skills.
2: Sean, what are you babbling about?
0: I think what he's trying to say is I could really use your help.
2: I'm looking for someone to invest in the publication of my third novel.
3: To be me?
0: I would love that. And he's right.
2: We'd make a good team.

0: There you are, my beautiful fiancé.
1: You all right?
2: Sean, I love you. And I love this town, but I don't think I can live here anymore.
0: What?
2: My career and my life are in LA now.
0: You just lost your contract.
2: I know. You're right. We can make this work. If you want to stay here or come with me, we can make it work this time.
0: Chris, this is crazy deja vu. I can't believe you're saying this.
2: I know, and I'm sorry. But I've been out here trying to figure it out, and I know that if I stay here, I won't be happy. And that's going to hurt us. Maybe not immediately, but in time. Please, just come with me.
0: I have an old house I'm renovating that I love, and I have a job here. This is where we're supposed to be. I can't believe I'm hearing this.
2: Sean.
0: No, I need to think.

0: I am such a huge fan of yours. I can't believe that I'm finally meeting you.
1: That's so sweet. There you go.
2: Esther, I think it's about time I get a signed copy of my own.
1: Of course. If I had known, I would have had one ready for you.
2: Oh, that's all right. I was hoping to meet your new beau.
1: He's not here.
2: I am so sorry.
3: Excuse me. I'm sorry I'm late.
2: So this is the man worth 90,000 words. I think I'd like your signature, too.
1: I love you.
3: I love you, too.

0: Hey, what up?
1: So, yes, going on any online dates today?
0: Nope. We're gonna have to exchange war stories.
1: Well, not bad.
0: Oh, worse than you can even imagine.
1: It is rough out there, hard to find love these days.
0: Well, at least you love your job, right?
1: Wait, I thought you liked working at E&K Fabrics.
0: Well, I'm a receptionist, right? I love textiles, but all they ever want me to do is answer the phones.
1: Why don't we work on your online profile thing?
0: Yeah? You do that?
1: Why not? Here. We're gonna have to change your what I'm looking for section.
0: Why?
1: Someone who isn't creepy? What?
0: Exactly. That's exactly right.
1: So let me see what kind of damage control I can do here. Okay, yeah. No one with complicated facial hair must have all their teeth. Yummy grilled cheese is what you like.
0: It's not bad.
1: Not bad? Right.
2: Why do you have your shoelbox?
3: Oh, this? Well, let me tell you, I have a new rule. First, do no harm. Yeah, it's the oath the doctors take.
2: Oh, and what are you gonna be repairing?
3: Honey, the stairs get really wet. They're creaking more than ever.
2: I like stairs I can hear.
3: Really?
2: Yeah.
3: Okay. All right.
2: Did you break the stairs?
3: No. I did no harm. But unfortunately, the creaking was incurable. Except for, of course, the fourth step from the bottom. See?
2: Yep.
3: And a one silent step before the big finish.
2: You know what? I kind of like the variation.
3: Do you?
2: Yeah.
3: Creak. Creak. Just love me and love my toolbox.

0: I like to start by taking a few deep breaths to clear the mind and let go of any apprehensions. There is no therapy without honesty, so I like to make a safe place where everyone can say what's on their mind. Couples therapy can feel like a trial, but I'm not here to pick sides or to declare a winner. I'm here to help navigate the challenges and help create a successful relationship.
1: So you're a published author, but you still see clients?
0: Yes. My partner, Dr. Stephen Bauer, and I have a practice together.
1: We're here with best-selling author of Learning to Say I Love You and relationship therapist, Jessica Bender. So, what's next for you?
0: I have a new book that I just finished, and it will be coming out shortly.
1: And what's the title?
0: Do I Say I Do?

0: How was the interview?
1: Fine, but I'm always uncomfortable during interviews.
0: I'm sure you were captivating, and any publicity is good for the practice. What are you doing? I thought you already emailed your manuscript to Mike and your agent.
1: Just looking it over before I meet with Kim. She's the first one to give me feedback who isn't required to give me a glowing review. Okay, Steven, I am off. I will be back before my next session. Thank you. Mike, Robert Vincent's here.
2: Thanks, Hannah.
1: What is that?
2: Jessica Bender's new manuscript. She emailed it this morning.
3: That completes her two-book deal. No wonder Business Affairs sent over her contract. This'll be interesting. I don't know if she wants to sign.
2: Well, neither does she.
3: You're pretty confident, considering your past.
2: Jessica's a professional. We've been good strategic partners. I'm just gonna present her with a fair offer, and that'll be that.
3: And if that doesn't work?
2: I'll come up with something.
4: I know you have been talking to him. You're a terrible liar. You should be ashamed to call yourself an agent.
5: No, no. Jonah Davis is going to sign with me, and you are going to ruin the day that you took me on.
3: Okay, honey. Love you. I'll see you at home. Tony and I are competing for a new writer. Young adult, very hot. It's between us two and the Gilmore Agency.
1: It amazes me that you can be happily married to an agent who works for your biggest competitor.
3: That's what keeps things interesting. Besides, we have one rule. Competition stays in the office.
1: So, did you read the new book?
3: As soon as I got it. It's different than your last book.
1: Different good or different bad?
3: Different, different.
1: Marriage is a big step. I want to help people make smart decisions about their partners before they tie the knot.
3: Well, you don't want to do too good of a job. You might write yourself out of future therapy clients. Oh, by the way, the Browncroft deal is coming together quickly. They are hot to sign you since you're completing your deal with Mike. Your last book, it sold well, but with their resources behind you, they think you could be big.
1: I am just glad with this new book. I am done with my current contract.
3: Almost. Mike called. He wants you to go by the office.
1: Is that a joke? I don't have anything to say to him. Once Do I Say I Do is released, it's over.
3: I know he's your ex-boyfriend, but he is also your publisher.
1: Not for long. Just tell him we're doing the Browncroft offer.
3: The Browncroft offer isn't done until it's done.
2: You look great, Mr. Vincent.
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6: Your father never relied on gimmicks.
2: I'm bringing price books into the digital age.
7: Actually, I'm gonna need a minute on that, sir. The camera's having some issues.
6: Gotta get some air.
0: Robert Vincent, Zach Miller, VP Marketing and Sales.
6: Of course you are.

0: So overall, our numbers are up, and the investors like what they see. They are very close to giving us a large infusion of capital.
1: If we can get them on board, we can take this company from a boutique publisher into a major player.
0: Well, it is all up to you. You just need to re-sign Robert and Jessica. They're our biggest authors and key to this deal.
2: Jessica!
3: Hannah, it's been forever. How did we lose touch?
2: You've been working. I've been working, and you haven't exactly been coming around since you and Mike, well, you know.
3: It looks completely different in here.
2: We did some renovations and some expansions, and Mike's even working with some investors who want to take the company global.
3: Sounds like he's doing really well.
2: Not bad for the little publishing house his father started.
3: Mike had some big shoes to fill, but it looks like he's really going out of his way to distinguish himself.
2: I'll tell Mike you're here. You can wait in his office.
4: Oh, excuse me, Lindy. Sorry.
5: Is that the new model?
3: Mm-hmm.
5: Nice. 5.1-inch screen, quad-core processor. Things are a beast. All right, I, gotta get back. Can't shoot a video without a camera, right?
3: Mm-hmm.
0: Jessica, thanks for coming in. I read Do I Say I Do. Very interesting. Different.
3: What do you mean different?
0: A new take. Breaking down marriage compatibility. I never knew there were so many rules before you could fall in love.
3: Hence your track record.
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3: Thank you, but I think we're going to be entertaining other offers.
0: From who?
3: Not that it's any of your business, but Roundcroft Press.
0: Roundcroft? Why would you want to go with them?
3: Because they're a major publisher and they'll do wonders for my career.
0: Here at Price, you're family.
3: I counsel families for a living. I can tell when one needs help.
0: From what I recall, you broke up with me.
3: And as I recall, you really didn't leave me much choice.
0: What if I went to 15%?
3: I have to go. I have a session.
0: 20. Wait. Are you familiar with the publicity section of your contract?
3: He can't do this, can he?
6: Well, it's not how the clause is usually applied, but your contract does state author must engage in promotional events as determined by the publisher.
3: Mike said the videos were part of a new marketing strategy to drum up interest and push pre-sales.
6: I know you said you were done with Mike, but this could be good. Any bump in sales is going to be attractive to the Browncroft people. Mike does have good instincts. He turned your master thesis into a top-selling self-help book.
3: This isn't about marketing. He is just trying to hold things up with the Browncroft deal.
7: Browncroft? Nice. Even the cookbooks get movie deals.
3: Tony, what are you doing here?
7: Kim's car had to go to the shop this morning, so I gave her a lift. We should get going before they close for the day.
6: I know your personal relationship with Mike didn't end on the best note, but you guys were always good business partners.
3: That's what gets me the most. We see each other for the first time in a year and a half, the first time since we broke up, and it's like he didn't even care. Like I was just another author.
6: Well, he's moved on, and so have you.
3: Fine, I'll do it.

0: I want to break up. We don't love each other. I don't even think you like me.
1: Is there another woman?
2: I'm so nervous. I'm just so nervous. What if the wedding sucks? What if the marriage sucks? Right? Whoa.
3: You wanna go?
2: In the water? At night?
3: Yeah.
2: It's cold and slimy, and I have no idea what's living in this water.
3: Yeah, but it will be fun.
2: But what if it's not fun?
3: Well, how are you gonna know unless you try it?

0: walking along the beach, holding hands. I've had this dream for so long.
1: What?
0: Look, I know that it sounds crazy, and I was practically a kid when you left, but for me, it was always you. And it still is you. You can trust me.
2: Are you sure this is what you want?
1: I've never been more sure of anything in my life.
3: What I feel for you is priceless.
4: Love happens to a person, whether they like it or not. And it sneaks up behind you when you least expecting it, and then

0: I'm about to head out. Do you need anything else?
1: No. Have a good night.
0: So I take it she didn't agree to a new contract?
1: No. But I have a plan. Under the publicity clause in her contract, I can make her do promotional videos for the book. I figure if I can keep her around long enough, I can somehow figure out a way to make her sign.
0: That's your plan?
1: The only reason she won't sign with me is because, well, me.
0: Jessica is loyal, and she knows you two work well together.
1: I lost that Jessica a long time ago.
0: Good night.
2: Good night.
3: You nervous about being on camera for the promotional video?
4: Nervous? No. Dragged kicking and screaming, getting warmer.
3: Any promotion that's good for the book is good for the practice and for us.
4: I know, I just thought I was done working with Mike.
3: Do you know what you're gonna do yet?
4: Mike sent over some approved suggestions, but if he's gonna make me do a video, I'm gonna do one that will impress the people at Browncroft.
3: What do you have in mind?
4: I have an idea for a little couples compatibility exercise, but I could use some help.
3: Of course.
4: You don't mind?
3: Not at all. Besides, I'm curious to meet Mike after everything that I've heard.
5: Hey.
0: Hey there.
5: I fixed your printer, by the way. I also gave it a stern talking to, so you shouldn't have any more problems with that.
0: I'm glad someone finally scared it straight. Is that a Zoom concert?
5: Yeah, how do you... No way! Get out of here, that's awesome. Wow, a group of friends of mine, we go every single year. We get dressed up, in costumes, we do the whole thing. I feel like it's the one time a year where you're truly allowed to be as nerdy as you want without all the embarrassment.
0: No, forget that. I work hard on my costume, I want to show it off. Actually, I have some pictures from last year. Do you want to see?
5: Yeah, duh.
0: Darn it.
5: What's wrong?
0: My phone keeps doing this thing where it shuts down and then I have to restart it.
5: Want me to take a look at it?
0: You don't mind?
5: Please. It's the least I can do for a fellow con artist.
0: Yeah?
5: Wow, that really didn't come out right. I'm sorry.
0: <That's okay. laughs>
5: But I'll still take a look at it.
0: Thank you.
5: Sure.

0: What's all this?
1: Setting up my video.
0: Setting up for what? I didn't approve this.
1: I came up with my own idea.
0: The videos we're doing already work. Pre-sales are up.
1: Well, this is what I'm doing. Take it or leave it. And I'll also be working with a partner. Steven?
2: Jessica, I'm so sorry.
1: What's wrong? Where are you?
2: At the office. I just got an urgent referral for an emergency session.
1: This is a two-person exercise. When do you think you can get here?
2: That's the thing. I don't think I'm gonna make it.
1: I guess I'll just see you later then. Bye.
2: Bye.
1: Gotcha. Hi, I'm Jessica Bender, relationship therapist and author of the upcoming book, Do I Say I Do? Today we're going to be talking about marriage. Joining me in this demonstration is my assistant, Mike.
3: Partner.
1: In the first chapter of my new book, I refer to marriage as a painting that you and your partner create together. You bring your own colors, your own styles, but you have to work together towards the same goal to create an image that is balanced and harmonious. You'll paint many pictures over the course of your marriage, which will then become the gallery of your lives.
0: Or sometimes you only get a few pictures up before the other person picks up and heads to a new gallery.
1: Yes, sometimes people do change galleries. Then again, some never even make it to the opening.
0: Managing a gallery takes work. Sometimes you have to choose between keeping the gallery open or making the artist happy.
1: You don't have to make all the artists happy, just the featured artist.
0: Still, they don't have to take all the supplies you've given them and leave.
1: If they wanted the artist to stay, they should have closed the gallery once in a while and showed it.
0: Maybe the gallery was busy trying to be the best gallery it could be.
1: Then they never should have started painting. And with any work of art, you can't create a masterpiece without spilling a little paint. Thank you, I'm Jessica Bender. Hey, how'd it go? About as well as expected.
4: What happened?
1: Steven couldn't make it, so Mike stepped in. Clearly, some things can't be faked.
4: So that's your promotional video?
1: No, fortunately, Mike agreed that any video in which I looked like an idiot didn't help either of us, so I agreed to do one more video, and he agreed that this would never see the light of day. I'm a therapist. How can he still get under my skin like this?
4: You guys were quite the couple. I was even heartbroken when you broke up.
1: It felt hypocritical being honored on a paper about remembering relationship priorities when my own boyfriend stood me up. Again.
4: I know he was late to the ceremony, but is that really the reason?
1: No. Mike was always driven at work, trying to impress his father. But by the end, it felt like work was the only thing that mattered. At least I got out of that before it was too late.
0: Maybe the gallery was busy trying to be the best gallery it could be.
1: Then maybe they shouldn't have started painting.
0: Maybe the gallery takes work. Sometimes you have to choose between keeping the gallery open or making the artist happy.
1: If they wanted the artist to stay.
5: What
1: the
5: are you watching?
6: Footage from the video that Mr. Price and Jessica Bender made.
5: You're not gonna post that, are you?
6: No way. Oh. Is there a way to fix your phone?
5: You're kidding. How much do I owe you?
6: Yeah, don't worry about it.
3: It was nothing.
5: Thanks. Mm-hmm. Trip was fun for a while, but then he got too clingy. I'm just sick of dating the same kind of guy over and over again. I need a change.
7: So are you gonna ask her out or what?
6: What are you talking about?
8: I want to ask her out, but it's like we're from a different world. I don't even know what girls like that are into. Maybe you could help me out.
5: You want me to get Whitney to go out with you?
8: No, just, you know, help me talk to her.
5: I guess I could help. I mean, I do owe you one for the phone anyway.
8: Oh, thank you.
9: All right.
0: Did you change your clothes?
10: Long story. The short version is we can't use the video with Jessica, but she's gonna shoot another one.
0: In a contract?
10: One step at a time.
0: All right.
11: The numbers are in for this quarter. Let's make this work.
3: Hey, Connor.
12: Hey. Is that the video from today?
3: Yeah, I was just about to shut it down.
12: And if I watch?
3: No, go ahead. I'm just gonna continue packing up, okay? Just make sure you shut down the computer when you're done.
12: All right.
2: Oh, now this is good.
1: Hi, I'm Jessica Bender, relationship therapist and author of the upcoming book, Do I Say I Do? Today we're going to be talking about marriage. Every night it's the same thing. He comes home from work, he watches TV. It's like I don't even exist. We don't talk, we don't go out. We just have a nice relationship.
13: I want to relax.
1: Now it's like he's married to the remote.
13: And is that too much to ask?
1: One at a time. A night out in the town is all I want. Dinner, a movie.
13: But when I do it,
1: is it too much to ask? Maybe dancing?
13: I mean, seriously.
1: I know we're not newlyweds, but it... Obviously, we have some issues. But... you both cared enough to take the time before work to come in. So with a structured program of honesty, communication, and trust exercises, I am confident I can help you guys get back on track.
3: Okay, I'm leaving in just 1 minute. Okay, has Jonas Davis made a decision yet? All right, let's schedule a lunch before. That is same as before, that is 2 days.

0: I know this is not in your wheelhouse, Mr. Vincent, but I think the videos turned out well.
1: I think I look like a trained monkey.
0: I know it's different than how my father ran things, but the dynamics of publishing are changing.
1: You know, I did 10 books with your father, and let me tell you something I've learned. Things don't change. People change them.
0: Mr. Vincent, we can discuss this further, but we also need to talk about your new contract.
1: All right, I'll be at the cabin for a few more days. Come on out, we'll talk about the contract.
0: Great. Thank you. See you soon. How's it going?
2: You snake. You rat. How could you do that?
0: I beg your pardon?
2: You posted the video.
0: What are you talking about? We didn't post it. Connor?
3: No. No, I just did a quick cut and saved it to the server.
2: Then how?
4: I did it. Zach Miller, VP Marketing and Sales.
0: You did? Why?
4: The videos were great. Fun, active, full of personality. You said you wanted the authors to communicate honestly with their fans. Well, this was honest. It's already had 20,000 hits, 5,000 in the last hour alone.
2: I look like a fool.
4: No, you're a hit. Pre-sales of your book are through the roof.
0: Twelve videos.
2: I don't have time for that. Three.
0: These videos benefit you just as much as they benefit me. 10.
2: 10? I have a practice to run.
0: You're worried about a little practice when you have a potential bestseller?
2: 7 videos.
0: Deal.
2: And I have conditions. I have a professional image, so no making me look bad or foolish.
0: Fine. I'll leave that entirely up to you.
2: And I want to work with Steven.
0: That was going to be one of my conditions, too.
2: Then I guess that's it. Here is to play to your strengths.
3: Have you seen Whitney's ex? He's like rich and handsome.
5: Rich and handsome do not count for as much as you think.
3: Neither does smart and funny in my experience.
5: You know what? You're a great guy and you treat people nicely. That is what's most important.
3: Yeah, if only I could convince Whitney of that.
5: You have a lot more going for you than you'd think. Trust me.
2: Your father was so accomplished. It's impressive.
0: The fonts for your book are in. Can you have a look? I like the spacing on this one, but I prefer this for the chapter titles.
5: I agree.
2: This is a great picture of you and your father.
0: Thanks. I think it's one of the only photos where the two of us are almost smiling.
2: I used to love his library, all those rare books and first editions. He used to let me borrow anything I wanted, and I think I read his copy of Carter's Playhouse about 20 times.
0: He liked you. He always said he was going to give you that book. I'll dig it up one of these days.
2: Where are his books?
0: Storage.

0: So with a little bit of planning and some discipline, couples can learn to balance the budget and manage their household.
1: Was that rehearsal as boring as it looked?
2: I don't know. I fell asleep halfway through.
1: We need to do something.
2: I've got a friend that owes me a favor. I'll get rid of Steven. You pump some life into this video.
0: Are we ready to shoot this?
3: Yeah, good rehearsal.
1: Just give us a second to take care of some things and check the settings on the camera. Hey, Steven, is that your car out front? I think it's getting towed.
2: They're towing my car?
1: Yeah, you should take care of that.
2: I'm sure he'll be right back.
0: Oh, stupid computer.
4: This is your chance. Go help her.
2: Just go over there?
5: Would you rather wait for the computer to come to you?
4: Go.
2: Computer problems?
5: Yeah, the problem is this stupid thing doesn't work. I don't know what I did wrong.
2: You probably didn't do anything wrong.
6: You see, computers are programmed by humans, so they're subject to human error. I know it's frustrating, but fortunately, there are humans like me who know how to fix them and get the original human back to working again. All right, back to normal, and I even saved the original document that you wrote. Oh.
2: Wait, you can do that on your phone?
5: Yeah, I put it through on like way too many folders.
3: It'll be a while. Steven went to the impound.
1: I guess you can come back and spend the rest of the day with me tomorrow. Or, if you'd like, I could step in and play the part of your boyfriend. Just for the purpose of the video.
0: Balancing a household budget can be a tricky experience for young couples merging expenses. In chapter 4 of my book, I explain how you can help visualize this process by creating envelopes with each area of expenditure. And you can use board game money to swap around until, what are you doing?
1: Reallocating some of our funds. You hardly had any in entertainment.
0: Well, we can discuss it. Although financial planners recommend 10% of income goes to savings.
1: We used to have fun. Now it's all scrimp and save.
0: Obviously, this is just a demonstration of a conversation a real couple might have, but it does bring up the importance of responsible choices in joint decisions.
1: So spending this much at the hair salon every month is responsible?
0: It is if it's budgeted, but if you're worried about finances, you could always cut back on your video games.
1: What about your shoe collection?
0: Or your car washes.
1: Your lattes.
0: Electronics.
1: See how concerned you are about a budget when it comes down to getting an engagement ring.
0: You know what? Spend it however you want.
1: Is this all we make?
5: Okay, so that didn't go quite as well as I'd hoped.
2: Are you kidding? She barely even noticed me. I mean, what was I thinking, huh? That I would take Whitney to ZoomCon? That we'd dress up in costumes? I'm a tech guy. She's like a supermodel.
5: Okay, I have an idea, but I have to warn you, it's a little radical.
0: This is a disaster.
1: I'm really sorry I had to leave. I was parked legally. The tow truck driver must have made a mistake.
0: Yeah, right. I'm guessing Mike set it up because he wanted to turn the video into a circus. Look at these comments. Hysterical. These guys are a riot. Is this book funny? No, it's serious.
2: Mike's really got you worked up.
0: Can you blame me? He's making me look ridiculous. Next time, you and I are glued to each other.
2: This isn't like you. You're usually so calm. You clearly have some unresolved issues with Mike. Maybe it's time to address them.
0: There are no issues. He just likes to push my buttons.
2: You're a relationship therapist. What would you tell yourself if you were one of your clients?
0: I would say to talk it out and try to reach a mutual understanding.
2: So, there you go. I think we've made some really great progress here today. Besides, this is great publicity for the book. I think you should do the rest of the videos with Mike.
0: What?
2: We'll talk later. Your clients are here.
5: It's about time. We're gonna be late for the movie.
7: Just give me 5 minutes to change my clothes.

0: Wow. Look at this place.
1: Hey, no fair. Didn't know anybody was coming over. I didn't have time to clean.
0: No, I'm jealous. You have every collectible I want. You have to let me borrow your Star Angel graphic novel. Wow, look at you.
1: I feel like a car salesman.
0: Yeah, well, if you want a girl like Whitney to notice, you have to play the part.
1: Something's wrong.
0: There you go.
1: Hey. Thanks for all this.
0: You're welcome. Tomorrow, Whitney meets the new you.

0: How long do we have to do this?
1: Just a little longer.
0: Wow. What felt strange?
1: It's supposed to at first. It's a trust exercise to break down barriers and open channels of communication.
0: You have to do it in the park?
1: Since we're trying to facilitate open dialogue, I thought we should get out of the office and come to neutral territory.
0: I thought you were trying to recreate our first date. That time I surprised you and brought you here for a picnic?
1: I'd forgotten about that.
0: At least one of us remembers. Connor showed me how to run the camera. What are we shooting today?
1: Actually, we're not shooting this one. We're gonna try a little icebreaker to work through some of our issues. Chapter 6. Make a list of things that bother you about your partner.

0: Hey there.
1: Hey. Oh, I'm glad you're here. My computer is doing that thing again.
0: Oh. Okay, let me just take a look. I'm
2: gonna roll up these sleeves first. Wouldn't want to mess with the new duds.
0: But you know what they say, you gotta dress for success.
1: Do you normally wear glasses?

0: You know, when you run out of paper, they'll cut down a forest.
1: I'm just being thorough. You know, normal people actually consider that a good quality.
0: I didn't need directions. I just needed someone to be quiet for 30 seconds so I could find the road.
1: Oh, please. I did that one time.
0: Once was enough. I didn't do that. Oh, maybe.
1: Really? 2 years later.
0: Sore loser.
1: Bad winner.
0: Can't take a joke.
1: Can't take anything seriously.
0: We both do that.
1: That's it. I can't do this if you won't take it seriously.
0: What's the point of this?
1: To have a conversation.
0: If you want to have a conversation, let's just have a conversation. It's just like your book, 10 extra steps when you only need one.
1: Now you're criticizing my book?
0: It's not a book. It's a owner's manual. Do this, do that. And if your fiancé still isn't working right, call her 24-hour helpline.
1: Love takes a plan. You need to use your head.
0: You don't love with your head. You love with your heart. It takes passion.
1: I don't need to take relationship advice from you.
0: Wait, Jessica. Wait. Look, I'm just trying to talk.
1: Well, I'm trying to protect people.
0: From what?
1: From making the same mistake I did. So, tell me how everything's going. I'm trying to do some real good with these videos, but they look like a joke. I have to admit, they are really funny. I'm not trying to be funny. I'm trying to be educational and hopefully impress the Bancroft people. The videos were Mike's idea. He could at least cooperate. Oh, and get this. On top of that, he had the audacity to insult the book. He said it read like an owner's manual. What? You didn't like it either?
2: No, I thought it had some good practical ideas in it. Except? Well, for a book about creating a successful marriage, it kind of came off a little cold.
1: Cold.
2: Your book, it's all about checking off these boxes and flagging warning signs.
1: The people I counsel are the ones who ignored those warning signs.
2: I know. It just felt like it was avoiding the pain and not finding the love.
3: She didn't even notice?
4: It's hopeless.
3: Okay, new approach.
5: No. Just forget about it, okay?
4: I mean, I really appreciate your help, but I'm never gonna be your type. She just accepted and move on.

0: Wow, what was that for?
1: I was trying to get Whitney's attention. Sometimes it helps if someone else is interested.
0: Thanks.
1: What are friends for? Okay, now, so just play it cool, go back to work, let her come to you.
0: Good tip.
1: Yeah.
2: Thanks.
3: This is Mike.
4: Are you there yet?
3: I'm almost at Mr. Vincent's cabin now.
4: All right.
2: Time to get Robert to sign on the dotted line, and then we just have to worry about Jessica.
3: How critical is she to this deal?
2: Critical? Why do you ask?
3: I'm not sure I can pull it off.
2: What do you mean? Videos are great.
3: Yeah, great for us. She hates them. The more I try to charm her, the more I push her away.
2: Okay, look. For now, just focus on Robert. He's a writer, so stroke his ego.
3: Have you read his new book? It's not good.
2: Who cares? It's Robert Vincent. He could fall asleep on the keyboard and the book would still sell.
3: Yeah, my father would never release a book like that.
2: Mike, it's Robert's job to make art. It's our job to make money.
4: It's only business, man.
2: Now get him to sign.

0: You also get consultations on the cover art and sleeve photo. We've increased your pre-break split.
1: You know, back in the day, your father used to come out here and we'd talk about books, authors, new voices. The company was all about literature. Now, all I hear is dollars and cents and marketing videos.
0: Mr. Vincent, you've been with Price Books since the beginning. We released your first novel.
2: That was your father.
0: This company's my father's legacy. He couldn't bear you going to another publisher. Please, just think about it.
1: Write up the contract. I'll take a look at it.
3: No promises.
4: Hey.
2: Hey.
4: My shirt. Congratulations on Mr. Robert Vincent. Here's the paperwork.
0: Well, Mr. Vincent's not official yet.
4: That just leaves Jessica.
0: I think I need to rethink my strategy there. I thought if we just spent time, I could show her how great we are together. But I think I'm just giving her more reasons to leave.
4: Well, you two always pushed each other. Even when you were a couple, that's what made you work so well together.
0: Maybe I'm still a little upset about the way she broke up with me. So threatening to go to another publisher is just fuel on the fire.
4: Then you should apologize.
0: Yeah. I need to get back on her good side if I want her to sign.
4: No. Because you owe it to her.

0: acumen.
1: I want to apologize.
0: Do I smell stir fry?
2: Yes. You wanted to apologize?
1: About the videos. Back when we were together, if something seemed dull or wasn't working, we'd find a way to make it better. I guess I was trying to recapture some of that magic, but maybe we're past that. Or based on our videos, maybe we never really had it. Something burning?
2: Oh, no. Great. It's ruined.
1: It's not ruined. It just needs a little love. Okay, we need garlic, spices, and dice up this potato while you're at it.

0: I know you were just trying to have fun with the videos.
1: I was mostly just trying to have fun with you. It's been a while since we've both been on the same team. I missed it. We had some good times.
0: They weren't all bad.
1: But I support you as an author, and I support you as a professional, so I'll be good and play by your rules. Okay, bon appetit. I'll let myself out.
0: Wait. You prepared it, you might as well stay for dinner.
2: Gilmore Agency dropped out of the race for Jonah Davis. It's down to the two of us.
0: Really?
2: Well, no business talk tonight.
3: Right? Of course not.
4: Definitely a must-see.
3: It's really great that we can ignore something like this and just be ourselves.
1: No, technically our first date was when I took you for coffee while you were getting your car repaired.
0: After you rear-ended it.
1: I paid for it.
0: Insurance paid for it.
1: I meant the coffee.
0: Okay, that was our first date.
3: So I guess we should talk about the book.
0: Even though I know your opinion on it.
1: It's not that I didn't like it, or that I didn't agree. It just didn't sound like you. The you that I remember.
0: What do you mean?
1: Your first book was all about opening yourself up to love. It spoke to me. The randomness of a chance meeting. The spark of a first kiss. The unexplainable but undeniable chemistry. But as you pointed out with my track record, I'm not an expert in that area. I should get going.
0: Relationships are hard. You have to be careful who you let into your heart.
1: I know. But wouldn't it be nice if once in a while we could just throw out the rules and have fun? I'll see you tomorrow.

0: What about blue roses?
1: I don't have those.
0: Wow.

0: What's all this? Oh, we're doing the priority tree exercise from chapter 9.
1: I had an idea last night and thought I'd try something off script.
0: So what are we doing?
1: A cooking video.
2: And action.
1: The foods we eat say a lot about who we are as individuals. Do we like things healthy or on the indulgent side? Sweet or spicy? In a way, how we cook says a lot about the kind of marriages we'll have. Does one person do all the work, or is there a division of labor in the household? Be a dear and cut this, will you?
0: Sure.
1: Your relationship is an evolving recipe, hot and spicy at times, milder at others, but always a shared effort. Marriage is a recipe, and like all recipes, sometimes the best things come out when you throw away the book and have a little fun.
0: Oh, you're dead.

0: It's not bad.
1: Delicious. So you're talking to Whitney?
0: Yeah, we're going to dinner.
1: Congratulations.
0: I hope you don't mind. I told her we used to go out and that's where you would kiss me.
1: That's fine. I actually came up with a little cover story for us last night, but yours is perfect.
0: I can't believe it worked. You know, and I owe it all to you too. Thank you.
1: Like I said, what are friends for? One hour. Okay. Good news. I spoke with the Brown Crowd people this morning, and they're going to be sending me an offer any day now. Ooh. You have got to be kidding me. What did Mike do this time?
2: Actually, it was me.
1: Really? I guess I must have missed that chapter in the book. So, what inspired you? Or should I say who?
2: The girl can change it up.
0: I had fun tonight.
2: Me too.
0: Guild Wars 2 Heart of Thorns is coming out?
1: What's that?
0: It's a video game. It's my favorite. Yeah, I went as one of the characters last year for ZoomCon, actually.
1: Zoom what?
0: It's this sci-fi fantasy convention. It's great. Actually, it's happening next week. We should go. Yeah, you get to trade comics and test out new games, and people go as their favorite comic characters.
1: So it's a kids thing?
0: No, kids and adults. It's basically for anyone who likes sci-fi and fantasy and they just want to have fun pretending to be somebody else for a while. You, want to check out the mall?
1: Yeah.
2: I've tried to be patient, but sometimes it feels like we're on different planets.
1: Maybe we should work on our I feel statements to get things loosened up.
3: No more exercises.
2: See? He doesn't even want to try.
3: Well, these exercises are pointless. We keep doing them week after week, and we're not getting anywhere.
2: You know, I love you, Bert, but sometimes I just want to hit you.
1: Okay. Hit him.
2: Huh?
3: Excuse me?
1: Hit him. That felt good.
3: Yeah, I don't think I like this kind of therapy.
1: It's couples therapy. You can hit her too.
2: What?
1: Ow. Now we're getting somewhere.

0: you doing here?
1: I sent a pair of basketball tickets to Jonah Davis to woo him. When I called to follow up, I found out they've been replaced with tickets to a puppet show. That's okay. Because I found the receipt to this cookie basket you want to send them and had it delivered to our office instead. So I guess that's how the cookie crumbles.

0: What?
1: That was a decoy. I let you find that receipt so that you wouldn't find the real order that's being delivered. Now.
2: This isn't over.
1: Mm-hmm.
2: Not by a long shot.
1: That's what you got! A long shot!
3: We are almost home. Just keep saying all the things Robert wants to hear.
4: What if he asks about the book?
3: What do you mean? Rye.
5: Hey.
6: Hey.
5: How are things on cloud 9?
6: Oh, fluffy.
5: Yeah? So your date went well?
6: Amazing.
5: You had a lot to talk about?
6: We're still kind of figuring each other out.
5: Ooh, Guild Wars 2 Heart of Thrones comes out tonight. Do you want to go stand in line for it?
6: I can't. Whitney and I are going out on another date.
5: No worries. No problem. Romance comes first.
6: But, maybe next weekend we can do something. I mean, I still owe you for, like, all of this.
5: Yeah, okay.
4: All the terms are just as we discussed. All we need is your signature.
2: Looks like I'm on the hook for another 2 books.
3: I'm sure you have many volumes of brilliance left in you.
4: We're honored you're going to remain a member of the Price family.
2: Have you read the new book?
4: Of course.
2: What'd you think?
4: Truly one of your best pieces ever.
2: You know what, maybe it's time for a change.
4: What?
2: I look around here and I don't even recognize this place anymore. Silly videos, this modern office. Your father's books aren't even here. I don't know what this is, but it isn't Price Books anymore.
4: Mr. Vincent.
2: And you know what? Your father wasn't into it for the money or the sales. He loved books and helping new authors find their voices. Now, if you have no passion for that, maybe you're just not cut out for it. I'm going to my cabin for a week. When I come back, he can tell me why I should stay.
3: Yes, I saw the video, but I thought you were going to stick to the exercises from the book.
1: I was, but I thought it'd be fun to try something new.
3: Change is good, but I hope you'll go back to the book exercises.
7: It's important that we have unified treatment guidelines.
3: Oh, I am late for a symposium, but I'll see you when I get back.
7: Bye.
1: Bye.
7: Stop it!
1: I hope you're ready. I have something special planned for the video today.
4: I'm sorry, I need to cancel. I have to go downstairs.
1: Where are you going?
4: To storage.
1: Are his books down there?
4: I don't know where his copy of Carter's Playhouse is. You'll have to look around.
1: These are all from your father's office?
4: Yeah. Oh, wow.
1: Did you find something good?
4: Just a book report I did on Robert Vincent in junior high. I didn't know he held on to this.
1: Your father truly loved literature.
4: One of the few things we had in common. Although I'm not sure what he would think about Mr. Vincent's new book. His standards seem to have dipped since I took over.
1: Why don't you work with him? You're a great editor, and I say that from personal experience.

0: Guess we can't go back, can we?
1: I guess not.
0: Dropped off Whitney early and swung by. Yeah, I've been waiting in line for over an hour.
1: I didn't realize line was gonna be this long. I'm gonna be here all night.
0: Jump in.
1: Thank you, but I don't wanna cut in the line.
0: Oh, then I'll go to the end of the line with you.
1: Oh, really?
0: Yeah.
1: Brett, you are so close.
0: Yeah, that's what best friends are for.
1: Thanks. Yeah. But first, let's take a picture to commemorate this occasion.
2: You know it.
1: Okay,
2: let's
1: do it. Okay. Yeah. Ready? Uh-huh. 1, 2, 3.
0: That's great. You know you're gonna have to send me that, right?
1: Of course.
0: Right?
1: Really? Oh my gosh, you're crazy.

0: the offer from Browncroft came in. It's good. We don't have to give them an answer right away. You can look it over, think about it, and I'm on board with whatever you want to do.
1: Man, I was up playing all night.
2: I know. I'm already on my third cup of coffee, but it was totally worth it.
1: I think the closest thing I got to a pillow was a bag of styrofoam packaging.
2: Did you ever figure out how to escape from the Knight's Tomb?
3: Yeah. Yeah, I did. Come over late at night and I'll show you how to do it.
2: Sounds good. I should get back to work. I'll see you later.
3: Okay.
2: Okay.
1: Thanks for waking me up.
2: Anytime.
0: So, I thought about what you said about throwing out the rules, and my clients are making amazing progress.
3: That's fantastic. Diffuses the tension and makes therapy feel like fun.
0: Thanks.
3: That's the kind of thinking I need. I still don't know what I'm gonna say to Mr. Vincent.
0: This is the first contract he's signing without your father around. He has to know he's in good hands. And he is.
3: He always wore my biggest cheerleader.
0: There's something you should know. The Browncroft offer came in.
3: I'm sure it's great.
0: I haven't made my decision yet.
3: Well... I always knew I'd have to fight for you.

0: So you and Connor used to date?
1: Yeah, but we're just friends now.
0: Oh, good that you're still so close. I guess that's why I like Connor. He's sweet. The guys I used to date in the past were party guys. Lots of fun, but I always had to keep one eye on them. Good not to have to worry about that anymore. Of course, if I did have to compete for him, I'd have to think I'd be pretty good at it. Honesty is the key element to any successful relationship. One method I use to open up dialogue with my premarital counseling clients is reveal a secret day. It can be silly or embarrassing or deeply personal, as long as it starts a conversation.
2: I thought I already knew all your secrets.
0: We'll see about that. I have this weird thing with my feet. They're extremely sensitive and they can be tickled without touching.
2: Like this?
0: Yes, and that's not funny. It may sound trivial, but it's difficult to trust someone enough to let your guard down and admit your vulnerabilities. Your turn.
2: I almost gave up my career once. It all started with a girl. Smart, beautiful. I was crazy about her. But I was a bit of a workaholic, which took a toll on the relationship. One night, she was being honored by some colleagues. I was so proud. But as I was getting ready to leave, I was handed a stack of paperwork. Stuck in the office, I suddenly realized I had this great girl that I was ignoring. So instead of working, I wrote a resignation letter. And I went off to see her. But I was late, obviously. I was just about to tell her what I had done. By that point, I had pushed her too far. She thought that my not being there meant that I didn't care. She broke up with me on the spot. I guess it was pride. But I figured if she was so willing to give up on me, why should I give up everything for her? So I went back to the office and I ripped up that letter. Stupidest thing I've ever done. I fought so hard at work only to lose the one thing I cared about.

Hey, did you have a chance to look at the Browncroft offer? I sure did. I'm sticking with price.

0: phone hung up.
1: Still going strong.
0: So, there's this animation festival happening at the Independent Theater later. You like going?
1: Wouldn't you rather take Whitney?
0: Animation's not really a thing. Besides, I thought it'd be fun for us.
1: Actually, I'm kind of busy tonight. I have to take a pass.
0: Okay. Maybe next time.
2: Initial here. And lastly, sign here. That concludes the business portion of our night.
3: When you said you wanted to take me out to celebrate the contract, I did not expect all this.

0: I told you, at Price, we treat you like family.
1: This has to be the most intimate contract signing ever.
0: I have to admit, I didn't think I'd get you to sign again.
1: I have to admit, me neither. Why didn't you tell me about the letter?
0: I don't know. I was hurt, angry, and focused on myself. By the time I realized how pig-headed I was being, you moved on.
1: I'm not sure how much I moved on. I think in a lot of ways, writing Do I Say I Do was my way of getting over you.
0: I guess we both had things to figure out.
1: Yeah.
0: Second chances?

0: Give it to me. Yeah. Let's do that. Don't wait too long. We don't want to flop this one, okay?
1: Everything okay?
0: Just work stuff.
1: Did you get it? Okay, keep trying. We only have one shot. That was the gardener.
0: I gotta take this.
2: I hope you're impressed. I broke out the good fake dinner party china.
1: Joke if you will, but a dinner party can be a great metaphor for a successful marriage.
2: Sorry. Didn't mean to snack on your metaphor. You free for lunch today? There's something I want to talk to you about.
1: Yeah, there's something I want to talk to you about, too.
2: Oh, there you are. Got a minute to go over some paperwork? Sure. I'll be right back. All right, see you later.
1: See ya. Hey. A package came for you.
3: Oh, yeah? Oh, nice. And I could finally complete my work on my robot army.
1: I wanted to tell you something.
3: Yeah, me too, actually. Whitney said she wants to go to ZoomCon.
1: She did?
3: Yeah. It took a lot of persuading, but I bought the ticket for me and Whitney last night, so we could all go together.
1: That's actually what I wanted to talk to you about. My computer crashed last night when the tickets went on sale. By the time I got it up and running, there were none left.
3: So you're not going? It won't be the same without you.
1: Maybe next year?
3: Okay.

0: I cannot believe you got Jessica to sign. I will never doubt your charms again. You must have really worked some magic, huh?
1: Something like that.
0: Well, now that Jessica's locked in, you just have to work that razzle-dazzle on Robert Vincent.
1: Right to him, Jessica's gonna look like a breeze. At least I knew how to talk to her.
0: Just give him the same dog and pony show you used to coach Jessica. The investors want both of them on board or they're gonna walk.
1: Jessica.
2: I can't believe you.
1: Jessica, wait.
2: Was this all just a setup to get me to agree to a new contract?
1: Of course not.
2: You never told me you needed me for the investor.
1: I didn't think it was relevant.
2: What about the resignation letter story? Was that relevant?
1: What are you talking about?
2: Funny how after all these years, suddenly just came up after I told you about the Browncroft offer. Have you just been telling me all these things I want to hear to get me to sign?
1: How could you even think that?
2: It's what you're doing with Robert Vincent, isn't it?
1: That's different.
2: How? You're pretending to feel a certain way as a means to an end. You know, the problem isn't that work is the thing you care about most, it's that it's the only thing you care about. There has to be some way to get out of this contract.
3: Not unless you signed with Disappearing Ink.
2: Two more books with Mike. I cannot do that.
3: Just breathe. I'm more concerned with you than the contract right now.
2: I really thought he changed, but it was all just to get me to sign a new contract.
3: Are you sure about that?
2: Kim, I heard it. He just needed me to get the investors on board.
3: Come on, Jess, what did you expect him to say? I have a major deal in the works right now, and the fate of the company rests in your hands. No pressure.
2: Still, I shouldn't have let my guard down.
3: You and Mike have always had your differences. But I've known you a long time, Jess. For better or worse, he brings out the real you. You gonna walk away from that?

0: Take him.
1: I want to call a truce.
0: Okay.
1: Lunch tomorrow, Ramonge restaurant.
0: See you there.
2: Well, just got off the phone with Robert Vincent. He's coming in the day after tomorrow.
3: Good.
2: So, what's the plan?
4: Jessica and I found this photo of my father and Mr. Vincent up at his cabin. They used to hang out up there. Talk about books, give notes. I would have done anything to be up there with them. Anyway, talk about that. Get him to relive some of his glory days.
2: Perfect. Butter him up like toast. And with Jessica on board, he's the last piece of the puzzle.
4: Maybe I should tell him what I really think.
2: Well, what?
5: Mike, do you want to make something of yourself? Do you want to step out of your father's shadow? Sometimes you have to make compromises.

0: Wanted to return your Star Angel graphic novel. It was really good.
1: Oh, yeah. I can bring in some more if you want. I got some really great ones.
0: No, thanks. I'm good for now. Ooh, she's hot. Maybe I'll dress as her for ZoomCon.
1: Wait.

0: What's this about?
1: I have a proposal.
2: So I told the wolf, you're just a dog.
1: Oh. I am such a goof.
0: Please, this is nothing. In high school, my superpower was clumsiness.
1: Come on, be late. It's okay.
0: Sure?
1: Yeah, thanks. I got it from here. Maybe. Yeah, she's got it. Have a good night.
0: Yeah.

0: I'm heading out. Are you gonna be here a while?
1: Probably.
0: So, should I ask what happened with Jessica?
1: She found out she was part of the deal with the investors and thought that that was the reason I was saying all the things that I said.
0: Why would she think that?
1: Because it's what I'm doing with Mr. Vincent. She said I should be honest with Mr. Vincent, but if I do that, I'll lose him and I'll lose the investors.
0: So?
1: It's my father's legacy.
0: Your father's legacy is exactly the way he left it. This is your company now.
1: Jessica said that Mr. Vincent needs to know the company's in good hands. But I don't know if it is anymore.
0: Jessica didn't stay with us because you tricked her into signing. She signed because she knows you care about her, about the company, about everything your father built this company on. So listen to her advice. I've read her stuff. She is one smart cookie.

0: I want to start today with an exercise. I want each of you to make a list. Or if you'd prefer, we could practice our role reversals.
1: Jessica, this isn't working. Pillow fights are fun, but whenever we go home, we have the same issues. I know that you're trying your best, but at the end of the day, we're just not on the same page.
0: You know what? Maybe you're not right for each other. Since I've been doing this, I've seen couples who can finish each other's sentences and they can't make it a year. Or couples who can argue about the color of the sky and they're celebrating their 50th wedding anniversary. The truth is, compatibility can't be measured by looking at two individuals, but by seeing how those two people work as a couple. You can do all the tests and exercises and check all the boxes, but only you can decide if the person sitting next to you is the right one. I'll hold your next session. If you want to keep working at it, I'll see you then. But if you can imagine a life without each other, then there's really no point in going on.

0: Hi, Kim.
1: What are you doing?
0: Nothing.
1: Perfect. Tony and I just ended our client war. Why don't you come over and help us celebrate?
0: That's great. Who won?

0: both of us. We decided to split represent. I'm taking book sales and he's handling TV and movie deals.
1: Congratulations, but I don't really feel up for dinner.
0: Just call me if you change your mind. We're here, okay?

0: I want to break up. We don't love each other. I don't even think you like me.
1: Is there another woman?
2: I'm so nervous. I'm just so nervous. What if the wedding sucks? What if the marriage sucks? Right? Whoa.
3: You wanna go?
4: In the water? At night?
3: Yeah.
4: It's cold and slimy, and I have no idea what's living in this water.
3: Yeah, but it will be fun.
4: But what if it's not fun?
3: Well, how are you gonna know unless you try it?

0: walking along the beach, holding hands. I've had this dream for so long.
1: What?
0: Look, I know that it sounds crazy, and I was practically a kid when you left, but for me, it was always you. And it still is you. You can trust me.
2: Are you sure this is what you want?
1: I've never been more sure of anything in my life.
3: I feel for you. It's priceless.
4: Love happens to a person, whether they like it or not. Well, it sneaks up behind you when you're least expecting it, and then, bam, everything changes.
5: The great Robert Vincent.
6: Thanks for taking the time to see us.
7: Packing?
6: Unpacking. My father's books. Figure they belonged up here.
7: Okay. You have the floor.
6: I want to read to you something that was written about your first book. The Hay and the Needle Stack. Robert Vincent writes the way nature carves landscapes. Beautiful, harsh, expansive, and all-consuming. His narratives aren't just engaging, they're enlightening. In his words are truth. A truth you can't always face, but you can never deny.
7: I don't remember that review. Is that from the Times?
6: It's a book report I wrote about you. I was 13. My father and I have a complicated relationship. He wasn't good at sharing his feelings, but what he did share was his love of literature. Which is why I can't release your book.
7: I beg your pardon?
6: It's not good.
5: I think what Mike is trying to say
6: My father's legacy was literature. It's the only thing I have left of him. He wouldn't put it out, and I can't tarnish his name by releasing it. I took the liberty of writing up some notes. I think it could be great. It just needs some guidance. Thanks for taking the time. I honestly hope you'll choose to remain a member of this family. Hannah, I need you to do something for me.
8: Sorry we're late.
9: That's okay.
8: We tried to imagine our lives without each other. We couldn't do it.
1: So we're willing to do whatever it takes. Listen on.
9: Come in.
6: So that was your idea of buttering him up? I want to be proud of the work we do, not just successful at it.
5: Well, I want to work with writers who make us money. You're going to blow this deal with the investors.

0: My company, my decision.
1: Mike? Maybe I can salvage this deal. At least we still have Jessica.
0: Funny you should mention that.
2: That was really good work today. I'll see you next week. Hannah, what are you doing here?
3: Hey, Mike asked me to drop off some paperwork.
2: Too busy to drop it off himself?
3: Kinda. He's meeting with Robert Vincent, telling him what he really thinks about his book.
2: Really?
3: Yeah. He took some advice from an old friend. Look, I know Mike cared about losing the investors, but I think what he really cared about was losing you.

0: I know. Mike called and he told me that he was letting you out of the contract.
1: Why would he do that? He needed to keep me for the investors.
0: Well, I spoke with the Browncroft people and they still want to offer you the same deal.
1: Okay.
0: That is, if you still want it.
1: I'm not sure what I want anymore.
2: Mr. Vincent, don't get up. You were right. The book's not good. I knew it. And you knew it too.
3: Mr. Vincent, I think you're a brilliant author.
2: Now look, an author's world is insulated. We're fiercely protective of our work, yet we need an outside voice to give us perspective. Read your notes. I'm impressed. The only other person to give me feedback like this was your father, and I thought I'd lost that.
3: Thank you.
2: Well, the company is changing. That's for sure. Maybe it's just growing up. Your father would be proud.
3: Unfortunately, we'll never know.
2: I do. You have more in common than you think. By the way, your father called me Robert.

0: What do you think?
1: Oh. Wow.
0: Thanks. Hey, how long is this ZoomCon thing? Because I told some friends we meet up with them later and go dancing. We can dip out early, right?
1: I think we need to talk. Look, I can't even believe that I got the chance to go out with you. I mean, you're beautiful and you're smart. But I changed myself a lot to be with you, and you changed yourself to be with me. And I think as much as we want to be with each other, I think we've got to be true to ourselves.
0: Are you breaking up with me? Hannah must be pretty special.
1: You both are.

0: Hey.
1: Hey.
0: So, got an extra ticket for ZoomCon. Got any plans tonight?
1: What about Whitney?
0: We broke up. It's bound to happen. You can't be with a girl who can't quote Astrofleet.
1: But you did it. Tonight's the night. You got the girl.
0: Just not the one I wanted.
1: Careful. You're gonna make Whitney jealous.
0: She'll be fine.
2: Stop! Stop! Like.

0: Hi.
1: What are you doing here?
0: I wanted to tell you to hold off on publishing the book.
1: What?
0: It's missing a step.
1: What step would that be?
0: After all the checklists and compatibility tests, you have to ask yourself if this is what your heart wants. And then, trust what it says.
1: You didn't sign with Browncroft?
0: It wouldn't have been a good match.
1: If you're still under contract, you know that means we're gonna have to do more videos.
0: Good thing we're compatible. I have some ideas for the next book.
1: Well, as your publisher, I'd be very interested in hearing them.
0: We could discuss them over dinner tonight.
1: Do you ever stop thinking about work?

0: Oh, good morning, Choate.
1: Your coach is an idiot. You should fire him.
0: Give my best at him.
1: Will do.
2: Oh, good morning, Roz.
3: Morning, Jake. Do you know what time it is?
2: I will in a second.
3: Well, I wouldn't have to remind you if you weren't out gallivanting all night with some chippy of your age.
2: For your information, Miss Zhu and I attended a morning yoga class.
3: Oh, that should make it easier for her to wrap you around her little finger.
2: Might I remind you, Roz, Miss Zhu is not a gold digger. She is the youngest partner in the history of her hedge fund.
3: And might I remind you, it's cheaper to rent than to own.
2: All right, what else we got?
3: You missed the scouting meeting. Commissioner wants you to call him. TV contract talks resume after lunch. And your kids are waiting for you.
2: Well, that's great. Why didn't you tell me?
3: I wanted to see what kind of mood you're in first.
2: Well, what a surprise. You know, I can't remember the last time you both were here.
3: 10 years ago.
4: Yeah, you remember that, Dad. November 9th, 2007, when Vladimir Nestikov kicked me in the head going after the loose bull.
2: I always admired that guy's hustle.
5: Dad, we need to talk. Why don't you sit down?
2: Oh, okay. Is everything... So, what is it? Is everything okay? Is your mom all right?
5: She's fine, Dad.
2: Good.
5: I want you to listen carefully, and I want you to know that what we're about to say is not easy.
2: Alex, are you pregnant?
5: Absolutely not.
2: Is your grandmother okay?
5: She's fine, Dad.
2: Well, if no one died, then why are you here?
6: We're here because times have changed, and family ownership of a franchise is no longer viable. It's time to sell the team, Dad.
5: That's not the way we agreed to approach this, Barton.
6: Doesn't matter how we sugarcoat it. That's why we're here, right?
5: Dad, I know this must be painful for you, but I think after you reflect on this, you will agree with us.
6: Dad, just check this out. We commissioned two independent studies, and they both came to the same conclusion. Selling the team before the beginning of the season would spare us the burden of huge eventual estate taxes. It would allow the new owners to negotiate expiring contracts and take advantage of low interest rates to improve or replace the stadium.
2: Wow. Would you mind if I took a look at those?
6: Yeah, absolutely, just...
2: Great. Thank you.
7: Wow, look at that. That's really...
2: Okay, well, you know what? Thank you both for dropping by. Why don't you get Roz to set up a dinner for us real soon?
5: Dad, this is not going away.
2: I am doing my best not to lose my temper when I discover that my life's work, your grandfather and your great-grandfather's life's work, means about as much to you two as a disposable razor.
6: I'm sorry to be the one to say this, but selling is in the best interest of our family trust.
2: Oh, and by best interest of the family trust, you mean yourselves, of
6: course. Dad, this isn't personal. This is business. If you read the reports, you'd see.
2: I'd see what? Huh? A bunch of graphs, numbers, recommendations to build luxury boxes, raise ticket prices, replacing your name on this arena with some mattress companies? I know, why don't we move the team to Quebec? Huh? Is that the kind of crapola that they teach you in this so-called business school?
6: No, they teach me that a business has to make money.
2: And this one, unlike half the league, does.
6: Please! At the end of last season, your net profit was a little over $3 million. FYI, in Silicon Valley, that's a janitor's Christmas bonus.
2: You know, what you two fail to understand is, with me, it is not all about the Benjamins. I have poured my heart and soul into this franchise.
5: Daddy, don't over-romanticize a bunch of pituitary cases getting paid millions of dollars to scratch their groins and choreograph high-five routines.
6: You cannot look at your competitors and say that you've kept up with the times.
2: What? Oh, I'm going to let some number crunchers tell me how to run my team? No. We are going to do this the way we got here. Exactly the way my grandfather did it.
6: That's exactly my point. There are a lot of factories sitting empty today because people tried to run their businesses just like their grandfathers.
2: You know, I always imagined that my children would want to go into the family business and succeed me. But instead, you put a knife in my back.
5: Dad, There are so many more meaningful things that could be done with all that money to help people and change millions of lives.
2: And exactly how would you do this, Alexandria?
5: By giving it away to those who are less fortunate than us.
2: You are just like your mother.
5: Thank you.
6: I'm going to start a startup that funds startups.
2: And exactly what would this startup do?
6: We're going to promote disruptive business practices.
2: Well, the only business you're disrupting is mine. So, while you're heading out, I would expect that you have a different plan, because the only way that I'm going to leave this team, my team, is inside an urn.
5: I'm sorry, Dad. We appreciate how you feel, but the fact is, we're all shareholders, and we can outvote you.
2: Oh, so I guess all those math tutors I paid for didn't earn their keep, because if I recall, I still control 51% of the voting stock.
5: Yes, but only if you control Mom's 6%.
2: Oh, your mother's. Yeah, you know, your mom and I might not see eye to eye these days, or ever, for that matter, but she swore to me that I would control her proxy. And we had a binding agreement. We've never actually put it on paper, but we did definitely pinky swear on it. And Frankie would never, ever, ever break a sacred pinky swear. Would she?
8: Cornell residence.
2: Irma, put Frankie on the phone, please.
8: Okay.

0: Francis! Miss Francis! It's Mr. Jake.
1: Here we go.
2: Jake, dear. I did so want to be there in person to explain everything, but the foundation is having its big fundraiser. It's going to be so much fun. We are having a huge pajama party.
3: No, I don't care about some stupid pajama party. How dare you try and ruin my life?
2: Look, I know it's a shock, but you have no right to speak to me like that. We're not married anymore.
3: You and those two turncoats.
2: Well, you always said you wanted our children to have minds of their own, and now that they do, you don't like it?
3: We had an agreement, Frankie. We pinky swore it.
2: I'm sorry if our children's futures mean more to me than the sanctity of a pinky swear.
3: Okay, fine. Fine. You want to play rough? We'll play rough.
2: Thank you, Jake. You've just erased any thoughts I might have had about selling.
3: Scorched earth, Frankie. That's all that'll be left when I'm done with you.
2: Let's be sure not to do this again.
3: Scorched earth!
2: He's doing better than I thought he would. He didn't jump out the window, yet.
4: Mr. Jake's total rejection to basketball analytics as a managerial tool is totally out of step with the times. He's an anachronism.
2: Well, it would be different if either of our children wanted to succeed him. I do feel for Jake. A team is his life.
4: Which is why you divorced him. A baby touches a hot stove once. He don't do it no more. I am not to keep bandaging your hand again.
2: Oh, please. I have absolutely no interest in Jake Cornell. I just feel sorry for him.
5: The same way I would a wounded animal.
4: You should know. Wounded animals are the most dangerous kind. So keep your distance.
6: Jake, this trust is ironclad. No flaws, no back doors. I ought to know I wrote it.
3: Well, then maybe I should hire someone smarter than you.
6: Well, evidently you think you are.
3: Okay, then what do you think that I should do?
6: Start working on your golf game.
7: Oh, you poor dear, I came as soon as I heard.
8: Miss Sue is here.
3: Thank you, Roz. How did you know that this was happening?
7: Oh, please, your son has been tweeting like a songbird. I mean, the whole entire world knows. Oh,
3: I don't believe it. Some of my fondest memories are coming here as a kid and sitting on my grandfather's lap and feeling the place shake as the crowd jumped on their feet to cheer.
6: Jake, you can buy another team. You could start a whole new league.
3: Taking your cousin to the prom feel a little weird.
7: Oh, well, if only you were a publicly held company. I mean, you could adopt a shareholders' rights plan.
3: Whoa. What do you mean, a shareholders' rights?
7: Well, you know, like a poison pill strategy. Whereby a company pursued by a hostile bidder denigrates all its assets in order to make the acquisition extremely unattractive.
3: So what do you mean, like dismantle my front office and trade my star players for journeymen who don't have the hops to jump to a conclusion? Strip everything to a bare bone and make this a team that no one would want to own?
7: Exactly.
3: So, you are a genius.
7: Well.

0: I couldn't do it. But maybe my family might think I would.
1: Hmm. Because sometimes desperate men do desperate things.

0: you. Goodbye.
1: Irma.
0: Goodbye.
1: Irma.
0: Goodbye.
1: Irma. Stop it. Where is she?
0: She's not here. You shouldn't be here. This is not a good time, Mr. J.
1: Fiddlesticks. I want to talk to my wife.
2: Ex-wife.
1: It's good to see you, Frankie.
2: I wish I could say the same.
0: I told him he shouldn't be here.
1: Really? We're gonna do this now?
0: Yes, but this is
1: I
0: not
1: don't
0: a good
1: care.
0: Thing.
1: I just want
0: no, you. Shh.
1: Frankie, listen. I just need 5 minutes.
2: My name's Frances.
1: Well, I prefer Frankie.
2: Always so sensitive to my feelings. In any case, next time call first or email me. Then we won't have to speak.
1: Okay, you need to hear what I have to say.
0: He doesn't listen. Otherwise, he'd know that speed wins rings, not size.
1: Would you please stop telling me how to run my team?
2: That's the problem here, Jake. It's not just your team.
0: That's right, you tell him.
1: Okay, would you stay out of this,
2: don't
1: please?
2: Don't talk to my Irma like
0: that's
2: that.
1: Well, then maybe you should put a leash on the hired help.
2: That is not even fair. Just stop.
3: What in blazes is going on here?
1: Would you tell your butler to mind his P's and Q's?
2: Funky is not my butler.
0: He's her lover. Won't you read the gossip column?
1: No.
4: Vernice Bidwell, the third. And judging by your charming demeanor, I take it you're Mr. Cornell.
1: Well, it's not every day you get to shake hands with the man who burst the housing bubble.
4: You give me too much credit.
1: Oh, and here, I thought that's exactly what your banks did. Look, I'd love to exchange witty repartee with you, but if you don't mind, I'd like to speak privately to my wife.
2: Ex-wife.
4: Actually, I do mind. And as such, I'd appreciate you leaving immediately.
1: Okay, don't bust your cummerbund there, Bunky. But I need 2 minutes with the mother of my children.
4: Are you refusing to leave, sir?
1: Would you ask your boy toy to please cool his heels for a New York minute?
4: Arthur!
0: You better leave now, Mr. Jake.
4: Come in here, please.
0: I want to meet him. No, you don't want to see Arthur.
1: Who's Arthur? I don't care. Arthur, ooh. Bodyguard, huh? Yeah, I'd like to see how tough you are without him around.
4: Oh, I'm not much of a fighter. Although I wouldn't want to tangle with my lawyers. They're killers. Arthur, would you see Mr. Cornell through the door?
1: Hey, whoa, just a minute there, Arthur. Because my lawyers can be ruthless as well. Hell! What you got? Hey! You haven't seen the last of me, Bunky. Okay, you know what? You can throw me out, Frankie! But I'll be here when you get home.
2: Arthur, put him down.
1: Thank you.
2: Obviously, Jake, you won't leave me alone until you've had your say. You have 2 minutes.
1: That's all I need. So, how long have you been going out with the Earl of White Bread?
2: There's nothing wrong with white bread.
1: No, I just wouldn't want to eat it every day.
2: You have a minute and a half left.
1: Well, then let's get right to it. Now, I understand that you want what's best for our children's future, so if I were in your shoes, I wouldn't tick me off. Because if you do, I'll adopt what they call the poison pill strategy and strip the team so bare you couldn't sell it on eBay. So if you really want to protect their financial health, you will withdraw your support for a sale immediately.
2: You would ruin the most important thing in the world to you just to spite your own family.
1: That's up to you.
2: Quite a threat. The way I see it, you aren't acting in the best interest of the trust. I'm afraid the children and I are going to have to remove you from the day-to-day operations of the team while we pursue a sale.
1: Oh, you're bluffing.
2: That's up to you. Arthur, come in here, please.
1: No, Arthur, don't. Are you serious, Frankie? You're going to push me out the door? Who's going to run the team?
2: I thought I could.
1: You. Replace me.
2: Ha! You know, I had no interest in getting in the middle of this, but once again, you have inspired me. I'm taking personal active control of the Cougars, and I'm gonna do it my way. Arthur, Mr. Cornell is ready to leave now.
1: Whoa, wait, time out. Look, Frankie, you can't do this to me. I take it back. I pinky promise. Frankie, come on.

0: Morning, Joe.
1: Your coach is an idiot. You should fire him.
0: Is that so?
1: Oh, you'll see.
0: My best to Ethel.
1: Bye-bye.
0: Roz, you're a doll. Mm-hmm. Are the decorators here?
2: Yes. It's going to be a pleasure to get rid of all those old musty things.
0: Like Jake?
3: Tell Emilio I love his color palette. Unfortunately, we have to stick with the team's colors.
2: Right.
4: Miss Cornell, a minute of your time, please.
2: Coach Zimmer is here to see you.
0: Mr. Zimmer, how nice of you to stop by. Would you like a smoothie?
4: No, I'm not going to stay long. Look, I want to get a few things straightened out here. Now, your husband and I didn't always see eye to eye, but he was a basketball man. And now that he's gone, I want you to understand that this is my team, and I'm calling the shots here. Are we clear?
0: I guess Joe was right.
4: Who's Joe?
0: The man who said I should fire you, and that's exactly what I'm going to do.
4: What?
0: I'm relieving you of your duties immediately.
4: Yeah. You are making a big mistake, lady.
0: You have a half an hour to clear out your office.
4: Ah, you bet.
0: Thanks for stopping by.
5: Your husband.
0: Ex-husband.
5: Whatever. He's been dawdling on a contract extension for Big Shot here for 8 months. That is no way to treat the greatest player in franchise history.
0: I completely agree. And I'm ready to settle this right here and now. How much do you want?
5: 3 years, $88 million.
0: That's a lot of money.
5: Well, the way I see it, we're losing that much not being in a major market.
0: Well, if you think you can do better somewhere else, I'm not going to stop you. But, Bobby, you don't want to leave Seattle, do you? You spent your entire career with the Cougars. Your family's happy here. The entire city loves you. But I can't afford to pay all that money to one player. It wouldn't be fair to the other boys. But I am prepared to offer you a fraction of that. And I think you'll say yes. Good morning, everyone. Oh, please. I haven't had so many boys fighting over me since I was in high school and played Maria in West Side Story. One at a time now, and please be gentle. It's my first time.
6: Ms. Cornell, with all due respect, what do you know about basketball?
0: Well, I know the last 2 minutes of the game take forever and ever. The line to the ladies' room is even longer. And the only performance-enhancing drugs I approve of won't add a point to your scoring average.
7: It's a team for sale.
0: What are you offering?
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3: Actually, I'm planning a few changes.
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1: What about firing your coach?
0: Funny you should mention that, because modeling the Cougar's totally reimagined look, making his runway debut, is our newly signed player coach, the legendary Bobby Big Shot Sanders. That's right. Big Shot will be our leader on the bench and on the court for the next 10 years, thanks to him signing the largest contract in the history of our sport.
2: Oh, call me an ambulance. Wow. Wow. They love her.
3: You don't have to sound so gleeful about it.
4: Oh, right. But you gotta admit, Jake, those new uniforms look pretty snazzy.
3: Ben, let's not forget that you still work for me.
4: Yeah, I was gonna talk to you about that.
3: Oh, jumping ship, huh? Yeah, the first to go are always the rats.
4: She's my cousin. I promised my mother I'd look after her.
3: Well, fine. Fine. You know, I will get myself a new attorney. Yeah, as a matter of fact, I'll get a dozen. I will spend every cent I have to get the Cougars back. And the other owners, they will come to their senses when they see how easy it is for their ungrateful kids and ex-wives to kick them to the curb.
5: Jake, look, now listen to yourself. Okay, is this really what you want to do? Want to start a war and rip your family apart?
3: Now this situation, Ben, calls for exceptional measures.
4: What are you going to do, call in a drone strike?
3: No, to keep them from selling my team, I just need to get Frankie to let me keep controlling her stock.
6: You know, when you run out of paper, they'll cut down a forest.
7: I'm just being thorough. You know, normal people actually consider that a good quality.
6: I didn't need directions. I just needed someone to be quiet for 30 seconds so I could find the road.
7: Oh, please. I did that one time.
6: Once was enough. I didn't do that. Oh, maybe.
7: Really? 2 years later.
6: Sore loser.
7: Bad winner.
6: Can't take a joke.
7: Can't take anything seriously.
6: We both do that.
7: That's it. I can't do this if you won't take it seriously.
6: What's the point of this?
7: To have a conversation.
6: If you want to have a conversation, let's just have a conversation. It's just like your book, 10 Extra Steps, when you only need one.
7: Now you're criticizing my book?
6: It's not a book. It's a owner's manual. Do this, do that. And if your fiancé still isn't working right, call her 24-hour helpline.
7: Love takes a plan. You need to use your head.
6: You don't love with your head. You love with your heart. It takes passion.
7: I don't need to take relationship advice from you.
6: Wait, Jessica. Wait. Look, I'm just trying to talk.
7: Well, I'm trying to protect people.
6: From what?
7: From making the same mistake I did.

0: How are you going to do that?
1: Well, the easiest way is to get Frankie to fall back in love with me.
2: What? Whoa. Hey, Ben, come on. Come on, you can help me here.
3: Oh, no, I can't.
0: No, I've seen enough war movies to know what happens to the guy who collaborates with the enemy.
2: Oh, come on. If you didn't think we belonged together, you would never have introduced us.
0: Well, I did a lot of foolish things in my youth.
2: Fine, Ben. You just watch me. Because I will do whatever it takes to get my team back.
4: You know, even if that means marrying her a second time.
5: You mean a third time, don't you?

0: Hi. Thank you so much for coming. I was afraid you weren't going to show. Please have a seat. Yeah, there you go.
1: I shouldn't be here. If Miss Frances finds out about this, she'll boil me like a lobster.
0: Well, if she does, you make sure you save me the tail.
1: You're a very naughty boy, Mr. Jake.
0: Hey, your secret is safe with me, Irma. Scout's honor. Waiter, could I get a single malt scotch, neat, in a brandy snifter?
1: You have a good memory, Mr. Jake.
0: Oh, I do, that I do. Because as you know, Irma, I've had a lot of time on my hands lately. A lot of time to reflect, and what I've come to realize is that I've never been happier than when I was with Frankie.
1: So you're gonna prey on her weakness for you to stop her from selling the team?
0: So you admit she has a weakness for me?
1: Oh, no, I've said enough already.
0: Okay, look it. You know we belong together. Frankie and I are like lemonade and iced tea. Hey, we're completely different, but you put us together, you've got an Arnold Palmer.
1: No. Miss Frances doesn't like lemonade. It leaves a sour aftertaste.
0: You know how we were. Frankie and I had crazy, wonderful times together. Nobody loved anyone more. I mean, you should know, you changed the sheets.
1: Those were wonderful times. We were so happy.
0: I know. Yes. Yeah, see, and we could all be happy together again. You know her so well. Please, Irma, help me.
1: I'm sorry, Mr. Jake. I can't.
0: Look, I know what you're thinking. I'm not going to hurt her again.
1: No, it's not that. Miss Frances is appointing me the Cougar's new vice president of statistical analysis.
0: Oh. Congratulations. Okay, look, since you're so good with numbers, what are my chances?
1: 6% at best.
0: Oh. Look, I know that you can't help me, but if you could, where would you recommend I start? I mean, hypothetically.
1: Hypothetically? Yeah. To attract Bull's attention, the matador waves his red cape. Make her jealous.
0: Oh, that's good. Yeah, that is good. But what about Bunky?
1: Ah, he's nice arm candy.
0: Yeah, I know. He's the 1% of the 1%.
1: No. You don't have to worry. He's not enough man for her. I know. She tells me everything. Huh? I still change the sheets.
2: Oh, fiddlesticks.
3: Of all the nerves.
2: Remember, my dear, you're here to relax.
0: Well, what a pleasant surprise. You know, when the starter asked us to fill out a foursome, I had no idea who we'd be bunking with. Oh, I'm sorry. Where are my manners? This is my constant companion, Miss Pie Guy Sue.
4: Bernice Bigwell, what an unexpected pleasure. And Miss Cornell, you look so much younger in person without all that heavy makeup on.
0: So, who would like to tee off first?
5: I will. You are rude and know no boundaries, and if you think I'm going to stand here and listen to you moan and cry about your beloved team...
0: Oh, I have no interest in basketball anymore. Yeah, that chapter of my life is closed. Finito. And I'm fine with it. Yeah, I'm actually more interested in being out here in the fresh air and working on my game.
5: I don't believe you. Bunky, you're the club president. Do something.
2: Well, and as such, I'm obliged to enforce the rules regarding assigned pairings. Well, I guess today we won't need a wager to make things interesting.
0: Excellent. Well, who would like the honors?
4: I'll go. You?
5: Excuse me, dear. The women's tees are further up.
4: No need.

0: Holy Hannah.
1: Well, Miss Sue was NCAA women's champion while attending Stanford. She's got quite an interlocking grip.
2: We get the picture.

0: Oh,
1: dear, that was unfortunate.
2: I'm headed that way. I'll give you a lift.
0: Yeah. Well, you're more than welcome to ride with me.
3: I'd rather swallow hot coals.
0: That's not... You know, like it or not, Frankie, our lives are somewhat intertwined with birthdays and graduation, weddings, and someday we might even have a grandchild.
4: I don't know how your little girlfriend's gonna feel about having two in diapers.
0: Oh, I was wondering how long it'd take you to mention Miss Zhu. Quite a skill set on her, huh?
4: For your sake, I hope one of them's CPR.

0: to. Allergies. My, you have already acquired quite the impressive resume, young lady.
1: Thank you, sir.
0: Please, call me Bunky.
1: Very well, Bunky. Can I ask you a personal question?
0: Certainly, but I will have to ask you to sign a confidentiality agreement.
1: Have you ever considered buying a basketball team?
0: No, I'm hardly the sportsman. But if I wanted to spend hundreds of millions of dollars on fragile athletes with short shelf lives, I'd invest in racehorses.
1: Oh, I despise the game myself, but I do think it's an undervalued commodity.
0: How so?
1: Well, for instance, you own several television stations in secondary markets, right?
0: 28 in all. I've been trying to unload them forever.
1: Well, maybe you wouldn't need to if you owned a team. If your stations aired the team's game live with a rerun on another day part, well, that's over 50,000 hours of original programming annually that, well, you'd be paying yourself to air.
0: Blue is my second favorite color dollar. Tell me more.
1: And then if you acquired a baseball team, well, you would have year-round programming. You can turn your low band and UHF stations into a national sports network.
0: I could distribute it via cable and collect carrier fees on top of ad revenues.
1: You know, I know the perfect phone carrier that would just love to tap into your digital spectrum.
0: Young lady, you have a dirty mind.
1: Why, thank you, sir.
2: So, what's the deal with you and Bunky? Does he make you happy the way I did?
3: I am not going to discuss my personal life with you.
2: Oh,

0: files, but all they ever want me to do is answer the phones.
1: Why don't we work on your online profile thing?
0: Yeah? You do that?
1: Why not?
0: Here.
1: All right, we're gonna have to change your what I'm looking for section.
0: Why?
1: Someone who isn't creepy? What?
0: Exactly. That's exactly right.
1: So let me see what kind of damage control I can do here. Okay, yeah. No one with complicated facial hair must have all their teeth. Yummy grilled cheese is what you like.
0: It's not bad.
1: Not bad? Right.
2: Why do you have your shoelbox?
1: Oh, this? Well, let me tell you, I have a new rule. First, do no harm. Yeah, it's the oath the doctors take.
2: Oh, and what are you gonna be repairing?
1: Honey, the stairs get really wet. They're creaking more than ever.
2: I like stairs I can hear.
1: Really?
2: Yeah.
1: Okay. All right.
2: Did you break the stairs?
1: No. I did no harm. But unfortunately, the creaking was incurable. Except for, of course, the fourth step from the bottom. See?
2: Yep.
1: And a one silent step before the big finish.
2: You know what? I kind of like the variation.
1: Do you?
2: Yeah.
1: Creak. Creak. Just love me and love my toolbox.
3: Frankie, I just want you to know, if ever you need me around to talk, I'm here for you. You're welcome.
4: Oh. What happened to him?
5: I think the golf gods feel the same way that I do about him.
4: Francis, I have an announcement to make. Due to an impending business opportunity, I'm afraid that both Miss Sue and myself need to detangle our personal relationships with each of you.
5: What does that mean?
3: He's breaking up with you.
6: Goodbye, Jake. I'd also like the key to my apartment back, please.
3: What do you mean?
5: She's breaking up with you.
4: I know it's sudden, but I think it would be ill-advised to continue seeing one another, given that we intend to acquire a controlling interest in the Cougars.
5: What?
6: I assure you, it's nothing personal. It's just business. You please. Oh.
3: Mind some company?
5: Terry, get the man a margarita. Rocks, no salt, with a floater.
3: You remembered.
5: Don't make too much of it.
3: God, can you imagine Bunky thinks he's going to own a basketball team? That man thinks that Air Jordan is how you fly to the Middle East.
5: The only thing he needs to know how to do is sign a check.
3: Frankie, the other owners will not approve him. Half of them lost their shirts in the last financial collapse.
5: This is an inappropriate conversation for us to be having.
3: Very well. When was the last time you were dumped?
5: First time for everything, I guess. How about you?
3: Our last honeymoon.
7: Let's hear those Cougars roar, roar! Fight, fight, fight! Together we'll win today! Together we'll win today!
5: Oh. Well, who needs it anyway? People our age, dating, texting, sexting? It's all so silly.
3: I think kids today have it right. We just hook up. Good times, no commitments. What do you think?
5: You cannot be serious.
3: God, you were wronged out there today, Frankie. And it's not unusual for people on the rebound to go back to playing for their old team.
5: We tried putting our old team back together before. The chemistry wasn't there anymore, remember?
3: Maybe we just need to give it more time.
5: Maybe we should have known better than to even try.
3: Do you know when he discovered the light bulb, Edison tried 1,200 filaments before he found one that would last?
5: Not your strongest selling point.
3: Come on, you know we're good together.
5: Do you not remember what happened up at the cabin? Could there be a more convincing litmus test than our second honeymoon?
3: Well, it wasn't that bad.
5: It was the worst.

0: 36 hours of my life.
1: Frankie, come on. Frankie, listen to me. I'm saying that maybe we're both at fault.
0: Pardon?
1: Yeah, come on, it takes two to tango, right?
0: So you're saying that I share the blame for what happened at the cabin?
1: No, I am saying that maybe we could both learn from our mistakes.
0: Believe me, I have.
1: Frankie!
0: Wait, let me get the door.
1: Voila! I love you, Mrs. Cornell.
0: I love you, Mr. Cornell.
1: Frankie, I promise you, this marriage is going to be so much better than the last one.

0: That might be the kids. You should get that.
1: Who cares? Is it forget the kids? The kids can wait.
0: No, wait, they probably got our message. Go ahead, answer it. Answer it.
1: Hello. Yes, this is a bad time. What? New Orleans will trade their first draft pick?
0: Crazy!
1: Honey, Listen, we need to do whatever we can to get the Sanders kids. This guy's a game changer. I want a full court press. Get their GM on the horn, find out how much blood they want in return, okay? Honey, this is amazing! Yeah. Yes, okay. Okay, after you sign the extensions with them, you trade them to Hartford. See, what that'll do is it'll create cap space for you to sign Corbin. Hartford will then give me their draft choice, which I will trade along with Price and Marks to New Orleans to sign Sanders. Okay? No. Oh! Okay, how about this? You give me Corbin. I give you my second picks for the next 3 years. And my condo in Maui for Christmas. Okay, good. Yeah, like it.
2: Good work, people.
1: Frankie, the deal's done. Let's celebrate. Whoa. Honey, no. We don't have to go home. I finished the deal here.
0: Me too. The annulment papers are ready to be signed.
1: What annulment papers?
0: I thought it was more expedient than a divorce. Goodbye.
1: Oh, what about our honeymoon?
0: Our honeymoon ended the minute you went back on your word.
1: No, oh, honey, whoa, just listen, you don't. Give me that! You know you mean the world to me!
0: Be honest with yourself. The team is number one, and there is no number two.
1: Just give it back. Hey, listen. You're a little upset, okay? So let's not be hasty. Let's take a little time out. We'll go for a drink in the jacuzzi, okay? We'll chat. Just give me a second chance.
0: This was your second chance.
1: I'm telling you, this time will be different. Hey, I swear it. I pinky swear. Oh!
0: Ah. You deserved it.
3: You all right, mister?
1: No. I lost my kids. I lost my wife. And I lost my team, but I'm gonna get them back. My name's Jake Cornell, and when I say I'm gonna do something, I do it.
4: Thank you, Brian. How are you, Joe?
5: Never better, ma'am.
6: Okay, one last one. You two, down on your knees. Yeah, and lean towards me. Yes, this looks so good. Oh, you guys look so amazing.
7: I think we got it, people. Yeah,
8: Thank you.
7: So great.
8: Thanks, you guys. Mother, this is such a surprise.
4: Hello, dear.
8: Hi. Mwah. Mwah. Come in the car.
4: I understand you don't have time to visit your mother. Too busy stealing Latvian teenagers from their mothers and covering up DUIs.
8: I'm sorry I haven't seen you lately, but don't worry, it's only temporary.
4: Funny, you didn't look like a temp out there.
8: Well, it's a national campaign. The publicity is good for the team.
4: You're starting to sound like Jake.
8: It's only temporary.
4: I certainly hope so. You spend enough time as it is with big furry animals. And I certainly didn't raise you to be a tomboy.
9: What is all this?
10: I think she has a secret admirer.
9: Huh. Wow.
0: It's from Jake.
9: How sweet.
0: Have him sent to the hospital.
10: Consider it done.
9: There are some very expensive flowers here, dear. Are you sure you don't want to keep any of them?
5: No, I want nothing to do with him. The man is pestering me every turn I make. Last night, I went to dinner at Martelli's. As soon as I sit down, the waiter comes over with an expensive glass of champagne, says it's from the gentleman in the next booth, Jake. So, I stand up, pour the champagne over his head, and walk out. And then I give the valet $100 so he could let the air out of his tires.
9: Frances, do you hear yourself? You're giggling like a sixth grader with a schoolgirl crush.
5: Do you really think I enjoy being stalked?
9: Are you sure you're not encouraging him? Just to chase you.
5: You think I'm egging him on? Why would I do that?
9: Well, that's what I've been wondering. And the only answer I can come up with, you're still in love with the man.
5: I am offended.
9: Hardly a denial, dear.
5: Can we just talk about something else?
9: Can you?
5: It's not happening, Mother.
9: I think Jake is very sincere in his desire for a fresh start. He said so Sunday at brunch. The salmon was under par, and believe me, I let them know. It was
5: You had breakfast with Jake?
9: Brunch, dear. And stop staring at me like your father. Jake and I are only interested in what's best for you.
5: How can you let him use you like this? Is there no depth the man won't stoop to?
9: He loves you.
5: No, he's loathsome. He's egomaniacal. He's a gutter snipe.
9: My darling, my dear, dear girl, just because there's a spot on the apple doesn't mean you have to throw away the whole thing.
5: Yes, but most of the time, it's just plain old rotten to the core.
9: But Frances, you can't be sure, one way or the other, unless you take a bite. Now can you?

0: Well, what a coincidence.
1: Or a cruel joke. What, did you put a tracking device on my truck?
0: Nah, it's more preferable to put the tracking device on the actual subject, but that means I'd have to get very close.
1: That's never gonna happen. Anyway, nice bumping into you. I'm gonna take a nice long run.
0: Hey, well, that's exactly what I'm here for.
1: Really? I didn't know you ran.
0: What are you, implying that I'm out of shape?
1: No, it's just that your jogging suit still has the price tags on it.
0: Are you gonna wear those headphones the whole time?
1: What'd you say?
0: I said I thought that maybe we could talk.
1: That's why I put these on.
0: Oh, Frankie, when's the last time we had a real conversation?
1: I think before the restraining order went into effect.
0: Okay, haven't we played enough pin the fail on Jake lately?
1: Oh, well, you offer up such a huge target.
0: See, who makes you laugh like I do, right?
1: Why are you doing this?
0: Doing what?
1: The flowers, acting all cute, following me around like you're with the NSA.
0: Come on, isn't it obvious? How do you get electricity, Frankie? With friction. And there's enough electricity between us to eliminate fossil fuels.
1: Oh, thanks for the science lesson.
0: Come on, come here. Hey, come here. Listen, don't you get it? I love you.
1: You are shameless.
0: Look, I never expected to fall in love with you again. But here I was being shooed away by Ehrman, and I looked up and boom! Honey, you just plain knocked the wind out of me. And that's when I realized that I still loved you.
1: You love me.
0: Yeah, I guess I always have.
1: Why?
0: Why what?
1: Why do you love me?
0: A man just said he loved you. What more do you need?
1: I need a few specifics.
0: Because I do.
1: Well, but why?
0: What kind of a question is that?
1: It's an important question. Why do you love me?
0: I just told you. Electricity and friction and looking radiant.
1: That's all you got?
0: Of course not.
1: Okay, I'm listening.
0: Because you say things and then you do things and then you say, and I can't define love.
1: Apparently so.
0: Okay, I didn't know I was getting a pop quiz today.
1: Okay, last chance, Jake.
0: I love everything about you.
1: Nice try.
0: All right, well, listen, what do you want me to say?
1: It should be easy for a man with such unbridled passion.
0: Frankie, I'm not Taylor Swift, okay? I just

0: This isn't how the story ends.
1: Can't put my feelings into words. Ow!
2: Are you okay?
1: Oh, I think I sprained my ankle. No. Go on without me.
2: Very well. Let me take a look at it. How does this feel?
1: Not as good as this.
2: Stop it! Get off of me, Jake!
1: Frankie, listen to me. There are words that you can't always say, but you feel it between us, don't you?
2: Right now, all I feel is resentment.
1: Frankie, this is right.
2: No. Get... no.
3: Is that a sports bra you're wearing? Damn, that drives me crazy.
2: No. Get off! No, Jake, no. When you go to a theme park, you can't just buy a ticket for the rides you like. You have to buy a ticket for the whole park. It's not worth it for me anymore.
1: Frankie, come on. Come on. Frankie, you gotta admit, we were happy.
2: No, you were happy. The kids and I, we were lonely. I thought it would get better, but I guess I was just being naive.
1: Look, you have every right to be angry.
2: You missed so much. You missed so much of your life, so much of ours. And you want to know what the final straw was? When I did this little number at a PTA benefit, and I really wanted you to come to the show, and you kept promising me that you would be there. And at the last minute, you decided you were too tired. And unfortunately, nothing's important unless it's important to you. It's clear that the kids and I will never be your priority, and we deserve so much better.
1: Frankie!

0: How's it going, Mr. Jake?
1: You know, Irma, you know, instead of Mr. Jake, why don't you call me Your Highness? Because when I'm around you, I feel like a king.
0: Oh, Mr. Jake, you're a silver tongue devil. I don't know how Miss Frances can resist you.
1: Tell me about it. It's like she's wearing a seduction-proof vest.
0: Oh, you men. You think everything is about sex.
1: Oh, I don't think it. I know it.
0: What are the most important things to a woman?
1: Oh, I don't know. Money, chocolate, and mani-pedis?
0: No. More than anything, a woman wants her man to be a good father. Bart and Alex have different values than you. But they are good people. And you love them. Proof you care. Show Miss Frances you can be a family again.
1: And what else you got?

0: There you go.
1: Starving back here.
2: Excuse me. Excuse me. Okay, thanks so much. You know, I usually don't eat spicy food, but this looks so good, I'll make an exception.
0: Dad, what are you doing here?
2: What? A father can't come by and say hi and take an interest in the good work that his daughter is doing?
0: It's just, well, I thought you were mad at me. You know, about selling the team and all?
2: Alex, come on, that's just business. I don't take that stuff personally. So, why don't we go for dinner and get some real food?
0: I can't. Mom has a big fundraiser tonight. It's a theme party. We're all getting dressed up in pajamas.
2: Oh, well, that's great. Sounds like a date. I'll pick you up.
3: Move it along, fancy pants. I'm hungry.
4: Take your time, sir.
2: I promise you, you will have more fun than on your seventh grade cotillion. Hopefully this time I won't throw my back out doing the electric slide.
0: Pick me up at 6.
2: You got it. Thank you. Excuse me. Thank you so much.
0: Hi.
5: Now, one of our biggest problems is the growth of urban farming, which is sprouting some very negative side effects. We are dedicated to helping abused, abandoned, and neglected animals, domestic animals, especially farm animals. Due to past mistreatment, it would be difficult to place through adoption. You won't believe how many abandoned animals are just wandering the streets of Seattle. Pigs and those things with the horns that go bah. Excuse me. What is so funny?
0: Hi, Mom. Look who came as my plus one.
5: How sweet.
0: Dad was just telling us the funniest story.
5: Really?
6: Frankie, you remember when Alex came into our room that night and her arms were crossed in front of her chest and she was like, the movies won't play no more.
5: Right, because she put the grilled cheese in the video. I don't believe I saw your name on the guest list.
2: Well, I paid at the door. I mean, I overpaid, but hey, it's for charity, right?
5: What's your angle here, Jake?
6: Other than trying to be a better father, nothing.
5: Hi! You didn't answer my question.
2: Frankie, what is it with you? You chastise me if I don't pay attention to the children, and you chastise me when I do.
7: Surprise!
5: Oh, I didn't think you were coming.
7: Last minute, I caught a ride on my friend's jet. I brought her along. I hope that's okay.
5: The more, the merrier.
7: Excellent. She's just outside. She had to make a business call.
2: There's my boy, huh?
8: Look at you.
9: Huh, look at that. Something you didn't think you'd ever see again?
10: I think they're going to get back together.
9: Auntie Portia, I think you're just having a senior moment.
2: Young lady, would you mind taking a photo? Come on, let's go do a family photo.
0: A family photo?
2: Come on.
5: What?
2: Stand right there. Hey, everyone, let's squeeze in. Let's show off those pearly whites your mom and I paid so much money for. All right. Let's do the pose that Barton did in his seventh grade yearbook photo. You remember?
0: I'm sorry to take so long, Bartykins.
7: Mom, Dad, I think you know my friend here.

0: Well, not quite as well as I thought.
1: No one Barton told me about all the important work that you do. Well, I just had to show my support.
2: Hi, Alexandria, Barton's sister.
1: Barton's told me all about you. I admire your charitable spirit. Yours as well, Miss Cornell.
3: Oh, that's sweet, dear. You know, I was just wondering, how did you and Barton become so close?
1: Well, recently, my new employers, the Bidwell Group, made a substantial investment in Barton's startup.
4: And we really hit it off.
1: Anyways, Barton has now offered to help champion my firm's purchase of the Cougars.
0: Oh, really? So you suckered him into backing some lowball offer.
1: $700 million is hardly a lowball offer, Jake.
0: Yeah, that's right. It's an insult.
3: That's enough. We're not talking business here.
0: No, we are talking business, Frankie, because I am not selling my team.
5: For the last time, the team doesn't belong to you, Dad. It belongs to our family.
0: Don't you get it, Barton? This is a swindle. Her and Bunky are not interested in your little disruptive startup.
5: Well, the Bidwell Group is supporting my dreams, which is more than I could say for you, who takes no interest in what I do.
0: Now, what you're doing is selling out the family.
3: Stop it. Everybody is looking.
0: Okay, and also, I'm not sure if you've actually taken this one out on a test drive yet, but in the showroom, she's fabulous. But take her out on the road, and the performance is very disappointing.
5: Maybe she just needed a more skilled driver.
0: Oh, really? I didn't know you had your license.
5: You're just jealous, aren't you, Dad? Because I'm my own man, and I'm going to be very successful completely on my own, unlike you, who just inherited his father's business.
0: Oh, really? I just inherited my... Well, how would you like me to bequeath you a bloody nose?
6: Are you going
0: to
6: hit me?
0: Yeah,
6: I'm going to
0: hit you. Why don't we step outside then, young man?
6: No.
0: All right,
6: fine.
5: Just stop. Just let him go.
6: Come on.
3: Stop it. The most important night of the entire year for me, and what does the man who claims to love me so much do? He humiliates me in front of everyone I know.
0: Well, maybe one day you will thank me.
3: Please leave, Jake.
0: But don't you see what's going on here? This woman is luring him into Bunky's little web.
3: I asked you to leave. Please go.
0: Not until we sort this out.
3: Go now!
0: Not until we work this out.
3: In that case, good night.
7: Mom.
0: Frankie!

0: Hey, you okay? You need help?
1: I can handle this myself, thank you.
2: You know, I don't know why you drive this old heap. It's nothing but problems. Let me call the auto club.
1: No, if there were service out here, don't you think I would have called them already? Do you know how to fix a broken carburetor?
0: No. But even if I did, I wouldn't touch anything in there in the middle of the perfect storm. Come on, get in my car before you float away.
1: Don't you get it? It's over. Goodbye. Adios. You fouled out. You're ejected. Banned for life. Let's get out of here.
3: There you go.
4: Thanks for the ride.
0: My pleasure.
4: You're shivering.
0: No, I'm not shivering. I'm just excited to be near you.
4: Come inside the house. We'll get you dried off.
0: No, I can't.
4: Yes, you can.
0: Okay. Oh, I can't wait to get out of these wet clothes.
4: Don't get any ideas. This is purely humanitarian.
0: You got anything to drink around here, Frankie?
5: Have some tea. You'll be leaving soon.
0: that was a pretty good fight tonight, huh?
5: What do you consider a good fight?
0: I'm just trying to have a conversation here.
5: No, you're trying to have an argument.
0: No, I'm not. You
5: yes,
0: keep
5: you
0: telling
5: are.
0: Me that I
5: because
0: like to argue.
5: What,
0: I'm just trying
5: do.
0: To have a conversation
5: okay,
0: and have a little cup of tea.
5: You know what? Let's stop talking for a while, okay?

0: Ooh.
1: Though you gotta admit, we're good at arguing.
0: And we're pretty darn good at making up, too.
2: No comment.
0: Anyway, good. I'll admit that I was wrong, and I'm sorry about the PTA show thing that I didn't go to. I feel really bad about it.
2: Please, you wouldn't even have known about it if I didn't tell you.
0: Which makes it even worse. You know what? I would like to hear you sing the song.
2: That was a one-time performance only.
0: Come on, come on, come on. It'll make you feel so much better.
2: This is stupid. We can't erase the past.
0: I just want to hear it, please.
2: I'm going to check the dryer.
0: No. Please, Frankie. Hey, please, just sing it once.
2: I don't even remember the words.
0: Then just sing one verse. One verse. Just step right over here, okay?

0: you go, loosen up.
1: One verse. Well, there was music. There was a guitar player, and I was wearing a white
0: dress. Yeah, you don't need any of that. Please.

0: I love you because you make every day exciting. And I love you because despite my failings, you're always there for me. You, because every time I look in your eyes, I know how good life can be. You're my everything, Francis.
1: Call me Frankie.

0: Hey, good morning, beautiful.
1: Making breakfast for me?
0: Well, it was for me, but I guess we could split it 50-50.
1: Just like our divorce.
0: Oh, that's good. Oh, I got us a little Bloody Mary.
1: Oh, really? I shouldn't.
0: Come on, we have a lot to celebrate today.
1: What exactly are we celebrating?
0: Us. To many more years of bickering.
1: Cheers.
0: Cheers. All right, grab your breakfast.
1: Thank you. Wow, beautiful.
0: Here we go. Oh, do you happen to have any of your wedding rings left?
1: No, the first one I threw into Puget Sound, and the second one I rolled over with the tractor.
0: Ah, that's too bad. They could have come in handy.
1: Whoa, wait. You're moving a little too fast. You want to get married again?
0: Oh, yeah, don't you?
1: We'll jump off that bridge when we get to it. But first, we have a few issues we need to resolve.
0: Oh, like which religion to raise our children in?
1: It's very funny. No, I'm talking about the team.
0: Well, there's no problems because we're not selling the team anymore.
1: What do you mean?
0: Well, we're back together again, so the sale is just a moot point.
1: Really? So you'll just go back to running the team again?
0: Yeah, of course.
1: And where does that leave me?
0: Frankie. Come on, you've had your fun, but playtime is over.
1: What about all the improvements I made?
0: Improvements? Okay, big shot. I'll give you that one. Good idea. But come on, no one comes to the arena to have a designer hot dog. And those uniforms?
1: I like the uniforms.
0: It looks like the team just stepped out of a Grateful Dead concert.
1: Really?
0: Yes. The Seattle Cougars have proudly worn the same uniform since 1948.
1: And the team has been dead last in merchandising sales.
0: I don't care about merchandise. I care about winning.
1: Well, you are losing this argument.
0: You call this an argument?
1: A grown man throwing a little hissy fit over something he has no control over? What do you call it?
0: You know, I really think that the Botox is finally getting to your brain.
1: Oh, now this is an argument.
0: Okay, look, I'm just saying that I think that maybe the uniforms are the wrong color,
1: and
0: maybe
1: that
0: we should...
1: that I thought we could get back together.
0: Oh, come on. Okay, you know what? Maybe the 36 hours that we spent the last time didn't work either.
1: Get out, Jake.
0: I want my team back.
1: You mean my team. Out.
0: Oh!
2: Frankie, I'll see you in court.

0: Welcome. We thank the plaintiff, Mr. Cornell, for letting us use his lovely home.
1: So over the top.
0: Not yet, Miss Cornell. So, in order to expedite a resolution to a matter of great importance to both sides, you have agreed to binding arbitration. I am a former probate judge who has been appointed as the sole arbiter, and my decision will be final and not subject to appeal. Please remember that although we are in a casual setting, the rules of the court still apply. Are both sides clear on this?
2: Crystal, Your Honor.
1: Agreed.
0: All right, let's play ball.
2: Morning, Jake. How are you doing today?
3: Oh, besides the constant pain of being betrayed by my best friend since college, just great.
2: Your Honor, I move to declare

0: Mr. Cornell a hostile witness.
1: I have no objection with that, Your Honor.
2: And you have no standing in that decision. You may treat him as such.
0: So, Mr. Cornell, how many years has your family had ownership of the Seattle Cougars?
3: Are you going to ask a lot of questions that everybody knows the answer to?
2: This isn't Jeopardy, sir. One doesn't answer a question with a question here.
3: (clears throat) 67 distinguished years, and over the past quarter century, I have succeeded my grandfather and father in providing stability and leadership while steering our team and family trust to record revenue.
2: Let's try to remain civil, please.
0: But in all that time, you haven't raised many championship banners, have you? As a matter of fact, for the past 6 years, the team hasn't even made the playoffs.
4: Well, we've had some bad luck and injuries. Plus, it's very hard for a smaller market team to compete for the top free agents.
0: So, in other words, you're not promising a winning season this year or anytime soon. Now, you say you have a lot of injuries, but it seems to me that it's your fans that have been hurt the worst.
3: Are you going to let him get away with these shenanigans?
5: Objection, Your Honor. The team's record is not germane to this inquiry.
2: Well, as a season ticket holder, it's of great interest to me. Overruled.
0: So, Mr. Cornell, 10 years ago, you fired Chuck Thompson, the head coach with the second best winning percentage of all time. Why?
3: We didn't see eye to eye.
0: Then I guess you didn't see eye to eye with the 5 other head coaches you've had this past decade. 4 directors of scouting, 3 general managers, and 42 assistant coaches.
3: I object.
2: You can't.
3: Well, then you object.
5: To what exactly?
3: He's making it out like I don't get along with anybody, you stuffed skirt.
2: Mr. Cornell.
5: I quit.
0: I think you've shown us all we need to see. No more questions, Your Honor?
3: Your Honor, if it pleases the court, I guess it's obvious I don't have my own legal counsel. I ask that I be allowed to represent myself.
2: Very well.
0: Thank you. Now, Barton, can you tell us what the contents of this bag are?
6: Yes. Those were 2 independent reports that I had commissioned on behalf of the family trust.
0: And what exactly was your father's reaction to these findings?
6: I think that's evident.
0: How would you characterize your relationship with your father?
7: I don't know. I used to see him going through the locker room, hugging all the players and telling them how proud he was of them. And wishing he felt the same way about me.
0: And after this 7-foot, 300-pound Russian gentleman kicked you in the head, you had to be transported to the hospital in an ambulance.
6: That's right.
0: And your father did not accompany you, did he?
6: No. Because the game had gone into double overtime.
7: I used to love May because that's when the season ended, and he'd be home more.
6: And even when he was home, he was always restless, waiting for training camp to start.
7: I believe he thinks that we're trying to sell the team to hurt him. And deep down, maybe we are.
0: Your witness.
2: Actually, I don't know about you, but I'm getting a little hungry. Let's recess for 1 hour.

0: Having a rotten day, I hear.
1: Most important job in my life, and I threw up an air ball. God, I'm such an idiot. You know, I figured I'd just waltz back in, get Frankie to fall head over heels in love with me, the kids would forgive me, and we'd be one big happy family again. Instead, I realized how badly I blew it.
0: You sure have.
1: You know, the worst thing about losing your family is realizing you never deserved them in the first place. Ow! What did you do that for?
0: Because you're being a pathetic loser. When your team is behind, do you quit? No! You dig deep and fight for what's yours.
1: Irma, we've sailed way too far past that buoy to turn the ship around.
0: Do you love them?
1: Of course.

0: course I love them. I wanted to be a good father and husband. I just never got the hang of it. But the truth is that Frankie and the kids, they mean more to me than anything in the world.
1: Then show them. Save your family.
0: I've done too much irreparable harm. Hey, it's too late.
1: If you truly love them, you go back in there. Show them what's in your heart.
0: And win them back.
1: Yes.
2: You're a witness, counselor.
0: Thank you, Your Honor. I don't admire the portrait that's been painted of me here today. And you've all caused me to take a long, hard look at myself and the damage that my misplaced priorities have caused to the people that I care about the most. Alex Bart, I can't change the past, and I know that I can't do any worse going forward, but I do know that in my heart, I can be much, much better. Now, you have every reason not to believe me, but I love you both. And in the time that we have left together, I want to be a better and more understanding father, and I want you both to feel that we are a family. And if the only way for me to prove what my family means to me is to sell this team, then go ahead. Give it away for all I care.

0: Mrs. Cornell, are you tired of people asking if you know anything about basketball?
1: I've sat through hundreds of games, but I still can't explain the continuation rule. Can you, Your Honor?
2: Not exactly.
1: I don't know much about triangle offenses or triple doubles, but I do know that this is a city filled with good people, begging to be inspired by a team that shares their character, who aspires to be the best. And I don't believe that was possible under the former management.
0: So you believe that it's in the best interest of the city and the team to find a new owner?
3: Not just for the city, but for our family. My ex-husband always talks about how the Cougars are a family business, but his actions have excluded the family from the business. Actions which, like everything else, he's never accepted responsibility for.
4: Nothing further.
5: Frankie, wait.
6: What about telling the kids?
3: I'll do it. They might be relieved. Us being together again really freaked them out.
6: Yeah, I'll have the team issue a press release and then fax it over for your approval.
3: Okay. Make sure you see a doctor. You might need some stitches.
6: Yeah. Yeah, don't worry about that. Time heals all wounds, right?
3: Yeah. I guess this is it.
6: Yeah. Yeah, at least we won't have to wonder anymore.
3: Can't say we didn't try.
6: No.
7: Mr. Cornell, I said your witness, Mr. Cornell.
6: Mrs. Cornell, can you tell the court, did we have a happy marriage?
3: What do you want me to say, Jake? That every moment we spent together was nothing but utter bliss? That you were a wonderful father and a doting husband? Sorry, but I'm under oath.
6: And yet you married me a second time.
3: Regrettably.
6: And recently, you and I had a very memorable night filled with passion, romance, and tender, sweaty...
8: Objection! And objectionable.
6: I'll rephrase, Your Honor. Mrs. Cornell, there's a preponderance of evidence to suggest that you are very attracted to me. The question I want to know is, why?
3: I've asked myself that many times.
6: And for good reason. I mean, obviously, I'm very handsome, and I have a masculine vitality and confidence.
3: Better not get too close. I may not be able to control myself.
6: But would you also agree that I can often be self-centered, difficult, impulsive, opinionated, and somewhat combative?
3: I'd say more constantly than often.
6: And as a result of those factors, I occasionally can make some mistakes. Sometimes real whoppers. But the biggest mistake I've ever made was letting you leave that cabin that night.

0: so sorry, Frankie. Come back.
1: Relevance, Your Honor?
2: Hang on now. This is just like the telenovela I saw last night. Keep going, Mr. Cornell.
0: Rather than even trying to take a shot at becoming the man that you obviously believe I can be, I had the ball in my hands, and I let the clock run out. But if you can see clear to giving me a second shot, I promise you that I will not disappoint. Because I love you so much. But all of this means nothing if you don't feel the same way about me, Francis Cornell. Can you see clear to love me again?
3: Objection. Counsel is asking the witness to draw a conclusion.
2: Sustained.
0: No further questions, Your Honor.
2: Thank you, Miss Cornell.
4: Thank you.
3: Your Honor, at this time, the defense rests his case.
4: I need you to bring Jake back up to the stand.
3: Correction. At this time, the defense would like to recall to the stand Mr. Jake Cornell.

0: The court is touched by your heartfelt confessions, but given your history, why should we believe anything you said?
1: I'm not asking to be judged from the past, but from what I do from here on out.
2: Excuse me, Your Honor. I think it would just be easier for everyone if I questioned the witness myself.
3: I guess it's everyone can be a lawyer day. Proceed.
2: So, Mr. Cornell, do you recall how you received that small scar on your right little finger?
1: Yes, you confused my finger for a Cobb salad.
2: And what would cause me to do something so out of character?
1: Well, I told you that I wanted to try to be a better man. You said to quit lying to myself, and then you punctuated that with your teeth.
2: So, do you think you're being honest with yourself now?
1: I am. I've lived with you and I've lived without you. And life is definitely better with you.
2: And you're not just saying all these things because you think that's what the court wants to hear.
1: No, I'm saying them from my heart.
2: Even if it means losing the Cougars.
1: Frankie, Francis, losing the team means nothing to me compared to losing my family.
2: Well, then, Mr. Cornell, Jake, given everything we've heard in this room today, how would I know that you would do your utmost to live up to the promises you made today?

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1: And its MVP will be our daughter, Alexandria Cornell. 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
2: And I love to entertain, so I'm inviting you and your family to the biggest party of the year. And the best part about it, it goes all season.
0: So,
3: let's hear those Cougars roar, roar, fight, fight, fight. Together we'll win today. Together we'll win.

0: was the first day of December, when all through the house, not a creature was stirring, not even Santa's spouse.
1: What are you doing? What time is it?
2: It's December. Christmas is in 25 days. Looking for my hat.
1: A humbug.
2: Grinch.
0: The children were woken with care by their pa.
3: Wake up!
4: Now, are you ready for some Christmas decorating?
5: Yes.
4: Yes, who?
5: Yes, Santa.
4: Santa who?
5: Santa, sir.
4: That's more like it. Now, where is Private Elf Susie?
5: Probably still sleeping, Santa, sir.
4: Well, let's go wake up that lazy elf.
3: Huh?
5: Wake up, Susie! Christmas is coming!
3: Ah! Huh?
0: Ha! And they greeted the day with a wide-eyed awe.
1: Go away!
0: The Christmas treasures were removed from safekeeping.
6: All right, catch this!
1: You were supposed to catch that.
5: No, you were!
1: No, you
6: were! Hey, hey, hey! Peace on Earth, huh?
0: The pride of the household was the huge Christmas tree, which they decorated fully for the neighbors to see.
7: It's not straight.
6: Yes, it is.
7: It's falling over.
1: She's right.
6: You say that every year, and every year it doesn't. Where are you going?
7: I'm going to get the string so I can tie up the tree so it doesn't fall over like I do every year.
6: She does not do that every year, does she?
7: I do it every year.
6: It's straight.
0: The exterior was always such a glorious sight, with a rainbow of colors to light up the night.
3: Tim!
5: Oh, sorry, Dad.
0: The door was adorned with a wreath made by Mother. Its handmade beauty far exceeded all others.
4: That's a boy. All right, how about a blue one now?
8: Would you like a cookie? I made them from scratch.
6: Yeah.
0: Pa and Tim assisted the kind widow next door.
6: Thank you, Mrs. McCain.
8: And you take these to your mother. I'm sure she'd like some.
6: What do you say?
5: Thank you.
8: You're welcome.
6: Thanks.
0: She rewarded them both with Christmas goodies galore.

0: Are you ready?
1: Go for it, Dad.
0: All right. 5, 4, 3, 2, 1.
1: Blast off!
2: I think we actually have a chance of winning the mayor's Christmas decoration contest this year.
3: Oh, you know, we came close last year.
4: We came 41st, Mom.
2: Well, that was 40 places better than we did 2 years before that. We just got to improve the exact same amount, and then we're going to win that $5,000.
3: Oh, we don't need to win the mayor's competition. We just need the house to look pretty for Christmas.
0: Well, I think we're going to be the best house on the street.
5: The neighbors next door liked modest decoration, whilst those up the street preferred creature illumination.
6: Oh, hey. Merry Christmas.
4: Merry Christmas.
1: Merry Christmas.
7: Yeah. Merry Christmas.
1: Merry Christmas. Aren't the lights pretty?
8: It's too early for Christmas lights. It's hardly a week since Thanksgiving.
1: Well, I think they look nice.
0: So did you write your letter to Santa?
1: Dad.
0: What? How's he gonna know what you want?
1: I mean, how are you gonna know?
0: No, I mean Santa. Mom and I have nothing to do with this.
1: Really?
5: The Wallace's lights were the best on the street. But to beat the whole town would be a great feat.
9: Mrs. Haynes, these frames are in really bad shape. Are you sure you don't want to replace them?
10: Can you just repair them?
9: Sure, Mrs. Haynes, I'll see what I can do, but let's see.
11: Hey, Doris?
9: Mm-hmm?
11: A sales rep left these sample frames.

0: with us, and I don't want to add any more onto our line. Can you throw these out for me, please?
1: We're not carrying Valentas anymore?
0: Yes, just, not this frame.
1: Oh, of course. Okay, I'll toss them for you.
0: Thank you.
1: Just,
2: you know, Mrs. Haynes, it would be a shame to throw out a perfectly good pair of frames. I bet I could get your lenses to fit. Would you like them?
1: That sounds wonderful. Merry Christmas.
3: But of being best in the street, Bob should not speak too soon. For one house was not yet for Christmas festooned.
4: Love you.
5: I love you.
3: But it had been sold. So soon it would be strewn with decorations and great festivity.
6: Oh, look at this. You're gonna love it. Oh. Pick out your room.
0: We got 2 minutes to get there. Let's go.
7: Okay, we'll do the cat later.
0: We'll do it later. Hi.
8: Hi, sweetie. Do you know what? The neighbors are moving in across the street. We should say hi or something.
0: Great. Yeah, maybe when we get back. Are we going to go Christmas shopping tonight?
8: Okay, Susie's got basketball.
0: Well, how about after dinner?
8: Yeah, maybe.
0: Okay, come on, Timmy. Let's go.
9: Can you get the other one?
10: Yeah.
9: Thanks, pal.
0: Bye, Susie.
11: Hey, Dad.
0: See you later.
7: Have a good game, Tim.
2: Ooh, sweet pea, he seems nice.
12: What?
13: Come on.
5: Oh, good evening.
13: It's still afternoon.
5: Well, whatever it is, I hope you have a good one.
13: Yeah. Come on, Lily.
14: Hey, jingle bells, jingle bells, jingle all over.

0: you believe the nerve of those people. How could they do something like that when they only first move in?
1: I don't think they were trying to show up.
0: Well, it's not neighborly. We had carolers first. Did we not have carolers, huh? I think we had carolers first. Maybe there could be some kind of tragic caroler accident, huh? Maybe their sprinkler system could go off unexpectedly and short them out.
2: We could put up some more decorations.
0: Well, we gotta do something if we're gonna win the competition.
3: Not a competition.
0: Well, I mean, you said we could be best on the street.
2: What about a Santa on the roof?
3: No.
0: Just a little one?
3: No. Maybe just a few more lights. Just enough to give us the edge.
0: Yeah. All right. Hey, we'll be right back. Amateurs. Oh, hey, chocolate chip cookies.
2: Oh, my favorite.
3: They're for the neighbors.
0: What neighbors?
3: The new neighbors.
0: The new neighbors with the singing carolers?
3: Yeah.
0: The new neighbors who move in and immediately try to show us up and make us look bad? Those new neighbors?
3: They're new to our street. We haven't even met them yet. They're probably really nice.
0: Can you not see the carolers?
3: We're going to go over there, we're going to give them the cookies, we're going to officially welcome them to the street, and you are going to be neighborly. Besides, the extra lights that give you the edge, can you not see that?
0: All right, you're right. Yes, we will go over there and say a nice hello to our new neighbors.
3: Not you. You have a spelling test in the morning.
2: Oh.
4: Hello, can I help you?
3: Yeah, hi, we're the Wallaces, and we live right across the street, and we thought we'd just drop on in and say welcome to the neighborhood.
4: Well, thank you. That's very nice of you. I'm Mary.
3: Mindy, this is my husband, Bob.
4: Hello, nice to meet you. Please, come on in.
3: Sure, but, you know, we... Oh, well, we won't stay, because I'm... you must be really... you must be busy, right? Unpacking and, Well, you know, we wanted to give you some cookies and
4: Thank you,
3: say hi.
4: Well, that's so sweet of you.
5: Mindy made those from scratch.
4: Oh, and they look delicious.
5: So I saw you guys have those Christmas decorations
3: up. They look really beautiful.
4: Thank you. Yes, we're just trying to make sure that Chip feels, that's our son, feels at home. You know what it's like. I mean, he's new home, new school, that sort of thing. Plus, of course, my husband absolutely loves his Christmas decorations. He says it's not Christmas unless they're all up.
3: Just like Bob.
4: Oh, so that's your house across the street.
3: Yeah.
4: Oh, lovely decorations,
3: thanks.
4: Too.
3: Yeah. Okay, you know what? We're not going to keep you. So we'll just...
4: I would love for you to meet my husband. Just wait. Stu, come and meet the neighbors. And these are so lovely. Oh. Look what they brought us, honey.
5: Oh. Look. Stu? Mom? Stu Jones? Mom Wallace?
4: You two know each other. This is...
5: Mindy, let's go.
3: What? What in the world was that all about?

0: This isn't how the story ends.
1: What just happened?
2: That man is evil. He is a liar and he is a cheat. I can't believe he moved to Honeyview Lane just before Christmas.
0: So I take it you know Stu?
2: Oh yeah, I know Stu. I know Stu Jones all too well.
0: Go on.
2: We grew up together. We were friends in high school.
0: Close friends?
2: Best friends. We did everything together. We were on a football team together. We did homework together. We were in Eagle Scouts together. We were even planning on going to college together.
3: It was weird. I mean, we would finish each other's sentences.
0: Like you were married?
3: Or more like we were twins. I mean, sometimes we didn't even talk. I would show up at his house to pick him up to go to school.
2: And find we were wearing the same clothes. Sometimes we even did exactly the same things without telling each other.
4: So what happened?
2: Well, the Christmas before we graduated, we were both delivery boys at the paper, and they were having a contest. Whoever sold the most subscriptions would win a bright red Honda motorcycle. I mean, we were seniors in high school. To us, this was the coolest thing in the world.
0: So who won it?
2: Well, it's not that simple. We agreed we'd both go for it, you know, may the best man win. And everything was good and fine until I found out that Stu had been selling

0: selling subscriptions to people in my delivery area.
1: Well, it wasn't like I was going door to door where he delivered the paper. I sold all over town. If they happen to live in his area, then so be it. I mean, it wasn't like I was asking for their address.
2: Didn't you need their address in order to deliver their paper?
1: Yeah, but that was after I'd already sold them the subscription. Anyway, I was upset. We had a big fight. I thought he was over it. But instead, I got a list of everyone that he delivered to. And I called everyone whose subscription was about to expire, and I renewed their subscriptions.
2: Oh, no.
1: Oh, yeah. He got credit for my customers. Not full credit, mind you. Renewals were only worth half a point.
0: So Stu finds out about me selling to his customers, and he goes nuts. I mean, I couldn't believe it. What he did was so much worse than what I did. I had to steal two of his customers for every one that he stole of mine.
2: Well, all's fair in love and war.
1: Not in newspaper motorcycle contest between two best friends. Sorry. After that, our friendship was over. We didn't speak to each other for the rest of the year, and then Bob went off to another college, and we never saw each other again. Till tonight.
3: So who won, you or Stu?
0: It was a dead heat.
1: We came out equal. Second.
2: So who won the motorcycle?
1: Oh, who cares? Some guy from the other side of the city, I think. At least it wasn't Bob Wallace.
0: At least it wasn't Stu Jones. Why did he have to move to Richmond?
1: We should never have left Shoreham. I told you that.
0: He was going to be a dentist.
4: Maybe he thinks everybody in Richmond has rotten teeth. A dentist. What a racket that is. Checkups every 6 months. You get your eyes checked once a year. I mean, which would you rather lose, huh? Your teeth or your eyes? Mm-hmm. Exactly.
0: We're going to have to move.
1: Sell the house.
5: No way. You know, maybe this is your karma, the universe, trying to tell you to stop being so stupid.
3: You know, if you guys were such close friends, maybe it's trying to give your friendship a second chance.
0: You're right. That's exactly what it's doing.
3: Yeah.
0: It's giving us a second chance to prove once and for all who is the winner and who is the loser. There will be no second place this time.
6: Just first place and last place. No motorcycle this time. We are playing for best decorated house on the street.
0: Fate has smiled upon me today, and I am ready to bring it on. This means war.
3: Exactly where are you going?
0: I'm gonna go buy me a Santa.
3: Oh.
7: My true love gave to me a Santa Claus on the roof.

0: Hi.
1: You just moved into the robber's place, didn't you?
0: Yeah.
1: I'm Susie.
0: I'm Chip.
1: What school do you go to?
0: Lincoln High or something. Where do you go?
1: Lincoln? What grade are you in?
0: 9th.
1: Me too. Why were you in school today?
0: My dad said there wasn't any point in starting till after the Christmas break.
2: Up on the rooftop, here's Paul. Out pops good old Santa Claus. Down through the chimney, lots of toys. All for the little one's Christmas joys. Ho, ho, ho. Who wouldn't go? Oh, ho, ho, who wouldn't go? Ooh.

0: Did you see what he did?
1: Well, who did?
0: Stu Jones, that's who. He put a Santa Claus on his roof.
1: Well, you put a Santa on our roof.
0: Exactly! Just because I put a Santa Claus on our roof does not mean that he can put a Santa Claus on his roof.
1: Well, it doesn't mean he can't either.
0: He put up all 8 reindeer. We had Santa first.
1: Well, who's got more lights?
0: I don't know.
1: Well, you need to go count. That's the only way you're going to know who's winning this thing.
0: That's a good idea.
1: Mm-hmm.
0: Wait a minute. I'm not going to count all the light bulbs.
1: Well, why not? You're counting all the Santas and all the reindeer.
2: Timmy!
0: Whose side are you on anyway?

0: See, they've decorated most of the obvious spots. Roofline, trees, some cheesy carolers. And they still have this yard area and driveway edge to work with. We, on the other hand, have numerous possibilities.
1: Give it a break, Stu.
0: Why? Bob Wallace never gave me a break. He stole my customers. He's not a nice man, you mark my words.
2: His daughter seems okay.
0: You know his daughter?
2: I met her in the park.
0: Well, stay away from her. This whole family are probably conniving cheats. No.
3: Bob, we don't have any more money in the budget for decorations.
4: I'll use my beer money.
3: Oh, what do you think is sitting in the fridge?
4: Well, then I'll borrow something from the Christmas party fund.
3: You try that, you'll be spending Christmas with the birthday boy himself.
4: All right, well, consider this my Christmas present, okay?
5: Those wise men look good.
4: They're only 2 feet tall. I want something big, flashy.
5: Well, they light up.
4: I want something that spins or flies, you know, maybe like a laser light show kind of thing.
5: Don't churches have good Christmas decorations?
4: Church Supply Company, that is a great idea.
6: Hey, hey, hey, hey, wrong house.
7: Yeah?
6: Hey, yeah. That's the wrong house. That's my order there, okay? This doesn't go to this house. This goes to that house, okay? Everything there.
7: Okay.
6: No, a key. No, a key.
7: Is that a problem?
6: There. Yeah, there's a problem. This is my order, and I want it put over at my house.
7: The way bill says this house.
6: Well, I don't care what the way bill says. I paid for it. It's my order. I would like to take it over to my house, okay? Hey, buddy. I paid for it, okay?
8: Hey. It's my order.
9: That's my right. Joseph.
7: It's two orders. Two Josephs. You both order the same thing.
4: Well, then I don't want them. You can have
10: them. I don't want them either.
11: You can take my whole nativity scene back.
6: Am I too? Take it all away. You credit me for what it costs.
7: Usted leyó la orden.
10: Yes, you read the order.
6: I know what it says.
3: No returns?
1: Excuse me, no refunds? Refunds?
12: Oh, my.
3: So when do you think they're going to get over all this?
12: Who knows? They haven't for 25 years, apparently.
3: No, it's not going to ruin my Christmas.
1: Me either.
3: Welcome to the neighborhood.
1: Thank you. Merry Christmas.
3: You too.

0: They look pretty, don't they?
1: What?
0: The new nativity scenes they've got.
1: They're exactly the same.
0: Do you really not like Christmas?
1: Who said I don't like Christmas?
0: Well, you're always so gruff about it.
1: I just don't like flashy Christmases. I like Christmas the way it used to be, when it meant something. With carols and the Christmas pageant at the church, that kind of thing.
0: Well, the church has its pageant every year and the carol services.
1: And I don't like front lawns that are so cluttered with decorations the grass can't grow. And lights on the houses are so bright, it's like a football game.
0: I've got lights.
1: Yes, but not a lot. Come on, Lola, it's time for your dinner. Good night.
0: Good night.
2: I think there's a little Christmas romance brewing on Honeyview Lane. You know that old guy who's been walking his dog around here in the evenings? Have you ever noticed that Mrs. McCain just happens to be outside doing something every time he walks by?
3: You're imagining things. They're too old. She's got to be 80.
2: Only on the outside? On the inside, the woman is a girl of 18, and every girl of 18 needs a little romance in her life.
3: Well, maybe, but not with that old Grinch.
2: I think he likes her, and he's just too shy to say so.
3: Hey, did you see this letter Timmy wrote to Santa?
2: Yeah, dear Santa. I want a bike, just a bike. Bike I'm not too big for. Only a bike, nothing else except a bike. And if you can't get me that, I'd really like a bike.
3: A bike, yeah. I was thinking, we should get him a bike.
2: Yeah.
3: Yeah. Do you think we can afford it?
2: If you stop buying Christmas decorations we don't need. Do you think he actually still believes in Santa?
3: Yeah, I think he does, a little bit. Maybe we should get him the bike and have Santa get him something else.
2: Yeah. Hey, where's my Christmas party list? I'm going to invite him.
3: Who?
2: The old guy that Mrs. McCain has her eye on.
3: Oh, I thought you were talking about Stu Jones.
2: Ah, thank you. I'll talk to Mary tomorrow.
3: Over my dead body?
2: Do not tempt me. They're our neighbors. I will invite them. You will act nice.
3: That man is not setting foot in my house.
2: He's half as stubborn as you are, my sweet. He's not coming anyway.
3: Ta-da!

0: Hi.
1: Hi. You got your hoop up.
0: Yeah. And no, my dad put up the Christmas decorations.
1: It looks nice anyway.
0: You want to play some one-on-one?
1: I've got a report due tomorrow. Sorry.
0: It's okay.
2: So, what were you talking about with that girl from across the street?
3: Susie?
2: Susie, right. Yeah, the enemy from across the street.
3: We were just talking. She said hi.
2: She said hi. Yeah, I'm sure it was just hi. Or was it, what other decorations are you planning to use?
0: No, that's because Susie's slick. She's laying the groundwork, don't you see, before you know what's happening? Boom! You spilling your guts,
4: eh? Oh, for heaven's sake, please tell me you are not suggesting that Bob Wallace would use his daughter to spy on you and your stupid contest?
2: Yeah.
4: And don't even think about using Chip that way either, Stu Jones. Go. Sheet.
5: You want me to spy on them? Our own neighbors!
6: I'm not asking you to spy on anybody. I'm saying if you're talking with the son and he happens to mention something about their plans, you know, like, I just got back from shopping for angels with my dad, or sorry I can't shoot hoop, I'm helping my dad put reindeer on the roof, he might mention it to me.
7: Just a thought.
8: Ah! Pumpkin?
4: Stu, what's in the bags? Lights?
2: And decorations. I'm gonna double everything we got. And I really got them.
9: Bob? I thought you promised Mindy you weren't gonna buy any more decorations.
6: Yeah, that's true, I did. But I didn't buy these. You know Bill Painter down at Bill's drugstore? Yeah, I gave his whole family new glasses, so I traded them.

0: Stu? What are you doing?
1: He's got something. He's hiding it in the garage, but he's got something.
0: And how do you know that?
1: Because I saw him back his SUV up to the garage and lift something out of it. He never backs up. Why else would he do that if he wasn't hiding something?
0: Maybe it's too heavy and he can't carry it far. It could be anything. I mean, does it not cross your sick mind that maybe your competition with him is not the only thing he thinks about? Doorbell. Stu. Stu. Stu.
2: Oh, hello.
3: Sir, I'm the fire marshal. We got an anonymous call. There may be some safety concerns of these premises. I'm here to do an electrical safety inspection to ensure the safety and well-being of both your family and your neighbors.
2: You got more than two decorative light cords plugged together here. AFC code 176 clearly states not to plug more than two light cords together. And code 176 is plainly labeled on the safety tag.
3: Well, I figured if any problem occurred, it'd throw my breaker, so it didn't really...
2: Sir, the code's the code.
3: Yeah, I know.
2: The code is the code. Those decorations have to go, sir.
3: What? Why?
2: Well, that limb does not have the structural integrity to support those decorations. If it were to break due to wind or an accumulation of snow or ice, it would cause extreme tension on those wires, possibly causing an electrical shortage.
3: Snow or ice? Come on. This is California. It hasn't snowed here since, well, the Ice Age.
2: It snowed in Malibu 2 years ago. And the weather forecast is calling for below average temperatures and a chance for showers this Christmas. There might even be a frost warning. That's a bad mix for that limb. And those decorations.
3: Oh, come
2: on. And I've noticed lights plugged together in parallel when they should be in sequence. 80 amps of power being drawn on 40 amp extension cords. The list goes on. The bottom line is, sir, you got way too many lights and not enough juice. You gotta cut it down by half.
3: Oh, please don't.
2: I'll expect the situation corrected by the time I return for a reinspection.
3: When will that be?
2: Tomorrow. By then, I expect the situation to be corrected and SAFE safe.

0: Yes. Sometimes I amaze myself.
1: Why's that, Pumpkin?
0: Nothing. Nothing. I gotta get the,
2: Sir, I'm the fire marshal. We've had an anonymous tip. I'm here to perform a electrical safety inspection to ensure the safety and well-being of both your family and your neighbors. If you just come out with me, sir, I'll show you a few infractions here.

Hey, Mrs. McCain. I'm just borrowing some tools that I loaned Bob. You know, time of the season, putting up decorations. Merry Christmas. Oh, honey, be right there.

0: Mrs. McCain, would you like something? Thank you.
1: Hello. Hi. How are you? Merry Christmas.
2: Thanks so much.
1: Hey, good to see you. Merry Christmas.
2: Come on in. Come on in. I'm pretty sure you know everybody here.
3: Hi.
2: Mr. Sutton, I am so glad you could make it. Have you met my husband, Bob? Bob, this is Mr. Sutton.
4: Hi.
5: Hi. And it's Earl.
1: Well, Merry Christmas, Earl. Thanks for coming. Oh, thank you very much.
2: Come on in, Earl. I'm sure there's somebody you know here.
1: Hello. Merry Christmas.
6: Oh, Walter's great. Here. Let the festivities begin. Our first mistletoe kiss of the year. Okay. Where's the food?
2: Mrs. McCain, have you met Earl Sutton?
7: Oh, we've said hello, but we've never been properly introduced.
2: Earl's just moved into the retirement home around the corner. Can I get you something to drink?
5: An eggnog would be nice.
2: Coming right up.
7: Oh, I'm so pleased to meet you personally, Earl Sutton. Are you still going to be your gringy self?
5: I'll try not to be.
7: Oh, good. Get the door, honey. Thank you. Stu, we are leaving now.
8: I am not setting one foot inside that house.
9: Oh, yes, you are. You are coming to the Wallace's Christmas party. You are going to meet all of our new neighbors, and you're going to behave yourself. Because if you don't, I will break every single light bulb in all of your Christmas decorations. Now.
10: Hi, Bob. Merry Christmas. Thank you so much for inviting us.
1: Yeah, well, we're neighbors, so.
9: Can we come in?
1: Oh, yes. Come on in.
10: Oh, lovely.
2: Hi. Hello. I'm so glad all of you could make it. Chip, you know what? Susie and some of her friends are upstairs, so why don't you go join them? Get a room.
9: Go on, Chip.
5: Okay.
2: Here you go. So, what is in there?
9: This is Thai turkey satay with real coconut sauce.
4: Oh, it smells,
2: wonderful. It smells wonderful.
4: Yes.
2: Really good. Well, come on in. Just put it way over there on the dining room table. Come on in, Stu. I'm so glad you came. Merry Christmas! And you have to be nice. You have to be really acting nice.
4: Or what? Just... Huh? You're gonna ruin my Christmas party? You already did.
11: Hey, Chip, come in. Everyone, this is my new neighbor, Chip. He just moved here from Minnesota. Come sit down.
5: Can I get you some food?
9: Oh, thank you. That would be very nice.
6: Oh, dang, that's hot.
5: Why do you keep eating it?
6: My wife made it. Only thing is, she makes it so dang hot. That if I don't eat it, no one will. I gotta get more punch.
12: Mr. Jones, would you like some dip? Mrs. Duncan made it, and Mr. Duncan says it's very good.
9: Mm. Would you like some?
10: Oh! You! What? What is it? What?
13: He tried to poison me.
10: Who?
8: Bob Wallace's son, that's who. He tried to poison me with that dip.
10: Oh, my goodness. Did you eat my dip? It is extremely hot.
9: Oh, no, I would love to tone it down a little, but Walter loves it that way.
10: There, now, do you see?
5: It should come with an FDA warning on it. Hazardous to humans.
9: That is so rude.
5: That's good. Hmm?
2: Okay, everybody. Hello, come on, everybody.
1: Quiet!
2: Thank you, Walter. It's the moment you've all been waiting for. It is time for the Christmas game show. With your host, Santa Claus.
5: What is this?
7: Well, every year Bob puts on a game show. Don't worry, it's a lot of fun.
4: Okay, Mindy, who's gonna be Elfie?
3: I don't know, Santa. Do we have any volunteers? Come on, somebody's gotta be Elfie.
13: Who's Elfie?
7: Santa Claus's helper, the scorekeeper.
10: I'll do it.
3: You were Elfie last year. You can't do it 2 years in a row.
6: Then I volunteer our new neighbor, Stu Jones.
8: Oh, no, please. I'd really rather not. Okay?
3: Santa! Stu Jones has been graciously volunteered to be our scorekeeper, Santa.
1: Okay. Well, why don't you follow Mindy, and she will set you up. Elfie's always on the Donner team.
8: What team is Santa on?
1: Santa's not on a team.
3: No, he makes up the questions, so that wouldn't be fair, right? Come on, let's go.
1: Okay, so let's put the Blitzens on the left and the Donners on the right. Oh, Mary, since husbands and wives can't be on the same team, you're going to be a Blitzen.
7: A Blitzen.
1: Oh. Helen, you be a Donner?
3: Go, touch some arms.
11: Yeah.
3: Come on.
11: Mom, we're out of root beer.
3: Oh, there's some in the garage, sweetie. Little hat.
11: Where's the key?
3: Your dad must have it. He's in the living room.
14: Need a hand?
15: Dad, what are you wearing?
3: Your father has agreed to play Elfie for us in our little Christmas game.
11: We're out of root beer, but there might be some in the garage.
15: Have you got a cola?
11: Sure.
3: One more. That's it. Let's not keep Santa waiting.
1: Okay, Elfie, your job is to screw in one of these Christmas lights every time one of the team gets an answer right.
4: Do you think you can handle that?
5: Don't worry about me.
1: Okay. All right, we will start with the Donner team. Now, you're going to pick a category. We have wassailing or silent night.
10: Santa, we will take wassailing.
1: Mm-hmm. Wassailing, okay. And this category is about Christmas carols. So, what was the gift on the ninth day of Christmas?
10: Okay. On the 12th day of Christmas, my true love gave to me 12 trumpets drumming 11. I forget.
8: Okay, confirm. Confirm. Yeah, you with we have an answer.
1: Okay.
8: Nine lords a-leaping.
1: You are wrong. All right, Blitzen team, would you like to try to answer?
7: Yes, yes, yes. Okay. It's nine ladies dancing.
1: You are correct. Very good. Score up one for the Blitzen team. Very good. Now, since the Blitzen team got that one right, the loser, Donner team, is going to get to pick the category again. So, wassailing or silent night?
8: Mm. Silent night.
1: Silent night. Okay, now this is the charade category, so who's going to act it out?
6: I'd like to see Stu give it a shot.
5: Please do not volunteer me for anything else.
1: Okay.
10: Yeah, let's see what you got, Elfie.
3: Elfie!
16: Elfie! Elfie! Elfie! Elfie! Elfie! Elfie!
8: All right.
1: Okay.
8: Right.
1: All right. Ready?
10: Song.
3: No book.
5: Movie. It's a movie, people.
7: Come on, Elfie. Don't be testy.
3: What? Oh, It's a Wonderful Life.
10: Yes.
5: One word. The movie title is one word.
1: Hey, what are you doing? Angry elf.
3: Hey, you have to stop talking, Mr. Blitzen.
5: Get off the elf answers, people. My costume has nothing to do with the movie. As far as I know, there were no elves in it.
7: Santa, I don't think you should be talking.
1: Yes, she's right. Elfie, stop talking.
10: Okay. Ave Maria! Ave Maria!
7: Ave Maria!
8: Okay. That does it.
5: I give up. It's a stupid game.
1: Well, I'm sorry. It was designed for adults. I would have made it easier if I'd known you were going to play.
5: All right. That does it. Okay, you've all seen both houses. Who has the better decorations?
1: Hmm? What?
10: They're about the same.
13: The nativity scenes are exactly the same.
5: I have the better Santa.
1: You don't have a sign.
8: I
4: Have a sign.
8: I have better carol singers.
4: I have colored lights.
8: I don't like colored lights.
4: I don't care what you like.
8: What?
7: Boys, please, play nice. It doesn't matter who's best. They're both beautiful.
2: Yeah. Lay the game.
4: Yes, well, your time has expired. Okay, so Blitzen, you can't act it out, but if you take a guess.
6: Is it the Nutcracker?
4: Yes, okay. Score up another one for Blitzen team. And it wasn't a movie. It was a ballet.
17: He made a movie of it. My mother watched it every Christmas.
6: Oh, happy ho-ho, and as

0: about blue roses?
1: I don't have those.
2: Wow.

0: holidays. Great party.
1: Thanks so much for inviting us, Bob.
2: It would not be our Christmas party without you guys.
0: Ave Maria. Hey, Bob. Did you and our new neighbor plan on setting up the same decorations?
1: Drop it, Walter. Merry Christmas, Bob.
2: All right.
1: We wish you a Merry Christmas.
0: We wish you a Merry Christmas. We wish you a Merry Christmas.
3: I'm just going to go get out of this.
4: Sure. Yeah. Oh, Mary, let me wash that for you.
1: No, really,
4: I insist. Thank you.
5: Good night, Chip.
6: Good night.
4: Thank you ever so much. That was lovely.
7: Thanks for coming.
4: Bob, this is Merry Christmas.
7: Here we are.
4: Right. Let's go.
2: Merry Christmas.
4: Hi. Is everything okay?
3: Yeah. So, Merry Christmas.
7: Merry Christmas to you, too. Thanks so much for coming.
3: Oh.
7: And thanks for being such a good sport and being healthy.
3: My pleasure.
2: Merry Christmas.
3: Bob? Stu?
2: Hey, Mrs. McCain, thank you so much for coming.
8: Thank you for inviting me. It was a wonderful party.
2: Our own pleasure. Thanks for coming. Merry Christmas.
7: Good night, guys.
8: Good night.
7: What did I tell you?
3: Very cute.
7: Oh, yeah.
9: It was a nice evening, wasn't it?
8: Yes, it was.
9: And it was very nice to finally meet you properly, Earl.
8: Would you like to come to the Christmas pageant at St. Michael's with me?
9: Oh, I'd like that very much.
8: Oh, good. I better get back to Lola.
9: Okay. Good night.
8: Good night.
9: Earl, there's something I should tell you. I may be leaving soon, moving.
8: Where would you go?
9: Well, it's a long story, complicated. Do you have family to go to for Christmas?
8: Well, my son's in Germany and my daughter's in Japan, so either way, it's too far to go to eat a turkey.
9: Well, I have my Christmas dinner at the Wallaces.
8: Uh-huh.
10: This year, Mindy asked me if I'd like to bring someone. Would you like to come?
8: Uh-huh. That would be very nice.
9: Well, good. Then I'll tell her you're coming.
8: I won't change your mind about not liking flashy Christmases.
10: Oh, I didn't think you would.
8: So I can be my grinchy self.
9: No. You're getting a traditionally big family Christmas dinner like the old days. There's nothing to be grinchy about.
8: What if I can't control myself?
9: Then consider yourself uninvited until you're sure you can.
8: Well, fine.

0: Okay, that's good enough. We can get the rest in the morning. What are you doing?
1: I'm waiting for Stu to turn his lights out.
0: Oh, pity's sake. Come to bed.
2: Whatever.
3: Score another point for Team Jones, Elfie.

0: doing down there?
1: Nothing. I just wanted to talk to you. You have nice friends.
0: Thank you.
1: I had fun tonight.
0: So did I.
1: What are you doing tomorrow?
0: I don't know. I've got stuff with my mom in the morning, but I'm free after that.
1: Want to get together?
0: Okay. Why don't you come by about 2?
1: Why don't we meet up the road? Just in case, you know, this whole thing between our fathers.
0: Yeah, good idea.

0: the heck? You're Susie's little brother, aren't you?
1: Who I am is a secret. All you need to know is that if we can't make a deal, I'm going to tell your dad about you and Susie.
0: What kind of arrangement?
1: Kind of decorations. Is your dad still planning to put out?
0: I don't know anything about that.
1: Okay, then we'll just have to see what your daddy thinks about your late night visit to our house.
0: If he had something, I'd tell you. Not because you're blackmailing me, you little doofus. I'd tell you because this whole thing is stupid, and I'm fed up with it. But he doesn't have anything. Not a thing.
1: Oh, nothing, huh?
2: Perfect. Your mission, Stuart George. Should you decide to accept it, is to find out what Bob Walsh has hidden underneath that top in the garage. God, this is cool. I gotta take a picture. Smile and say cheese. Cheese. Oh. Oh.
3: Where are you going, and why are you dressed like that?
4: I'm just doing a little research.
3: Where?
4: I'm just gonna take a little peek in Bob's garage.
3: You are going to do no such thing.
4: I gotta find out what he's got hidden there.
3: No, you don't.
4: Yes, I do.
3: If you get arrested, don't you use your phone call asking me to bail you out. Don't.

0: Pop. 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
1: Tim put her in the garage for the party.
0: No, no, no, he didn't, because the garage door was locked. You have to go get her.
1: She'll be fine.
0: She's gonna get eaten by coyotes.
1: I pity the coyote that tried.
0: Go, you have to go.
1: Go.

0: Kitty. 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
0: Right now, you're beating up Helen's little tomcat. Never hear the end of that.
1: This is why I'm not a cat person.
2: Oh, my.
0: Kenny, pedal. Pedal, I got dinner. Come here. Ah, there you are.
3: Hey, come here. Hey, what does tonight's victim look like, huh?
0: You're pleading the fifth. All right, you've got to stop bullying the dumb and the defenseless.

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Is that you, Tomcat? Go on home. Go on. And no snitching to Helen, or I'll let Petal out again tomorrow night.

0: So, what was Bob's big secret?
1: A bike.
0: A bike.
1: A bike. He's got nothing.
0: Neither do you. Don't you dare step 1 foot inside my house with that stuff on you.
1: Why?
0: Use a hose.
2: He has nothing.
3: Absolutely nothing.
2: Nada. Nietzsche. Zero. Nothing.
3: How do you know?
2: Cannot reveal my source.
3: But you're sure?
4: Sure of what?
3: Nothing.
4: I heard you. What nothing?
3: Nothing, nothing.
4: Okay. You, stay out of this stupid competition your father has with Mr. Jones. And you, don't you dare get him involved. He's too young, and you're old enough to know better. Now, you heard everyone last night. You've got the same. It's a dead heat. There's no winner, no loser, so just quit while you're even.
3: She's right. We're even. Level. Exactly the same. So that means we only need to get one more big, totally awesome decoration.
1: Then I got him. I got him good and beat. And you know how everyone's gonna know I got him good and beat?
0: No.
1: It's perfect! Oh, we'll have an official judge, the mayor. He will decide. Then the entire town will see who's the man and who's the loser.
0: And just what brilliant decoration are you gonna come up with to pull this one off?
1: Mm-hmm. I'll find something, my sweet. Trust me.
5: Mm-hmm. Yeah, that's good.
6: Added anything, have you?
3: I'm changing the light bulb.
6: Seen this?
7: Yeah, I've seen it, Stu.
6: You entered?
7: I enter every year.
6: Well, I'm entering today. Come Wednesday, when he judges our decorations, the mayor is going to embarrass you in front of the entire town.
7: Well, the way I see it, you are the one who's going to be red in the face. And frankly, that'll be an improvement.
6: Well, if you're so confident, why don't we put a little wager on it? See, $50?
7: $50? Huh. Why don't we just bet bottle caps, you cheapskate?
6: You got a better wager?
7: Yeah. $100.
6: I see. 50's too small, but 100, that's a real man's bet.
7: Hey, it's better than 50, but if you want to go higher, I'll go higher.
6: Yeah. I want to go higher.
7: Well, fine. How about 1,000?
6: Fine with me. You sure you can afford it?
7: Oh, I can afford it and then some.
6: Really?
7: Yeah.
6: And how about 2,000?
7: Are you kidding?
6: Too much for you? You haven't got the guts for a real bet,
7: no,
6: huh?
7: No, I have got the guts. How about $5,000, huh? Have you got the guts for that?
6: I would love to bet $5,000.
7: Well, then you're on. $5,000.
6: In cash.
4: You bet what?
0: Are you insane? I mean, what with moving here and you starting up a new practice, we don't have $5,000.
6: Honey, don't worry.
7: I'm gonna win.
8: Hi. Sorry I'm late.
9: It's okay. I just got here.
8: My dad, all he cares about is this stupid decorating contest. Did you hear about this bet thing?
9: Yeah, my mom's going crazy about it. I thought she was gonna kill my dad. He's acting like a total dweeb.
8: Mine too. Both our dads are. Anyway, so what shall we do?
9: You wanna go see a movie?
8: There's nothing I wanna see. Have you been to the mall yet? We could go there.
9: I'm not big on going to the mall.
8: Me neither.
9: We could go skating.
8: Hey, dude, welcome to California. We don't have ice rinks here. Well, we do some places, but not in Richmond. You want to go bowling?
9: Yeah. Great.
8: Cool.

0: Would you accept this peace offering?
1: Oh, yes, that's so nice of you. Come in.
0: No, actually, I...
1: It's okay. Bob's not here.
0: Oh.
1: Isn't that great?
0: Thank you, yes.
1: Did you make them yourself?
0: Of course.
1: Whoa. Hey, can I get you a coffee or a soda or something like that?
0: Do you have anything diet?
1: I have OJ.
0: No, just water. Thank you.
1: Okay, sure.
0: Listen, I would like to talk to you about this bet our husbands made.
1: Oh, please, say no more. Nobody is paying anybody $5,000 because of some stupid contest they
0: have. I'm so relieved. Oh. Thank you, and I agree with you completely. No, thank you. How on earth they ever let it get this far is just beyond me.
1: Oh, I know. It ruined their friendship like 25 years ago. There's no reason it should ruin their lives now. Yeah.

0: Oh, these are amazing.
1: Yes. I grate the cinnamon myself, and then I add a little tiny bit of organic chopped pecans.
0: Wow. Mm. I do think, you know, when they met again after all these years, it was an opportunity for them to patch things up, you know, not just pick up the fight where they left off.
1: Yeah, see, that's where I blame myself. I mean,
0: why?
1: Well, because when Bob put the Santa Claus up on the roof, I should have never let Stu put up a bigger one.
0: Oh, you know what? It's completely my fault. Yeah, it is. When you guys moved in and you put up your Christmas decorations on the very same day, there is no way I should have let Bob go ahead and put up more lights.
1: Are you saying it's my fault because I let Stu put our decorations up the day we moved in?
0: No, no, of course not. No. But, you know, I wonder, you know, if you guys had waited just a couple of days and maybe shown a little more consideration for what was normal on Honeyview Lane, then, I don't know, maybe this whole thing wouldn't have happened.
1: So then you are blaming me?
0: No. No, I'm not blaming anyone. I just think it's best to tread lightly when you move into a new neighborhood and just get the lay of the land.
1: Well, know? I don't think it's very neighborly to start a competition with your new neighbors the very day they move in.
0: Are you saying that I wasn't neighborly?
1: Well, you're saying I wasn't considerate.
0: Well, you weren't.
1: Oh, and you know something? You were not neighborly.
0: Well, fine. Take this dish, too.
1: I certainly will, and I'll be sure to disinfect it after it's been inside this pigsty. Oh,
0: well, at least I'm not Mrs. OCD housewife.
1: You know, Stu was so right about you, about the whole lot of you.
0: Oh, and I can just imagine what he said coming from a lying cheat like him.
1: Stu is not a cheat.
0: He is so. This whole thing started because he cheated.
1: All right, that's it. The bet is on.
0: The bet is on. Yeah. $5,000
1: yeah.
0: Cash.
1: And you know something? Stu and I are going to beat you, and we're going to beat you the way we do everything. Fair and square.
0: Oh, well, fair and square. You know what? I think to chop pecans and ginger cookies is just dumb.
2: I had fun.
3: So did I. I hadn't gone bowling for ages.
2: You were awesome.
3: I was lucky.
2: My dad says it takes talent and luck to be good at anything.
3: I wonder what our dads have done now.
2: Nothing, I hope. So, will I see you again?
3: We live across the street.
2: I mean, will I see you?
3: Yeah, I hope so.
2: When?
3: Tomorrow?
2: See you tomorrow.
0: How about another Santa?
4: Oh, no, I've seen all the Santa. There's nothing special.
0: Okay, how about some elves to go with the Santa that we've got?
4: No, it's gotta be something totally unique. You know, something Stu would never think of.
0: We only have 3 more days. We have to think of something. Honey, do you think our house is a pigsty?
5: What?
0: What?
5: I saw what you heard.
0: Huh?
4: What are you asking me?
0: Do you think our house is a pigsty?
4: No. You just like it relaxed. You know, lived in. I like that. It's good.
0: Okay, you. Come here.
4: Hmm? Hello.
0: Ow! Oh! Oh! Sweetie?
4: Oh. Okay, you come here.
0: Okay.
4: Okay.

0: Bye.
1: Yeah, okay. Yes, okay. Yes! Yes!
2: What's going on?
1: I got it. I've got it perfect. Stu will never think of it.
2: What is it? What?
1: You know McIntyre's department store?
2: Closed last summer.
1: Exactly. They're auctioning everything off. Remember that big angel they had in the lobby?
2: The angel.
1: It's up for silent auction. The bidding closes today in 30 minutes.
2: Susie, watch Tim for us.
0: I'm busy, Mom.
2: I'm only going to be gone an hour.
0: Where are you going? You're not getting more decoration junk, are you?
2: No, we're just going Christmas shopping.
0: Mom, where?
1: McIntyre's.
2: I'm not going to McIntyre's. The auction's at the art gallery.
1: I know that. But if Stu asks Chip where we're going, it'll throw him off the track.
2: Right.

0: I thought you were going out with that Wallace girl today.
1: She has to babysit her brother.
2: Well, that's what you get for fraternizing with the enemy.
3: Susie's not the enemy.
4: Did they say where they're going?
3: Christmas shopping.
0: Where?
1: Some department store called McIntyre's. Don't interrogate me on this. I don't want to be part of it.
4: McIntyre's. I read something about that. Where's yesterday's paper?
0: Garage.
4: Oh, my gosh. Oh. Eureka. McIntyre's department store.
0: Come on. What?
4: My best sweater.
0: Oh.
4: It's been closed since July.
0: Just let me see it. Let me see it. Yes, but they are still selling off some of their stuff, including a Christmas angel. Oh, no. Okay, silent auction. All the bids have to be in by today.
4: What time?
0: 15 minutes!
4: No!

0: Hello. Hi. Bid. We would like to make a bid, please, on your Christmas angel.
1: Oh, I'm sorry, but bidding is over.
2: I'll give you $100 more than your highest offer.
1: Sorry, rules are rules.
0: No such thing as rules.
1: If you want the angel that badly, you'll have to try to get the new owner to sell it to you.
2: Please don't tell me it's Bob Wallace. Please don't tell me it's Bob Wallace.
1: No, Mr. Wallace's bid came in second.
2: Who did buy it?
1: An anonymous bidder.
0: Okay, so what are you going to do now, Stu? Because we don't have $5,000, so what are you going to do?

0: This is all your fault. You know that, don't you? And I don't just mean this stupid bet with Bob. I mean this whole war with Bob. You cheated first. You're the one who stole his customers.
1: Well, I wanted the red motorbike.
0: Yeah, well, you didn't get it, did you?
1: No.
0: And you lost your best friend not winning it, didn't you?
1: Yeah.
0: Take me home.
2: Can I have the keys?
3: Well, you better think of something. You can't afford to lose $5,000. Oh, another card from the Walkers.
4: Oh, good. Another picture of their goofy kids.
3: They're not that goofy. Bob, why are we over $4,700 behind in our property taxes?
4: Well, we're not behind on our taxes.
3: It says right here, if we don't pay immediately, plus the late fees, they're going to foreclose on our house.
4: Let me see that. No, this is for 410 Honeyview Lane. We're 408. That's Mrs. McCain's?
3: Oh, no.
4: She hasn't paid her taxes for the past few years. She can't afford to keep her house, and we're throwing away money on more decorations than the entire town could use.
3: That's making bets we can't afford.
4: Well, it's too late now. I'll take this over in the morning. Yeah, hello.
5: Hold, please.
4: Susie, it's that Jones boy.
6: Hi. Sure, when? Okay, I'll be there in a minute.
4: Hey, where are you going?
6: Going outside to talk to Chip.
4: You just talked to him on the phone.
6: He wants to see me.
3: Poor Mrs. McCain.
4: Where are you going?
3: Bed.
7: I've been thinking. In a couple days' time, we're gonna have a winner and loser in this whole decorating contest thing. And the loser's gotta pay $5,000.
8: That's not exactly gonna bring our friends closer.
9: You really think our dad's gonna hold each other to this stupid bet?
7: My dad would. And your dad's gonna hate me if he loses.
9: My dad wouldn't hate you. He's not like that.
7: He hates me already.
8: I'm that Jones boy, and you're that Wallace girl to my dad.
4: What am I doing?
7: It's never gonna work.
9: What?
7: Us. How can it?
9: You're breaking up with me? I thought we liked each other.
7: We do. I really like you.
8: It's just, it's impossible enough now with their dads hating each other.
7: And when one of them wins the bet and the other one loses, it's going to get worse.
9: This is the worst Christmas ever. I hate you.

0: gotta call the bet off.
1: What?
0: Stu, one of us winning and one of us losing tomorrow is not gonna be the end of this. It's just gonna be the beginning. We're destroying Christmas. My daughter hates me now. Before you know it, your son is gonna hate you. Then our wives are gonna hate both of us. Where's it gonna end? You know what's terrible? 25 years ago, we threw away the best friendship the two guys could have. And now, when we get a chance to make it right, we don't seize it, we're just making it worse. We got to change what we can.
2: You're right. We're idiots. I'm sorry.
0: So am I. I'm so glad to have you back in my life, my friend.
2: Me too.
0: So I got a proposition for you. Our neighbor, Mrs. McCain, she's gonna lose her house because she can't afford to pay her taxes. So I was thinking we could take half of that money that we were gonna bet and we could help her out.
2: Bob, I don't even have $2,500. The only way I was gonna get $5,000 was if I won.
0: Well, then you know something? I got a better idea.
3: Oh my goodness! What can I do for you all?
4: We're here to decorate your house.
3: That's right.
4: How about it, huh?
3: Really? It's going to rain.
4: We have to get it done by tonight.
3: Oh, that's a wonderful idea.

0: world. What do you think of my Christmas decorations now? Too flashy for you, I suppose.
1: I think they look wonderful.
2: It could use one finishing touch, though. Set it up right there, guys. It'll look great there.
3: For McIntyre's.
4: It's beautiful.
1: A beautiful angel for a beautiful lady. I figured your Christmas needed cheering up. I was gonna give it to Christmas Eve, but then I figured today was a better day.
0: Oh, thank you.
5: Oh, the lights.

0: Oh, it's the mayor.
1: Hello. Well, as mayor, judging the Christmas Best Decorated Home competition, I must have seen over 500 houses beautifully decorated to the hill. Now, this house is beautiful, but I've seen a lot of beautiful houses, and so I decided to consider all the houses from one more perspective. Which house would be the best example of the true spirit of Christmas in Richmond? And I have to tell you that there is only one. And so I am very pleased to announce that the winner of the best decorated home in Richmond and the winner of the $5,000 goes to Mrs. Leslie McCain of Honeyview Lane.
0: Oh, Robert, now I can keep my house. How can I thank you?
2: You just lived there for a very long time.
0: Oh, great.
3: Oh. Hey, we did it right.
4: Finally. We got a lot of years to catch up on.
2: And a lot of years to do it in. Merry Christmas, old friend.
4: Merry Christmas.
5: Deck the halls with boughs of holly. La la la.

0: Can I help you?
1: Mrs. McCain, I'm the fire marshal. We got an anonymous call. There may be some safety concerns with these premises.
0: Can I get you a cookie?

0: Did you hear that?
1: I'll take a look. There's nothing out here. All right.
0: You're not seriously leaving already.
1: I have to meet your section leader. He's always complaining about first year plays.
0: I'm a first year player.
1: I know you are. All right. Hold the door behind me. Mm-hmm.

0: Heidi?
1: Danielle, I'm over here.
0: Hey, sis. What's going on?
1: Hi. First, let's take a pic.
0: Okay. Did you get it?
1: Yep.
0: So, why exactly are we taking a picture right here?
1: Because, welcome home.
0: Home?
1: I finally found something affordable, as per your request, and close to the uni for me.
0: Heidi, look, I know this isn't a good time, but I just met a guy willing to sign me into his orchestra.
1: What are you talking about? That's great. Congratulations.
0: I know, right? It's just, they're going on tour and I would have to leave next week.
1: But you said that we would live together.
0: I know. It's just, this might be the break I need.

0: I love it.
1: Danielle will take this mangy cat out of the dishwasher, and Danielle pleads with her that the cat is dirty and needs a good wash. We used to be so close as kids.
2: And now?
1: We had a bit of a falling out. So, have you met a lot of girls on Swipe?
2: A few.
1: They didn't work out?
2: Girls tend to make a lot of claims online that they don't fulfill in person, and I set them straight.
1: Am I meeting your expectations?
2: So far, you're even better.
0: I better get going. I still have some work to do.

0: Are we still going to her lake house?
1: Yeah. Pick you up first thing in the morning.
0: Great.
1: Hey. Promise. No work.
0: Okay.
1: See you, love.

0: So you're a personal trainer, right?
1: Yeah. At the gym just a couple blocks from here. Keeps me out of trouble.
0: Trouble, huh? What kind?
1: All kinds.
0: I sort of have this rule. 3 dates and then maybe second base.
1: Aren't you gonna get that?
0: You don't mind?
1: Of course not.
0: You know, she's probably just calling to tell me that the tour's been expanded and she'll see me next year, so I'll call her back.
1: We'll drink up. Tonight's still young.
2: Hey, it's Heidi. Leave a message.
3: Hey, Heidi, it's me, Danielle. Congratulations on graduating. Look, I know I was supposed to be there. Can we meet up and talk about it? I realize I shouldn't have left the way I did. I never felt right about it. Anyway, I would love to catch up, so call me, okay?

0: Thanks. I think I could live in this moment forever.
1: Well, we should make this a regular occurrence then. What's wrong, sweetheart?
0: I'm just a little nervous about seeing my sister. I haven't spoken to her in a while, and last time I saw her, we had this stupid fight.
1: About what?
0: I don't even know how to explain it. And my sister's always been so beautiful and smart and grounded, and I just...
1: You've had your head in the clouds a little bit.
0: Yeah, something like that.
1: Well, reality's a long

0: way down. So why stop now?
1: Any way to get her a ticket for opening night?
0: I can stick her on the waiting list.
1: Great. I'll send you her info. Hopefully that will be our first step in forgiving everything.
0: I have something for you.
1: What is it?
0: It's just a little something.
1: Oh, you didn't have to. Wow. It's beautiful.
0: You like it?
1: Of course I do.
0: I'll go make some breakfast. Shoot me that info. I'd love to meet her, if she's anything like you, of course.
1: Of course.
0: All right.

0: Oh, hi. Danielle, right?
1: Yeah, like a guess.
2: No, I've seen your picture at Heidi's. Ray McMillan.
1: Oh.
3: Ray. Danielle.
1: Heidi.
3: I wasn't expecting you.
1: My tour ends in L.A. I wanted to come by and let you know I got you opening night tickets.
3: Huh.
2: Pipes are fixed.

0: Side, I see.
1: I don't pick sides.
0: Well, you certainly don't stand up for me.
1: Is that why you're mad at me? Why we never talk? Because last I remember, you abandoned me.
0: Look, Heidi, I just want to make peace.
1: I've tried that. And all I get is a couple phone calls and then you disappear again.
0: Am I not worth another shot? Come on.
1: What's that?
0: Gift. It must be real silver.
1: Always been allergic to the finer things in life.
0: Can you believe it, though? A gift from the conductor.
1: I'll get you some lotion.
0: Oh, thanks.
1: So, who's this conductor?
0: He's a bit of a mystery man. He likes to keep his private life very private, sort of away from everyone.
1: So you don't know anything about him?
0: He calls it separation of work and home, but I'm starting to crack the shell.
1: Here.
0: Oh, thanks.
1: Well, at least you know the bracelet's not fake.
0: I know, right? The ultimate boyfriend test. You know, he helped me get those tickets for opening night. The show is sold out, and it's a pretty big deal.
1: It's not really my speed.
0: Oh, come on. I got you, too. I thought you might have a boyfriend.
1: Not at the moment, but I'm on Swipe.
0: Really? That's how I met my guy?
1: Yeah, well, I'm taking my time.
0: Good. Oh, I have to go.
1: Already?
0: I hate to run out.
1: Nothing I'm not used to.
0: Well, after L.A., the tour goes on hiatus for 3 months. I really want to repair things. I miss how close we used to be.
1: Well, an apology would be a step in the right direction.
0: Here, why don't you wear this to the show tonight? It will probably look better on your skin that's not bright red.
1: Okay.
0: Okay, see you soon.

0: What's wrong, hon?
1: Jack, the orchestra CEO, he seems to think my expenditures are non-refundable. Some expenses are missing.
0: This happens every year. It always gets sorted out.
1: I've been on the road so long. Didn't you miss me?
0: We've had longer.
1: Well, I missed you. I'm thinking about you every day.
0: Think about you too, James. It's just...

0: Karen says the case against me is circumstantial at best. I should be reinstated into the force soon. Get my old detective job back.
1: Yeah, that's great, V.
0: Yeah. And all of my psych evaluations came back perfect. I'm off all my medication for the time being.
1: Oh?
0: I realized that space is good for us at times, but maybe after your show, we could spend a little more time together.

Hey, it's me. I need information on a Heidi Turner. I'm sending you a picture so you can match her. Name and address. Yes, I'm still on leave, but I really need this favor. I owe you big time.

0: Hello?
1: We want to meet Jack. Some money from the European tour is missing. I have to deal with it.
0: Sure. Then you have your show?
1: Yeah, I'm coming.
0: I wouldn't miss it.

0: classical music.
1: I like being with you. I think we're up there.

0: Hello.
1: Hey.
0: Victoria Montero.
1: Matthew Valance. Nice to meet you.
2: Excuse me.
0: So sorry.
2: No, it's okay.

0: See you after the break.
1: You okay?
2: Yeah, just something unexpected. I have to pee.
1: Sure, babe.
3: Matthew Valance.
1: Yes?
3: Does your date know about your criminal record?
1: Excuse me?
3: Or should I clue her in? Maybe she's into the low-life tag. Assault and battery, harassment.
1: Tabloids don't believe everything you read.
3: I'm Detective Montero.
1: Just talk to my lawyer.
3: 3 weeks in a hospital eating through a tube? The pictures of her are horrifying. You're looking at years of jail time.
1: What do you want from me? You trying to humiliate me?
3: I want to help you. What can you tell me about your date?
1: I met her through an app. Seemed like an easy score.
3: I could help you. Evidence could go missing, files could be deleted. A bit of hasty police work, and your case could be dismissed.
2: Reception is awful. My phone's about to die.

0: So nice meeting you both. Have a safe night. Meet me outside and my offer expires.
1: Hey, I need to go.
2: Just one second. I just have to talk to my sister and...
1: Do you mind taking an Uber?
2: Seriously? Yeah, sure. That's fine.
1: Okay.
2: I'll see you soon.
1: Yeah.
2: Nice seeing you too.

0: back so soon. Come on, take a shot with me.
1: No, no, I'm still leaving. I just left my phone in the washroom.
0: Okay.
1: Have a good night.

0: James?
1: What are you looking at?
2: Shit. Danielle,
3: let me explain. All right. That's gonna go to you.
0: Who are you? Cost me plenty. You cheating pig.
3: She's just overreacting, that's all.
4: Wake up. I need to talk to you. Heidi?

0: Come on, Heidi. I need you.
1: Hey.
0: Hey, Ray.
1: Hey.
0: Have you seen Heidi?
2: No, but I found her phone in the grass this morning. She wasn't answering her door. I didn't want to bother her. Well, don't worry, though. It wouldn't be the first time that she's lost her phone after a long night at the bar.
0: Does that look like blood to you?
2: What?

0: I told you to put her in the basement.
1: It's a good thing nobody lives out here.
2: Basement was locked. She's out cold. Am I done here?
1: Where's her phone?
2: In her purse, I presume.
1: It's not here.
2: Look again.
1: How am I supposed to get James here without her phone?
2: She must have dropped it.
1: Call it. Call her phone!
3: Heidi?

0: That's weird.
1: I'm sure she's just out with a guy.
0: I don't know. The last thing she texted, she said something was urgent, and I ignored it. What if something happened? Let me try it. Ugh, great. It's password protected.
1: Relax. I'm sure if it was an emergency, she would have called the cops.
0: Hello?
2: Is Heidi around?
0: No, I'm sorry, she's not. Who is this?
2: Matthew. She left some stuff at my place. Who are you?
0: I'm her sister, Danielle Turner. We found her phone outside her apartment and...
3: We're worried that some...
0: Hello? He hung up on me.
1: Call him back.
0: I can't. I don't have her password.
2: Her sister, Danielle, has her phone in Heidi's apartment.

0: I understand your concern, but right now there's no evidence a crime has occurred.
1: What about the urgent text you sent me? We found her phone, we saw blood.
0: I'll send someone to get a sample of the stain you saw. But it'll take a couple days to run a full analysis. Right now, you can fill out a missing persons report. We'll put out an APB. If one of my guys sees her, we'll find out what's going on.
1: And what about this Matthew?
0: Do you have a last name?
1: No.
0: If he continues to call back, try and get a last name. I'll check it out.
2: Great. Well, thanks for your help, Officer Carter.
0: There you go.

0: ready. It's open.
1: Hi.
2: Hi, are you Danielle Turner?
1: I am.
2: I'm Detective Montero. I've been assigned to Heidi's missing person case.
1: Oh, great. Come on in. I was just making lunch.

0: I wasn't sure the police would act so quickly. The detective we spoke to seemed to think we needed more evidence.
1: We? Is there someone else here?
0: Ray, he lives next door. He's trying to break into Heidi's phone. He's a bit of a computer tech. Excuse me.
1: Would you consider Heidi the type to just up and leave? Has she done this sort of thing before?
0: No, never. She's the most reliable 24-year-old I know.
1: Does anyone come to mind that you think might want to hurt her? An ex-boyfriend, maybe?
0: Not really. Everyone loves her. Everyone. Oh. Oh, that must be Ray. I'll be right back.
2: So I think I found a way to get into her phone.
0: Oh, great.
2: Hey, Ray.
1: Detective Montero.
2: Nice to meet you.
0: She's been assigned Heidi's case.
2: Oh, awesome.
1: So you got into Heidi's phone. May I take a look?
2: Well, I haven't actually gotten into it yet, but I did download some software on my computer that I think is going to help us be able to crack it.
1: You know, I think it's best if I use police software to get into this. That way, nothing internal gets damaged.
0: Okay, great. Oh, you should probably know that a guy named Matthew was the last one to call her.
1: Did you get a last name?
0: No.
1: Okay, well, it was great meeting you both. I should probably get going, look into this.
2: Detective, sorry, do you think that something may have actually happened to her?
1: Sometimes the most innocent-looking people are the ones that are most guilty. I'm going to leave you my card. Please be in contact with me directly in case you guys learn anything new.
0: Thank you, Detective.

0: Schwipe? Seriously?
1: I'm looking at Heidi's profile. I don't know why I didn't think of this sooner. Matthew Valance.
0: Well, I mean, the guilty look guilty. Maybe we should just leave this one to the police. This guy's got to be the first one that they target.
1: What's the harm in swiping right? He doesn't look like the type that would talk to police anyway.
2: Why didn't you tell me about the neighbor? This would all be taken care of by now if you'd just done your part professionally.
3: I didn't know about him. We have a problem.
2: What?
3: Danielle's messaged me. She wants to meet.
4: Hurry up!
2: Do you still want your case dismissed?
4: Somebody!
1: He responded.

0: You.
1: Unlock it. Unlock it.
0: I gotta go.

0: This whole area is a ghost town.
1: Yeah.
0: Are you sure you don't want me to come in there with you?
1: Ray, you're freaking me out.
0: You should be freaked out. If this guy took Heidi, who's to say that he won't do the same to you?
1: No, you will scare him off for sure. Okay, here's the plan. If I'm not back here in 15 minutes, you can come get me or call the police or something. Deal?
0: Deal. 15 minutes. It's 10:30 now.
1: All right.
0: Okay.

0: Hey.
1: Hi.
0: Run it. This area gets beanies all the time. Can't be too careful.
1: Thank you for meeting with me. I'm really worried about Heidi.
0: Yeah, no problem.
1: What's with the wallpaper?
0: Ah, it's my great-grandmother. She was the artistic type.

0: You want something to drink?
1: Tea would be nice.
0: Think I have some in the pantry? Have a seat.
1: I guess we'll get right to it. You haven't seen Heidi?
0: Not since the orchestra date. She was pretty mad that I left before meeting you.
1: And why is that?
0: She had to take an Uber home. I guess it's pretty obvious why it didn't work out.
1: You hunt?
0: Yeah, just for fun. Nothing competitive, though.
1: I can't imagine killing an animal would be fun.
0: You'd be surprised. Anyway, it was pretty clear that Heidi wanted a relationship, and I was just looking for some, well, fun.

0: Something the matter?
1: No. Would you mind if I use your restroom?
0: Sure, yeah. Up the stairs, second floor to the right.
1: Thanks.

Heidi? Heidi. Heidi. Heidi. Are you in?

0: Power's out. Emergency lights will be on any second, though.
1: Does that happen often?
0: Fuses are all shot.
2: I'll need your help with the breaker box.
0: Actually, Heidi left some of her stuff. It's in the same room.
1: Since you haven't heard from Heidi, I should probably get going. Stop intruding on your night. Hopefully, you can find someone else to help you with the breaker.
0: No one else is here. You don't want to get Heidi's stuff? I mean, if not, I'll just chuck it.
1: When was she here?
3: A couple of weeks ago. Come on, help me with the breaker.
1: Don't you want to get that?
3: No.

Lady.

0: What happened? What the hell happened in there?
1: Nothing. I don't know. He was just... I don't know.
0: Did he hurt you?
1: No, he asked me to go into the bedroom with him, and he said he had some of Heidi's stuff.
0: Did he?
1: I don't know. I spooked.
0: It's okay. It's okay.
1: What if Heidi is in there? Huh?
0: Detective Montero's gonna find her. All right? I know she will.
2: She got away. That guy came to her rescue again. If we're gonna get her, we're gonna have to get both of them.
3: So why didn't you? Your turn to watch Heidi.
2: No, I want out. I want my record wiped and I want to leave.
3: Tomorrow's Tuesday.
2: Are you even listening to me?
3: Tuesday, the job ends.
2: I know you're not a real cop.
3: You should be able to shut your mouth. Remember, I own you.
0: Wait here. We can't be too careful, okay?
1: Heidi?

0: Is Officer Montero called?
1: Not yet.
0: Maybe we should call her. See if she's found any leads.
1: You should relax. I'm sure she's gonna call when she has something.
2: I'm so scared.
1: It's getting late. We should try to get some rest.
0: I can't sleep here.
3: I want to break up. We don't love each other. I don't even think you like me.
4: Is there another woman?
5: I'm so nervous. I'm just so nervous. What if the wedding sucks? What if the marriage sucks? Right?
6: Whoa.
7: You wanna go?
5: In the water? At night?
7: Yeah.
5: It's cold and slimy, and I have no idea what's living in this water.
7: Yeah, but it will be fun.
5: But what if it's not fun?
7: Well, how are you gonna know unless you try it?

0: walking along the beach, holding hands. I've had this dream for so long.
1: What?
0: Look, I know that it sounds crazy, and I was practically a kid when you left, but for me, it was always you. And it still is you. You can trust me.
2: Are you sure this is what you want?
1: I've never been more sure of anything in my life.
3: What I feel for you is priceless.
4: Love happens to a person whether they like it or not. You know, it sneaks up behind you when you least expecting it, and then

0: sure I shouldn't get out, Tom.
1: Yeah, you shouldn't be alone tonight. We gotta stick together. Plus, you know, Detective Montero, she could call at any time.
0: Right.
1: So the bedroom's that way. It's okay. I'm gonna sleep on the couch.

0: Okay. They're going on tour, and I would have to leave next week.
1: But you said that we would live together.
0: This might be the break I need. What? What, you don't think I can make it?
1: Of course you can make it. But you can make it right here, like you promised.
0: This could be my one shot. But
1: there will be other shots, Danielle. There always are.
0: I want to leave. I want to see the world. Get away from all this. I can't live with Mom breathing down my neck.
1: Why does it always have to be you against the family? You know, Mom co-signed for this place.
0: Good, good. Then you don't need me.
1: Danielle.
0: Look, I didn't expect you to understand anyway.

0: Why do you have this?
1: Is everything all good?
0: Why do you have this?
1: What?
0: Why do you have Heidi's backpack? What did you do to her?
1: No, her iPad's in there. The battery's dead. She just asked me if I could fix it.
0: What?
1: That's all. If you don't believe me, just open it. You can see for yourself.

0: couldn't say it.
1: It's okay.
0: I can't sleep. I'm gonna go for a drive.
1: It's the middle of the night. We don't.

0: You know, look, just because it wasn't Matthew, it doesn't mean that we're not going to find Heidi.
1: Just every time I fall asleep, I just see her dead in a ditch.
0: Don't say that.
1: And if she is, it's all my fault for not being there for her.
0: She wouldn't think that.
1: It's the truth. What about her iPad? If we can fix it, we can read her text messages and her emails. Maybe we notice something that an officer would.
0: Yeah, it's just the battery. It's an easy fix. I mean, it's an older model. I could just order one. We could have one within a couple hours.
1: Okay, we'll order it.
0: Yeah. Okay, great. Hey, let's not get too invested in this. You know, for all we know, this could be nothing, right?
1: Let's just do it.

0: Hello?
1: I'm sorry I didn't make it home last night.
0: It's fine. I'm pretty busy right now.
1: Doing what?
0: I'm with my shrink.
1: Victoria.
0: Yes?
1: We need to talk when you get home.

0: Why are you doing this?
1: Hey there, Blondie.
0: Please. Please let me go. She's gonna kill me. Please. Just uncuff my foot. Please, it's too tight. Please, just my foot. I'll do anything.
1: Anything? How about... No.

0: You said you wanted to talk to me about something?
1: There's a press conference and dinner tonight.

0: Hey, battery just came in.
1: Oh, great.
0: So, this should take roughly about an hour or so.
1: Oh. Yeah. Okay.
0: You're kind of making me nervous.
1: I'm sorry.
0: It's okay.
1: I've been looking through these new sites to see if anything mentioned Heidi. Maybe she hit her head and lost her memory and is in a hospital somewhere. Wait a minute. Take a look at this.
2: Jessica was a very gifted woman, and we'd like to thank the Los Angeles Classical Orchestra and conductor James Hart for donating for the continued search efforts.
0: That just hits a little too close to home to be a coincidence.
1: I know, right?
0: Let's look her up. Jessica Ashley, social media. Maybe her Facebook page is still up.
1: Okay. It is. Oh my God.
0: What? What is it?
1: James Hart is my ex. He's my ex-boyfriend.
0: That's your ex?
1: Yes.
0: And she works for him?
1: She's wearing the same bracelet that he gave me. It's like a disgusting dog tag.
0: I'm not following.
1: She was a first year, too.
0: So you think that he hurt her? Why would he do that?
1: I don't know. Maybe he found a new girl. Oh my God, that new girl could have been me. I feel sick.
0: What's the connection to Heidi?
1: I don't know. I embarrassed him. I embarrassed him, and he told me it would cost me.
0: It's a little thin. Where are you going?
1: I need to confront him. I need to look him in the eyes and know that he has not touched my sister.
0: Why don't we just call Detective Montero?
1: Say what?
0: Let's go. Hey, I'm coming with you.
1: No. I need you to stay here and work on the iPad. Okay? I know what I'm doing.
0: Okay. Be safe out there. We care about you.
1: I'll be fine. See you soon.
0: Okay.

No. Come on. Come on!

0: Danielle, what are you doing here?
1: I know about Jessica.
0: What are you talking about?
1: The girl that went missing exactly a year ago.
0: You need to leave.
2: Where's Heidi?
0: You accusing me? Hey.
3: Get off my property, now!
1: Just tell me you didn't make Heidi disappear the way you did Jessica.
0: You're acting insane! You're accusing me?
1: You said it would cost me, James. That's what you said.
0: When Jessica disappeared, I...
1: Just tell me where she is.
0: Now get off my property!
1: Let me leave then.

0: You think I want you here?
1: It's locked.
0: Okay. Shit. Security sounder must have switched. Give me your phone.
2: It's in the car. The car just started.
0: How?
2: We're gonna get carbon monoxide poisoning.
0: That takes like an hour. Just relax.
2: An hour to kill us, only a few minutes until we pass out. Don't you have keys to open the door?
0: Get my car in the driveway, yeah.
2: What about this car?
0: It's locked.
2: Great. What are you doing?
0: Trying to find something to jib in the lock. Unless you've got a better idea.
2: How did it turn on anyway?
0: It's a digital switch. Maybe my sister operated the app.
2: But your sister's here? She must be nearby to use the app. Help!
0: No! No! You can't go in there!
3: I'm here!
0: No! You can't go in there!
2: We're gonna die!
0: What are you doing? We're not. Stop freaking out. Just relax.
2: What are you...
0: Stand back.

0: James.
1: I'm not doing this, Danielle. I'm not trying to commit suicide. It's got to be a glitch, a recall, something like that. Just relax.
0: Evie, you're going to puke. The window.
1: I can't get through that gap.
0: Well, I can. I'll climb through and let you out. Get out.

0: Matthew, what do you want?
1: Danielle?
0: Heidi. Oh my God, are you okay?
1: No, I need help.
0: Why do you have Matthew's phone?
1: Because he kidnapped me.
0: Where are you? His house?
1: No, I don't know. I can't see anything, and I'm cuffed to the bed.
0: Send me your location on the phone.
1: Okay. No!
0: Heidi!
2: You want to see your sister alive?
3: Do exactly as I say.
0: Okay, just please don't hurt her, okay?
2: Come here, alone. I have a tracker on your phone. Any incoming or outgoing calls? And I shoot her.
0: Okay, I'm coming. Just please.

0: about blue roses?
1: I don't have those.
0: Wow.

0: I need to see Detective Montero. Please, it's an emergency.
1: Officer Carter's on duty tonight. Carter, you got one up front.
2: Ray, how are you? Hey, let's go to my desk.
0: I've got evidence against James Hart. He has Heidi.
2: Slow down there.
0: So, I know that you have Detective Montero helping us out, but I can't seem to get in touch with her. And please, this is urgent.
2: Detective

0: Victoria Montero.
1: Yes, ma'am. She's been really good to us.
0: This? Victoria Montero?
2: Yeah. Something wrong?
0: Yes. The captain took her badge when she was suspected of tampering with evidence in the Jessica Ashley case. We could never prove anything, but it didn't look good, considering Jessica was having an affair with Victoria's husband, James.
2: James Hart, the conductor?
0: Yes.
2: Take a look at this. Yeah, right there.

0: Heidi?
1: Have a seat, James.
0: Is this some kind of sick joke?
1: This is your last will and declaration. To all your adoring fans, you're gonna admit that you killed Jessica Ashley. And now the guilt is just too much for you. Suicide is your only option. Sign it!
0: Victoria, you're my wife. You should not be acting this
1: way. And what kind of husband sleeps with his wife while filing for divorce?
0: I swear I've never met this woman before in my life.
1: Oh, really? Can you say the same thing about her sister?

0: Oh, good. There she is now.
1: Danielle, behind you.
2: Heidi!
0: Detective Montero, what are you doing?
2: Do you know that man?
0: Yes, he's my ex-boyfriend. What are you doing? He's got Heidi.
2: Danielle! Sit down. You don't have to do this. You're right. I don't have to. Just like she didn't have to sleep with my husband.
0: I swear, I didn't know he was married.
2: It doesn't matter anymore.
1: Toria,
3: listen. I'm gonna sign this. Look, see? I'm gonna sign this now.
2: Shut up!
3: We're gonna work it out. I swear to God. We're gonna do everything to get you well. You had the wrong medication.
2: Shut up!
3: Get you all the help you can get. You know.
1: Shit!

0: I'm so sorry for everything.
1: Please drop your weapon!
2: No! Not her! The one on the floor! The one on the floor! Put her in cuffs! Victoria!
0: No!
2: Let's get them out of here. We've got ambulances on the way.
0: We're okay. We're okay.
3: Oh, my wrist.
0: I love you so much.
3: Me too.
4: Hey.
0: Ray.
4: You all right?
0: How did you find us?
4: Well, I finally fixed your iPad, and I found the address, and then I brought in the cavalry, and yeah.
0: Thank you.
4: Sure. Are you okay?
0: Yeah.
3: I didn't think anyone was gonna find me.
5: I wasn't gonna give up until I did.
3: And Ray?
5: We made a good team.
3: Good team or good couple?
5: Will that be a bad thing?
6: Officer Carter, what's happening with James?
7: Well, he's been under investigation for embezzling orchestra funds for a while now. I believe we found everything we need inside to put him away for a long time. You ladies are free to go. I'll be in touch.
4: Thank you. You guys want to get out of here?
5: I think so.
3: Yeah. Danielle, wake up. You're going to miss your flight. Danielle, wakey, wakey.
5: Hey.
3: Your flight's in 2 hours. Get dressed.
5: Yeah, about that.
3: Oh, no. Did the job fall through?
5: Actually, I declined last minute. I was thinking maybe I could stay here with you.
3: Well, you'd have to get the spare key back from Ray.
8: No way, I'm keeping it.
3: Danielle! Is he in your bedroom?
5: How about I make us some breakfast?
3: Okay.

0: Fun? Do you want to go again?
1: Yeah.
0: Yeah. Oh, I love you so much. How much do I love you?
1: More than you ever know.
0: More than you'll ever know.
2: All right, folks.
0: You ready to go again?
1: Yeah.
0: You gotta hold on tight?
1: Woo! Promise.
0: Promise.
2: Everybody on their horses? Here we go!

0: I don't want you to forget about Haley.
1: But let me assure you, we're going to do everything we can to find her.
0: Well, what are you going to do next?
1: I got a couple leads I'm going to follow up on.
0: You're going to find her, right?
1: I won't give up.
2: Thank you.
0: Please, please, just find my little girl.
1: I'm gonna do everything I can, I promise you.

0: Oh my God, look who's here. We have missed you.
1: Any news?
2: But I'm not giving up.
1: Well, none of us are. Have you considered a new show?
2: I got an opening in 2 months. I mean, let's just fill these walls with your incredible photos. I mean, people are asking about you, you know.
3: It's a generous offer, but this is what I'm doing now. Do you mind if I hang up a new poster?
2: Oh, of course not, honey.

0: Did you read the documents?
1: I scanned them.
0: They say the house is yours, but I really think you should consider selling
1: it. I'm not selling it. What if she comes home? What if she comes home and I'm not here?
0: Man, please don't do this to yourself. You can't keep shutting everyone out. Your friends, me, we all wanted the same thing.
1: Well, I still want it. I cannot believe that you can move on so quickly.
0: You're not going to get better if you keep using these. You need to try and move on. Listen to me. It's what she would have wanted.
1: Stop talking in the past tense, Tim. She's not dead! She's alive out there somewhere. I know it! She wants me to find her!
0: Karen, the FBI couldn't find her. The police couldn't find her. What makes you think you will?
1: Because I'm her mother! I'm her mother!
0: I love Haley as much as you. But what am I supposed to do? I can't keep walking the same streets over and over. It's not bringing her back. We've done everything we can. We have to let go.

0: I thought she was my little girl. I'm scared her.
1: I'm sorry.

Ah!

0: Can you hear me, Kara? So I need you to focus, okay? It's me, Detective Tully.
1: You're gonna be okay, honey.
0: So how many pills did you take?
1: Yeah.
0: Come on, stay with us. Stay with us.

0: Okay, look straight here at the camera, a nice big smile. All right, very nice, thank you. Next. I like your dress, it's a pretty color.
1: Thanks. Is my hair okay?
0: Yeah, looks great.
1: I thought it might have been too curly.
0: Oh, no. It's just that you look a little familiar.
1: Oh, I totally hear that a lot.
0: What's your name?
1: Lyndon. Ugh, I hate it. Sounds like a guy's name.
0: It's pretty. Have you lived in California all your life?
1: No, we moved here last year. My dad was in the army and we lived in Europe like forever before then.
0: All right, look straight into the camera. Nice big smile. Okay, thank you very much. Next.

0: Hi, Megan. It's Karen. I know it's been a long time. Look, I'm going to be in Colwood, doing photos over there at the high school. I was wondering if it'd be all right if I came and stayed with you for a few days.
1: You suck at keeping in touch.
0: I know. I'm sorry. Oh, you should be.
1: You're the last person I expected to find at my front door.
0: I meant to call sooner.
1: Well, never mind. You're here now, right? And that's what counts. Come on in.
0: Thanks.
2: Don't get me wrong. The people are great. But punching in data for a small town police force isn't exactly the highlight of my life.
1: What is? Or should I ask who is?
2: Oh, nice segue to my love life.
1: Well?
2: Nada.
1: Nobody.
2: No. Colwood is short on tall, dark, and handsome. I waited for the prince to ride up on his white horse, but go figure, he never showed up.
1: How about you?
2: You're never gonna give up looking for her, are you?
1: I can't.

0: Would you? Did you ever hear from Tim? Not since he remarried. I get the odd Christmas card whenever I make it home. And last year he sent me a birthday card, but I think it's too painful for him.
1: You still wear your wedding ring. And you kept the house. I thought you would have sold it.
0: I'm on the road most of the time, but I keep it in case she finds a way home.
1: You could sell it and move here to college.
0: No, I'm not selling it. It's all I have left of her. Darren, when are you gonna stop? I'm never gonna stop. I'm looking for my daughter.
1: I worry about you. 12 years is a long time. You need to start taking better care of yourself. You gotta let go. You have to move
0: Megan,
1: on.
0: Please. Please.
1: Sorry you didn't come here for a lecture, huh? Come on, let's go get your room ready, huh? You must be exhausted. Come on.
2: That suitcase looks older than I am.
3: It's not that old.
2: Ha ha.
0: I remember when you took that picture. She really was an amazing little girl.
2: Is an amazing girl.
0: Sorry. It's a beautiful shot, though. You really are a gifted photographer, Karen. Do you think you'll ever get back into that again?
2: I haven't taken a shot for exhibition since Haley disappeared.
0: I know. You're so...
2: Please, please, Megan, don't ruin this. It's so great to see you. Really great.

0: Hey. What's the matter?
1: He's fluffy, he's so cute. Oh, get a hug. Oh, how much do I love you?
2: More than you ever know.
1: More than you ever know. Happy birthday, Haley. All right, who wants cake?
0: It's the middle of the night. You need to sleep.
3: I can't.
0: Karen, I'm your friend. I love you, and I wish I could bring Haley back to you. But you're pushing yourself too hard.
3: It's just sometimes at night I can't turn my mind off.
0: She wouldn't want this for you.
3: She's alive, I know she is. She's out there somewhere. God knows who.
0: But it's been so many years now. I don't want you to let this ruin your life. When was the last time you talked to someone, got some help?
3: I don't need a shrink, Megan. I'm not crazy. I'm a mother who's looking for her daughter.
0: I know.
3: No, you don't. How could you? You don't even have a child.
0: I'm sorry.
3: All that I want, all that matters to me is to find her.
0: I know, but this is not
3: him. I was supposed to keep her safe, and I did it. That was my responsibility. You do not know the hell that I live with every single day.
0: You have to forgive yourself. It wasn't your fault.
3: It was my fault. If I hadn't have been taking those pictures. God, I miss her so much. I just want to hold her again. I will never stop looking for her. I will never stop looking for her. I miss her so much.

0: Police Department.
1: Detective Tully, please.
2: Hi, Detective Tully. It's Karen Turner.
3: There's nothing new, Karen.
4: Now, what brings you back this way? You're staying out of trouble, right?
1: Of course I am. I just want to find her.
3: I know, but you have to let me do my job.
4: Okay?
1: I know. Just, call me if you find out anything, all right?
4: I will. I'll call you.
1: Bye.
4: Okay.
5: See you later.
6: Where's your scarf?
5: I'm not cold.
6: Honey, I don't want you getting sick.
5: I'm fine. I gotta go. I'm gonna
6: You got your knapsack?
5: I got it. I gotta go.
6: See you at 3:30.
5: I was gonna walk home with Alexis.
6: Honey, you know how I feel about that. If I pick you up, we can stop at the mall. Get you a new outfit.
5: Can I get some new shoes, too?
6: Exactly what I was thinking.
5: Okay, see you.
7: Bye.
8: My mom is driving me nuts.
9: Newsflash, dude, your mom always drives you nuts.
8: Yeah, but this is serious.
9: Oh, God, what'd she do now?
8: She's a total control freak. She doesn't want me walking home with you, so she bribed me with shopping. How am I supposed to resist that?
9: I wish I had your problems.
8: Dude, your listening sucks.
9: My listening always sucks.
7: Is that what you're wearing for pictures?
8: Yeah, why?
7: I love this look.
8: My mom would have a stroke
9: if I got made up like that.
8: Actually, she'd kill me and then she'd have a stroke.
7: Who is it? Jason?
8: Unreal. It's my mom texting me again to remind me she's picking me up from school.
9: She must really love shopping.
8: I wish my mom was more like your mom. You get to do whatever you want, when you want.
9: Yeah, having a mom who works 3 jobs and is never home is freaking fantastic.
8: At least she's not planning your entire life. My mom has mine all mapped out. She keeps pushing me to be someone I'm not.
9: You're such a whiner.
8: You don't have to do anything but lie around your house all day and look cute.
9: I'll have you know that it is exhausting.
8: Oh, really? Which part?
9: The lying around or the looking cute?
8: Both. God.
9: Hey, did you get a baby picture for the yearbook yet?
8: Nope. My mom and I found this totally ridiculous one. I'm, like, covered in macaroni.
9: That's awful.
8: Yeah. What do you think the guys are gonna think of it?
9: Guys like it when girls get dirty.
8: Don't pretend.
9: No.
8: You love it.
9: You're so innocent.

Okay, here we go. You ready? Smile. Okay, thank you. Next. Okay. You ready? Did anyone ever tell you you look like Brad Pitt? Okay, next. That's good.

0: stupid. Who cares about this stuff?
1: I do. And so will our guest. It's important to learn how to set a table properly. So just focus and be quiet.
0: Or what? You're gonna give me a timeout?
1: Just pay attention, all right? Main fork here, salad fork on the outside. You always use your flatware from the outside in. Knife here, blade in. Soup spoon and dessert spoon at the top.
0: What if somebody wants to eat with their hands?
1: Don't be cheeky.
0: I'm not. I'm just saying a lot of people like to eat with their hands. In India, it's the norm, and I bet in Africa they don't have flatware or whatever you call it.
1: Well, we use flatware in this house, and this is how we do it.
0: Whatever.
1: Excuse me?
0: Nothing.
1: I don't think that you realize how good you have it.
0: Oh my God, is this gonna be one of those talks?
1: Yes, this is gonna be one of those talks. Your father and I work extremely hard for everything we have. It would be nice if you showed a little appreciation. You know, you are extremely fortunate to live in this house, in this town, and in this family.
0: How could I forget?
1: Go get the chargers.
0: The what?

0: How you doing? That good, huh?
1: Worse.
2: You figure out what you want to do for your birthday yet?
1: I was talking to Alexis, and we thought maybe we'd go camping or something this year.
2: That sounds fun. Maybe we can go to Robinson's and get some cool camping gear.
3: I already told you you're not going camping.
1: But, Dad?
3: The answer is no. I'm not having you wandering around in the woods, God knows where. It's not safe.
0: Susan, maybe just this once.
1: Why do you always have to ruin everything for me? Everyone else gets to go.
3: Well, you're not everyone else.
1: Stop trying to turn me into you. I don't want to be you ever.
4: Hey, Emma, don't talk to your mother that way.
1: That's great, Dad. Take her side again.
3: Did you hear the way she talks to me? Why is she such a problem these days?
2: She's not a problem, Susan. She's a teenager.
1: What?
2: She'll grow out of it.
3: It's so hard. I feel like everything I do is wrong.
2: I'm sure every single mother of a teenage girl feels exactly the same way. But underneath it all, she's a very special girl. Just like her mother.
5: Found her.
6: What?
5: I found Haley.
6: Are you sure? Do you know the odds of finding her after all these years and here in Colwood?
5: I know, but it's her.
6: Okay, all right, but let's just slow down. What makes you so sure? This isn't the first time you thought this. You've called me before saying the exact same thing.
5: Look.
6: See? Look at the shape of the eyes. There is a resemblance, but that doesn't make it Haley. You're trying to convince yourself you found her. You can't keep doing that to yourself.
5: This is different.
6: I just don't want you to get your hopes up only to find out it's not her. If you're so sure, let's call Detective Dolly and have him look into it.
5: No, I don't want to do that.
6: Why not? That's his job.
5: Maybe you're right. I don't want to jump to conclusions.

0: These three.
1: Sure. I know these kids. But these pictures don't look so bad.
0: Well, these are just the proofs. Once I enlarge them, they'll get a little soft.
1: Oh, you photographers are always so picky.
0: You know how important photos are to the kids.
1: Don't tell me about it. I already got a dozen requests for retakes. Mostly the girls. Well, let's just face it. Sometimes these kids are just not that photogenic, you know? Ain't no Photoshop gonna save them. I'll call and tell them they need to come back.
0: Thank you.

0: baby picture ever.
1: It is not.
0: It totally is. Guys are gonna be all over you when this comes out.
1: It's about time.
0: Okay, no offense, but you've really changed.
1: That's because I'm way cuter now.
0: You wish. Oh, crap. What's your mom doing here?
1: What?
2: Oh, my God, what now?
3: Were you two sending pictures of yourself out over the internet? What were you thinking?
1: What are you talking about?
3: That picture you took from my room.
1: I needed a picture for the yearbook. What's the big deal?
3: You do not go into my room without my permission. And you certainly do not send private family photos out over the internet.
1: Wait, you checked my email?
3: I am your mother. You live in my house by my rules. This is not an argument. I am telling you this. Are we clear?
1: Yeah.
3: You still have that picture on your phone, Alexis?
0: Yeah, I guess.
3: May I see it, please? Did you send this to anyone else?
1: No.
3: Good. I just don't want pictures of you circulating on the internet, Emma. It's not safe. Have a good lunch. I'll pick you up after school.
0: Okay. Dude, that was totally whacked. Are you okay?
1: Yeah, whatever. She freaks out about stupid stuff all the time.
0: It's very Desperate Housewives over. Come on, let's go.

0: doesn't get any easier.
1: It's not the way things are supposed to happen. I can't imagine one day without Emma.
0: Nothing could ever happen to her. I couldn't bear it.
1: Nothing ever will. We take good care of her.
0: Do you think she knows that?

0: It's like I'm the enemy.
1: Maybe we need to loosen up a little bit.
0: You mean I need to loosen up?
1: We don't want to make the mistake of driving her away.
0: Is that what you think I'm doing?
1: No, but she's growing up. And we need to understand that. She's not our little girl anymore.
0: She will always be my little girl.
1: That's not what I'm saying. I'm saying that it's our life, too, and we need to start living it. I can't keep coming back here.
0: Then leave.

0: Okay, that was good. Emma McQueen?
1: Thanks for the retake. That looked fat in the last one.
0: Oh, no, not at all. It's just the lighting was a little off. Your hair is an amazing color.
1: Thanks. My mom picked it out, but my friends like it, too.
0: Well, I think the whole package is pretty great. So, it says here that your birthday is June 2nd?
1: No, my birthday is April 28th.
0: Oh, that's funny. I guess I got it wrong. All right. You ready? Nice big smile. One more. Oh, hang on a minute. Let me just adjust this fill light. So, you're born and raised here in Colwood?
1: No, we moved here when I was little. It's kind of lame, but it's home, you know?
0: I know what you mean. I was raised in a small town, too. My dad was in construction. What about yours?
1: He's in real estate. Why?
0: All right, you ready? Smile.
1: I gotta go. I'm running late.
0: Thank you.

0: How'd it go?
1: She was a little weird. She wanted to know my whole life story.
0: Maybe she wants to be your new BFF.
1: Shut up, please. You're always looking for new best friends, aren't you?

0: So the chicken looks great. Should be ready in about 20 minutes.
1: Thanks, it smells good.
0: So, about that girl?
2: Oh, yeah, you were right. It didn't go anywhere. I checked and she lived here her whole life.
0: Oh, I'm sorry, it's gotta be hard for you.
1: Yeah, it's okay. Is everything all right?
0: Yeah. Yeah, everything's fine. I'm gonna go start the salad. Do you want anything?
3: No, I'm good. Thanks.

0: Didn't your mother ever tell you not to sit so close to the screen?
1: Yes, but I never listened.
0: No, oh, no. Why does it not surprise me, huh? What's more?
1: No, I'm good, thanks.

0: You scared me.
1: Yeah, sorry, ma'am. There's no loitering here. Do you have a kid attending this school? I don't recognize you.
0: No. I'm the school photographer. I need to take a little break from the kids.
1: Tell me about it.
0: Well, it's great that you're looking out for them. Keep up the good work.
1: Thank you.

0: a girl in my class is having a party, and I was wondering if maybe... So that's a no.
1: No, it's a maybe.
0: Which really means no.
1: No, it means maybe. I don't want us to fight anymore.
0: Really? So, I can go? Oh my God, thank you so much.
1: Yes, but I will drive you there, and I will pick you up right afterwards.
0: Deal.

0: wanted to ask how your school pictures went.
1: Oh, it was okay. I had to do a retake yesterday. The photographer was a little weird.
0: What do you mean?
1: It's nothing, Mom.
0: No, please tell me.
1: Nothing. She was a little nosy.
0: Nosy how?
1: Just asking dumb questions like where I'm from and how long I've been going to the school, stuff like that.
0: Did you tell the principal?
1: No, it was no big deal.
0: If you think she was acting a little weird, you need to trust that instinct. If something feels wrong, sweetheart, it probably is. You need to go with your intuition. And next time, please, tell me.
1: I did. It just happened yesterday.

0: Mona said the photographer at school was asking her a lot of questions.
1: So?
0: So she said it made her feel weird. I think we should look into it.
1: Susan, they're probably just making conversation, you know. They want the kids to feel more comfortable when they take their pictures.
0: Dave, there's a car I don't recognize parked outside the house.
1: Okay, come on.
2: Susan, listen to the way you sound, okay? You're being paranoid.
3: Someone's asking Emma strange questions at school,
0: and now there's a car watching our house?
1: What does that have to do?
0: You know what? You're right. I'll talk to you later.
1: Susan, are you there?

0: you followed a woman in the car?
1: She was parked across the street. She was watching our house. And yes, I followed her.
0: She could have been a friend of the neighbor's. She could have been the Murphy's babysitter.
1: No. Something is wrong. I can feel it. Now, that woman just sat in her car. She didn't pick anyone up, and then she just left.
0: This is crazy.
1: You weren't there. I know what I saw.

0: She was in that water visiting a graveyard.
1: Who? What are you talking about?
0: That girl's mom. I followed her. She's the one who kidnapped Haley.
1: Karen, I thought we had talked about this.
0: I know, but she was visiting an unmarked grave. Now, why would she be doing that unless there was something that she was, you were following her and spying on her in a graveyard? What is wrong with you? You've got to stop. You're out of control.
1: You said that you would do anything to help me find Haley. I really need your help now. I know it's her, but I need proof. I need you to bring up the birth certificate.
0: If I do this and you're wrong, you got to promise me you're going to stop.
1: I promise. That's the girl's name. That's her date of birth. That's their address, and that's the woman's license plate.
0: State vital statistics. And here it is. It's a record of birth at Mercy Hospital. Shows the birth mom as Susan McQueen, the dad as Dave McQueen, and the daughter as Emma Marie McQueen. I'm sorry, but the girl was apparently telling you the truth. All the names match. She's their kid.
1: Look at the city. She was born in Atwater. And that woman was visiting a gravesite there.
0: What does that prove? A lot of people are born and buried in Atwater.
1: No, this means something. This is not a coincidence. It means they lived in Atwater, and if they did, they might have lived there when Haley was taken.
0: Please. I've seen your police records. I know what you've done. Now you've got to stop before you get thrown in jail.
1: I know that I was wrong before, okay? This is different. You've got to trust me. I feel this one in my bones.
0: I'm out. I can't help you anymore. I love you, but this is crazy.
1: No.
0: No more searching, no more following kids home. I am not gonna lose my job over this. Maybe it's time for you to leave.

House looks great.

0: Okay, so we're gonna hook up about an hour over at Britt's. You should come. Her parents have an awesome bar.
1: I don't think so. I have homework to do.
0: Your mother wants you to do your homework.
1: Give it up, Lex.
0: Look, I'm just saying, you need to get your act together. Just shake it up. I mean, do what I do. Have fun now. Pay the consequences later.
1: You don't know my mom.
0: Yes, I do. Oh my God.

0: God. She must have heard me.
1: It actually is my mom. She's gonna be a little late picking me up today.
0: That's perfect. Walk home with me then.
1: You just wanna get me in trouble.
2: That's what friends are for.
0: No. No.
1: Oh my gosh.

0: Oh, well, looks like the boogeyman hasn't got you yet, and we're almost home. You think you can handle the next few blocks on your own?
1: I think I can manage, but you're funny. That's good.
0: Yeah. Try. Okay, so tonight, the party?
1: Yes, I'm coming.
0: You're coming?
1: I am.
2: Emma, right?
3: Yeah, hi.
2: Do you remember me? School photographs?
3: Right, yeah.
2: Well, I just got the proofs and I was gonna go off to the school and drop them off, but I saw you girls. I thought maybe I'll just grab them out of the back.
3: Okay, sure.

You know what? That's okay. I can just get them from you at school tomorrow. Oh. Here they are. Thanks.

0: Emma, it's Mom. Where are you? Call me now, please, honey.
1: No luck, huh?
0: I told her to wait for me. I was 10 minutes late and she wasn't there. Why didn't she wait?
1: I'm sure she's gonna walk through the door any second, honey.
0: You know what? It's that friend of hers, Alexis. She's a terrible influence.
1: Let's not get excited, Susan. I'm sure she just stopped off at her friend's house, okay?
0: You are so naive. I am always the one watching out for her. I am always the one making sure that everything's okay.
1: That's not true.
0: I told you this was gonna happen.
2: Susan, she hasn't even been out of school for an hour.

0: I mean, what were you doing at her age? What do you want to do anyway? Lock her in a room for her whole life? You want to ruin her life too?
1: What did you say?
2: Nothing, forget it.
1: No, no, what the hell do you mean, ruin her life too?
0: Frankly, I don't blame her for wanting a little space. I'm surprised she didn't rebel sooner.
1: Where is she, Alexis? What? No, she isn't home yet. She knows she's not supposed to walk home. Are you telling me the truth? You little bitch.
0: Whoa, Susan!
1: They walked home together. She left Emma at the corner of our street, and now she's gone.
0: So where are you going?
1: I'm gonna go find my daughter.
3: You stay here. I'll go.
1: No. Keep trying her cell. If she comes home, call me right away.

0: Where the hell is my daughter?
1: Karen. I didn't expect to find you here.
0: Yeah, me.
1: Got a call. Someone was in the house.
0: Guess I got some nosy neighbors.
1: Everything okay?
0: Oh, yeah. It's just my friend Megan.
2: I asked you, where is she?
3: Please just put the gun down. I don't know what you're talking about.
2: I saw you outside my house. You've been spying on us.
3: No, I wasn't.
2: You asked my daughter questions at school.
3: Just calm down. I don't know who you are, and I don't know who your daughter is either.
2: Don't lie to me!
0: Well, I should probably get going. I've got groceries to put away.
1: You mean you're not going to ask me about any new leads, or...?
0: Look, I'm sorry. I know I haven't made this easy for you. But I'd really like to go get settled. I've been away from home for a long time.
1: Well, I'm glad you're back.
0: Thanks.
1: You have a good night.
0: You too. Good night.
2: You took my daughter's picture at school. Who are you?
3: No, listen to me. I didn't take any pictures. You had me confused with somebody else.
2: I saw you outside my house. I followed you here.
3: You must have followed my friend who is staying with me, but she's not here.
2: Where is Emma?
3: Don't come any closer. I'm not gonna hurt you. I promise. Why are you doing this to me? Please. Just let me go. I just want to go home. That's what I'm trying to tell you. You are home. Please just put the gun down. Okay, let's talk. I'll help you find your daughter. I'll call my friend. We'll figure this out. But you need to just calm down.
2: What is this? You liar!

0: Please.
1: Don't come any closer. Don't you dare touch me.
0: Please, just listen to me. Just hear me out. And if you want to leave after you've heard what I have to say, you're free to go. You were 3 years old. You were riding the carousel. It was your favorite thing to do. I was taking your picture, and I looked away for a moment. When I looked back, you were gone. Losing you was the worst feeling in the world. Your dad and I, we searched day and night. The sheriff's department, the FBI, the police. Nobody could find you. It was as if you had just vanished into thin air.
1: You have me confused with somebody else.
0: No, I know it's you. Please, just hear me. I need you to know I never stopped looking for you. I never stopped loving you.
1: Stop saying that.
0: This is the last photo that I took of you. You were riding a pony on the carousel. You love horses. The one you're holding, do you remember what you named it?
1: You are not my mom.
2: Where have you been? I've been calling everyone.
3: Susan? What's going on?
1: Emma's in trouble. We have to find her.
3: What do you mean? What kind of trouble?
1: We need to find Emma and get out of town. We have to go.
3: Susan, you're not making any sense. Where is she?
0: This was your room. This is where you grew up. I haven't changed a thing since the day that you were taken. You were such a happy little girl. You were such a good baby. You never even cried.
1: You don't know what I was like as a baby.
0: I do, because you were my baby. You are my baby.
1: No, I'm not. Stop saying that.

Do you remember this? You wore it the day your dad and I took you to your first movie. You wanted to be a princess. You had this tiara that you wore all day. You were so happy that day. Oh God, we were all so happy.

0: You remember how you used to love to play the nursery songs?
1: I want to break up. We don't love each other. I don't even think you like me.
2: Is there another woman?
3: I'm so nervous. I'm just so nervous. What if the wedding sucks? What if the marriage sucks? Right?
4: Whoa.
5: You want to go?
4: In the water? At night?
5: Yeah.
4: It's cold and slimy, and I have no idea what's living in this water.
5: Yeah, but it will be fun.
4: But what if it's not fun?
5: Well, how are you going to know unless you try it?

0: walking along the beach, holding hands. I've had this dream for so long.
1: What?
0: Look, I know that it sounds crazy, and I was practically a kid when you left, but for me, it was always you. And it still is you. You can trust me.
2: Are you sure this is what you want?
1: I've never been more sure of anything in my life.
3: What I feel for you is priceless.
4: Love happens to a person, whether they like it or not. It sneaks up behind you and you least expect me, and then, bam, everything changes.
5: You have to remember this. You couldn't go to bed without him. Please, please try to remember. I am not your daughter. You're ready.
1: Listen to me, okay? You're not making any sense.
5: That woman took our daughter. She said it was her friend. I had to stop her.
1: What friend, Susan? Look at me. What happened?
5: She was spying on us. She was just waiting to steal Emma. So I followed her. I didn't mean to. I just...
1: Jesus.
5: It went off. And then there was all this blood.
1: You shot someone?
5: I didn't mean to. It was an accident. It was self-defense. She came at me.
1: Where is she? We have to go there now.

0: Who's that?
1: That's you.
0: Who's the guy?
1: That's your dad. Your real dad. His name is Tim.
0: Where is he now?
1: He moved on. Couldn't handle losing you. But I know he still loves you. And when I found you at the school, I noticed the resemblance and I knew I had to do something. But it's more than that. I felt a connection. Don't you feel it?
0: I can't believe I'm even having this conversation.
1: It's something I want to show you.

0: Did you know that your mom visits a grave in a cemetery here?
1: You're stalking my mom, too? This doesn't prove anything.
0: It's a small grave. There's no name. Just a little angel on the headstone.
1: So?
0: I think that your mom had a child who died. And that's why she took you. Why else would she be visiting this gravesite in the town that you went missing from? Your real name is Haley. Haley Turner.
1: Why are you doing this to me? This can't be true.
0: But you know that it is.
1: I want to call my mom.

0: I had to call the police.
1: Please don't.
0: I have to. I should have called the police years ago. I should have done the right thing and ended it then.
1: We were given a second chance to get our family back.
0: We weren't given anything. She never really belonged to us. And this has to stop now.
1: It was an accident. I left her in the bath for a minute, and when I came back, she was underwater. It was an accident, Dave.

0: met you. One, two, three. Oh!
1: How much do I love you?
2: More than ever now.
1: More than ever now. Happy birthday, Haley.
2: Merry Christmas.
3: More than you'll ever know.
1: All right, who wants cake? I want to see a show of hands.
4: Do you remember that day?
1: So sweet. Everyone see the bunny rabbit? He's fluffy. He's so cute.
5: Oh, yeah, let's
6: keep
5: it.
6: I love you, Mom. I love you.
4: If you want to call your mom, your phone's in there.

0: I can't believe this. Doesn't make sense.
1: It must all feel very strange. Those people that you think are your mom and dad took you from me. They took you from your real parents. They stole your family away from you.
0: No, don't say that. They are my family.
1: No.
0: Stop. Why would my parents do that?
1: I don't know why. All I know is I needed to find you. I wanted to see you and hold you again.
0: I hate to see them. I need to talk to them.
1: That's fine. But I think it's time that we call the detective on this case, okay? Can I do that?
2: Still cut you off. We've got some blood loss, but you can use me still.
3: Tell me what happened here.
4: It was an accident. A terrible accident. We didn't know what to do. We didn't want anyone to find out. So we buried her in an unmarked grave. When my wife took that little girl, I knew it was wrong, but she looked just like our little Emma.
3: Sir, I know this is difficult, but you have to tell me what happened here.
4: We never meant to hurt anyone, but she was so sad. And when she came home with that little girl, it just seemed so perfect.
3: Did you shoot that woman? Did you shoot Megan Harper?

0: Everything you've told me, everything I've known, isn't real. This is just wrong. This is crazy. Get you help. We'll get you whatever you need, okay?
1: It must be the police.

0: Are you in here? It's your mother.
1: Get out of my house. You are not taking my daughter again.
0: She's not your daughter.
1: She is my daughter. You tell her the truth. You tell her now.
0: Emma, don't listen to anything she says. Whatever she's told you, it's a lie. She has been following us for years, claiming that you're her daughter. She's sick, Emma. She's very dangerous.
2: Mom, what is going on?
0: I'll explain everything at home. Come on.
1: You are not taking her. I have proof. I have Emma's fingerprints, and I've given them to a friend at the police department.
0: She's not going to be able to help you. Let's go.
1: What are you talking about?
0: I'm sorry. I thought she was you.
1: What did you do?
0: You are never going to take my daughter from me.
2: Mom, no! Stop it! Just stop it!
1: Haley, call 911! Emma, no! Come on, come on, come on, come on, come on.
3: What is your emergency?
2: My mom has a gun. Please make them stop. You have to send someone now.

0: try to stay calm. Help us on the way. You said someone has a gun. Can you get someplace safe?
1: Hang up the phone, Emma. Now. You've ruined everything.

0: Get your things. We're going home. 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Open the door this instant.
1: Get away from me!
0: Emma, sweetie, please listen to me.
2: That woman is sick. I didn't want to hurt her, but I had to stop her.

You're not my mother. Emma, please open the door for Mommy. We can talk about this. We can forget that this ever happened. Emma?

Mommy's here. 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I didn't mean to frighten you. You know I would never hurt you. Let's go home. That's my girl. Daddy's waiting. Come on. Everything's gonna be fine. We're gonna be a family again. Come on.

0: You ungrateful little brat! Leave her alone! I am sick of listening to you!
1: No, wait, don't!
0: You disgust me!
1: I believe you! Mom, it's me! It's Emma! I'm your little girl, I know that. You don't have to do this, okay? Let's just go home. Just you and me, and it'll be like it's always been. My little girl, of course I am. I'm your baby. I'm Emma. I love you. And I know that you've always loved me. Just leave her. We need to find Dad. Okay, we need to go home.
2: You're not upset with me, are you?
1: No, Mom. Everything's okay now.
3: Stop right there.
4: Ma'am, drop the gun now.
1: No, do what he says. You don't need that now.
5: Haley.
4: Please. Put the gun down, ma'am.
0: You don't understand. She tried to take my daughter from me.
4: Okay, let's just talk about that, okay?
0: I've got my daughter back. Everything's fine now.
4: That's good. That's really good.
0: I need to take her home where she belongs. Please, let me take her home.
1: It's okay, Mom. We can go home.
4: Everything's gonna be okay. We're all gonna be just fine, okay?
0: She's my little girl. She's my baby.
4: It's okay, ma'am.
0: Emma, don't forget I'm your mother.
6: Idea how happy I am to finally meet you. You're gonna be okay. Don't worry.
4: You'll be fine.

0: That's the part I really love.
1: Oh, the way her voice just soars.
0: Remember how nervous she was?
1: But the moment she sat down...
2: Hey! Oh, hi, Jesse.
1: Jesse's here. Yeah,
3: where's the clicker? Hi, kiddo.
1: Hi, Jess.
4: You're watching this again?
3: Yeah, well, your mother and I were just,
1: Henry.
3: What is it with this
1: thing? It's the little clicker. Sorry, honey. I still can't believe that you broke that.
4: I just came over to that suitcase, Mom.
1: Oh, yeah.
3: Hey, you want me to get you the big one?
4: Oh, no, it's okay, Dad. I got it.
3: Hey, Jess. That song was really beautiful.
4: Thank you, Daddy.

0: Jess, are you staying for dinner? I made fish because of your father.
1: Don't say it like that, Helen.
0: Well, she knows what I mean. It's good for your heart.
1: My heart is fine.
2: Fish sounds great.
0: You sure you don't need anything else for your trip?
2: Oh, thanks, Mom. No, no, no. Okay. Here, Ted.
0: So, how does Bonnie like living in L.A.?
2: Oh, she loves it. She just bought this house in the hills. This doesn't even feel like you're living in the city.
3: She sure has come a long way. I remember the days when the two of you were squeezed into that tiny dorm room. Look where she is now.
2: Yeah, I know, right? The agency has her on the road all the time, scouting new talent. That's why it took us so long to plan this trip.
0: Well, you be sure and give her our love.
3: And I don't want you worrying about anything while you're gone.
2: Don't go trying to overdo it, Dad. That's why Mark's here, to help you with the store.
3: Oh, it's just that everything gets so cattywampus when your brother's there.
2: Are you kidding me?
3: I'm serious. He doesn't know where anything is. He couldn't cut a key if his life depended on it.
2: Dad, Mark.

0: Mark's had you snowed since he was 9 years old.
1: What?
2: Anybody can cut a key, Henry.
0: So don't go trying to do everything yourself, okay?
1: Look, I keep trying to tell the two of you that I feel fine, and the doctor says my heart's as strong as ever.
2: We intend to keep it that way.
1: So? What time do you have to be at the airport tomorrow?
0: Oh, don't be silly. I'm taking the shuttle.
1: No. Your mother and I'll drive you.
2: You knew that was coming, didn't you?
0: I mean it, Bonnie. I only have 2 weeks, and I want to make the most of it.
3: Why do you think I'm working so late? I gotta clear my schedule so I can give you the grand tour. You're up for that, right?
0: Are you kidding? I've been dreaming about this trip for years.
3: I wasn't gonna tell you this, but I planned something very special.
0: I know that voice. That's the same voice that used to get me into trouble.
3: Oh, come on, don't you trust your best friend?
0: What are you up to?
3: Okay, it was supposed to be a surprise, but there's this little place where some of the talent scouts get together after work, and every week they have an open mic night, so I kind of signed you up. Thought it'd be fun if you tried to sing one of your old songs.
0: I don't do that anymore.
3: What, sing? But music is your life.
0: It was my life a long time ago. Look, can we just drop this, please?
3: Yeah, sure, okay. You can't blame a girl for trying. So I'll pick you up at the airport tomorrow, okay?
0: Definitely. Nothing is keeping me off that plane. Bye.

0: Hello. Oh, they're just in the back. Just matching some paint for me. Shouldn't be too much longer.
1: Thanks.
0: I hear the old guy's some kind of a Picasso when it comes to mixing paint color.
1: Oh, yeah, I hear he's very good.
0: And here I thought all these sort of places went out of business.
1: What sort of place is that?
0: Oh, you know, these mom-and-pop stores. The chatty owner who knows where everything is. The only thing missing is a checkerboard in the corner.
1: I take it you're a McHardware's-or-us kind of guy.
0: Don't get me wrong. I mean, I'm sure he knows what he's talking about. Just seems a little old school, that's all.
2: Here we go. This should do the trick. I found what we needed in the back.
0: Great. Oh, let me help you with that. Thank you very much. I appreciate it.
2: You're welcome. Hi, honey.
1: Hi, Dad.
2: Now, if that tint isn't right, you just bring it back and we'll give it another go. No charge.
1: And then maybe we could play that game of checkers.
0: Right. Well, thanks again. Appreciate it.
2: You bet.
0: And it was nice meeting you. Sorry, excuse me. Jess, good, you're still here. I need to talk to you about something.
1: Yeah, I need to get to the airport.
0: Yeah, Jess, about that.
1: Oh, no, you don't.
0: I know this is last minute, but they just called.
1: Mark, no, not again, okay? My bag's packed. I've got a non-refundable ticket. I am getting on that plane.
0: The boat leaves in the morning. I gotta let them know right away.
1: Mark, you're not listening.
0: This is the chance of a lifetime.
1: Yeah, your lifetime. My lifetime needs a vacation, which is why I'm getting on that plane.
0: Okay, the guy who got sick, he has 2 PhDs. They've asked me to replace him. This is a world-class operation. It's a who's who of cetology. That's the study of whales, Ma.
3: Your father and I put you through college, son. I think we know what it means.
0: Look, I will pay for your ticket.
1: No, it's not about the money, Mark.
0: Okay, I'll be back in a couple months. You can go to Los Angeles then.
1: A couple of months?
0: These people are making a difference. Jess. This is what I've wanted my entire life.
2: Hey, you should both go.
1: Oh, Dad, come on.
2: Your mother and I have run this store for 40 years. We'll be fine.
1: No, I'm sorry to cancel on you last minute, Bonnie. It's just, I can't leave him like this. Not with my dad's heart.
4: You're a good daughter, Jess.
5: And a great sister. You're always looking after everyone.
4: I just hope Mark appreciates it.
1: Yeah, well, you know, this is what he's always wanted. He deserves a shot at his dream.
4: Yeah, well, so do you.
1: That boat sailed a long time ago.
4: Don't say that, Jess.
5: We can always reschedule. LA's not going anywhere.
1: And neither am I.

0: He's gone.
1: Who's gone?
0: Bailey.
1: Are you sure?
0: He left this for you.
1: Oh, dear.
0: Yeah.
1: Hello, everyone. It's so good to see you all. First, let me tell you how much Deaconess Howard and I appreciate all your hard work these past weeks. Unfortunately, we have a little bit of bad news.
2: Mr. Bailey, our choir director, has been called away on business. Gail?
3: When's he coming back?
2: Well, unfortunately, Mr. Bailey has decided to rejoin his a cappella group, the Mirth Tones. They're going on tour.
4: What about the church fundraiser?
5: How are we supposed to perform without a choir director?
6: What kind of jerk ditches us right before a concert?
2: Pastor Chambers and I, we just found out about this ourselves, so we need a little time.
1: But we are not going to allow anything to get in the way of Grace Fellowship's 100th anniversary. And what would any celebration be without a concert from our dedicated and hard-working choir? The Mirth Tones, that is funny.
2: I can tell you right now, we don't have the money to hire another choir director.
1: Gloria, you'll think of something. You always do.
2: What I always do is squeeze Peter to pay Paul, and now they're both tapped out.
1: Miracles happen.
2: Not around here, they don't.
1: Okay. What is on your mind, Gloria?
2: I'm not so sure this anniversary celebration is such a good idea.
1: Oh, 100 years is a pretty big deal.
2: But we don't have the congregation we used to have, and with money being so tight, what is there to celebrate?
1: But isn't that the whole idea? Is to show people that Grace Fellowship is still here and still ready to help draw them back into the fold.
2: I hope you're right.
1: Okay.

0: Why don't I just bring it over? No problem.
1: Okay.
2: What's wrong?
1: Oh, it was Pastor Chambers. A pipe burst at the church. So they need to borrow the water back from the store.
3: Dad, it's Sunday.
1: Tom's an old friend, Jess. And a loyal customer. You don't keep either by turning them away, even on a Sunday.
3: I'll take it.
1: No, I'm fine.
3: It's on my way home.
2: You can finish the dishes. Thank you.
3: Bye, Mom.
2: Bye, sweetie.

0: Lovely. It's been too long a time since I've heard you play the piano, Jessica.
1: Hard to resist. They don't make them like this anymore.
0: Amen. We're celebrating our centennial. 100 years.
1: How wonderful.
0: Well, she's seen better days, but good Lord willing, she'll be around for another 100.
2: Oh, sorry. We got the water shut off, but it's still a bit of a mess. Any idea when that water back's gonna show up?
0: Our salvation is at hand. Jessica Terrell, Ben Donnelly.
2: Hello, nice to see you again.
1: Hi.
0: You've already met?
2: Yeah, at the hardware store. She challenged me to a game of checkers.
1: Water vac's in the car.
0: Jessica, that song you were playing, did you write that?
1: It's nothing special.
2: Oh, let me help you with that.
1: I can handle it.
2: I'm sorry about what I said before. It really is a great store.
1: Well, you can drop it off at that great store when you're done.

0: Here you are, and your receipt.
1: Thank you.
0: Thank you. Bye-bye.
1: Thank you. Henry.
2: Hey, Todd. How's that burst pipe?
1: It is a mess, but I've got a good man working on it, and thank you for the water back.
2: Oh, anytime.
0: Morning, Tom.
3: Oh, God. Is he behaving himself?
0: Well, he gets a little cranky sometimes.
2: Right here.
0: See what I mean?
1: Yeah. Is Jessica around?
0: Yes, she's out back.
4: I'm sorry. You want me to be what?
1: I'd like you to be our new choir director.
4: That's really flattering, but
1: this anniversary celebration is our chance to show people that Grace Fellowship is a vigorous and dynamic community.
4: I understand that, and but it's not really.
1: Well, we'd only need you a couple of hours a day, and someone with your talent.
4: No, you know what? I'm sorry. I don't do that anymore.
1: Do what?
4: Music. That was a long time ago.
1: But I heard you. Yesterday in the sanctuary, that song. Jessica, you have a gift that...
4: Thank you, but, Pastor Chambers, I really gotta get back to work. Sorry.

0: All right, guys. See you tomorrow.
1: Jessica, we,
2: Your father and I have come to a decision. Hmm? We think it's time to sell the store.
0: Wait, what? But the store is your life.
1: No, this isn't about our lives now. It's about yours. We're not going to let you do this anymore.
0: Do what?

0: We never wanted you to give up your music.
1: Seems like it's been, well, one thing after the other. First your mother was sick, and then the recession, and we almost lost the store.
0: And then the way you pitched in to help so Mark could finish college, and then there's your father that gave us such a scare.
2: All right. You needed my help.
0: And we were grateful for it. But it wasn't supposed to be forever.
1: Music is your first love, Jess. We're not going to stand by anymore and let you pretend you don't miss it.
2: You're serious.
0: Unless
1: you could help Pastor Chambers with the choir.
2: Wait a minute. Are you blackmailing me?
1: Look, if you don't enjoy it or you don't want to do it anymore, we won't say another word.
2: Okay, Mom, Dad.
1: You've always been there for us, Jess. It's time you did something for yourself, for a change.
3: Gloria, meet our new choir director.
2: Oh, hi, Jessica Terrell.
4: Choir director?
3: You see, Gloria, all we needed was a little faith.
4: Have you done this before?
2: Oh, yeah, I have a music degree, and I taught the school choir for 2 years.
4: The last choir director quit.
2: I know Pastor Chambers told me
4: all
2: about...
4: 3 weeks to the performance, and he runs out. Who does that?
2: I don't know.
4: After all that hard work.
2: I know, it's terrible.
4: We can't pay you.
2: Oh, I understand.
4: Not a dime.
2: I'm not doing this for the money.
4: So then why are you doing it?
2: Because Pastor Chambers is a friend of my father, and he asked for my help.
4: Let me be clear. Pastor Chambers has his heart set on this celebration. He believes it's going to turn the church around. He and I do not see eye to eye on this point. Be that as it may, this is what he wants, and I intend to see that he gets it. As deaconess, I am responsible for the physical needs of this church, as well as for its members, which means that nothing happens around here without my say-so, and that includes a concert by the choir. Do you understand? This music is the music that is appropriate for the concert. Under no circumstances will you deviate from this. Do you understand?
2: Okay.
4: And on the day of the celebration, if the choir is not ready, there will be no concert.
0: Oh, they'll be ready.
4: Oh, we'll see.
2: Okay. Are there any questions before we get started? Yes.
3: You belong to an a cappella group?
2: No. All right, good.
0: Are you going to quit too?
2: Sorry, I couldn't quite make out with
5: you. He wants to know if you're going to quit too.
2: No, I'm not going to quit. Any other questions? Good. Let's start with a warm-up. Gather around the piano. Don't be shy. I want to hear your individual voices as best I can so I get to know where to place you in the harmonies and stuff. Okay, so we're just going to do it on a nah to get that nah, that resonance woken up, okay? We're just going to do a basic scale. Na na na na na na na na na. A little vibrato at the end. Na na na na na na na na na. With me? Na na na na na. Is there some other way that you guys like to warm up? Yes, and what's your name?
6: Joanne at Grable. Mr. Bailey never had us warm up.
2: Mr. Bailey? Yes, and you guys don't have to raise your hands.
7: Gil Harperset.
2: Okay.
7: Mr. Bailey was our choir director.
2: I see, and he didn't have you guys do warm ups.
6: Sheila Lake, uh-huh. We would just sing.
2: Sometimes. Sorry?
8: I'm Raleigh. He's Larry. He said sometimes.
2: I don't get it.
5: Sometimes we'd sing, and sometimes we wouldn't.
6: Mr. Bailey said that some days he just couldn't face it.
2: Face what?
5: Us.
2: Okay. You know what? We're just gonna sing then. Why don't we just start with a song that I'm sure you guys know. Joyful, Joyful. Yep, you guys like that one? Old classic. All right.

Wow. Wow. Okay, great start. Such a good start. And you know what I want to do? Because you guys all really have unique voices. I want to hear them individually. So we're going to do that again. Only this time, I'm going to surprise you, point to you, and I want you to just give me what you got. All right? Here we go.

0: Very strong, very strong. Larry? Come on, Larry. I know you got it in you. Come on, Larry. Everybody help Larry out. You can do it. You in the back?
1: Giver of immortal gladness, fill us with the light of day.
0: Nice, nice. All right, everybody give yourselves a hand. That was so brave of you to come forth like that. Great. What can I say? What can I say?

0: about blue roses?
1: I don't have those.
0: Wow.

0: Wow, that's really good. Your ride running late?
1: Looks like.
0: Which way are you going? I could give you a ride somewhere.
1: That's okay.
0: You know, you have a really good voice. You should sing out more. Let everybody hear it.
1: Right.
0: With everything going on in there, I didn't quite catch your name.
1: You're not going to be around long enough to worry about anybody's name.
0: What's that supposed to mean?
1: Bailey took off and he was just a poser. You actually sound like you might know what you're talking about.
0: And you're afraid that means I'm going to quit too.
1: Like you don't know how bad we sound.
0: If you think the choir sounds so bad, why do you stick around?
1: I'm applying to Harvard. It'll look good on my application.
0: Okay, well, see you at the next rehearsal.

0: Thanks, Mom.
1: And how was your first day?
0: I have a choir that can't sing, a song list that's practically as old as the church itself, and a deaconess who's just waiting for me to fail. Not the best day ever.
1: I'm sorry, honey.
0: I may have gotten in way over my head this time.
1: Remember the year you came home on Christmas break and wanted to teach me to play the piano?
0: You always did want to learn to play.
1: Yeah. I told you I was a lost cause. Do you remember what you said to me?
0: Just take it one note at a time.
1: You were right.

0: Come on, Raleigh, let's see what you got. 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You too, Alice. Come on, shake it, don't break it, sister. Come on, shake it, don't break it. Shake it, don't break it. Shake it, don't break it. Encourage Alice, everybody, come on. Shake it, don't break it. Shake it, don't. Woo! Yeah. Shake it, don't break it. Shake it, don't break it. Excuse me. Oh. We're having a rehearsal here. Shake it, don't break it. Shake it, don't break it. Woo! Shake it, don't break it.
1: Shake it, don't break it.
2: Shake it, don't break it. Shake it, don't break it.
0: Shake it, don't break it. Shake it, don't break it. All right, people, great rehearsal. Give yourself a big hand. Woo!
3: So, what we have is 1,058 square feet of shingles to replace, not to mention the plywood underneath that. We have to replace these two windows, the drywall on the inside, and so we make sure it doesn't leak again. We're gonna have to clean the gutters as well. Total of 2,070. Sorry.
0: So it's 1, 2, ready, and joyful, joyful, we adore thee, God of glory. That was it. Hold on, excuse me one second.

Yes, that's right, Grace Fellowship Church. 100 years. No, I understand, but I think that it's a very relevant story for the community. Well, perhaps I can try back and see if someone might be available to do an interview prior to the... Mm-hmm. Right. Okay, thanks for your time. Take care.

0: Stop. Okay, I want to ask you something. Ask yourselves this. Why are you here? Why are you all working so hard? Why do you want to sing in the celebration? Oh. You don't have to raise your hand, Gil. You wanted to say something.
1: Pastor Chambers has always been there when we needed him.
2: This place means just too much to let go.
3: This place means too much to just let it go.
4: When we heard the church was in trouble, we volunteered.
1: We wanted to do something, to give something back.
4: That's why we're here, why we're working so hard.
0: Then sing so that the whole world will know how much you love this old place. And let them know that nobody is going to take it from you, okay?
4: Then just tell us what to do and we'll do it.
0: Got a minute?
5: Are you gonna quit?
0: No. I just wanted to talk to you about the concert.
6: The songs.
5: Yeah.
6: That you gave us. They're lovely, real classics.
5: That's why I picked them.
6: Yeah, but I just thought it might be good to throw in some new stuff, you know, like rock things out a little bit. I found some new songs that are kind of fun and upbeat. I think they'd fit right in.
5: I believe I made myself clear on that point.
6: You did. You did, and we'd still do some of the songs on your list.
5: Some of the songs.
6: You know what? I've got the music right here. Can I just play it for you and just see what you think?
5: I put a lot of thought into that list.
6: The thing is, typically the choir director picks the music.
5: Is that right?
6: Yeah. I don't want to step on any toes, but I was asked to direct the choir, and that's what I'd like to do.
5: Meaning?
6: Meaning I'd like a chance to help this choir be their best.
5: You don't really think they can do it, do you?
6: You know, Gloria, you should hear them. All they want is a chance to give back to this church that they love so much. And it's my job to help them find the music that will allow them to do that. You know, something they can put their hearts into and songs that'll help them shine. Mm-hmm.
5: You may find this hard to believe, but I haven't always been at this church. It's the last place I thought I'd end up. Sometimes you have to let go of what you love and hold on to what you need.
6: I actually know all about letting go of something you love.
5: So then you understand that right now we need to hold on to the traditions that are the foundations of this church.
6: Gloria, all I'm asking is to add in a few
5: songs.
6: No, no, no. It's not a big deal.
5: You are asking me to ignore tradition.
6: Because it's boring.
5: It's boring. Well then, I suppose that brings us back full circle to my first question. Are you going to quit?

0: So let's try it again, everybody together, ready? Hello? Hold on a second. Hello? Maybe it'll stop. Let's try one more time. And
1: go tell it on the mountains.
0: Hello? Hello? Excuse me. Excuse me. Knock it off! Could you do that later, please? We're trying to have a practice.
2: Yeah, of course. Sorry.
0: Thank you.
3: How's it going up there?
0: Great. It's just great.
3: They're a good bunch, aren't they? Really dedicated. With lots of energy.
0: Yeah.
3: And they really like you.
0: I wish that made a difference.
3: Oh, of course it makes a difference. It makes all the difference in the world to them. I mean, maybe they can't hold a tune just yet, but they know you care. And that's what matters.
0: Yeah, well, of course I care.
3: Well, you care so much that even when you get frustrated, you never let them know it.
0: I don't get frustrated.
3: Jess. Hey, hang on a second. Don't get me wrong. What I'm saying is that they appreciate what you're doing, stepping up like this. And I bet you never made a promise you didn't keep.
0: How do you know that?
3: Well, I know you don't want to let them down. And you're afraid they might not be ready in time, but hang in there. You'll get it sorted.
0: All right. Gotta get back to it.
3: All right. Well, I'll keep it down.
0: Thank you.

0: You're directing the church choir? That's amazing. Are you doing any of your own songs?
1: Oh, please.
2: Why not? The songs you wrote for the college choir were amazing.
1: That was a long time ago. And besides, this is strictly old school.
2: What does that mean?
1: It means the deaconess is afraid if we ignore tradition, lightning will strike and the church will come crumbling down.
2: Well, it sounds like she could use some shaking up. Might do her some good.
1: Oh, yeah. No thanks. Been there, tried that. No go.
0: What are you doing?
1: Do I seem frustrated to you?
0: Where is this coming from?
1: Never mind. Talk to you tomorrow?
0: Mm-hmm. All right. Bye.
1: Bye.

0: everybody. Hey. Ready to rehearse? Let's get started. Alice, gonna join us? Everything okay?
1: We were kind of wondering.
0: Not me.
2: We're wondering if the songs have to be so ordinary.
0: Ordinary?
3: It's just that they all sound the same.
4: It's because they are the same.
0: Listen, okay, this church is 100 years old, and tradition is very important to Deaconess Howard, so...
4: What are you afraid of?
0: You know what? You're right. You are right. Let's liven things up around here, okay? All right, we're gonna try something new. Joyful, joyful, like you've never heard it before. Get ready.

0: sorry.
1: Don't worry about it.
0: No. I shouldn't have put you on the spot like that. It's just you have such a great voice. If only you'd use it.
1: Are we gonna be best friends now? Because just so you know, I don't need any friends. I don't need anything, especially from you.
0: You know, if you would just give me a chance, I might surprise you.
1: Just like everybody else has?
0: Alice, come on. Where's everyone going?
2: Rehearsal's over.
0: What do you mean?
2: I thought you might need some time to reflect on our last conversation.
0: You can't be serious. We were just having a little fun.
2: Play the songs as written.
0: So, first you make the rules. Then you pick the music. Now you're telling me how to run my rehearsals?

0: Did you write that? It's beautiful.
1: You know, I was thinking about what you said the other day, about me always keeping my promises. What made you say that?
0: You know, working in this business, you tend to observe a lot of things, and I guess I'm sorry.
1: Yeah, well, you're not always right. You said that I'd get this sorted out, and...
0: And you are. The choir is sounding better and better every day.
1: Yeah, well, I don't know if that's going to be enough.
0: I don't understand.
1: I don't know. It's like there's something missing. We need something that's going to pull us all together.
0: So? Find it.
1: Yeah, well, we're almost out of time, and I'm pretty much out of ideas.
0: You? Out of ideas. You're full of ideas, Jazz. What about that song you were just playing?
1: It's not even finished.
0: So? Finish it.
1: Don't you think I've tried? I've played it 1,000 times, and the words just won't come.
0: You'll find them.
1: Yeah. How can you be so sure?
0: Well, you always keep your promises, remember? That song is a promise if I've ever heard one.
2: If you two don't mind, it's time to call it a day.

0: story.
1: But if they won't print an article now, then how will people know to come to our celebration? What about a PR company?
0: It's too expensive.
1: Suppose they could always just distribute flyers.
0: It costs money, too.
1: Well, thank you, Gloria. I know that you tried.

0: Why'd you stop? Oh, you have such an amazing voice, Gloria. Why didn't you tell me you could sing like that? That's the voice I was hearing in the halls the other night. That's the voice I've been dreaming about, Gloria. Where are you going? Why don't you stay and sing some more?
1: No, I can't.
0: Why not?
1: I can't.
0: Gloria, this choir... Wait! This choir has been working day and night trying to learn how to sing to save this church, and you can't?
1: I have done everything I can to help this church.
0: No, not everything. Gloria, I need you. They need you. We need that voice in the concert. That voice will make the whole world sit up and take notice. I'm sorry.

0: Oh. Oh, sorry.
1: You scared me.
0: I'm so sorry.
1: What are you doing here?
0: I just came back to bring your water back.
1: Oh, cool. Thank you. Where is it?
0: I forgot it.
1: I don't get it.
0: Well, I meant to put it on the truck so I'd have a reason to come back here and see you. I thought I'd be all casual and ask to buy you a cup of coffee, but I guess I got a little ahead of myself. I'm just really not good at this.
1: I think you're doing just fine.

0: Word got around there wasn't a thing he couldn't build or fix. He got us through some tough times.
1: So you followed in his footsteps?
0: You kidding me? My dad would always tell me, Bin, you are not going to break your back the way I do. You're going to go to school, get a degree, get a good job, make a lot of money, which I did, just like he wanted.
1: But now you're working at the church.
0: Best laid plans.
1: What do you mean?
0: Well, when my dad died, I was a high-paid attorney, living, working in New York City. Don't get me wrong, the money was great, but there was a lot of pressure. And I had to make a lot of promises, most of which were ones I couldn't keep. One day I woke up, looked at myself in the mirror, and realized I just couldn't do it anymore. Somewhere along the way, I'd lost track of who I was. And plus, I missed helping my dad fix things. So I decided to come back here and take a little time off.
1: How long ago was that?
0: Oh, it's 2 years.
1: 2 years?
0: Yeah, I guess I should probably tell him I'm not coming back.
2: Thank you.
1: How did you end up working at the church?
0: About a month ago, I ran into Pastor Chambers. He was buying a faucet for the church. And I was picking up some supplies for another job. And we got to talking, and I've been working there ever since.
1: I'm surprised they can afford you.
2: They can't afford you.
0: Let's just say I made some smart investments with the money I made. They really need the help, so...
2: So you're working for free.
0: You know, after I left the firm, I promised myself I would make the right decisions for me. If I can help the church, give people a place where they can go, where they can believe, and where their hearts will still be open, then maybe my life would have meaning too.
1: Come on.
0: What?
1: Come on.
0: Wait, Jesse. Where are you going?
1: It's called Promises.
0: You finished it?

0: It's still kind of rough, you know, it's not really done, but...
1: Don't change a thing. It's perfect.
0: All right, everyone, ready to get started? Gather around here today. I guess I'll have to... start without Alice.
2: Okay.
0: Let's warm up right on the little go-tell light on the mountain, okay? So, 1, 2, ready, and...

0: Okay. Okay, okay, you know what? Here's what I want to do. I want to work on some vocal technique with you guys today. So diaphragmatic breathing, very, very important. So you don't go, go tell it. You go, go tell it on the mountain, right? So Gil, do it for me. Breathe right into my hand when I touch your belly. Oh, come on. Okay, try that again. You can do it, you can do it. Okay, breathe into my hand. Good, and sing the line.
1: Go tell it on the mountain,
0: nice.
1: Over the hills and everywhere.
0: Gotcha. Okay, all right, Sheila, you're up next. Give me your go tell it on the mountain.
2: Go tell it on the mountain.
0: Okay, okay, here's what I wanna work on you. We're in a church. Be quiet as a church mouse, okay? Follow me. We're gonna do our best church mouse impersonation. Ready?
2: Go

0: Okay, Joanne, let's see what you would do.
1: Okay, I'm stopping you right there. We're going to loosen you up, sister. Okay, so we're going to unglue these hands. That's your safety net, okay? And we're going to kind of loosen you up a little bit, okay? So follow me. We're going to boogie down, okay? Go tell it on the mountain. Get funky. Oh.

0: Okay, so Larry, sing how you would normally sing.
1: Go tell it on the mountain.
0: Now sing into this.
1: With hills and
0: hills. Oh, there he is. There's Larry.
1: Go tell it on the mountain.
0: Yes, right here. All right. Still no Alice. All right, here we go. Let's try the song again from the top.

0: Give yourselves a hand. Give yourselves a hand. And class dismissed. Thank you. See you next time, guys. Bye-bye.
1: Wow.
0: Yeah, well, there's still a lot of work to do.
1: Oh, well, they sound pumped.
0: Yeah, well, they're getting there.
1: You don't sound excited.
0: Yeah, no, it's just that Alice didn't show for rehearsal again.
1: Do you think something's wrong?
0: Come with me. It's not here.
1: What are you looking for?
0: Alice, I saw her hide her backpack here, and after everyone had left, she got it and snuck back into the church.
1: I don't understand.
0: I think I do. I can't think of any other explanation.
1: We found Alice's things in the basement, and it looks like she's been staying there for a while.
2: I just tried to call her mother. The phone's been disconnected.
0: I know something's really wrong. She wouldn't have missed rehearsal.
3: What makes you so sure?
0: The choir is important to her. You know, she keeps coming back.
2: Maybe it gave her a sense of belonging. We need to find her. I'm going by your house.
3: Ben, would you mind driving me to check the shelters?
0: Hey, Gloria, wait up. I'm coming with you.
4: It's not necessary.
0: Look, this is not about you and me or the choir.
4: I know that.
0: I can't believe that I didn't realize.
4: How are you supposed to know? Are we supposed to read her mind?
0: I just want to make sure she's okay.
4: I told her she was too young to be in the choir. She brought back the form with her mother's signature. I just thought everything was okay.
5: Why wouldn't you?

0: This can't be the right address.
1: No, it looks like no one's been here in a while.
0: No, this can't be right. This isn't right.
1: This is the address we had. And no,
0: this isn't right.
1: Gloria, it's gonna be okay.
0: No, this isn't right.
1: It's gonna be okay?
0: It's not gonna be okay.
1: We're gonna find
0: her. Where is she? How are we gonna find her?
1: I don't know, but I promise you.
0: This is wrong.
1: I promise you, we won't give up.
0: It's my fault.
1: How could it be your...
0: I let her go.
1: Don't,
0: Gloria. I let her go.
1: It's not your fault. Come on, you couldn't have known.
0: I let her go.
1: It's not your fault.
0: Stop it. Don't.

0: Gloria. Gloria, come on. Gloria, listen to me. It is not your fault.
1: I'm sorry. I'm really sorry.
0: Sorry?
1: No, I'm sorry for how I've treated you since you first got here. I mean,
0: oh, no, don't.
1: Really, I've just been so angry for so long.
0: Why?
1: You know, I used to sing, too. I toured for years with different bands.
0: Why'd you quit?
1: I met my husband. He was a drummer. After I got pregnant, we agreed that it wouldn't be wise for us to raise a baby on the road.
0: No, that's true.
1: It was really good for a while. Then money got tight, and neither one of us could find a real job, and I started wondering what might have been. Eventually, I went back to touring. He stayed home to raise our daughter. I could see it coming, you know. I could see it coming. I did nothing to stop it.
0: Stop what? What do you mean?
1: Things went out of control. I mean, I was gone all the time. When I was home, all we did was fight. My daughter Caroline, she's there watching the whole world fall apart right in front of her.
0: And then what happened?
1: I tried to make it right, but it was too late. He left. And Caroline blamed me. And one day she was gone.
0: She ran away.
1: She ran away. When I finally found her, she made it very clear she wanted nothing to do with me.
0: Is that why you stopped singing?
1: Mm. How can I? Look what it cost me.
0: Where is she now?
1: Last I heard, she's living in the city.
0: Why don't you try reaching out to her now?
1: I can't change what happened.
0: No, you can't change what happened, but, you know, maybe you could change the future.
1: I wish I believed that.
0: Gloria, why else would you be here trying to help Alice?
1: But it's been so long.
0: This could be about Alice. Hold on. Mom? What's up? Okay, we'll be right there. My dad had a heart attack. We gotta go.

0: Mom, what happened?
1: I told him those bags were too heavy for him to move.
0: It's okay.
1: You know your dad. He just wouldn't listen. Then he started having chest pains.

0: Jess.
1: Hey, Ben.
0: Hey. Gloria told me what happened. How is your dad?
1: Well, he had another heart attack, but the doctors say he's gonna be okay.
0: How are you doing?
1: This is all my fault.
0: Hey.
1: No, you know, if I was at the store, this never would have happened.
0: Jess, it's not your fault. You can't blame yourself.
1: Look, I knew he would overdo it, and I went and took on this whole choir thing anyway. For what? For what? To prove I'm some great musician.
0: You are. Hey, listen to me. You are an amazing musician. That song you wrote was...
1: It's just a song, Ben. It was not worth risking my dad's life over. He needs me now.
0: You can't give up now.
1: I can't. I'm sorry, I can't do this anymore.
0: Jess.
2: Hello, everyone. It's good to see you all here. Let me say first how much Deaconess Howard and I appreciate all your hard work.
3: Where's Jessica?
4: Jessica's father is taken ill. Her family needs her help now.
5: When's she coming back?
4: She's not.
5: But she promised she wouldn't quit.
2: The truth is that despite all of our best efforts, our plans for a concert won't be...
4: Won't be possible without a lot more hard work from everyone. Jessica brought us this far. It's up to us to finish it. And when the time comes for you to raise your voices together, remember what she taught you. And be proud to celebrate 100 years at Grace Fellowship Church.
6: But who's going to be our choir director?
4: I'm going to give it my best shot.

0: What did the doctor say?
1: Oh, he's gonna be all right. But, you know, he's gotta take it easy. He's gotta slow things down a little bit. Maybe this time he'll finally listen.
0: I'll give him my love.
2: I will, Bonnie, thanks.
0: Hey, how's the choir coming along?
2: Yeah, that's not gonna happen.
0: What does that mean?
1: Well,
2: my folks need me in the store, you know, there's not time for that now.
0: But you were back at the piano, you were back with the music.
2: And now I'm back at the store. The musical world will just have to get along without my song.
0: Wait, you wrote a song? Play it.
1: Bonnie, I don't really wanna...
0: I said play it.
2: Fine.
1: Well, it's still kind of rough, so... I mean, I've only ever done it once.
0: We just played already?

0: Hey.
1: I'm sorry I haven't called you. I've just been kind of busy around here, you know?
2: It's all right. I just thought I'd pop by, see how you're doing.
1: I'm okay. Has Alice come back yet?
2: No, we're still looking. Gloria took over with the choir.
1: She did.
2: Well, there's not much time left before the big day.
1: Yeah, I know. You know, I've really got to get back to work.
2: You know, I never realized how much I looked forward to hearing your voice until after you'd gone away. The best part was right before practice, hearing you sing while I was working. You'd play and sing, and sometimes I'd even secretly sing along with you.

0: I miss you, Jess. I miss you.
1: Chuck, it's Bonnie. In about 3 minutes, you're going to be begging to buy me dinner because I'm sending you a link to a new song. The video's not great, so just listen. You're gonna thank me. Call me back.
2: Hi, this is Gloria Howard. Yes, I'm the deaconess at Grace Fellowship Church. We're having our centennial celebration in a few weeks, and I was wondering if your station would be interested in... Okay, I understand. Thank you for your time. Take care. Bye-bye.

0: Where have you been?
1: All over.
0: We went by your house. Where's your family?
1: It's just my mom. She took off.
0: She left you?
1: Yeah. When she meets a new guy. I'm not saying she wants for me to hang around and complicate her life.
0: She's done this before.
1: I should say I've had a lot of experience taking care of myself.
0: No one ever noticed you staying at the church?
1: Singing in the choir made it easier. It's like I was supposed to be there.
0: So then why'd you leave?
1: So I heard you quit.
0: I had to. My dad got sick and needed my help at the store.
1: Yeah. Yeah, I guess we both had our reasons for quitting.
0: That's not fair.
1: Thanks for the food.
0: Wait, what?
1: I gotta go.
0: Go where? You don't have any place to go.
1: It's nothing new.
0: Why don't you stay here?
1: What?
0: You know, until you figure out what you want to do. Oh, I found this at the church. You know, you have some real talent. Ever think of enrolling in art school?
1: You don't get it, do you? It doesn't matter what I want. It's all been decided for me my whole life, as long as I can remember.
0: Well, why don't you change that?
1: You want to know why I took off from the church? It's because of that song you wrote. I heard you singing it. All about how people should keep their promises. It gave me hope. So I called my mom.
0: Oh, Alice.
1: I said, I want to come home. I don't have anywhere else to go. And you know what she said? She said, now's not really a good time. Not a good time. But she's my mother.

0: Sounds like she's had a rough couple of days, but she's all right. Oh, yeah, well, I didn't want you to worry, Gloria. Oh, I will. Okay. Bye-bye. Who are all these people? Love what?
1: Congratulations, you just hit 2,000 views!
0: Why didn't you tell me you were recording?
2: Because you wouldn't let me do it.
1: Besides, all I did was just play it for a couple of friends in the business.
2: They can't wait to meet you.
0: I don't know what to say.
1: Then don't say anything. Leave everything to me.

0: Yeah, what a surprise.
1: Jessica, about the concert. I don't think anyone's going to come hear them sing, and that would be a shame.
0: You're right.
1: I thought a lot about what you said. And while it's important to respect tradition, those songs might be a little dusty. So we might consider shaking things up a bit.
0: Gloria.
1: And I saw the video. Listening to your song made me realize that you were right about something else as well. I need more music in my life again. It's been too long. I'm going to sing at the concert. And the choir is going to sing. And I think you should be there to sing as well. Maybe we could use the song to help bring people in, to help get the word out. But only if that's okay with you.
2: It's a great idea.
1: Alice. I was so worried about you. No.
2: I'll go back if you go back.
3: Pastor Chambers dropped by today. He said that you'd quit the choir.
0: Yeah.
4: He said you were doing a great job. Now, why'd you go and do a thing like that?
0: There wasn't enough time for the choir and the store.
3: Ah, well, that's not going to be a problem anymore.
0: Dad, it's too soon for you to get back to work, and Mom can't do everything by herself.
3: Of course not.
0: Mark? Hey. But you were supposed to be on the boat.
5: Yeah, I called Mom and Dad, and they told me what was going on. Look, Jess, you have kept every single promise you've ever made to me. I listened to your song, and I knew that it was time I helped you keep one to yourself.
4: Mark is going to look after the store for a while.
3: Yeah, maybe I can teach him to cut a key finally.
0: Maybe I can still make rehearsal.
5: Go.
3: Indeed, go. Yeah. Go.

0: Did you really sing along with me like you said?
1: Best part of my day.
0: You know, we could always use another voice in the choir.
1: No, I make it a rule never to sing in public.
0: Why is that?
1: Well, dogs howl, children cry for their mothers. It's not pretty.
0: Oh, I missed you. All right, everybody, gather around. We have got a lot to do and not a lot of time to do it, so let's hit it. What do you say we start with a little joyful, joyful? A little extra joy, Gloria?
2: Extra joy.
0: All right, here we go.
3: Joyful, joyful, we adore thee, God.
4: I'm very glad you asked me that, because not everyone or everything turns 100 years old every day. And our folks have worked very hard, and we think it's going to be very special. Grace Fellowship tomorrow, the roof is coming off.
5: Yes, that's right. Right here at Grace Fellowship Church, Centennial Celebration. Yes, Promises will be performed for the first time live. I agree, it will be a beautiful day. 68,000 hits and counting. Fantastic. Oh, we look forward to seeing you here.
4: You've done a good thing, Jessica.
0: Yeah, wait. Well, let's see if people show up.
4: No, I am not talking about however many people fill these pews today. I'm talking about the people here. Who had faith and hope in you, and now you showing up for them, that is so much more than believing in a promise. That's delivering on that promise, which means the world to them, and that means the world to me.
0: Thank you. You ready?
4: Let's do it.
0: Oh, hey.
1: They're ready.
0: I hope so. Hey. So, did you call your daughter?
5: I did. I talked. She listened. It's a start. And it looks like I may have been given a chance to redeem myself.
0: What do you mean?
5: Alice decided to stay with me for a while, and she's going to enroll in art school.
0: That's so great.
5: I know.
0: Oh, he looks so pretty.
5: Thank you.
0: You guys ready?
5: Yeah.
0: You're right.
5: Let's do it.
2: It's going to be fun.
6: I want to break up.

0: we don't love each other. I don't even think you like me.
1: Is there another woman?
2: I'm so nervous. I'm just so nervous. What if the wedding sucks? What if the marriage sucks? Right? Whoa.
3: You wanna go?
2: In the water? At night?
3: Yeah.
2: It's cold and slimy, and I have no idea what's living in this water.
3: Yeah, but it will be fun.
2: But what if it's not fun?
3: Well, how are you gonna know unless you try it?

0: walking along the beach, holding hands. I've had this dream for so long.
1: What?
0: Look, I know that it sounds crazy, and I was practically a kid when you left, but for me, it was always you. And it still is you. You can trust me.
2: Are you sure this is what you want?
1: I've never been more sure of anything in my life.
3: What I feel for you is priceless.
4: Love happens to a person, whether they like it or not. Now it sneaks up behind you when you least expecting it, and then